Decimal 2. Taxiway Alpha 2 closed. Observe gear down operation procedure on final. Wind tree 0 degrees 8 knots. Visibility 40 kilometers. T3 1000 feet cumulus. Broken 10 1000 feet alto cumulus. Temperature 28. Dew point 22. QNH1008 hectopascals 2978 inches. Advise you have information India. Nalitra International Airport information India. 0000. ILS Zulu runway 34 right approach. Landing runway 34 right. Departure runway 34 left. Departure frequency 124.2. Taxiway Alpha 2 closed. Observe gear down operation procedure on final. Wind tree 0 degrees 8 knots. Visibility 40 kilometers. Few tree 1000 feet cumulus. Broken 10,000 feet alto cumulus. Temperature 28. Dew point 22. QNH1008 hectopascals 2978 inches. Advise you have information India. Nalitra International Airport information India. 0000. ILS Zulu runway 34 right approach. Landing runway 34 right. Departure runway 34 left. Departure frequency 124.2. Taxiway Alpha 2 closed. Observe gear down operation procedure on final. Wind tree 0 degrees 8 knots. Visibility 40 kilometers. Few tree 1000 feet cumulus. Broken 10,000 feet alto cumulus. Temperature 28. Dew point 22. QNH1008 hectopascals 2978 inches. Advise you have information India. Nalitra International Airport information India. 0000. ILS Zulu runway 34 right approach. Landing runway 34 right. Departure runway 34 left. Departure frequency 124.2. Taxiway Alpha 2 closed. Observe gear down operation procedure on final. Wind tree 0 degrees 8 knots. Visibility 40 kilometers. Few tree 1000 feet cumulus. Broken 10,000 feet alto cumulus. Temperature 28. Dew point 22. QNH1008 hectopascals 2978 inches. Advise you have information India. Nalitra International Airport information India. 0000. ILS Zulu runway 34 right approach. Landing runway 34 right. Departure runway 34 left. Departure frequency 124.2. Taxiway Alpha 2 closed. Observe gear down operation procedure on final. Wind tree 0 degrees 8 knots. Visibility 40 kilometers. Few tree 1000 feet cumulus. Broken 10,000 feet alto cumulus. Temperature 28. Dew point 22. QNH1008 hectopascals 2978 inches. Advise you have information India. Nalitra International Airport information India. 0000. ILS Zulu runway 34 right approach. Landing runway 34 right. Departure runway 34 left. Departure frequency 124.2. Taxiway Alpha 2 closed. Observe gear down operation procedure on final. Wind tree 0 degrees 8 knots. Visibility 40 kilometers. Few tree 1000 feet cumulus. Broken 10,000 feet alto cumulus. Temperature 28. Dew point 22. QNH1008 hectopascals 2978 inches. Advise you have information India.
Nalita International Airport Information India 0000 ILS Zulu runway 34 right approach Landing runway 34 right Departure runway 34 left Departure frequency 124.2 Taxiway Alpha 2 close Observe gear down operation procedure on final Wind 330 degrees 8 knots Visibility 40 kilometers Few 3000 feet cumulus Broken 10,000 feet alto cumulus Temperature 28 Dew point 22 QNH 1008 hectopascals 2978 inches Advise you have information India Nalita International Airport Information India 0000 ILS Zulu runway 34 right approach Landing runway 34 right Departure runway 34 left Departure frequency 124.2 Taxiway Alpha 2 closed Observe gear down operation procedure on final Wind 330 degrees 8 knots Visibility 40 kilometers Few 3000 feet cumulus Broken 10,000 feet alto cumulus Temperature 28 Dew point 22 QNH 1008 hectopascals 2978 inches Advise you have information India Nalita International Airport Information India 0000 ILS Zulu runway 34 right approach Landing runway 34 right Departure runway 34 left Departure frequency 124.2 Taxiway Alpha 2 closed Observe gear down operation procedure on final Wind 330 degrees 8 knots Visibility 40 kilometers Few 3000 feet cumulus Broken 10,000 feet alto cumulus Temperature 28 Dew point 22 QNH 1008 hectopascals 2978 inches Advise you have information India Nalita International Airport Information India 0000 ILS Zulu runway 34 right approach Landing runway 34 right Departure runway 34 left Departure frequency 124.2 Taxiway Alpha 2 closed Observe gear down operation procedure on final Wind 330 degrees 8 knots Visibility 40 kilometers Few 3000 feet cumulus Broken 10,000 feet alto cumulus Temperature 28 Dew point 22 QNH 1008 hectopascals 2978 inches Advise you have information India Nalita International Airport Information India 0000 ILS Zulu runway 34 right approach Landing runway 34 right Departure runway 34 left Departure frequency 124.2 Taxiway Alpha 2 closed Observe gear down operation procedure on final Wind 330 degrees 8 knots Visibility 40 kilometers Few 3000 feet cumulus Broken 10,000 feet alto cumulus Temperature 28 Dew point 22 QNH 1008 hectopascals 2978 inches Advise you have information India Nalita International Airport Information India 0000 ILS Zulu runway 34 right approach Landing runway 34 right Departure runway 34 left Departure frequency 124.2 Taxiway Alpha 2 closed Observe gear down operation procedure on final Wind 330 degrees 8 knots Visibility 40 kilometers Q
few 3,000 feet cumulus. Broken 10,000 feet alto cumulus. Temperature 28. Dew point 22. QNH1008 hectopascals 29078 inches. Advise you have information India. Nalitra International Airport information India. 0000. ILS Zulu runway 34 right approach. Landing runway 34 right. Departure runway 34 left. Departure frequency 124.2. Taxiway Alpha 2 closed. Observe gear down operation procedure on final. Wind 330 degrees 8 knots. Visibility 40 kilometers. Few 3,000 feet cumulus. Broken 10,000 feet alto cumulus. Temperature 28. Dew point 22. QNH1008 hectopascals 29078 inches. Advise you have information India. Nalitra International Airport information India. 0000. ILS Zulu runway 34 right approach. Landing runway 34 right. Departure runway 34 left. Departure frequency 124.2. Taxiway Alpha 2 closed. Observe gear down operation procedure on final. Wind 330 degrees 8 knots. Visibility 40 kilometers. Few 3,000 feet cumulus. Broken 10,000 feet alto cumulus. Temperature 28. Dew point 22. QNH1008 hectopascals 29078 inches. Advise you have information India. Nalitra International Airport information India. 0000. ILS Zulu runway 34 right approach. Landing runway 34 right. Departure runway 34 left. Departure frequency 124.2. Taxiway Alpha 2 closed. Observe gear down operation procedure on final. Wind 330 degrees 8 knots. Visibility 40 kilometers. Few 3,000 feet cumulus. Broken 10,000 feet alto cumulus. Temperature 28. Dew point 22. QNH1008 hectopascals 29078 inches. Advise you have information India. Nalitra International Airport information India. 0000. ILS Zulu runway 34 right approach. Landing runway 34 right. Departure runway 34 left. Departure frequency 124.2. Taxiway Alpha 2 closed. Observe gear down operation procedure on final. Wind 330 degrees 8 knots. Visibility 40 kilometers. 3,000 feet cumulus. Broken 10,000 feet alto cumulus. Temperature 28. Dew point 22. QNH1008 hectopascals 29078 inches. Advise you have information India. Nalitra International Airport information India. 0000. ILS Zulu runway 34 right approach. Landing runway 34 right. Departure runway 34 left. Departure frequency 124.2. Taxiway Alpha 2 closed. Observe gear down operation procedure on final. Wind 330 degrees 8 knots. Visibility 40 kilometers. Few 3,000 feet cumulus. Broken 10,000 feet alto cumulus. Temperature 28. Dew point 22. QNH1008 hectopascals 29078 inches. Advise you have information India. Nalitra International Airport information India. 0000. ILS Zulu runway 34 right approach. Landing runway 34 right. Departure runway 34 left.
Departure frequency 124.2. Taxiway Alpha 2 closed. Observe gear down operation procedure on final. Wind tree tree 0 degrees 8 knots. Visibility 40 kilometers. Tree 3,000 feet cumulus. Broken 10,000 feet alto cumulus. Temperature 28. Dew point 22. QNH 1008 hectopascals 2978 inches. Advise you have information India. Nalitra International Airport information India. 0000. ILS Zulu runway 34 right approach. Landing runway 34 right. Departure runway 34 left. Departure frequency 124.2. Taxiway Alpha 2 closed. Observe gear down operation procedure on final. Wind tree tree 0 degrees 8 knots. Visibility 40 kilometers. Few tree 1,000 feet cumulus. Broken 10,000 feet alto cumulus. Temperature 28. Dew point 22. QNH 1008 hectopascals 2978 inches. Advise you have information India. Nalitra International Airport information India. 0000. ILS Zulu runway 34 right approach. Landing runway 34 right. Departure runway 34 left. Departure frequency 124.2. Taxiway Alpha 2 closed. Observe gear down operation procedure on final. Wind tree tree 0 degrees 8 knots. Visibility 40 kilometers. Few tree 1,000 feet cumulus. Broken 10,000 feet alto cumulus. Temperature 28. Dew point 22. QNH 1008 hectopascals 2978 inches. Advise you have information India. Nalitra International Airport information India. 0000. ILS Zulu runway 34 right approach. Landing runway 34 right. Departure runway 34 left. Departure frequency 124.2. Taxiway Alpha 2 closed. Observe gear down operation procedure on final. Wind tree tree 0 degrees 8 knots. Visibility 40 kilometers. Few tree 1,000 feet cumulus. Broken 10,000 feet alto cumulus. Temperature 28. Dew point 22. QNH 1008 hectopascals 2978 inches. Advise you have information India. Nalitra International Airport information India. 0000. ILS Zulu runway 34 right approach. Landing runway 34 right. Departure runway 34 left. Departure frequency 124.2. Taxiway Alpha 2 closed. Observe gear down operation procedure on final. Wind tree tree 0 degrees 8 knots. Visibility 40 kilometers. Tree 3,000 feet cumulus. Broken 10,000 feet alto cumulus. Temperature 28. Dew point 22. QNH 1008 hectopascals 2978 inches. Advise you have information India. Nalitra International Airport information India. 0000. ILS Zulu runway 34 right approach. Landing runway 34 right. Departure runway 34 left. Departure frequency 124.2. Taxiway Alpha 2 closed. Observe gear down operation procedure on final. Wind tree tree 0 degrees 8 knots. Visibility 40 kilometers. Few tree 1,000 feet cumulus. Broken 10,000 feet alto cumulus. Temperature 28. Dew point 22. QNH 1008 hectopascals 2978 inches. Advise you have information India.
Nalita International Airport Information India 0000 ILS Zulu Runway 34 right approach Landing Runway 34 right Departure Runway 34 left Departure Frequency 124.2 Taxiway Alpha 2 closed Observe gear down operation procedure on final Wind tree 30 degrees 8 knots Visibility 40 kilometers Few tree 1000 feet cumulus Broken 10,000 feet alto cumulus Temperature 28 Dew point 22 QNH1008 hectopascals 2978 inches Advise you have information India Nalita International Airport Information India 0000 ILS Zulu Runway 34 right approach Landing Runway 34 right Departure Runway 34 left Departure Frequency 124.2 Taxiway Alpha 2 closed Observe gear down operation procedure on final Wind tree 30 degrees 8 knots Visibility 40 kilometers Few tree 1000 feet cumulus Broken 10,000 feet alto cumulus Temperature 28 Dew point 22 QNH1008 hectopascals 2978 inches Advise you have information India Nalita International Airport Information India 0000 ILS Zulu Runway 34 right approach Landing Runway 34 right Departure Runway 34 left Departure Frequency 124.2 Taxiway Alpha 2 closed Observe gear down operation procedure on final Wind tree 30 degrees 8 knots Visibility 40 kilometers Few tree 1000 feet cumulus Broken 10,000 feet alto cumulus Temperature 28 Dew point 22 QNH1008 hectopascals 2978 inches Advise you have information India Nalita International Airport Information India 0000 ILS Zulu Runway 34 right approach Landing Runway 34 right Departure Runway 34 left Departure Frequency 124.2 Taxiway Alpha 2 closed Observe gear down operation procedure on final Wind tree 30 degrees 8 knots Visibility 40 kilometers Few tree 1000 feet cumulus Broken 10,000 feet alto cumulus Temperature 28 Dew point 22 QNH1008 hectopascals 2978 inches Advise you have information India Nalita International Airport Information India 0000 ILS Zulu Runway 34 right approach Landing Runway 34 right Departure Runway 34 left Departure Frequency 124.2 Taxiway Alpha 2 closed Observe gear down operation procedure on final Wind tree 30 degrees 8 knots Visibility 40 kilometers Few tree 1000 feet cumulus Broken 10,000 feet alto cumulus Temperature 28 Dew point 22 QNH1008 hectopascals 2978 inches Advise you have information India Nalita International Airport Information India 0000 ILS Zulu Runway 34 right approach Landing Runway 34 right Departure Runway 34 left Departure Frequency 124.2 Taxiway Alpha 2 closed Observe gear down operation procedure on final Wind tree 30 degrees 8 knots Visibility 40 kilometers
few 3,000 feet cumulus. Broken 10,000 feet alto cumulus. Temperature 28. Dew point 22. QNH 1008 hectopascals 2978 inches. Advise you have information India. Nalita International Airport information India. 0000. ILS Zulu runway 34 right approach. Landing runway 34 right. Departure runway 34 left. Departure frequency 124.2. Taxiway Alpha 2 closed. Observe gear down operation procedure on final. Wind 330 degrees 8 knots. Visibility 40 kilometers. Few 3,000 feet cumulus. Broken 10,000 feet alto cumulus. Temperature 28. Dew point 22. QNH 1008 hectopascals 2978 inches. Advise you have information India. Nalita International Airport information India. 0000. ILS Zulu runway 34 right approach. Landing runway 34 right. Departure runway 34 left. Departure frequency 124.2. Taxiway Alpha 2 closed. Observe gear down operation procedure on final. Wind 330 degrees 8 knots. Visibility 40 kilometers. Few 3,000 feet cumulus. Broken 10,000 feet alto cumulus. Temperature 28. Dew point 22. QNH 1008 hectopascals 2978 inches. Advise you have information India. Nalita International Airport information Juliet. 0030. ILS Zulu runway 34 right approach. Landing runway 34 right. Departure runway 34 left. Departure frequency 124.2. Taxiway Alpha 2 closed. Observe gear down operation procedure on final. Wind 340 degrees 6 knots. Direction variable between 300 and 010 degrees. Visibility 40 kilometers. Few 3,000 feet cumulus. Scattered 10,000 feet alto cumulus. Temperature 28. Dew point 22. QNH 1009 hectopascals 2979 inches. Advise you have information Juliet. Nalita International Airport information Juliet. 0030. ILS Zulu runway 34 right approach. Landing runway 34 right. Departure runway 34 left. Departure frequency 124.2. Taxiway Alpha 2 closed. Observe gear down operation procedure on final. Wind 340 degrees 6 knots. Direction variable between 300 and 010 degrees. Visibility 40 kilometers. Few 3,000 feet cumulus. Scattered 10,000 feet alto cumulus. Temperature 28. Dew point 22. QNH 1009 hectopascals 2979 inches. Advise you have information Juliet. Nalita International Airport information Juliet. 0030. ILS Zulu runway 34 right approach. Landing runway 34 right. Departure runway 34 left. Departure frequency 124.2. Taxiway Alpha 2 closed. Observe gear down operation procedure on final. Wind 340 degrees 6 knots. Direction variable between 300 and 010 degrees. Visibility 40 kilometers. Few 3,000 feet cumulus. Scattered 10,000 feet alto cumulus. Temperature 28. Dew point 22. QNH 1009 hectopascals 2979 inches. Advise you have information Juliet.
Nalita International Airport. Information Juliet. 0030. ILS Zulu runway 34 right approach. Landing runway 34 right. Departure runway 34 left. Departure frequency 124.2. Taxiway Alpha 2 closed. Observe gear down operation procedure on final. Wind 340 degrees 6 knots. Direction variable between 300 and 010 degrees. Visibility 40 kilometers. Few 3,000 feet cumulus. Scattered 10,000 feet alto cumulus. Temperature 28. Dew point 22. QNH 1009 or hectopascals 2979 inches. Advise you have information Juliet. Nalita International Airport information Juliet. 0030. ILS Zulu runway 34 right approach. Landing runway 34 right. Departure runway 34 left. Departure frequency 124.2. Taxiway Alpha 2 closed. Observe gear down operation procedure on final. Wind 340 degrees 6 knots. Direction variable between 300 and 010 degrees. Visibility 40 kilometers. Few 3,000 feet cumulus. Scattered 10,000 feet alto cumulus. Temperature 28. Dew point 22. QNH 1009 or hectopascals 2979 inches. Advise you have information Juliet. Nalita International Airport information Juliet. 0030. ILS Zulu runway 34 right approach. Landing runway 34 right. Departure runway 34 left. Departure frequency 124.2. Taxiway Alpha 2 closed. Observe gear down operation procedure on final. Wind 340 degrees 6 knots. Direction variable between 300 and 010 degrees. Visibility 40 kilometers. Few 3,000 feet cumulus. Scattered 10,000 feet alto cumulus. Temperature 28. Dew point 22. QNH 1009 or hectopascals 2979 inches. Advise you have information Juliet. Nalita International Airport information Juliet. 0030. ILS Zulu runway 34 right approach. Landing runway 34 right. Departure runway 34 left. Departure frequency 124.2. Taxiway Alpha 2 closed. Observe gear down operation procedure on final. Wind 340 degrees 6 knots. Direction variable between 300 and 010 degrees. Visibility 40 kilometers. Few 3,000 feet cumulus. Scattered 10,000 feet alto cumulus. Temperature 28. Dew point 22. QNH 1009 or hectopascals 2979 inches. Advise you have information Juliet. Nalita International Airport information Juliet. 0030. ILS Zulu runway 34 right approach. Landing runway 34 right. Departure runway 34 left. Departure frequency 124.2. Taxiway Alpha 2 closed. Observe gear down operation procedure on final. Wind 340 degrees 6 knots. Direction variable between 300 and 010 degrees. Visibility 40 kilometers. Few 3,000 feet cumulus. Scattered 10,000 feet alto cumulus. Temperature 28. Dew point 22. QNH 1009 or hectopascals 2979 inches. Advise you have information Juliet. Nalita International Airport information Juliet. 0030. ILS Zulu runway 34 right approach.
Landing runway 34 right. Departure runway 34 left. Departure frequency 124.2. Taxiway Alpha 2 closed. Observe gear down operation procedure on final. Wind 340 degrees 6 knots. Direction variable between 300 and 010 degrees. Visibility 40 kilometers. Few 3,000 feet cumulus. Scattered 10,000 feet alto cumulus. Temperature 28. Dew point 22. QNH 1009 hectopascals 2979 inches. Advise you have information, Juliet. Now Litra International Airport information, Juliet. 0030. ILS Zulu runway 34 right approach. Landing runway 34 right. Departure runway 34 left. Departure frequency 124.2. Taxiway Alpha 2 closed. Observe gear down operation procedure on final. Wind 340 degrees 6 knots. Direction variable between 300 and 010 degrees. Visibility 40 kilometers. Few 3,000 feet cumulus. Scattered 10,000 feet alto cumulus. Temperature 28. Dew point 22. QNH 1009 hectopascals 2979 inches. Advise you have information, Juliet. Now Litra International Airport information, Juliet. 0030. ILS Zulu runway 34 right approach. Landing runway 34 right. Departure runway 34 left. Departure frequency 124.2. Taxiway Alpha 2 closed. Observe gear down operation procedure on final. Wind 340 degrees 6 knots. Direction variable between 300 and 010 degrees. Visibility 40 kilometers. Few 3,000 feet cumulus. Scattered 10,000 feet alto cumulus. Temperature 28. Dew point 22. QNH 1009 hectopascals 2979 inches. Advise you have information, Juliet. Now Litra International Airport information, Juliet. 0030. ILS Zulu runway 34 right approach. Landing runway 34 right. Departure runway 34 left. Departure frequency 124.2. Taxiway Alpha 2 closed. Observe gear down operation procedure on final. Wind 340 degrees 6 knots. Direction variable between 300 and 010 degrees. Visibility 40 kilometers. Few 3,000 feet cumulus. Scattered 10,000 feet alto cumulus. Temperature 28. Dew point 22. QNH 1009 hectopascals 2979 inches. Advise you have information, Juliet. Now Litra International Airport information, Juliet. 0030. ILS Zulu runway 34 right approach. Landing runway 34 right. Departure runway 34 left. Departure frequency 124.2. Taxiway Alpha 2 closed. Observe gear down operation procedure on final. Wind 340 degrees 6 knots. Direction variable between 300 and 010 degrees. Visibility 40 kilometers. Few 3,000 feet cumulus. Scattered 10,000 feet alto cumulus. Temperature 28. Dew point 22. QNH 1009 hectopascals 2979 inches. Advise you have information, Juliet. Now Litra International Airport information, Juliet. 0030. ILS Zulu runway 34 right approach. Landing runway 34 right. Departure runway 34 left. Departure frequency 124.2.

0030. ILS Zulu runway 34 right approach. Landing runway 34 right. Departure runway 34 left. Departure frequency 124.2. Taxiway Alpha 2 closed. Observe gear down operation procedure on final. Wind 340 degrees 6 knots. Direction variable between 300 and 010 degrees. Visibility 40 kilometers. Few 3,000 feet cumulus. Scattered 10,000 feet alto cumulus. Temperature 28. Dew point 22. QNH 1009 hectopascals 2979 inches. Advise you have information Juliet. Now Litra International Airport information Juliet. 0030. ILS Zulu runway 34 right approach. Landing runway 34 right. Departure runway 34 left. Departure frequency 124.2. Taxiway Alpha 2 closed. Observe gear down operation procedure on final. Wind 340 degrees 6 knots. Direction variable between 300 and 010 degrees. Visibility 40 kilometers. Few 3,000 feet cumulus. Scattered 10,000 feet alto cumulus. Temperature 28. Dew point 22. QNH 1009 hectopascals 2979 inches. Advise you have information Juliet. Now Litra International Airport information Juliet. 0030. ILS Zulu runway 34 right approach. Landing runway 34 right. Departure runway 34 left. Departure frequency 124.2. Taxiway Alpha 2 closed. Observe gear down operation procedure on final. Wind 340 degrees 6 knots. Direction variable between 300 and 010 degrees. Visibility 40 kilometers. Few 3,000 feet cumulus. Scattered 10,000 feet alto cumulus. Temperature 28. Dew point 22. QNH 1009 hectopascals 2979 inches. Advise you have information Juliet. Now Litra International Airport information Juliet. 0030. ILS Zulu runway 34 right approach. Landing runway 34 right. Departure runway 34 left. Departure frequency 124.2. Taxiway Alpha 2 closed. Observe gear down operation procedure on final. Wind 340 degrees 6 knots. Direction variable between 300 and 010 degrees. Visibility 40 kilometers. Few 3,000 feet cumulus. Scattered 10,000 feet alto cumulus. Temperature 28. 2.22. QNH 1009 hectopascals 2979 inches. Advise you have information Juliet. Now Litra International Airport information Juliet. 0030. ILS Zulu runway 34 right approach. Landing runway 34 right. Departure runway 34 left. Departure frequency 124.2. Taxiway Alpha 2 closed. Observe gear down operation procedure on final. Wind 340 degrees 6 knots. Direction variable between 300 and 010 degrees. Visibility 40 kilometers. Few 3,000 feet cumulus. Scattered 10,000 feet alto cumulus. Temperature 28. Dew point 22. QNH 1009 hectopascals 2979 inches. Advise you have information Juliet. Now Litra International Airport information Juliet. 0030. ILS Zulu runway 34 right approach. Landing runway 34 right.
Departure runway 34 left. Departure frequency 124.2. Taxiway Alpha 2 closed. Observe gear down operation procedure on final. Wind 340 degrees 6 knots. Direction variable between 300 and 010 degrees. Visibility 40 kilometers. Few 3,000 feet cumulus. Scattered 10,000 feet alto cumulus. Temperature 28. Dew point 22. QNH 1009 or hectopascals 2979 inches. Advise you have information, Juliet. Nalitra International Airport information, Juliet. 0030. ILS Zulu runway 34 right approach. Landing runway 34 right. Departure runway 34 left. Departure frequency 124.2. Taxiway Alpha 2 closed. Observe gear down operation procedure on final. Wind 340 degrees 6 knots. Direction variable between 300 and 010 degrees. Visibility 40 kilometers. Few 3,000 feet cumulus. Scattered 10,000 feet alto cumulus. Temperature 28. Dew point 22. QNH 1009 or hectopascals 2979 inches. Advise you have information, Juliet. Nalitra International Airport information, Juliet. 0030. ILS Zulu runway 34 right approach. Landing runway 34 right. Departure runway 34 left. Departure frequency 124.2. Taxiway Alpha 2 closed. Observe gear down operation procedure on final. Wind 340 degrees 6 knots. Direction variable between 300 and 010 degrees. Visibility 40 kilometers. Few 3,000 feet cumulus. Scattered 10,000 feet alto cumulus. Temperature 28. Dew point 22. QNH 1009 or hectopascals 2979 inches. Advise you have information, Juliet. Nalitra International Airport information, Juliet. 0030. ILS Zulu runway 34 right approach. Landing runway 34 right. Departure runway 34 left. Departure frequency 124.2. Taxiway Alpha 2 closed. Observe gear down operation procedure on final. Wind 340 degrees 6 knots. Direction variable between 300 and 010 degrees. Visibility 40 kilometers. Few 3,000 feet cumulus. Scattered 10,000 feet alto cumulus. Temperature 28. Dew point 22. QNH 1009 or hectopascals 2979 inches. Advise you have information, Juliet. Nalitra International Airport information, Juliet. 0030. ILS Zulu runway 34 right approach. Landing runway 34 right. Departure runway 34 left. Departure frequency 124.2. Taxiway Alpha 2 closed. Observe gear down operation procedure on final. Wind 340 degrees 6 knots. Direction variable between 300 and 010 degrees. Visibility 40 kilometers. Few 3,000 feet cumulus. Scattered 10,000 feet alto cumulus. Temperature 28. Dew point 22. QNH 1009 or hectopascals 2979 inches. Advise you have information, Juliet. Nalitra International Airport information, Juliet. 0030. ILS Zulu runway 34 right approach. Landing runway 34 right. Departure runway 34 left. Departure frequency 124.2. Taxiway Alpha 2 closed.
Observe gear down operation procedure on final. Wind 340 degrees 6 knots. Direction variable between 300 and 010 degrees. Visibility 40 kilometers. Few 3,000 feet cumulus. Scattered 10,000 feet alto cumulus. Temperature 28. Dew point 22. QNH 1009 hecta pascals 2979 inches. Advise you have information Juliet. Nalitra International Airport information Juliet. 0030. ILS Zulu runway 34 right approach. Landing runway 34 right. Departure runway 34 left. Departure frequency 124.2. Taxiway Alpha 2 closed. Observe gear down operation procedure on final. Wind 340 degrees 6 knots. Direction variable between 300 and 010 degrees. Visibility 40 kilometers. Few 3,000 feet cumulus. Scattered 10,000 feet alto cumulus. Temperature 28. Dew point 22. QNH 1009 hectopascals 2979 inches. Advise you have information Juliet. Nalitra International Airport information Juliet. 0030. ILS Zulu runway 34 right approach. Landing runway 34 right. Departure runway 34 left. Departure frequency 124.2. Taxiway Alpha 2 closed. Observe gear down operation procedure on final. Wind 340 degrees 6 knots. Direction variable between 300 and 010 degrees. Visibility 40 kilometers. Few 3,000 feet cumulus. Scattered 10,000 feet alto cumulus. Temperature 28. Dew point 22. QNH 1009 hectopascals 2979 inches. Advise you have information Juliet. Nalitra International Airport information Juliet. 0030. ILS Zulu runway 34 right approach. Landing runway 34 right. Departure runway 34 left. Departure frequency 124.2. Taxiway Alpha 2 closed. Observe gear down operation procedure on final. Wind 340 degrees 6 knots. Direction variable between 300 and 010 degrees. Visibility 40 kilometers. Few 3,000 feet cumulus. Scattered 10,000 feet alto cumulus. Temperature 28. Dew point 22. QNH 1009 hectopascals 2979 inches. Advise you have information Juliet. Nalitra International Airport information Juliet. 0030. ILS Zulu runway 34 right approach. Landing runway 34 right. Departure runway 34 left. Departure frequency 124.2. Taxiway Alpha 2 closed. Observe gear down operation procedure on final. Wind 340 degrees 6 knots. Direction variable between 300 and 010 degrees. Visibility 40 kilometers. Few 3,000 feet cumulus. Scattered 10,000 feet alto cumulus. Temperature 28. Dew point 22. QNH 1009 hectopascals 2979 inches. Advise you have information Juliet. Nalitra International Airport information Juliet. 0030. ILS Zulu runway 34 right approach. Landing runway 34 right. Departure runway 34 left. Departure frequency 124.2. Taxiway Alpha 2 closed. Observe gear down operation procedure on final. Wind 340 degrees 6 knots.
Direction variable between 300 and 010 degrees. Visibility 40 kilometers. 23,000 feet cumulus. Scattered 10,000 feet alto cumulus. Temperature 28. Dew point 22. QNH 1009 hectopascals 2979 inches. Advise you have information, Juliet. Nalitra International Airport information, Juliet. 0030. ILS Zulu runway 34 right approach. Landing runway 34 right. Departure runway 34 left. Departure frequency 124.2. Taxiway Alpha 2 closed. Observe gear down operation procedure on final. Wind 340 degrees 6 knots. Direction variable between 300 and 010 degrees. Visibility 40 kilometers. Few 3,000 feet cumulus. Scattered 10,000 feet alto cumulus. Temperature 28. Dew point 22. QNH 1009 hectopascals 2979 inches. Advise you have information, Juliet. Nalitra International Airport information, Juliet. 0030. ILS Zulu runway 34 right approach. Landing runway 34 right. Departure runway 34 left. Departure frequency 124.2. Taxiway Alpha 2 closed. Observe gear down operation procedure on final. Wind 340 degrees 6 knots. Direction variable between 300 and 010 degrees. Visibility 40 kilometers. Few 3,000 feet cumulus. Scattered 10,000 feet alto cumulus. Temperature 28. Dew point 22. QNH 1009 hectopascals 2979 inches. Advise you have information, Juliet. Nalitra International Airport information, Kilo. 0100. ILS Zulu runway 34 right approach. Landing runway 34 right. Departure runway 34 left. Departure frequency 124.2. Taxiway Alpha 2 closed. Observe gear down operation procedure on final. Wind 020 degrees 4 knots. Direction variable between 330 and 100 degrees. Visibility 40 kilometers. Few 3,000 feet cumulus. Broken 10,000 feet alto cumulus. Temperature 28. Dew point 22. QNH 1009 hectopascals 2980 inches. Advise you have information, Kilo. Nalitra International Airport information, Kilo. 0100. ILS Zulu runway 34 right approach. Landing runway 34 right. Departure runway 34 left. Departure frequency 124.2. Taxiway Alpha 2 closed. Observe gear down operation procedure on final. Wind 020 degrees 4 knots. Direction variable between 330 and 100 degrees. Visibility 40 kilometers. Few 3,000 feet cumulus. Broken 10,000 feet alto cumulus. Temperature 28. Dew point 22. QNH 1009 hectopascals 2980 inches. Advise you have information, Kilo. Nalitra International Airport information, Kilo. 0100. ILS Zulu runway 34 right approach. Landing runway 34 right. Departure runway 34 left. Departure frequency 124.2. Taxiway Alpha 2 closed. Observe gear down operation procedure on final. Wind 020 degrees 4 knots. Direction variable between 330 and 100 degrees. Visibility 40 kilometers. Few 3,000 feet cumulus.
Broken 10,000 feet alto cumulus. Temperature 28. Dew point 22. QNH 1009 or hectopascals 2980 inches. 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ILS Zulu runway 34 right approach. Landing runway 34 right. Departure runway 34 left. Departure frequency 124.2. Taxiway Alpha 2 closed. Observe gear down operation procedure on final. Wind 020 degrees 4 knots. Direction variable between tree 0 and 100 degrees. Visibility 40 kilometers. Few tree 1000 feet cumulus. Broken 10,000 feet alto cumulus. Temperature 28. Dew point 22. QNH 1009 or hectopascals 2980 inches. 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Nalita International Airport information kilo. 0100. ILS Zulu runway 34 right approach. Landing runway 34 right. Departure runway 34 left. Departure frequency 124.2. Taxiway Alpha 2 closed. Observe gear down operation procedure on final. Wind 020 degrees 4 knots. Direction variable between tree 0 and 100 degrees. Visibility 40 kilometers. Few tree 1000 feet cumulus. Broken 10,000 feet alto cumulus. Temperature 28. Dew point 22. QNH 1009 or hectopascals 2980 inches. 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Nalita International Airport information kilo. 0100. ILS Zulu runway 34 right approach. Landing runway 34 right. Departure runway 34 left. Departure frequency 124.2. Taxiway Alpha 2 closed. Observe gear down operation procedure on final. Wind 020 degrees 4 knots. Direction variable between tree 0 and 100 degrees. Visibility 40 kilometers. Few tree 1000 feet cumulus. Broken 10,000 feet alto cumulus. Temperature 28. Dew point 22. QNH 1009 or hectopascals 2980 inches. 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Nalita International Airport information kilo. 0100. ILS Zulu runway 34 right approach. Landing runway 34 right. Departure runway 34 left. Departure frequency 124.2. Taxiway Alpha 2 closed. Observe gear down operation procedure on final. Wind 020 degrees 4 knots. Direction variable between tree 0 and 100 degrees. Visibility 40 kilometers. Few tree 1000 feet cumulus. Broken 10,000 feet alto cumulus. Temperature 28. Dew point 22. QNH 1009 or hectopascals 2980 inches. 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Nalita International Airport information kilo. 0100. ILS Zulu runway 34 right approach. Landing runway 34 right. Departure runway 34 left. Departure frequency 124.2. Taxiway Alpha 2 closed. Observe gear down operation procedure on final. Wind 020 degrees 4 knots. Direction variable between tree 0 and 100 degrees. Visibility 40 kilometers. Few tree 1000 feet cumulus. Broken 10,000 feet alto cumulus. Temperature 28. Dew point 22. QNH 1009 or hectopascals 2980 inches.
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Nalita International Airport information kilo. 0100. ILS Zulu runway 34 right approach. Landing runway 34 right. Departure runway 34 left. Departure frequency 124.2. Taxiway Alpha 2 closed. Observe gear down operation procedure on final. Wind 020 degrees 4 knots. Direction variable between tree 0 and 100 degrees. Visibility 40 kilometers. Few tree 1000 feet cumulus. Broken 10,000 feet alto cumulus. Temperature 28. Dew point 22. QNH 1009 or hectopascals 2980 inches. 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Nalita International Airport information kilo. 0100. ILS Zulu runway 34 right approach. Landing runway 34 right. Departure runway 34 left. Departure frequency 124.2. Taxiway Alpha 2 closed. Observe gear down operation procedure on final. Wind 020 degrees 4 knots. Direction variable between tree 0 and 100 degrees. Visibility 40 kilometers. Few tree 1000 feet cumulus. Broken 10,000 feet alto cumulus. Temperature 28. Dew point 22. QNH 1009 or hectopascals 2980 inches. 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Nalita International Airport information kilo. 0100. ILS Zulu runway 34 right approach. Landing runway 34 right. Departure runway 34 left. Departure frequency 124.2. Taxiway Alpha 2 closed. Observe gear down operation procedure on final. Wind 020 degrees 4 knots. Direction variable between tree 0 and 100 degrees. Visibility 40 kilometers. Few tree 1000 feet cumulus. Broken 10,000 feet alto cumulus. Temperature 28. Dew point 22. QNH 1009 or hectopascals 2980 inches. 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Nalita International Airport information kilo. 0100. ILS Zulu runway 34 right approach. Landing runway 34 right. Departure runway 34 left. Departure frequency 124.2. Taxiway Alpha 2 closed. Observe gear down operation procedure on final. Wind 020 degrees 4 knots. Direction variable between tree 0 and 100 degrees. Visibility 40 kilometers. Few tree 1000 feet cumulus. Broken 10,000 feet alto cumulus. Temperature 28. Dew point 22. QNH 1009 or hectopascals 2980 inches. 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ILS Zulu runway 34 right approach. Landing runway 34 right. Departure runway 34 left. Departure frequency 124.2. Taxiway Alpha 2 closed. Observe gear down operation procedure on final. Wind 020 degrees 4 knots. Direction variable between tree 0 and 100 degrees. Visibility 40 kilometers. Few tree 1000 feet cumulus. Broken 10,000 feet alto cumulus. Temperature 28. Dew point 22. QNH 1009 or hectopascals 2980 inches. 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Nalita International Airport information kilo. 0100. ILS Zulu runway 34 right approach.
Ending runway 34 right. Departure runway 34 left. Departure frequency 124.2. Taxiway Alpha 2 closed. Observe gear down operation procedure on final. Wind 020 degrees 4 knots. Direction variable between tree 0 and 100 degrees. Visibility 40 kilometers. Few tree 1000 feet cumulus. Broken 10,000 feet alto cumulus. Temperature 28. Dew point 22. QNH 1009 hectopascals 2980 inches. 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Nalitra International Airport information kilo. 0100. ILS Zulu runway 34 right approach. Landing runway 34 right. Departure runway 34 left. Departure frequency 124.2. Taxiway Alpha 2 closed. Observe gear down operation procedure on final. Wind 020 degrees 4 knots. Direction variable between tree 0 and 100 degrees. Visibility 40 kilometers. Few tree 1000 feet cumulus. Broken 10,000 feet alto cumulus. Temperature 28. Dew point 22. QNH 1009 hectopascals 2980 inches. 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Nalitra International Airport information kilo. 0100. ILS Zulu runway 34 right approach. Landing runway 34 right. Departure runway 34 left. Departure frequency 124.2. Taxiway Alpha 2 closed. Observe gear down operation procedure on final. Wind 020 degrees 4 knots. Direction variable between tree 0 and 100 degrees. Visibility 40 kilometers. Few tree 1000 feet cumulus. Broken 10,000 feet alto cumulus. Temperature 28. Dew point 22. QNH 1009 hectopascals 2980 inches. 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ILS Zulu runway 34 right approach. Landing runway 34 right. Departure runway 34 left. Departure frequency 124.2. Taxiway Alpha 2 closed. Observe gear down operation procedure on final. Wind 020 degrees 4 knots. Direction variable between tree 0 and 100 degrees. Visibility 40 kilometers. Few tree 1000 feet cumulus. Broken 10,000 feet alto cumulus. Temperature 28. Dew point 22. QNH 1009 hectopascals 2980 inches. 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ILS Zulu runway 34 right approach. Landing runway 34 right. Departure runway 34 left. Departure frequency 124.2. Taxiway Alpha 2 closed. Observe gear down operation procedure on final. Wind 020 degrees 4 knots. Direction variable between tree 0 and 100 degrees. Visibility 40 kilometers. Few tree 1000 feet cumulus. Broken 10,000 feet alto cumulus. Temperature 28. Dew point 22. QNH 1009 hectopascals 2980 inches. 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ILS Zulu runway 34 right approach. Landing runway 34 right. Departure runway 34 left. Departure frequency 124.2. Taxiway Alpha 2 closed.
Observe gear down operation procedure on final. Wind 020 degrees 4 knots. Direction variable between tree 0 and 100 degrees. Visibility 40 kilometers. Few tree 1000 feet cumulus. Broken 10,000 feet alto cumulus. Temperature 28. Dew point 22. QNH 1009 or hectopascals 2980 inches. 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Now Litra International Airport information kilo. 0100. ILS Zulu runway 34 right approach. Landing runway 34 right. Departure runway 34 left. Departure frequency 124.2. Taxiway Alpha 2 closed. Observe gear down operation procedure on final. Wind 020 degrees 4 knots. Direction variable between tree 0 and 100 degrees. Visibility 40 kilometers. Few tree 1000 feet cumulus. Broken 10,000 feet alto cumulus. Temperature 28. Dew point 22. QNH 1009 or hectopascals 2980 inches. 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Now Litra International Airport information kilo. 0100. ILS Zulu runway 34 right approach. Landing runway 34 right. Departure runway 34 left. Departure frequency 124.2. Taxiway Alpha 2 closed. Observe gear down operation procedure on final. Wind 020 degrees 4 knots. Direction variable between tree 0 and 100 degrees. Visibility 40 kilometers. Few tree 1000 feet cumulus. Broken 10,000 feet alto cumulus. Temperature 28. Dew point 22. QNH 1009 or hectopascals 2980 inches. Advise you have information kilo. Now Litra International Airport information kilo. 0100. ILS Zulu runway 34 right approach. Landing runway 34 right. Departure runway 34 left. Departure frequency 124.2. Taxiway Alpha 2 closed. Observe gear down operation procedure on final. Wind 020 degrees 4 knots. Direction variable between tree 0 and 100 degrees. Visibility 40 kilometers. Tree 1000 feet cumulus. Broken 10,000 feet alto cumulus. Temperature 28. Dew point 22. QNH 1009 or hectopascals 2980 inches. 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Now Litra International Airport information kilo. 0100. ILS Zulu runway 34 right approach. Landing runway 34 right. Departure runway 34 left. Departure frequency 124.2. Taxiway Alpha 2 closed. Observe gear down operation procedure on final. Wind 020 degrees 4 knots. Direction variable between tree 0 and 100 degrees. Visibility 40 kilometers. Few tree 1000 feet cumulus. Broken 10,000 feet alto cumulus. Temperature 28. Dew point 22. QNH 1009 or hectopascals 2980 inches. 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Now Litra International Airport information kilo. 0100. ILS Zulu runway 34 right approach. Landing runway 34 right. Departure runway 34 left. Departure frequency 124.2. Taxiway Alpha 2 closed. Observe gear down operation procedure on final. Wind 020 degrees 4 knots. Direction variable between tree 0 and 100 degrees.
Visibility 40 kilometers. Few 3,000 feet cumulus. Broken 10,000 feet alto cumulus. Temperature 28. Dew point 22. QNH 1009 or hectopascals 2980 inches. 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Nalita International Airport information kilo. 0100. ILS Zulu runway 34 right approach. Landing runway 34 right. Departure runway 34 left. Departure frequency 124.2. Taxiway Alpha 2 closed. Observe gear down operation procedure on final. Wind 020 degrees 4 knots. Direction variable between 330 and 100 degrees. Visibility 40 kilometers. Few 3,000 feet cumulus. Broken 10,000 feet alto cumulus. Temperature 28. Dew point 22. QNH 1009 or hectopascals 2980 inches. 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Nalita International Airport information kilo. 0100. ILS Zulu runway 34 right approach. Landing runway 34 right. Departure runway 34 left. Departure frequency 124.2. Taxiway Alpha 2 closed. Observe gear down operation procedure on final. Wind 020 degrees 4 knots. Direction variable between 330 and 100 degrees. Visibility 40 kilometers. Few 3,000 feet cumulus. Broken 10,000 feet alto cumulus. Temperature 28. Dew point 22. QNH 1009 or hectopascals 2980 inches. 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Nalita International Airport information kilo. 0100. ILS Zulu runway 34 right approach. Landing runway 34 right. Departure runway 34 left. Departure frequency 124.2. Taxiway Alpha 2 closed. Observe gear down operation procedure on final. Wind 020 degrees 4 knots. Direction variable between 330 and 100 degrees. Visibility 40 kilometers. Few 3,000 feet cumulus. Broken 10,000 feet alto cumulus. Temperature 28. Dew point 22. QNH 1009 or hectopascals 2980 inches. 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Nalita International Airport information kilo. 0100. ILS Zulu runway 34 right approach. Landing runway 34 right. Departure runway 34 left. Departure frequency 124.2. Taxiway Alpha 2 closed. Observe gear down operation procedure on final. Wind 020 degrees 4 knots. Direction variable between 330 and 100 degrees. Visibility 40 kilometers. Few 3,000 feet cumulus. Broken 10,000 feet alto cumulus. Temperature 28. Dew point 22. QNH 1009 or hectopascals 2980 inches. 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Nalita International Airport information kilo. 0100. ILS Zulu runway 34 right approach. Landing runway 34 right. Departure runway 34 left. Departure frequency 124.2. Taxiway Alpha 2 closed. Observe gear down operation procedure on final. Wind 020 degrees 4 knots. Direction variable between 330 and 100 degrees. Visibility 40 kilometers. Few 3,000 feet cumulus. Broken 10,000 feet alto cumulus. Temperature 28. Dew point 22.
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ILS Zulu runway 34 right approach. Landing runway 34 right. Departure runway 34 left. Departure frequency 124.2. Taxiway Alpha 2 closed. Observe gear down operation procedure on final. Wind 020 degrees 4 knots. Direction variable between tree 0 and 100 degrees. Visibility 40 kilometers. Tree 1000 feet cumulus. Broken 10,000 feet alto cumulus. Temperature 28. Dew point 22. QNH1009 or hectopascals 2980 inches. 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Nalitra International Airport information kilo. 0100. ILS Zulu runway 34 right approach. Landing runway 34 right. Departure runway 34 left. Departure frequency 124.2. Taxiway Alpha 2 closed. Observe gear down operation procedure on final. Wind 020 degrees 4 knots. Direction variable between tree 0 and 100 degrees. Visibility 40 kilometers. Few tree 1000 feet cumulus. Broken 10,000 feet alto cumulus. Temperature 28. Dew point 22. QNH1009 or hectopascals 2980 inches. Advise you have information kilo. Nalitra International Airport information Lima. 0130. ILS Zulu runway 34 right approach. Landing runway 34 right. Departure runway 34 left. Departure frequency 124.2. Taxiway Alpha 2 closed. Observe gear down operation procedure on final. Wind 030 degrees 5 knots. Direction variable between 340 and 070 degrees. Visibility 40 kilometers. View 2,500 feet cumulus. Broken 10,000 feet alto cumulus. Temperature 29er. Dew point 22. QNH1009 or hectopascals 2980 inches. Advise you have information Lima. Nalitra International Airport information Lima. 0130. ILS Zulu runway 34 right approach. Landing runway 34 right. Departure runway 34 left. Departure frequency 124.2. Taxiway Alpha 2 closed. Observe gear down operation procedure on final. Wind 030 degrees 5 knots. Direction variable between 340 and 070 degrees. Visibility 40 kilometers. View 2,500 feet cumulus. Broken 10,000 feet alto cumulus. Temperature 29er. Dew point 22. QNH1009 or hectopascals 2980 inches. Advise you have information Lima. Nalitra International Airport information Lima. 0130. ILS Zulu runway 34 right approach. Landing runway 34 right. Departure runway 34 left. Departure frequency 124.2. Taxiway Alpha 2 closed. Observe gear down operation procedure on final. Wind 030 degrees 5 knots. Direction variable between 340 and 070 degrees. Visibility 40 kilometers. View 2,500 feet cumulus. Broken 10,000 feet alto cumulus. Temperature 29er. Dew point 22. QNH1009 or hectopascals 2980 inches. Advise you have information Lima.
Now Litra International Airport Information Lima 0130 ILS Zulu Runway 34 right approach Landing Runway 34 right Departure Runway 34 left Departure Frequency 124.2 Taxiway Alpha 2 closed Observe gear down operation procedure on final Wind 030 degrees 5 knots. Direction variable between 340 and 070 degrees. Visibility 40 kilometers. View 2,500 feet cumulus. Broken 10,000 feet alto cumulus. Temperature 29er. Dew point 22. QNH 1009er hectopascals 2980 inches. Advise you have information Lima. Now Litra International Airport Information Lima 0130 ILS Zulu Runway 34 right approach Landing Runway 34 right Departure Runway 34 left Departure Frequency 124.2 Taxiway Alpha 2 closed Observe Gear Down Operation Procedure on final Wind 030 degrees 5 knots. Direction variable between 340 and 070 degrees. Visibility 40 kilometers. View 2,500 feet cumulus. Broken 10,000 feet alto cumulus. Temperature 29er. Dew point 22. QNH 1009er hectopascals 2980 inches. Advise you have information Lima. Now Litra International Airport Information Lima 0130 ILS Zulu Runway 34 right approach Landing Runway 34 right Departure Runway 34 left Departure Frequency 124.2 Taxiway Alpha 2 closed Observe Gear Down Operation Procedure on final Wind 030 degrees 5 knots. Direction variable between 340 and 070 degrees. Visibility 40 kilometers. View 2,500 feet cumulus. Broken 10,000 feet alto cumulus. Temperature 29er. Dew point 22. QNH 1009er hectopascals 2980 inches. Advise you have information Lima. Now Litra International Airport Information Lima 0130 ILS Zulu Runway 34 right approach Landing Runway 34 right Departure Runway 34 left Departure Frequency 124.2 Taxiway Alpha 2 closed Observe Gear Down Operation Procedure on final Wind 030 degrees 5 knots. Direction variable between 340 and 070 degrees. Visibility 40 kilometers. View 2,500 feet cumulus. Broken 10,000 feet alto cumulus. Temperature 29er. Dew point 22. QNH 1009er hectopascals 2980 inches. Advise you have information Lima. Now Litra International Airport Information Lima 0130 ILS Zulu Runway 34 right approach Landing Runway 34 right Departure Runway 34 left Departure Frequency 124.2 Taxiway Alpha 2 closed Observe Gear Down Operation Procedure on final Wind 030 degrees 5 knots. Direction variable between 340 and 070 degrees. Visibility 40 kilometers. View 2,500 feet cumulus. Broken 10,000 feet alto cumulus. Temperature 29er. Dew point 22. QNH 1009er hectopascals 2980 inches. Advise you have information Lima. Litra International Airport Information Lima 0130 ILS Zulu Runway 34 right approach
Landing runway 34 right. Departure runway 34 left. Departure frequency 124.2. Taxiway Alpha 2 closed. Observe gear down operation procedure on final. Wind 030 degrees 5 knots. Direction variable between 340 and 070 degrees. Visibility 40 kilometers. View 2,500 feet cumulus. Broken 10,000 feet alto cumulus. Temperature 29er. Dew point 22. QNH 1009er hectopascals 29er 80 inches. Advise you have information Lima. Nalitra International Airport information Lima. 0130. ILS Zulu runway 34 right approach. Landing runway 34 right. Departure runway 34 left. Departure frequency 124.2. Taxiway Alpha 2 closed. Observe gear down operation procedure on final. Wind 030 degrees 5 knots. Direction variable between 340 and 070 degrees. Visibility 40 kilometers. View 2,500 feet cumulus. Broken 10,000 feet alto cumulus. Temperature 29er. Dew point 22. QNH 1009er hectopascals 29er 80 inches. Advise you have information Lima. Nalitra International Airport information Lima. 0130. ILS Zulu runway 34 right approach. Landing runway 34 right. Departure runway 34 left. Departure frequency 124.2. Taxiway Alpha 2 closed. Observe gear down operation procedure on final. Wind 030 degrees 5 knots. Direction variable between 340 and 070 degrees. Visibility 40 kilometers. View 2,500 feet cumulus. Broken 10,000 feet alto cumulus. Temperature 29er. Dew point 22. QNH 1009er hectopascals 29er 80 inches. Advise you have information Lima. Nalitra International Airport information Lima. 0130. ILS Zulu runway 34 right approach. Landing runway 34 right. Departure runway 34 left. Departure frequency 124.2. Taxiway Alpha 2 closed. Observe gear down operation procedure on final. Wind 030 degrees 5 knots. Direction variable between 340 and 070 degrees. Visibility 40 kilometers. View 2,500 feet cumulus. Broken 10,000 feet alto cumulus. Temperature 29er. Dew point 22. QNH 1009er hectopascals 29er 80 inches. Advise you have information Lima. Nalitra International Airport information Lima. 0130. ILS Zulu runway 34 right approach. Landing runway 34 right. Departure runway 34 left. Departure frequency 124.2. Taxiway Alpha 2 closed. Observe gear down operation procedure on final. Wind 030 degrees 5 knots. Direction variable between 340 and 070 degrees. Visibility 40 kilometers. View 2,500 feet cumulus. Broken 10,000 feet alto cumulus. Temperature 29er. Dew point 22. QNH 1009er hectopascals 29er 80 inches. Advise you have information Lima. Nalitra International Airport information Lima. 0130. ILS Zulu runway 34 right approach. Landing runway 34 right. Departure runway 34 left. Departure frequency 124.2.

0130. ILS Zulu runway 34 right approach. Landing runway 34 right. Departure runway 34 left. Departure frequency 124.2. Taxiway Alpha 2 closed. Observe gear down operation procedure on final. Wind 030 degrees 5 knots. Direction variable between 340 and 070 degrees. Visibility 40 kilometers. View 2,500 feet cumulus. Broken 10,000 feet alto cumulus. Temperature 29. Dew point 22. QNH 1009 hectopascals 2980 inches. Advise you have information Lima. Now Litra International Airport information Lima. 0130. ILS Zulu runway 34 right approach. Landing runway 34 right. Departure runway 34 left. Departure frequency 124.2. Taxiway Alpha 2 closed. Observe gear down operation procedure on final. Wind 030 degrees 5 knots. Direction variable between 340 and 070 degrees. Visibility 40 kilometers. View 2,500 feet cumulus. Broken 10,000 feet alto cumulus. Temperature 29. Dew point 22. QNH 1009 hectopascals 2980 inches. Advise you have information Lima. Now Litra International Airport information Lima. 0130. ILS Zulu runway 34 right approach. Landing runway 34 right. Departure runway 34 left. Departure frequency 124.2. Taxiway Alpha 2 closed. Observe gear down operation procedure on final. Wind 030 degrees 5 knots. Direction variable between 340 and 070 degrees. Visibility 40 kilometers. View 2,500 feet cumulus. Broken 10,000 feet alto cumulus. Temperature 29. Dew point 22. QNH 1009 hectopascals 2980 inches. Advise you have information Lima. Now Litra International Airport information Lima. 0130. ILS Zulu runway 34 right approach. Landing runway 34 right. Departure runway 34 left. Departure frequency 124.2. Taxiway Alpha 2 closed. Observe gear down operation procedure on final. Wind 030 degrees 5 knots. Direction variable between 340 and 070 degrees. Visibility 40 kilometers. View 2,500 feet cumulus. Broken 10,000 feet alto cumulus. Temperature 29. Dew point 22. QNH 1009 hectopascals 2980 inches. Advise you have information Lima. Now Litra International Airport information Lima. 0130. ILS Zulu runway 34 right approach. Landing runway 34 right. Departure runway 34 left. Departure frequency 124.2. Taxiway Alpha 2 closed. Observe gear down operation procedure on final. Wind 030 degrees 5 knots. Direction variable between 340 and 070 degrees. Visibility 40 kilometers. View 2,500 feet cumulus. Broken 10,000 feet alto cumulus. Temperature 29. Dew point 22. QNH 1009 hectopascals 2980 inches. Advise you have information Lima. Now Litra International Airport information Lima. 0130. ILS Zulu runway 34 right approach. Landing runway 34 right.
Departure runway 34 left. Departure frequency 124.2. Taxiway Alpha 2 closed. Observe gear down operation procedure on final. Wind 030 degrees 5 knots. Direction variable between 340 and 070 degrees. Visibility 40 kilometers. View 2,500 feet cumulus. Broken 10,000 feet alto cumulus. Temperature 29. Dew point 22. QNH 1009 hectopascals 2980 inches. Advise you have information Lima. Nalitra International Airport information Lima. 0130. ILS Zulu runway 34 right approach. Landing runway 34 right. Departure runway 34 left. Departure frequency 124.2. Taxiway Alpha 2 closed. Observe gear down operation procedure on final. Wind 030 degrees 5 knots. Direction variable between 340 and 070 degrees. Visibility 40 kilometers. View 2,500 feet cumulus. Broken 10,000 feet alto cumulus. Temperature 29. Dew point 22. QNH 1009 hectopascals 2980 inches. Advise you have information Lima. Nalitra International Airport information Lima. 0130. ILS Zulu runway 34 right approach. Landing runway 34 right. Departure runway 34 left. Departure frequency 124.2. Taxiway Alpha 2 closed. Observe gear down operation procedure on final. Wind 030 degrees 5 knots. Direction variable between 340 and 070 degrees. Visibility 40 kilometers. View 2,500 feet cumulus. Broken 10,000 feet alto cumulus. Temperature 29. Dew point 22. QNH 1009 hectopascals 2980 inches. Advise you have information Lima. Nalitra International Airport information Mike. 0130. ILS Yankee runway 16 left approach. Landing runway 16 left. Departure runway 16 right. Departure frequency 124.2. Taxiway Alpha 2 closed. Wind 030 degrees 5 knots. Direction variable between 340 and 070 degrees. Visibility 40 kilometers. View 2,500 feet cumulus. Broken 10,000 feet alto cumulus. Temperature 29. Dew point 22. QNH 1009 hectopascals 2980 inches. Advise you have information Mike. Nalitra International Airport information Mike. 0130. ILS Yankee runway 16 left approach. Landing runway 16 left. Departure runway 16 right. Departure frequency 124.2. Taxiway Alpha 2 closed. Wind 030 degrees 5 knots. Direction variable between 340 and 070 degrees. Visibility 40 kilometers. View 2,500 feet cumulus. Broken 10,000 feet alto cumulus. Temperature 29. Dew point 22. QNH 1009 hectopascals 2980 inches. Advise you have information Mike. Nalitra International Airport information Mike. 0130. ILS Yankee runway 16 left approach. Landing runway 16 left. Departure runway 16 right. Departure frequency 124.2. Taxiway Alpha 2 closed. Wind 030 degrees 5 knots.
Direction variable between tree 40 and 070 degrees. Visibility 40 kilometers. View 2,500 feet cumulus. Broken 10,000 feet alto cumulus. Temperature 29. Dew point 22. QNH 1009 hectopascals 2980 inches. Advise you have information mic. Nalita International Airport information mic. 0130. ILS Yankee runway 16 left approach. Landing runway 16 left. Departure runway 16 right. Departure frequency 124.2. Taxiway Alpha 2 closed. Wind 030 degrees 5 knots. Direction variable between tree 40 and 070 degrees. Visibility 40 kilometers. View 2,500 feet cumulus. Broken 10,000 feet alto cumulus. Temperature 29. Dew point 22. QNH 1009 hectopascals 2980 inches. Advise you have information mic. Nalita International Airport information mic. 0130. ILS Yankee runway 16 left approach. Landing runway 16 left. Departure runway 16 right. Departure frequency 124.2. Taxiway Alpha 2 closed. Wind 030 degrees 5 knots. Direction variable between tree 40 and 070 degrees. Visibility 40 kilometers. View 2,500 feet cumulus. Broken 10,000 feet alto cumulus. Temperature 29. Dew point 22. QNH 1009 hectopascals 2980 inches. Advise you have information mic. Nalita International Airport information mic. 0130. ILS Yankee runway 16 left approach. Landing runway 16 left. Departure runway 16 right. Departure frequency 124.2. Taxiway Alpha 2 closed. Wind 030 degrees 5 knots. Direction variable between tree 40 and 070 degrees. Visibility 40 kilometers. View 2,500 feet cumulus. Broken 10,000 feet alto cumulus. Temperature 29. Dew point 22. QNH 1009 hectopascals 2980 inches. Advise you have information mic. Nalita International Airport information mic. 0130. ILS Yankee runway 16 left approach. Landing runway 16 left. Departure runway 16 right. Departure frequency 124.2. Taxiway Alpha 2 closed. Wind 030 degrees 5 knots. Direction variable between tree 40 and 070 degrees. Visibility 40 kilometers. View 2,500 feet cumulus. Broken 10,000 feet alto cumulus. Temperature 29. Dew point 22. QNH 1009 hectopascals 2980 inches. Advise you have information mic. Nalita International Airport information mic. 0130. ILS Yankee runway 16 left approach. Landing runway 16 left. Departure runway 16 right. Departure frequency 124.2. Taxiway Alpha 2 closed. Wind 030 degrees 5 knots. Direction variable between tree 40 and 070 degrees. Visibility 40 kilometers. View 2,500 feet cumulus. Broken 10,000 feet alto cumulus. Temperature 29. Dew point 22. QNH 1009 hectopascals 2980 inches. Advise you have information mic. Nalita
International Airport Information Mic. 0130. ILS Yankee Runway 16 left approach. Landing runway 16 left. Departure runway 16 right. Departure frequency 124.2. Taxiway altitude closed. Wind 030 degrees 5 knots. Direction variable between 340 and 070 degrees. Visibility 40 kilometers. View 2,500 feet cumulus. Broken 10,000 feet alto cumulus. Temperature 29er. Dew point 22. QNH 1009er hectopascals 29er 80 inches. Advise you have information mic. Nalitra International Airport information November. 0200. ILS Yankee runway 16 left approach. Landing runway 16 left. Departure runway 16 right. Departure frequency 124.2. Taxiway Alpha 2 closed. Wind 090 degrees 6 knots. Direction variable between 050 and 120 degrees. Visibility 40 kilometers. Scatter 2,500 feet cumulus. Broken 9,000 feet alto cumulus. Temperature 28. Dew point 23. QNH 1009er hectopascals 29er 81 inches. Advise you have information November. Nalitra International Airport information November. 0200. ILS Yankee runway 16 left approach. Landing runway 16 left. Departure runway 16 right. Departure frequency 124.2. Taxiway Alpha 2 closed. Wind 090 degrees 6 knots. Direction variable between 050 and 120 degrees. Visibility 40 kilometers. Scatter 2,500 feet cumulus. Broken 9,000 feet alto cumulus. Temperature 28. Dew point 23. QNH 1009er hectopascals 29er 81 inches. Advise you have information November. Nalitra International Airport information November. 0200. ILS Yankee runway 16 left approach. Landing runway 16 left. Departure runway 16 right. Departure frequency 124.2. Taxiway Alpha 2 closed. Wind 090 degrees 6 knots. Direction variable between 050 and 120 degrees. Visibility 40 kilometers. Scatter 2,500 feet cumulus. Broken 9,000 feet alto cumulus. Temperature 28. Dew point 23. QNH 1009er hectopascals 29er 81 inches. Advise you have information November. Nalitra International Airport information November. 0200. ILS Yankee runway 16 left approach. Landing runway 16 left. Departure runway 16 right. Departure frequency 124.2. Taxiway Alpha 2 closed. Wind 090 degrees 6 knots. Direction variable between 050 and 120 degrees. Visibility 40 kilometers. Scatter 2,500 feet cumulus. Broken 9,000 feet alto cumulus. Temperature 28. Dew point 23. QNH 1009er hectopascals 29er 81 inches. Advise you have information November. Nalitra International Airport information November. 0200. ILS Yankee runway 16 left approach. Landing runway 16 left. Departure runway 16 right. Departure frequency 124.2. Taxiway Alpha 2 closed.
Wind 090 degrees 6 knots. Direction variable between 050 and 120 degrees. Visibility 40 kilometers. Scattered 2,500 feet cumulus. Broken 9,000 feet alto cumulus. Temperature 28. Dew point 23. QNH 1009 or hectopascals 2981 inches. Advise you have information November. Nalita International Airport information November. 0200. ILS Yankee runway 16 left approach. Landing runway 16 left. Departure runway 16 right. Departure frequency 124.2. Taxiway Alpha 2 closed. Wind 090 degrees 6 knots. Direction variable between 050 and 120 degrees. Visibility 40 kilometers. Scattered 2,500 feet cumulus. Broken 9,000 feet alto cumulus. Temperature 28. Dew point 23. QNH 1009 or hectopascals 2981 inches. Advise you have information November. Nalita International Airport information November. 0200. ILS Yankee runway 16 left approach. Landing runway 16 left. Departure runway 16 right. Departure frequency 124.2. Taxiway Alpha 2 closed. Wind 090 degrees 6 knots. Direction variable between 050 and 120 degrees. Visibility 40 kilometers. Scattered 2,500 feet cumulus. Broken 9,000 feet alto cumulus. Temperature 28. Dew point 23. QNH 1009 or hectopascals 2981 inches. Advise you have information November. Nalita International Airport information November. 0200. ILS Yankee runway 16 left approach. Landing runway 16 left. Departure runway 16 right. Departure frequency 124.2. Taxiway Alpha 2 closed. Wind 090 degrees 6 knots. Direction variable between 050 and 120 degrees. Visibility 40 kilometers. Scattered 2,500 feet cumulus. Broken 9,000 feet alto cumulus. Temperature 28. Dew point 23. QNH 1009 or hectopascals 2981 inches. Advise you have information November. Nalita International Airport information November. 0200. ILS Yankee runway 16 left approach. Landing runway 16 left. Departure runway 16 right. Departure frequency 124.2. Taxiway Alpha 2 closed. Wind 090 degrees 6 knots. Direction variable between 050 and 120 degrees. Visibility 40 kilometers. Scattered 2,500 feet cumulus. Broken 9,000 feet alto cumulus. Temperature 28. Dew point 23. QNH 1009 or hectopascals 2981 inches. Advise you have information November. Nalita International Airport information November. 0200. ILS Yankee runway 16 left approach. Landing runway 16 left. Departure runway 16 right. Departure frequency 124.2. Taxiway Alpha 2 closed. Wind 090 degrees 6 knots. Direction variable between 050 and 120 degrees. Visibility 40 kilometers. Scattered 2,500 feet cumulus. Broken 9,000 feet alto cumulus. Temperature 28. Dew point 23. QNH 1009 or hectopascals 2981 inches.
Advise you have information November. Nalita International Airport information November. 0200. ILS Yankee runway 16 left approach. Landing runway 16 left. Departure runway 16 right. Departure frequency 124.2. Taxiway Alpha 2 closed. Wind 090 degrees 6 knots. Direction variable between 050 and 120 degrees. Visibility 40 kilometers. Scattered 2,500 feet cumulus. Broken 9,000 feet alto cumulus. Temperature 28. Dew point 23. QNH 1009 hectopascals 2981 inches. Advise you have information November. Nalita International Airport information November. 0200. ILS Yankee runway 16 left approach. Landing runway 16 left. Departure runway 16 right. Departure frequency 124.2. Taxiway Alpha 2 closed. Wind 090 degrees 6 knots. Direction variable between 050 and 120 degrees. Visibility 40 kilometers. Scattered 2,500 feet cumulus. Broken 9,000 feet alto cumulus. Temperature 28. Dew point 23. QNH 1009 hectopascals 2981 inches. Advise you have information November. Nalita International Airport information November. 0200. ILS Yankee runway 16 left approach. Landing runway 16 left. Departure runway 16 right. Departure frequency 124.2. Taxiway Alpha 2 closed. Wind 090 degrees 6 knots. Direction variable between 050 and 120 degrees. Visibility 40 kilometers. Scattered 2,500 feet cumulus. Broken 9,000 feet alto cumulus. Temperature 28. Dew point 23. QNH 1009 hectopascals 2981 inches. Advise you have information November. Nalita International Airport information November. 0200. ILS Yankee runway 16 left approach. Landing runway 16 left. Departure runway 16 right. Departure frequency 124.2. Taxiway Alpha 2 closed. Wind 090 degrees 6 knots. Direction variable between 050 and 120 degrees. Visibility 40 kilometers. Scattered 2,500 feet cumulus. Broken 9,000 feet alto cumulus. Temperature 28. Dew point 23. QNH 1009 hectopascals 2981 inches. Advise you have information November. Nalita International Airport information November. 0200. ILS Yankee runway 16 left approach. Landing runway 16 left. Departure runway 16 right. Departure frequency 124.2. Taxiway Alpha 2 closed. Wind 090 degrees 6 knots. Direction variable between 050 and 120 degrees. Visibility 40 kilometers. Scattered 2,500 feet cumulus. Broken 9,000 feet alto cumulus. Temperature 28. Dew point 23. QNH 1009 hectopascals 2981 inches. Advise you have information November. Nalita International Airport information November. 0200. ILS Yankee runway 16 left approach. Landing runway 16 left. Departure runway 16 right. Departure frequency 124.2.
Taxiway Alpha 2 closed. Wind 090 degrees 6 knots. Direction variable between 050 and 120 degrees. Visibility 40 kilometers. Scattered 2,500 feet cumulus. Broken 9,000 feet alto cumulus. Temperature 28. Dew point 23. QNH 1009 or hectopascals 2981 inches. Advise you have information November. Nalita International Airport information November. 0200. ILS Yankee runway 16 left approach. Landing runway 16 left. Departure runway 16 right. Departure frequency 124.2. Taxiway Alpha 2 closed. Wind 090 degrees 6 knots. Direction variable between 050 and 120 degrees. Visibility 40 kilometers. Scattered 2,500 feet cumulus. Broken 9,000 feet alto cumulus. Temperature 28. Dew point 23. QNH 1009 or hectopascals 2981 inches. Advise you have information November. Nalita International Airport information November. 0200. ILS Yankee runway 16 left approach. Landing runway 16 left. Departure runway 16 right. Departure frequency 124.2. Taxiway Alpha 2 closed. Wind 090 degrees 6 knots. Direction variable between 050 and 120 degrees. Visibility 40 kilometers. Scattered 2,500 feet cumulus. Broken 9,000 feet alto cumulus. Temperature 28. Dew point 23. QNH 1009 or hectopascals 2981 inches. Advise you have information November. Nalita International Airport information November. 0200. ILS Yankee runway 16 left approach. Landing runway 16 left. Departure runway 16 right. Departure frequency 124.2. Taxiway Alpha 2 closed. Wind 090 degrees 6 knots. Direction variable between 050 and 120 degrees. Visibility 40 kilometers. Scattered 2,500 feet cumulus. Broken 9,000 feet alto cumulus. Temperature 28. Dew point 23. QNH 1009 or hectopascals 2981 inches. Advise you have information November. Nalita International Airport information November. 0200. ILS Yankee runway 16 left approach. Landing runway 16 left. Departure runway 16 right. Departure frequency 124.2. Taxiway Alpha 2 closed. Wind 090 degrees 6 knots. Direction variable between 050 and 120 degrees. Visibility 40 kilometers. Scattered 2,500 feet cumulus. Broken 9,000 feet alto cumulus. Temperature 28. 2.23. QNH 1009 or hectopascals 2981 inches. Advise you have information November. Nalita International Airport information November. 0200. ILS Yankee runway 16 left approach. Landing runway 16 left. Departure runway 16 right. Departure frequency 124.2. Taxiway Alpha 2 closed. Wind 090 degrees 6 knots. Direction variable between 050 and 120 degrees. Visibility 40 kilometers. Scattered 2,500 feet cumulus. Broken 9,000 feet alto cumulus. Temperature 28. Dew point 23.
QNH1009 is up at the people's 2981 inches. Advise you have

Information November. Nalitra International Airport Information November. 0200. ILS Yankee Runway 16 Left Approach. Landing Runway 16 Left. Departure Runway 16 Right. Departure Frequency 124.2. Taxiway Alpha 2 closed. Wind 090 degrees 6 knots. Direction variable between 050 and 120 degrees. Visibility 40 kilometers. Scattered 2,500 feet cumulus. Broken 90,000 feet alto cumulus. Temperature 28. Dew point 23. QNH 1009 hectopascals 2981 inches. Advise you have information November. Nalitra International Airport Information November. 0200. ILS Yankee Runway 16 Left Approach. Landing Runway 16 Left. Departure Runway 16 Right. 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Taxiway Alpha 2 closed. Wind 090 degrees 6 knots. Direction variable between 050 and 120 degrees. Visibility 40 kilometers. Scattered 2,500 feet cumulus. Broken 90,000 feet alto cumulus. Temperature 28. Dew point 23. QNH 1009 hectopascals 2981 inches. Advise you have information November. Nalitra International Airport Information November. 0200. ILS Yankee Runway 16 Left Approach. Landing Runway 16 Left. Departure Runway 16 Right. 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Taxiway Alpha 2 closed. Wind 090 degrees 6 knots. Direction variable between 050 and 120 degrees. Visibility 40 kilometers. Scattered 2,500 feet cumulus. Broken 90,000 feet alto cumulus. Temperature 28. Dew point 23. QNH 1009 hectopascals 2981 inches. Advise you have information November. Nalitra International Airport Information November. 0200. ILS Yankee Runway 16 Left Approach. Landing Runway 16 Left. Departure Runway 16 Right. Departure Frequency 124.2. Taxiway Alpha 2 closed. Wind 090 degrees 6 knots. Direction variable between 050 and 120 degrees. Visibility 40 kilometers. Scattered 2,500 feet cumulus. Broken 90,000 feet alto cumulus. Temperature 28. Dew point 23. QNH 1009 hectopascals 2981 inches. Advise you have information November. Nalitra International Airport Information November. 0200. ILS Yankee Runway 16 Left Approach. Landing Runway 16 Left. Departure Runway 16 Right. Departure Frequency 124.2. Taxiway Alpha 2 closed. Wind 090 degrees 6 knots. Direction variable between 050 and 120 degrees. Visibility 40 kilometers. Scattered 2,500 feet cumulus. Broken 90,000 feet alto cumulus. Temperature 28. Dew point 23. QNH 1009 hectopascals 2981 inches. Advise you have information November. Nalitra International Airport Information November. 0200. ILS Yankee Runway 16 Left Approach. Landing Runway 16 Left. Departure Runway 16 Right. Departure Frequency 124.2. Taxiway Alpha 2 closed.
Wind 090 degrees 6 knots. Direction variable between 050 and 120 degrees. Visibility 40 kilometers. Scattered 2,500 feet cumulus. Broken 9,000 feet alto cumulus. Temperature 28. Dew point 23. QNH 1009 or hectopascals 2981 inches. Advise you have information November. Nalitra International Airport information November. 0200. ILS Yankee runway 16 left approach. Landing runway 16 left. Departure runway 16 right. Departure frequency 124.2. Taxiway Alpha 2 closed. Wind 090 degrees 6 knots. Direction variable between 050 and 120 degrees. Visibility 40 kilometers. Scattered 2,500 feet cumulus. Broken 9,000 feet alto cumulus. Temperature 28. Dew point 23. QNH 1009 or hectopascals 2981 inches. Advise you have information November. Nalitra International Airport information November. 0200. ILS Yankee runway 16 left approach. Landing runway 16 left. Departure runway 16 right. Departure frequency 124.2. Taxiway Alpha 2 closed. Wind 090 degrees 6 knots. Direction variable between 050 and 120 degrees. Visibility 40 kilometers. Scattered 2,500 feet cumulus. Broken 9,000 feet alto cumulus. Temperature 28. Dew point 23. QNH 1009 or hectopascals 2981 inches. Advise you have information November. Nalitra International Airport information November. 0200. ILS Yankee runway 16 left approach. Landing runway 16 left. Departure runway 16 right. Departure frequency 124.2. Taxiway Alpha 2 closed. Wind 090 degrees 6 knots. Direction variable between 050 and 120 degrees. Visibility 40 kilometers. Scattered 2,500 feet cumulus. Broken 9,000 feet alto cumulus. Temperature 28. Dew point 23. QNH 1009 or hectopascals 2981 inches. Advise you have information November. Nalitra International Airport information November. 0200. ILS Yankee runway 16 left approach. Landing runway 16 left. Departure runway 16 right. Departure frequency 124.2. Taxiway Alpha 2 closed. Wind 090 degrees 6 knots. Direction variable between 050 and 120 degrees. Visibility 40 kilometers. Scattered 2,500 feet cumulus. Broken 9,000 feet alto cumulus. Temperature 28. Dew point 23. QNH 1009 or hectopascals 2981 inches. Advise you have information November. Nalitra International Airport information November. 0200. ILS Yankee runway 16 left approach. Landing runway 16 left. Departure runway 16 right. Departure frequency 124.2. Taxiway Alpha 2 closed. Wind 090 degrees 6 knots. Direction variable between 050 and 120 degrees. Visibility 40 kilometers. Scattered 2,500 feet cumulus. Broken 9,000 feet alto cumulus. Temperature 28. Dew point 23. QNH 1009 or hectopascals 2981 inches.
Advise you have information November. Nalitza International Airport information November. 0200. ILS Yankee runway 16 left approach. Landing runway 16 left. Departure runway 16 right. Departure frequency 124.2. Taxiway Alpha 2 closed. Wind 090 degrees 6 knots. Direction variable between 050 and 120 degrees. Visibility 40 kilometers. Scattered 2,500 feet cumulus. Broken 9,000 feet alto cumulus. Temperature 28. Dew point 23. QNH 1009 hectopascals 2981 inches. Advise you have information November. Nalitra International Airport information November. 0200. ILS Yankee runway 16 left approach. Landing runway 16 left. Departure runway 16 right. Departure frequency 124.2. Taxiway Alpha 2 closed. Wind 090 degrees 6 knots. Direction variable between 050 and 120 degrees. Visibility 40 kilometers. Scattered 2,500 feet cumulus. Broken 9,000 feet alto cumulus. Temperature 28. Dew point 23. QNH 1009 hectopascals 2981 inches. Advise you have information November. Nalitra International Airport information Oscar. 0230. ILS Yankee runway 16 left approach. Landing runway 16 left. Departure runway 16 right. Departure frequency 124.2. Taxiway altitude closed. Wind 120 knots. Direction variable between 080 and 170 degrees. Visibility 40 kilometers. Few 2,500 feet cumulus. Broken 9,000 feet alto cumulus. Temperature 29. 2.23. QNH 1009 hectopascals 2981 inches. Advise you have information Oscar. Nalitra International Airport information Oscar. 0230. ILS Yankee runway 16 left approach. Landing runway 16 left. Departure runway 16 right. Departure frequency 124.2. Taxiway Alpha 2 closed. Wind 120 degrees nanometer knots. Direction variable between 080 and 170 degrees. Visibility 40 kilometers. Few 2,500 feet cumulus. Broken 9,000 feet alto cumulus. Temperature 29. Dew point 23. QNH 1009 hectopascals 2981 inches. Advise you have information Oscar. Nalitra International Airport information Oscar. 0230. ILS Yankee runway 16 left approach. Landing runway 16 left. Departure runway 16 right. Departure frequency 124.2. Taxiway Alpha 2 closed. Wind 120 degrees. Direction variable between 080 and 170 degrees. Visibility 40 kilometers. Few 2,500 feet cumulus. Broken 9,000 feet alto cumulus. Temperature 29. Dew point 23. QNH 1009 hectopascals 2981 inches. Advise you have information Oscar. Nalitra International Airport information Oscar. 0230. ILS Yankee runway 16 left approach. Landing runway 16 left. Departure runway 16 right. Departure frequency 124.2. Taxiway Alpha 2 closed.
Wind 120 degrees nanoknots. Direction variable between 080 and 170 degrees. Visibility 40 kilometers. View 2,500 feet cumulus. Broken 9,000 feet alto cumulus. Temperature 29. Dew point 23. QNH 1009 hectopascals 2981 inches. Advising health information Oscar. Nalita International Airport information Oscar. 0230. ILS Yankee runway 16 left approach. Landing runway 16 left. Departure runway 16 right. Departure frequency 124.2. Taxiway Alpha 2 closed. Wind 120 degrees nanoknots. Direction variable between 080 and 170 degrees. Visibility 40 kilometers. View 2,500 feet cumulus. Broken 9,000 feet alto cumulus. Temperature 29. Dew point 23. QNH 1009 hectopascals 2981 inches. Advise you have information Oscar. Nalita International Airport information Oscar. 0230. ILS Yankee runway 16 left approach. Landing runway 16 left. Departure runway 16 right. Departure frequency 124.2. Taxiway Alpha 2 closed. Wind 120 degrees nanoknots. Direction variable between 080 and 170 degrees. Visibility 40 kilometers. View 2,500 feet cumulus. Broken 9,000 feet alto cumulus. Temperature 29. Dew point 23. QNH 1009 hectopascals 2981 inches. Advise you have information Oscar. Nalita International Airport information Oscar. 0230. ILS Yankee runway 16 left approach. Landing runway 16 left. Departure runway 16 right. Departure frequency 124.2. Taxiway Alpha 2 closed. Wind 120 degrees nanoknots. Direction variable between 080 and 170 degrees. Visibility 40 kilometers. View 2,500 feet cumulus. Broken 9,000 feet alto cumulus. Temperature 29. Dew point 23. QNH 1009 hectopascals 2981 inches. Advise you have information Oscar. Nalita International Airport information Oscar. 0230. ILS Yankee runway 16 left approach. Landing runway 16 left. Departure runway 16 right. Departure frequency 124.2. Taxiway Alpha 2 closed. Wind 120 degrees nanoknots. Direction variable between 080 and 170 degrees. Visibility 40 kilometers. View 2,500 feet cumulus. Broken 9,000 feet alto cumulus. Temperature 29. Dew point 23. QNH 1009 hectopascals 2981 inches. Advise you have information Oscar. Nalita International Airport information Oscar. 0230. ILS Yankee runway 16 left approach. Landing runway 16 left. Departure runway 16 right. Departure frequency 124.2. Taxiway Alpha 2 closed. Wind 120 degrees nanoknots. Direction variable between 080 and 170 degrees. Visibility 40 kilometers. View 2,500 feet cumulus. Broken 9,000 feet alto cumulus. Temperature 29. Dew point 23. QNH 1009 hectopascals 2981 inches. Advise you have information Oscar.
Nalita International Airport Information Oscar 0230 ILS Yankee Runway 16 left approach Landing Runway 16 left Departure Runway 16 right Departure Frequency 124.2 Taxiway Alpha 2 closed Wind 120 degrees Nenner knots Direction variable between 080 and 170 degrees Visibility 40 kilometers View 2,500 feet cumulus Broken 9,000 feet alto cumulus Temperature 29 Dew point 23 QNH 1009 hectopascals 2981 inches Advise you have information Oscar Nalita International Airport Information Oscar 0230 ILS Yankee Runway 16 left approach Landing Runway 16 left Departure Runway 16 right Departure Frequency 124.2 Taxiway Alpha 2 closed Wind 120 degrees Nenner knots Direction variable between 080 and 170 degrees Visibility 40 kilometers View 2,500 feet cumulus Broken 9,000 feet alto cumulus Temperature 29 Dew point 23 QNH 1009 hectopascals 2981 inches Advise you have information Oscar Nalita International Airport Information Oscar 0230 ILS Yankee Runway 16 left approach Landing Runway 16 left Departure Runway 16 right Departure Frequency 124.2 Taxiway Alpha 2 closed Wind 120 degrees Nenner knots Direction variable between 080 and 170 degrees Visibility 40 kilometers View 2,500 feet cumulus Broken 9,000 feet alto cumulus Temperature 29 Dew point 23 QNH 1009 hectopascals 2981 inches Advise you have information Oscar Nalita International Airport Information Oscar 0230 ILS Yankee Runway 16 left approach Landing Runway 16 left Departure Runway 16 right Departure Frequency 124.2 Taxiway Alpha 2 closed Wind 120 degrees Nenner knots Direction variable between 080 and 170 degrees Visibility 40 kilometers View 2,500 feet cumulus Broken 9,000 feet alto cumulus Temperature 29 Dew point 23 QNH 1009 hectopascals 2981 inches Advise you have information Oscar Nalita International Airport Information Oscar 0230 ILS Yankee Runway 16 left approach Landing Runway 16 left Departure Runway 16 right Departure Frequency 124.2 Taxiway Alpha 2 closed Wind 120 degrees Nenner knots Direction variable between 080 and 170 degrees Visibility 40 kilometers View 2,500 feet cumulus Broken 9,000 feet alto cumulus Temperature 29 Dew point 23 QNH 1009 hectopascals 2981 inches Advise you have information Oscar Nalita International Airport Information Oscar 0230 ILS Yankee Runway 16 left approach Landing Runway 16 left Departure Runway 16 right Departure Frequency 124.2 Taxiway Alpha 2 closed Wind 120 degrees Nenner knots Direction variable between 0

departure runway 16 right. Departure frequency 124.2. Taxiway Alpha 2 closed. Wind 120 degrees nanner knots. Direction variable between 080 and 170 degrees. Visibility 40 kilometers. View 2,500 feet cumulus. Broken 9,000 feet alpha cumulus. Temperature 2 niner. 2.23. QNH 1009 hectopascals 2981 inches. Advise you have information, Oscar. Nalitra International Airport information, Oscar. 0230. ILS Yankee runway 16 left approach. Landing runway 16 left. Departure runway 16 right. Departure frequency 124.2. Taxiway Alpha 2 closed. Wind 120 degrees nanner knots. Direction variable between 080 and 170 degrees. Visibility 40 kilometers. View 2,500 feet cumulus. Broken 9,000 feet alto cumulus. Temperature 2 niner. Dew point 23. QNH 1009 hectopascals 2981 inches. Advise you have information, Oscar. Nalitra International Airport information, Oscar. 0230. ILS Yankee runway 16 left approach. Landing runway 16 left. Departure runway 16 right. Departure frequency 124.2. Taxiway Alpha 2 closed. Wind 120 degrees nanner knots. Direction variable between 080 and 170 degrees. Visibility 40 kilometers. View 2,500 feet cumulus. Broken 9,000 feet alto cumulus. Temperature 2 niner. Dew point 23. QNH 1009 hectopascals 2981 inches. Advise you have information, Oscar. Nalitra International Airport information, Oscar. 0230. ILS Yankee runway 16 left approach. Landing runway 16 left. Departure runway 16 right. Departure frequency 124.2. Taxiway Alpha 2 closed. Wind 120 degrees nanner knots. Direction variable between 080 and 170 degrees. Visibility 40 kilometers. View 2,500 feet cumulus. Broken 9,000 feet alto cumulus. Temperature 2 niner. Dew point 23. QNH 1009 hectopascals 2981 inches. Advise you have information, Oscar. Nalitra International Airport information, Oscar. 0230. ILS Yankee runway 16 left approach. Landing runway 16 left. Departure runway 16 right. Departure frequency 124.2. Taxiway Alpha 2 closed. Wind 120 degrees nanner knots. Direction variable between 080 and 170 degrees. Visibility 40 kilometers. View 2,500 feet cumulus. Broken 9,000 feet alto cumulus. Temperature 2 niner. Dew point 23. QNH 1009 hectopascals 2981 inches. Advise you have information, Oscar. Nalitra International Airport information, Oscar. 0230. ILS Yankee runway 16 left approach. Landing runway 16 left. Departure runway 16 right. Departure frequency 124.2. Taxiway Alpha 2 closed. Wind 120 degrees nanner knots. Direction variable between 080 and 170 degrees. Visibility 40 kilometers. View 2,500 feet cumulus. Broken 9,000 feet alto cumulus. Temperature 2 niner.

QNH1009 effective at pupils 29 or 81 inches. Advise you have information, Oscar. Nalitra International Airport information, Oscar. 0230. ILS Yankee runway 16 left approach. Landing runway 16 left. Departure runway 16 right. Departure frequency 124.2. Taxiway Alpha 2 closed. Wind 120 degrees nanner knots. Direction variable between 080 and 170 degrees. Visibility 40 kilometers. View 2,500 feet cumulus. Broken 9,000 feet alto cumulus. Temperature 29. Dew point 23. QNH1009 hectopascals 29.81 inches. Advise you have information, Oscar. Nalitra International Airport information, Oscar. 0230. ILS Yankee runway 16 left approach. Landing runway 16 left. Departure runway 16 right. Departure frequency 124.2. Taxiway Alpha 2 closed. Wind 120 degrees nanner knots. Direction variable between 080 and 170 degrees. Visibility 40 kilometers. View 2,500 feet cumulus. Broken 9,000 feet alto cumulus. Temperature 29. Dew point 23. QNH1009 hectopascals 29.81 inches. Advise you have information, Oscar. Nalitra International Airport information, Oscar. 0230. ILS Yankee runway 16 left approach. Landing runway 16 left. Departure runway 16 right. Departure frequency 124.2. Taxiway Alpha 2 closed. Wind 120 degrees nanner knots. Direction variable between 080 and 170 degrees. Visibility 40 kilometers. View 2,500 feet cumulus. Broken 9,000 feet alto cumulus. Temperature 29. Dew point 23. QNH1009 hectopascals 29.81 inches. Advise you have information, Oscar. Nalitra International Airport information, Oscar. 0230. ILS Yankee runway 16 left approach. Landing runway 16 left. Departure runway 16 right. Departure frequency 124.2. Taxiway Alpha 2 closed. Wind 120 degrees nanner knots. Direction variable between 080 and 170 degrees. Visibility 40 kilometers. View 2,500 feet cumulus. Broken 9,000 feet alto cumulus. Temperature 29. Dew point 23. QNH1009 hectopascals 29.81 inches. Advise you have information, Oscar. Nalitra International Airport information, Oscar. 0230. ILS Yankee runway 16 left approach. Landing runway 16 left. Departure runway 16 right. Departure frequency 124.2. Taxiway Alpha 2 closed. Wind 120 degrees nanner knots. Direction variable between 080 and 170 degrees. Visibility 40 kilometers. View 2,500 feet cumulus. Broken 9,000 feet alto cumulus. Temperature 29. Dew point 23. QNH1009 hectopascals 29.81 inches. Advise you have information, Oscar. Nalitra International Airport information, Oscar. 0230. ILS Yankee runway 16 left approach. Landing runway 16 left. Departure runway 16 right. Departure frequency 124.2.
Taxiway Alpha 2 closed. Wind 120 degrees nenner knots. Direction variable between 080 and 170 degrees. Visibility 40 kilometers. View 2,500 feet cumulus. Broken 9,000 feet alto cumulus. Temperature 29. Dew point 23. QNH 1009 hectopascals 2981 inches. Advise you have information, Oscar. Nalitra International Airport information, Oscar. 0230. ILS Yankee runway 16 left approach. Landing runway 16 left. Departure runway 16 right. Departure frequency 124.2. Taxiway Alpha 2 closed. Wind 120 degrees nenner knots. Direction variable between 080 and 170 degrees. Visibility 40 kilometers. View 2,500 feet cumulus. Broken 9,000 feet alto cumulus. Temperature 29. Dew point 23. QNH 1009 hectopascals 2981 inches. Advise you have information, Oscar. Nalitra International Airport information, Oscar. 0230. ILS Yankee runway 16 left approach. Landing runway 16 left. Departure runway 16 right. Departure frequency 124.2. Taxiway Alpha 2 closed. Wind 120 degrees nenner knots. Direction variable between 080 and 170 degrees. Visibility 40 kilometers. View 2,500 feet cumulus. Broken 9,000 feet alto cumulus. Temperature 29. Dew point 23. QNH 1009 hectopascals 2981 inches. Advise you have information, Oscar. Nalitra International Airport information, Oscar. 0230. ILS Yankee runway 16 left approach. Landing runway 16 left. Departure runway 16 right. Departure frequency 124.2. Taxiway Alpha 2 closed. Wind 120 degrees nenner knots. Direction variable between 080 and 170 degrees. Visibility 40 kilometers. View 2,500 feet cumulus. Broken 9,000 feet alto cumulus. Temperature 29. Dew point 23. QNH 1009 hectopascals 2981 inches. Advise you have information, Oscar. Nalitra International Airport information, Oscar. 0230. ILS Yankee runway 16 left approach. Landing runway 16 left. Departure runway 16 right. Departure frequency 124.2. Taxiway Alpha 2 closed. Wind 120 degrees nenner knots. Direction variable between 080 and 170 degrees. Visibility 40 kilometers. View 2,500 feet cumulus. Broken 9,000 feet alto cumulus. Temperature 29. Dew point 23. QNH 1009 hectopascals 2981 inches. Advise you have information, Oscar. Nalitra International Airport information, Oscar. 0230. ILS Yankee runway 16 left approach. Landing runway 16 left. Departure runway 16 right. Departure frequency 124.2. Taxiway Alpha 2 closed. Wind 120 degrees nenner knots. Direction variable between 080 and 170 degrees. Visibility 40 kilometers. View 2,500 feet cumulus. Broken 9,000 feet alto cumulus. Temperature 29. Dew point 23. QNH 1009 hectopascals 2981 inches.
Advise you have information, Oscar. Nalitra International Airport information, Oscar. 0230. ILS Yankee runway 16 left approach. Landing runway 16 left. Departure runway 16 right. Departure frequency 124.2. Taxiway Alpha 2 closed. Wind 120 degrees nenner knots. Direction variable between 080 and 170 degrees. Visibility 40 kilometers. View 2,500 feet cumulus. Broken 9,000 feet alto cumulus. Temperature 29. Dew point 23. QNH 1009 hectopascals 2981 inches. Advise you have information, Oscar. Nalitra International Airport information pop on. 0300. ILS Yankee runway 16 left approach. Landing runway 16 left. Departure runway 16 right. Departure frequency 124.2. Taxiway Alpha 2 closed. Wind 130 degrees 8 knots. Visibility 40 kilometers. View 2,500 feet cumulus. Broken 10,000 feet alto cumulus. Temperature 28. Dew point 22. QNH 1009 hectopascals 2981 inches. Advise you have information pop on. Nalitra International Airport information pop on. 0300. ILS Yankee runway 16 left approach. Landing runway 16 left. Departure runway 16 right. Departure frequency 124.2. Taxiway Alpha 2 closed. Wind 130 degrees 8 knots. Visibility 40 kilometers. View 2,500 feet cumulus. Broken 10,000 feet alto cumulus. Temperature 28. Dew point 22. QNH 1009 hectopascals 2981 inches. Advise you have information pop on. Nalitra International Airport information pop on. 0300. ILS Yankee runway 16 left approach. Landing runway 16 left. Departure runway 16 right. Departure frequency 124.2. Taxiway Alpha 2 closed. Wind 130 degrees 8 knots. Visibility 40 kilometers. View 2,500 feet cumulus. Broken 10,000 feet alto cumulus. Temperature 28. Dew point 22. QNH 1009 hectopascals 2981 inches. Advise you have information pop on. Nalitra International Airport information pop on. 0300. ILS Yankee runway 16 left approach. Landing runway 16 left. Departure runway 16 right. Departure frequency 124.2. Taxiway Alpha 2 closed. Wind 130 degrees 8 knots. Visibility 40 kilometers. View 2,500 feet cumulus. Broken 10,000 feet alto cumulus. Temperature 28. Dew point 22. QNH 1009 hectopascals 2981 inches. Advise you have information pop on. Nalitra International Airport information pop on. 0300. ILS Yankee runway 16 left approach. Landing runway 16 left. Departure runway 16 right. Departure frequency 124.2. Taxiway Alpha 2 closed. Wind 130 degrees 8 knots. Visibility 40 kilometers. View 2,500 feet cumulus. Broken 10,000 feet alto cumulus. Temperature 28.
dew point 22. QNH 1009 or hectopascals 29 or 81 inches. Advise you have information pop off. Na Litra International Airport information pop off. 0300. ILS Yankee runway 16 left approach. Landing runway 16 left. Departure runway 16 right. Departure frequency 124.2. Taxiway Alpha 2 closed. Wind 130 degrees 8 knots. Visibility 40 kilometers. View 2,500 feet cumulus. Broken 10,000 feet alto cumulus. Temperature 28. Dew point 22. QNH 1009 or hectopascals 29 or 81 inches. Advise you have information pop off. Na Litra International Airport information pop off. 0300. ILS Yankee runway 16 left approach. Landing runway 16 left. Departure runway 16 right. Departure frequency 124.2. Taxiway Alpha 2 closed. Wind 130 degrees 8 knots. Visibility 40 kilometers. View 2,500 feet cumulus. Broken 10,000 feet alto cumulus. Temperature 28. Dew point 22. QNH 1009 or hectopascals 29 or 81 inches. Advise you have information pop off. Na Litra International Airport information pop off. 0300. ILS Yankee runway 16 left approach. Landing runway 16 left. Departure runway 16 right. Departure frequency 124.2. Taxiway Alpha 2 closed. Wind 130 degrees 8 knots. Visibility 40 kilometers. View 2,500 feet cumulus. Broken 10,000 feet alto cumulus. Temperature 28. Dew point 22. QNH 1009 or hectopascals 29 or 81 inches. Advise you have information pop off. Na Litra International Airport information pop off. 0300. ILS Yankee runway 16 left approach. Landing runway 16 left. Departure runway 16 right. Departure frequency 124.2. Taxiway Alpha 2 closed. Wind 130 degrees 8 knots. Visibility 40 kilometers. View 2,500 feet cumulus. Broken 10,000 feet alto cumulus. Temperature 28. Dew point 22. QNH 1009 or hectopascals 29 or 81 inches. Advise you have information pop off. Na Litra International Airport information pop off. 0300. ILS Yankee runway 16 left approach. Landing runway 16 left. Departure runway 16 right. Departure frequency 124.2. Taxiway Alpha 2 closed. Wind 130 degrees 8 knots. Visibility 40 kilometers. View 2,500 feet cumulus. Broken 10,000 feet alto cumulus. Temperature 28. Dew point 22. QNH 1009 or hectopascals 29 or 81 inches. Advise you have information pop off. Na Litra International Airport information pop off. 0300. ILS Yankee runway 16 left approach. Landing runway 16 left. Departure runway 16 right. Departure frequency 124.2. Taxiway Alpha 2 closed. Wind 130 degrees 8 knots. Visibility 40 kilometers. View 2,500 feet cumulus. Broken 10,000 feet alto cumulus.
temperature today, 2.22. QNH1009er hectopascals 2981 inches. Advise you have information Papa. Nalita International Airport information Papa. 0300. ILS Yankee runway 16 left approach. Landing runway 16 left. Departure runway 16 right. Departure frequency 124.2. Taxiway Alpha 2 closed. Wind 130 degrees 8 knots. Visibility 40 kilometers. View 2,500 feet cumulus. Broken 10,000 feet alto cumulus. Temperature 28. Dew point 22. QNH1009er hectopascals 2981 inches. Advise you have information Papa. Nalita International Airport information Papa. 0300. ILS Yankee runway 16 left approach. Landing runway 16 left. Departure runway 16 right. Departure frequency 124.2. Taxiway Alpha 2 closed. Wind 130 degrees 8 knots. Visibility 40 kilometers. View 2,500 feet cumulus. Broken 10,000 feet alto cumulus. Temperature 28. Dew point 22. QNH1009er hectopascals 2981 inches. Advise you have information pop off. Nalita International Airport information pop off. 0300. ILS Yankee runway 16 left approach. Landing runway 16 left. Departure runway 16 right. Departure frequency 124.2. Taxiway Alpha 2 closed. Wind 130 degrees 8 knots. Visibility 40 kilometers. View 2,500 feet cumulus. Broken 10,000 feet alto cumulus. Temperature 28. Dew point 22. QNH1009er hectopascals 2981 inches. Advise you have information Papa. Nalita International Airport information Papa. 0300. ILS Yankee runway 16 left approach. Landing runway 16 left. Departure runway 16 right. Departure frequency 124.2. Taxiway Alpha 2 closed. Wind 130 degrees 8 knots. Visibility 40 kilometers. View 2,500 feet cumulus. Broken 10,000 feet alto cumulus. Temperature 28. Dew point 22. QNH1009er hectopascals 2981 inches. Advise you have information Papa. Nalita International Airport information Papa. 0300. ILS Yankee runway 16 left approach. Landing runway 16 left. Departure runway 16 right. Departure frequency 124.2. Taxiway Alpha 2 closed. Wind 130 degrees 8 knots. Visibility 40 kilometers. View 2,500 feet cumulus. Broken 10,000 feet alto cumulus. Temperature 28. Dew point 22. QNH1009er hectopascals 2981 inches. Advise you have information Papa. Nalita International Airport information Papa. 0300. ILS Yankee runway 16 left approach. Landing runway 16 left. Departure runway 16 right. Departure frequency 124.2. Taxiway Alpha 2 closed. Wind 130 degrees 8 knots. Visibility 40 kilometers. View 2,500 feet cumulus.
Broken 10,000 feet alto cumulus. Temperature 28. Dew point 22. QNH 1009 or hectopascals 2981 inches. Advise you have information Papa. Nalitra International Airport information Papa. 0300. ILS Yankee runway 16 left approach. Landing runway 16 left. Departure runway 16 right. Departure frequency 124.2. Taxiway Alpha 2 closed. Wind 130 degrees 8 knots. Visibility 40 kilometers. View 2,500 feet cumulus. Broken 10,000 feet alto cumulus. Temperature 28. Dew point 22. QNH 1009 or hectopascals 2981 inches. Advise you have information Papa. Nalitra International Airport information Papa. 0300. ILS Yankee runway 16 left approach. Landing runway 16 left. Departure runway 16 right. Departure frequency 124.2. Taxiway Alpha 2 closed. Wind 130 degrees 8 knots. Visibility 40 kilometers. View 2,500 feet cumulus. Broken 10,000 feet alto cumulus. Temperature 28. Dew point 22. QNH 1009 or hectopascals 2981 inches. Advise you have information Papa. Nalitra International Airport information Papa. 0300. ILS Yankee runway 16 left approach. Landing runway 16 left. Departure runway 16 right. Departure frequency 124.2. Taxiway Alpha 2 closed. Wind 130 degrees 8 knots. Visibility 40 kilometers. View 2,500 feet cumulus. Broken 10,000 feet alto cumulus. Temperature 28. Dew point 22. QNH 1009 or hectopascals 2981 inches. Advise you have information Papa. Nalitra International Airport information Papa. 0300. ILS Yankee runway 16 left approach. Landing runway 16 left. Departure runway 16 right. Departure frequency 124.2. Taxiway Alpha 2 closed. Wind 130 degrees 8 knots. Visibility 40 kilometers. View 2,500 feet cumulus. Broken 10,000 feet alto cumulus. Temperature 28. Dew point 22. QNH 1009 or hectopascals 2981 inches. Advise you have information Papa. Nalitra International Airport information Papa. 0300. ILS Yankee runway 16 left approach. Landing runway 16 left. Departure runway 16 right. Departure frequency 124.2. Taxiway Alpha 2 closed. Wind 130 degrees 8 knots. Visibility 40 kilometers. View 2,500 feet cumulus. Broken 10,000 feet alto cumulus. Temperature 28. Dew point 22. QNH 1009 or hectopascals 2981 inches. Advise you have information Papa. Nalitra International Airport information Papa. 0300. ILS Yankee runway 16 left approach. Landing runway 16 left. Departure runway 16 right. Departure frequency 124.2. Taxiway Alpha 2 closed. Wind 130 degrees 8 knots. Visibility 40 kilometers.
View 2,500 feet cumulus. Broken 10,000 feet alto cumulus. Temperature 28. Dew point 22. QNH 1009 hectopascals 2981 inches. Advise you have information pop off. Nalitra International Airport information pop off. 0300. ILS Yankee runway 16 left approach. Landing runway 16 left. Departure runway 16 right. Departure frequency 124.2. Taxiway Alpha 2 closed. Wind 130 degrees 8 knots. Visibility 40 kilometers. View 2,500 feet cumulus. Broken 10,000 feet alto cumulus. Temperature 28. Dew point 22. QNH 1009 hectopascals 2981 inches. Advise you have information pop off. Nalitra International Airport information pop off. 0300. ILS Yankee runway 16 left approach. Landing runway 16 left. Departure runway 16 right. Departure frequency 124.2. Taxiway Alpha 2 closed. Wind 130 degrees 8 knots. Visibility 40 kilometers. View 2,500 feet cumulus. Broken 10,000 feet alto cumulus. Temperature 28. Dew point 22. QNH 1009 hectopascals 2981 inches. Advise you have information pop off. Nalitra International Airport information pop off. 0300. ILS Yankee runway 16 left approach. Landing runway 16 left. Departure runway 16 right. Departure frequency 124.2. Taxiway Alpha 2 closed. Wind 130 degrees 8 knots. Visibility 40 kilometers. View 2,500 feet cumulus. Broken 10,000 feet alto cumulus. Temperature 28. Dew point 22. QNH 1009 hectopascals 2981 inches. Advise you have information pop off. Nalitra International Airport information pop off. 0300. ILS Yankee runway 16 left approach. Landing runway 16 left. Departure runway 16 right. Departure frequency 124.2. Taxiway Alpha 2 closed. Wind 130 degrees 8 knots. Visibility 40 kilometers. View 2,500 feet cumulus. Broken 10,000 feet alto cumulus. Temperature 28. Dew point 22. QNH 1009 hectopascals 2981 inches. Advise you have information pop off. National Airport information pop off. 0300. ILS Yankee runway 16 left approach. Landing runway 16 left. Departure runway 16 right. Departure frequency 124.2. Taxiway Alpha 2 closed. Wind 130 degrees 8 knots. Visibility 40 kilometers. View 2,500 feet cumulus. Broken 10,000 feet alto cumulus. Temperature 28. Dew point 22. QNH 1009 hectopascals 2981 inches. Advise you have information pop off. Nalitra International Airport information pop off. 0300. ILS Yankee runway 16 left approach. Landing runway 16 left. Departure runway 16 right. Departure frequency 124.2. Taxiway Alpha 2 closed. Wind 130 degrees 8 knots.
visibility 40 kilometers. View 2,500 feet cumulus. Broken 10,000 feet alto cumulus. Temperature 28. Dew point 22. QNH 1009 or hectopascals 2981 inches. Advise you have information pop-up. Nalitra International Airport information pop-up. 0300. ILS Yankee runway 16 left approach. Landing runway 16 left. Departure runway 16 right. Departure frequency 124.2. Taxiway Alpha 2 closed. Wind 130 degrees 8 knots. Visibility 40 kilometers. View 2,500 feet cumulus. Broken 10,000 feet alto cumulus. Temperature 28. Dew point 22. QNH 1009 or hectopascals 2981 inches. 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ILS Yankee runway 16 left approach. Landing runway 16 left. Departure runway 16 right. Departure frequency 124.2. Taxiway Alpha 2 closed. Wind 130 degrees 8 knots. Visibility 40 kilometers. View 2,500 feet cumulus. Broken 10,000 feet alto cumulus. Temperature 28. Dew point 22. QNH 1009 or hectopascals 2981 inches. 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ILS Yankee runway 16 left approach. Landing runway 16 left. Departure runway 16 right. Departure frequency 124.2. Taxiway Alpha 2 closed. Wind 130 degrees 8 knots. Visibility 40 kilometers. View 2,500 feet cumulus. Broken 10,000 feet alto cumulus. Temperature 28. Dew point 22. QNH 1009 or hectopascals 2981 inches. 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ILS Yankee runway 16 left approach. Landing runway 16 left. Departure runway 16 right. Departure frequency 124.2. Taxiway Alpha 2 closed. Wind 130 degrees 8 knots. Visibility 40 kilometers. View 2,500 feet cumulus. Broken 10,000 feet alto cumulus. Temperature 28. Dew point 22. QNH 1009 or hectopascals 2981 inches. 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ILS Yankee runway 16 left approach. Landing runway 16 left. Departure runway 16 right. Departure frequency 124.2. Taxiway Alpha 2 closed. Wind 130 degrees 8 knots. Visibility 40 kilometers. View 2,500 feet cumulus. Broken 10,000 feet alto cumulus. Temperature 28. Dew point 22. QNH 1009 or hectopascals 2981 inches. 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ILS Yankee runway 16 left approach. Landing runway 16 left. Departure runway 16 right. Departure frequency 124.2. Taxiway Alpha 2 closed.
Wind 130 degrees 8 knots. Visibility 40 kilometers. View 2,500 feet cumulus. Broken 10,000 feet alto cumulus. Temperature 28. Dew point 22. QNH 1009 hectopascals 2981 inches. Advise you have information pop off. Nalita International Airport information pop off. 0300. ILS Yankee runway 16 left approach. Landing runway 16 left. Departure runway 16 right. Departure frequency 124.2. Taxiway Alpha 2 closed. Wind 130 degrees 8 knots. Visibility 40 kilometers. View 2,500 feet cumulus. Broken 10,000 feet alto cumulus. Temperature 28. Dew point 22. QNH 1009 hectopascals 2981 inches. Advise you have information pop off. Nalita International Airport information Quebec. 0330. ILS Yankee runway 16 left approach. Landing runway 16 left. Departure runway 16 right. Departure frequency 124.2. Taxiway Alpha 2 closed. Wind 120 degrees 8 knots. Visibility 40 kilometers. Light shower of rain. View 2,000 feet cumulus. Scattered 5,000 feet stratocumulus. Broken 10,000 feet alto cumulus. Temperature 28. Dew point 23. QNH 1009 hectopascals 2982 inches. Advise you have information Quebec. Nalita International Airport information Quebec. 0330. ILS Yankee runway 16 left approach. Landing runway 16 left. Departure runway 16 right. Departure frequency 124.2. Taxiway Alpha 2 closed. Wind 120 degrees 8 knots. Visibility 40 kilometers. Light shower of rain. View 2,000 feet cumulus. Scattered 5,000 feet stratocumulus. Broken 10,000 feet alto cumulus. Temperature 28. Dew point 23. QNH 1009 hectopascals 2982 inches. Advise you have information Quebec. Nalita International Airport information Quebec. 0330. ILS Yankee runway 16 left approach. Landing runway 16 left. Departure runway 16 right. Departure frequency 124.2. Taxiway Alpha 2 closed. Wind 120 degrees 8 knots. Visibility 40 kilometers. Light shower of rain. View 2,000 feet cumulus. Scattered 5,000 feet stratocumulus. Broken 10,000 feet alto cumulus. Temperature 28. Dew point 23. QNH 1009 hectopascals 2982 inches. Advise you have information Quebec. Nalita International Airport information Quebec. 0330. ILS Yankee runway 16 left approach. Landing runway 16 left. Departure runway 16 right. Departure frequency 124.2. Taxiway Alpha 2 closed. Wind 120 degrees 8 knots. Visibility 40 kilometers. Light shower of rain. View 2,000 feet cumulus. Scattered 5,000 feet stratocumulus. Broken 10,000 feet alto cumulus. Temperature 28. Dew point 23. QNH 1009 hectopascals 2982 inches. Advise you have information Quebec. Nalita International Airport information Quebec.
0330. ILS Yankee runway 16 left approach. Landing runway 16 left. Departure runway 16 right. Departure frequency 124.2. Taxiway Alpha 2 closed. Wind 120 degrees 8 knots. Visibility 40 kilometers. Light shower of rain. Few 2,000 feet cumulus. Scattered 5,000 feet stratocumulus. Broken 10,000 feet altocumulus. Temperature 28. Dew point 23. QNH 1009 hectopascals 2982 inches. Advise you have information Quebec. Nalitra International Airport information Quebec. 0330. ILS Yankee runway 16 left approach. Landing runway 16 left. Departure runway 16 right. Departure frequency 124.2. Taxiway Alpha 2 closed. Wind 120 degrees 8 knots. Visibility 40 kilometers. Light shower of rain. Few 2,000 feet cumulus. Scattered 5,000 feet stratocumulus. Broken 10,000 feet altocumulus. Temperature 28. Dew point 23. QNH 1009 hectopascals 2982 inches. Advise you have information Quebec. Nalitra International Airport information Quebec. 0330. ILS Yankee runway 16 left approach. Landing runway 16 left. Departure runway 16 right. Departure frequency 124.2. Taxiway Alpha 2 closed. Wind 120 degrees 8 knots. Visibility 40 kilometers. Light shower rain. Few 2,000 feet cumulus. 5,000 feet stratocumulus. Broken 10,000 feet altocumulus. Temperature 28. Dew point 23. QNH 1009 hectopascals 2982 inches. Advise you have information Quebec. Nalitra International Airport information Quebec. 0330. ILS Yankee runway 16 left approach. Landing runway 16 left. Departure runway 16 right. Departure frequency 124.2. Taxiway Alpha 2 closed. Wind 120 degrees 8 knots. Visibility 40 kilometers. Light shower of rain. Few 2,000 feet cumulus. Scattered 5,000 feet stratocumulus. Broken 10,000 feet altocumulus. Temperature 28. Dew point 23. QNH 1009 hectopascals 2982 inches. Advise you have information Quebec. Nalitra International Airport information Quebec. 0330. ILS Yankee runway 16 left approach. Landing runway 16 left. Departure runway 16 right. Departure frequency 124.2. Taxiway Alpha 2 closed. Wind 120 degrees 8 knots. Visibility 40 kilometers. Light shower of rain. Few 2,000 feet cumulus. Scattered 5,000 feet stratocumulus. Broken 10,000 feet altocumulus. Temperature 28. Dew point 23. QNH 1009 hectopascals 2982 inches. Advise you have information Quebec. Nalitra International Airport information Quebec. 0330. ILS Yankee runway 16 left approach. Landing runway 16 left. Departure runway 16 right. Departure frequency 124.2. Taxiway Alpha 2 closed. Wind 120 degrees 8 knots. 40 kilometers.
light shower rain. Few 2,000 feet cumulus. Scattered 5,000 feet strato cumulus. Broken 100,000 feet alto cumulus. Temperature 2. Dew point 23. 2.1009 or hectopascals 2.982 inches. Advise you have information Quebec. Nalitra International Airport information Quebec. 0330. ILS Yankee runway 16 left approach. Landing runway 16 left. Departure runway 16 right. Departure frequency 124.2. Taxiway Alpha 2 closed. Wind 120 degrees 8 knots. Visibility 40 kilometers. Light shower of rain. Few 2,000 feet cumulus. Scattered 5,000 feet strato cumulus. Broken 10,000 feet alto cumulus. Temperature 28. Dew point 23. QNH 1009 or hectopascals 2982 inches. Advise you have information Quebec. Nalitra International Airport information Quebec. 0330. ILS Yankee runway 16 left approach. Landing runway 16 left. Departure runway 16 right. Departure frequency 124.2. Taxiway Alpha 2 closed. Wind 120 degrees 8 knots. Visibility 40 kilometers. Light shower of rain. Few 2,000 feet cumulus. Scattered 5,000 feet strato cumulus. Broken 10,000 feet alto cumulus. Temperature 28. Dew point 23. QNH 1009 or hectopascals 2982 inches. Advise you have information Quebec. Nalitra International Airport information Quebec. 0330. ILS Yankee runway 16 left approach. Landing runway 16 left. Departure runway 16 right. Departure frequency 124.2. Taxiway Alpha 2 closed. Wind 120 degrees 8 knots. Visibility 40 kilometers. Light shower of rain. Few 2,000 feet cumulus. Scattered 5,000 feet strato cumulus. Broken 10,000 feet alto cumulus. Temperature 28. Dew point 23. QNH 1009 or hectopascals 2982 inches. Advise you have information Quebec. Nalitra International Airport information Quebec. 0330. ILS Yankee runway 16 left approach. Landing runway 16 left. Departure runway 16 right. Departure frequency 124.2. Taxiway Alpha 2 closed. Wind 120 degrees 8 knots. Visibility 40 kilometers. Light shower of rain. Few 2,000 feet cumulus. Scattered 5,000 feet strato cumulus. Broken 10,000 feet alto cumulus. Temperature 28. Dew point 23. QNH 1009 or hectopascals 2982 inches. Advise you have information Quebec. Nalitra International Airport information Quebec. 0330. ILS Yankee runway 16 left approach. Landing runway 16 left. Departure runway 16 right. Departure frequency 124.2. Taxiway Alpha 2 closed. Wind 120 degrees 8 knots. Visibility 40 kilometers. Light shower of rain. Few 2,000 feet cumulus. Scattered 5,000 feet strato cumulus. Broken 10,000 feet alto cumulus. Temperature 28. Dew point 23. QNH 1009 or hectopascals 2982 inches. Advise you have information Quebec.
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Advise you have information Quebec. Nalitra International Airport information Quebec. 0330. ILS Yankee runway 16 left approach. Landing runway 16 left. Departure runway 16 right. Departure frequency 124.2. Taxiway Alpha 2 closed. Wind 120 degrees 8 knots. Visibility 40 kilometers. Light shower of rain. View 2,000 feet cumulus. Scattered 5,000 feet stratocumulus. Broken 10,000 feet alto cumulus. Temperature 28. Dew point 23. QNH 1009 or hectopascals 2982 inches. Advise you have information Quebec. Nalitra International Airport information Quebec. 0330. ILS Yankee runway 16 left approach. Landing runway 16 left. Departure runway 16 right. Departure frequency 124.2. Taxiway Alpha 2 closed. Wind 120 degrees 8 knots. Visibility 40 kilometers. Light shower of rain. View 2,000 feet cumulus. Scattered 5,000 feet stratocumulus. Broken 10,000 feet alto cumulus. Temperature 28. 2.23. QNH 1009 equals 2982 inches. Have information Quebec. Nalitra International Airport information Quebec. 0330. Runway 16 left approach. Runway 16 left. Departure runway 16 right. Departure frequency 124.2. Way Alpha 2 closed. 20 degrees 8 knots. Visibility 40 kilometers. Light shower of rain. View 2,000 feet cumulus. Scattered 5,000 feet stratocumulus. Broken 10,000 feet alto cumulus. Temperature 28. Dew point 23. QNH 1009 or hectopascals 2982 inches. Advise you have information Quebec. Nalitra International Airport information Quebec. 0330. ILS Yankee runway 16 left approach. Landing runway 16 left. Departure runway 16 right. Departure frequency 124.2. Taxiway Alpha 2 closed. Wind 120 degrees 8 knots. Visibility 40 kilometers. Light shower of rain. View 2,000 feet cumulus. Scattered 5,000 feet stratocumulus. Broken 10,000 feet alto cumulus. Temperature 28. Dew point 23. QNH 1009 or hectopascals 2982 inches. Advise you have information Quebec. Nalitra International Airport information Quebec. 0330. ILS Yankee runway 16 left approach. Landing runway 16 left. Departure runway 16 right. Departure frequency 124.2. Taxiway Alpha 2 closed. Wind 120 degrees 8 knots. Visibility 40 kilometers. Light shower of rain. View 2,000 feet cumulus. Scattered 5,000 feet stratocumulus. Broken 10,000 feet alto cumulus. Temperature 28. Dew point 23. QNH 1009 or hectopascals 2982 inches. Advise you have information Quebec. Nalitra International Airport information Quebec. 0330. ILS Yankee runway 16 left approach. Landing runway 16 left. Departure runway 16 right. Departure frequency 124.2.

A Alpha 2 closed. Wind 120 degrees 8 knots. Visibility 40 kilometers. Light shower of rain. Few 2,000 feet cumulus. Scattered 5,000 feet stratocumulus. Broken 10,000 feet altocumulus. Temperature 28. Dew point 23. QNH 1009 or hectopascals 2982 inches. Advise you have information Quebec. Nalitra International Airport information Quebec. 0330. ILS Yankee runway 16 left approach. Landing runway 16 left. Departure runway 16 right. Departure frequency 124.2. Taxiway Alpha 2 closed. Wind 120 degrees 8 knots. Visibility 40 kilometers. Light shower of rain. Few 2,000 feet cumulus. Scattered 5,000 feet stratocumulus. Broken 10,000 feet altocumulus. Temperature 28. Dew point 23. QNH 1009 or hectopascals 2982 inches. Advise you have information Quebec. Nalitra International Airport information Quebec. 0330. ILS Yankee runway 16 left approach. Landing runway 16 left. Departure runway 16 right. Departure frequency 124.2. Taxiway Alpha 2 closed. Wind 120 degrees 8 knots. Visibility 40 kilometers. Light shower of rain. Few 2,000 feet cumulus. Scattered 5,000 feet stratocumulus. Broken 10,000 feet altocumulus. Temperature 28. Dew point 23. QNH 1009 or hectopascals 2982 inches. Advise you have information Quebec. Nalitra International Airport information Quebec. 0330. ILS Yankee runway 16 left approach. Landing runway 16 left. Departure runway 16 right. Departure frequency 124.2. Taxiway Alpha 2 closed. Wind 120 degrees 8 knots. Visibility 40 kilometers. Light shower of rain. Few 2,000 feet cumulus. Scattered 5,000 feet stratocumulus. Broken 10,000 feet altocumulus. Temperature 28. Dew point 23. QNH 1009 or hectopascals 2982 inches. Advise you have information Quebec. Nalitra International Airport information Quebec. 0330. ILS Yankee runway 16 left approach. Landing runway 16 left. Departure runway 16 right. Departure frequency 124.2. Taxiway Alpha 2 closed. Wind 120 degrees 8 knots. Visibility 40 kilometers. Light shower of rain. Few 2,000 feet cumulus. Scattered 5,000 feet stratocumulus. Broken 10,000 feet altocumulus. Temperature 28. Dew point 23. QNH 1009 or hectopascals 2982 inches. Advise you have information Quebec. Nalitra International Airport information Quebec. 0330. ILS Yankee runway 16 left approach. Landing runway 16 left. Departure runway 16 right. Departure frequency 124.2. Taxiway Alpha 2 closed. Wind 120 degrees 8 knots. Visibility 40 kilometers. Light shower of rain. Few 2,000 feet cumulus. Scattered 5,000 feet stratocumulus. Broken 10,000 feet altocumulus. Temperature 28. Dew point 23.
QNH1009er Hectopasukals 29er 82 inches. Advise you have information Quebec. Na Litra International Airport information Quebec. 0330. ILS Yankee runway 16 left approach. Landing runway 16 left. Departure runway 16 right. Departure frequency 124.2. Taxiway Alpha 2 closed. Wind 120 degrees 8 knots. Visibility 40 kilometers. Light shower of rain. Few 2,000 feet cumulus. Scattered 5,000 feet stratocumulus. Broken 10,000 feet altocumulus. Temperature 28. Dew point 23. QNH1009er hectopascals 29er 82 inches. Advise you have information Quebec. Na Litra International Airport information Quebec. 0330. ILS Yankee runway 16 left approach. Landing runway 16 left. Departure runway 16 right. Departure frequency 124.2. Taxiway Alpha 2 closed. Wind 120 degrees 8 knots. Visibility 40 kilometers. Light shower of rain. Few 2,000 feet cumulus. Scattered 5,000 feet stratocumulus. Broken 10,000 feet altocumulus. Temperature 28. Dew point 23. QNH1009er hectopascals 29er 82 inches. Advise you have information Quebec. Na Litra International Airport information Quebec. 0330. ILS Yankee runway 16 left approach. Landing runway 16 left. Departure runway 16 right. Departure frequency 124.2. Taxiway Alpha 2 closed. Wind 120 degrees 8 knots. Visibility 40 kilometers. Light shower of rain. Few 2,000 feet cumulus. Scattered 5,000 feet stratocumulus. Broken 10,000 feet altocumulus. Temperature 28. Dew point 23. QNH1009er hectopascals 29er 82 inches. Advise you have information Quebec. Na Litra International Airport information Quebec. 0330. ILS Yankee runway 16 left approach. Landing runway 16 left. Departure runway 16 right. Departure frequency 124.2. Taxiway Alpha 2 closed. Wind 120 degrees 8 knots. Visibility 40 kilometers. Light shower rain. Few 2,000 feet cumulus. Scattered 5,000 feet stratocumulus. Broken 10,000 feet altocumulus. Temperature 28. Dew point 23. QNH1009er hectopascals 29er 82 inches. Advise you have information Quebec. Na Litra International Airport information Quebec. 0330. ILS Yankee runway 16 left approach. Landing runway 16 left. Departure runway 16 right. Departure frequency 124.2. Taxiway Alpha 2 closed. Wind 120 degrees 8 knots. Visibility 40 kilometers. Light shower of rain. Few 2,000 feet cumulus. Scattered 5,000 feet stratocumulus. Broken 10,000 feet altocumulus. Temperature 28. Dew point 23. QNH1009er hectopascals 29er 82 inches. Advise you have information Quebec. Na Litra International Airport information Romeo. 0400. ILS Yankee runway 16 left approach. Landing runway 16 left.
Departure runway 16 right. Departure frequency 124.2. Taxiway Alpha 2 closed. Wind 100 degrees 7 knots. Visibility 40 kilometers. Light shower of rain. View 2,000 feet cumulus. Broken 5,000 feet strato cumulus. Broken 10,000 feet alto cumulus. Temperature 28. Dew point 23. QNH 1009 hectopascals 2982 inches. Advise you have information, Romeo. Nalita International Airport information, Romeo. 0400. ILS Yankee runway 16 left approach. Landing runway 16 left. Departure runway 16 right. Departure frequency 124.2. Taxiway Alpha 2 closed. Wind 100 degrees 7 knots. Visibility 40 kilometers. Light shower of rain. View 2,000 feet cumulus. Broken 5,000 feet strato cumulus. Broken 10,000 feet alto cumulus. Temperature 28. Dew point 23. QNH 1009 hectopascals 2982 inches. Advise you have information, Romeo. Nalita International Airport information, Romeo. 0400. ILS Yankee runway 16 left approach. Landing runway 16 left. Departure runway 16 right. Departure frequency 124.2. Taxiway Alpha 2 closed. Wind 100 degrees 7 knots. Visibility 40 kilometers. Light shower of rain. View 2,000 feet cumulus. Broken 5,000 feet strato cumulus. Broken 10,000 feet alto cumulus. Temperature 28. Dew point 23. QNH 1009 hectopascals 2982 inches. Advise you have information, Romeo. Nalita International Airport information, Romeo. 0400. ILS Yankee runway 16 left approach. Landing runway 16 left. Departure runway 16 right. Departure frequency 124.2. Taxiway Alpha 2 closed. Wind 100 degrees 7 knots. Visibility 40 kilometers. Light shower of rain. View 2,000 feet cumulus. Broken 5,000 feet strato cumulus. Broken 10,000 feet alto cumulus. Temperature 28. Dew point 23. QNH 1009 hectopascals 2982 inches. Advise you have information, Romeo. Nalita International Airport information, Romeo. 0400. ILS Yankee runway 16 left approach. Landing runway 16 left. Departure runway 16 right. Departure frequency 124.2. Taxiway Alpha 2 closed. Wind 100 degrees 7 knots. Visibility 40 kilometers. Light shower of rain. View 2,000 feet cumulus. Broken 5,000 feet strato cumulus. Broken 10,000 feet alto cumulus. Temperature 28. Dew point 23. QNH 1009 hectopascals 2982 inches. Advise you have information, Romeo. Nalita International Airport information, Romeo. 0400. ILS Yankee runway 16 left approach. Landing runway 16 left. Departure runway 16 right. Departure frequency 124.2. Taxiway Alpha 2 closed. Wind 100 degrees 7 knots. Visibility 40 kilometers. Light shower of rain. View 2,000 feet cumulus. Broken 5,000 feet strato cumulus.
Broken 10,000 feet alto cumulus. Temperature 28. Dew point 23. QNH 1009 hectopascals 2982 inches. Advise you have information, Romeo. Nalita International Airport information, Romeo. 0400. ILS Yankee runway 16 left approach. Landing runway 16 left. Departure runway 16 right. Departure frequency 124.2. Taxiway Alpha 2 closed. Wind 100 degrees 7 knots. Visibility 40 kilometers. Light shower of rain. View 2,000 feet cumulus. Broken 5,000 feet strato cumulus. Broken 10,000 feet alto cumulus. Temperature 28. Dew point 23. QNH 1009 hectopascals 2982 inches. Advise you have information, Romeo. Nalita International Airport information, Romeo. 0400. ILS Yankee runway 16 left approach. Landing runway 16 left. Departure runway 16 right. Departure frequency 124.2. Taxiway Alpha 2 closed. Wind 100 degrees 7 knots. Visibility 40 kilometers. Light shower of rain. View 2,000 feet cumulus. Broken 5,000 feet strato cumulus. Broken 10,000 feet alto cumulus. Temperature 28. Dew point 23. QNH 1009 hectopascals 2982 inches. Advise you have information, Romeo. Nalita International Airport information, Romeo. 0400. ILS Yankee runway 16 left approach. Landing runway 16 left. Departure runway 16 right. Departure frequency 124.2. Taxiway Alpha 2 closed. Wind 100 degrees 7 knots. Visibility 40 kilometers. Light shower of rain. View 2,000 feet cumulus. Broken 5,000 feet strato cumulus. Broken 10,000 feet alto cumulus. Temperature 28. Dew point 23. QNH 1009 hectopascals 2982 inches. Advise you have information, Romeo. Nalita International Airport information, Romeo. 0400. ILS Yankee runway 16 left approach. Landing runway 16 left. Departure runway 16 right. Departure frequency 124.2. Taxiway Alpha 2 closed. Wind 100 degrees 7 knots. Visibility 40 kilometers. Light shower of rain. View 2,000 feet cumulus. Broken 5,000 feet strato cumulus. Broken 10,000 feet alto cumulus. Temperature 28. Dew point 23. QNH 1009 hectopascals 2982 inches. Advise you have information, Romeo. Nalita International Airport information, Romeo. 0400. ILS Yankee runway 16 left approach. Landing runway 16 left. Departure runway 16 right. Departure frequency 124.2. Taxiway Alpha 2 closed. Wind 100 degrees 7 knots. Visibility 40 kilometers. Light shower of rain. View 2,000 feet cumulus. Broken 5,000 feet strato cumulus. Broken 10,000 feet alto cumulus. Temperature 28. Dew point 23. QNH 1009 hectopascals 2982 inches. Advise you have information, Romeo. Nalita International Airport information, Romeo. 0400. ILS Yankee runway 16 left approach.
Landing runway 16 left. Departure runway 16 right. Departure frequency 124.2. Taxiway alpha 2 closed. Wind 100 degrees 7 knots. Visibility 40 kilometers. Light shower of rain. View 2,000 feet cumulus. Broken 5,000 feet stratocumulus. Broken 10,000 feet altocumulus. Temperature 28. Dew point 23. QNH 1009 or hectopascals 2982 inches. Advise you have information, Romeo. Nalitra International Airport information, Romeo. 0400. ILS Yankee runway 16 left approach. Landing runway 16 left. Departure runway 16 right. Departure frequency 124.2. Taxiway alpha 2 closed. Wind 100 degrees 7 knots. Visibility 40 kilometers. Light shower of rain. View 2,000 feet cumulus. Broken 5,000 feet stratocumulus. Broken 10,000 feet altocumulus. Temperature 28. Dew point 23. QNH 1009 or hectopascals 2982 inches. Advise you have information, Romeo. Nalitra International Airport information, Romeo. 0400. ILS Yankee runway 16 left approach. Landing runway 16 left. Departure runway 16 right. Departure frequency 124.2. Taxiway alpha 2 closed. Wind 100 degrees 7 knots. Visibility 40 kilometers. Light shower of rain. View 2,000 feet cumulus. Broken 5,000 feet stratocumulus. Broken 10,000 feet altocumulus. Temperature 28. Dew point 23. QNH 1009 or hectopascals 2982 inches. Advise you have information, Romeo. Nalitra International Airport information, Romeo. 0400. ILS Yankee runway 16 left approach. Landing runway 16 left. Departure runway 16 right. Departure frequency 124.2. Taxiway alpha 2 closed. Wind 100 degrees 7 knots. Visibility 40 kilometers. Light shower of rain. View 2,000 feet cumulus. Broken 5,000 feet stratocumulus. Broken 10,000 feet altocumulus. Temperature 28. Dew point 23. QNH 1009 or hectopascals 2982 inches. Advise you have information, Romeo. Nalitra International Airport information, Romeo. 0400. ILS Yankee runway 16 left approach. Landing runway 16 left. Departure runway 16 right. Departure frequency 124.2. Taxiway alpha 2 closed. Wind 100 degrees 7 knots. Visibility 40 kilometers. Light shower of rain. View 2,000 feet cumulus. Broken 5,000 feet stratocumulus. Broken 10,000 feet altocumulus. Temperature 28. Dew point 23. QNH 1009 or hectopascals 2982 inches. Advise you have information, Romeo. Nalitra International Airport information, Romeo. 0400. ILS Yankee runway 16 left approach. Landing runway 16 left. Departure runway 16 right. Departure frequency 124.2. Taxiway alpha 2 closed. Wind 100 degrees 7 knots. Visibility 40 kilometers. Light shower of rain. 2,000 feet cumulus.
Broken 5,000 feet stratocumulus. Broken 10,000 feet altocumulus. Temperature 28. 2.23. QNH 1009 or hectopascals 2982 inches. 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Nalitra International Airport information, Romeo. 0400. ILS Yankee runway 16 left approach. Landing runway 16 left. Departure runway 16 right. Departure frequency 124.2. Taxiway altitude closed. Wind 100 degrees 7 knots. Visibility 40 kilometers. Light shower of rain. View 2,000 feet cumulus. Broken 5,000 feet stratocumulus. Broken 10,000 feet altocumulus. Temperature 28. Dew point 23. QNH 1009 or hectopascals 2982 inches. 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Nalitra International Airport information, Romeo. 0400. ILS Yankee runway 16 left approach. Landing runway 16 left. Departure runway 16 right. Departure frequency 124.2. Taxiway Alpha 2 closed. Wind 100 degrees 7 knots. Visibility 40 kilometers. Light shower of rain. View 2,000 feet cumulus. Broken 5,000 feet stratocumulus. Broken 10,000 feet altocumulus. Temperature 28. Dew point 23. QNH 1009 or hectopascals 2982 inches. 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ILS Yankee runway 16 left approach. Landing runway 16 left. Departure runway 16 right. Departure frequency 124.2. Taxiway Alpha 2 closed. Wind 100 degrees 7 knots. Visibility 40 kilometers. Light shower of rain. View 2,000 feet cumulus. Broken 5,000 feet stratocumulus. Broken 10,000 feet altocumulus. Temperature 28. Dew point 23. QNH 1009 or hectopascals 2982 inches. 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ILS Yankee runway 16 left approach. Landing runway 16 left. Departure runway 16 right. Departure frequency 124.2. Taxiway Alpha 2 closed. Wind 100 degrees 7 knots. Visibility 40 kilometers. Light shower of rain. View 2,000 feet cumulus. Broken 5,000 feet stratocumulus. Broken 10,000 feet altocumulus. Temperature 28. Dew point 23. QNH 1009 or hectopascals 2982 inches. Advise you have information, Romeo. Nalitra International Airport information, Romeo. 0400. ILS Yankee runway 16 left approach. Landing runway 16 left. Departure runway 16 right. Departure frequency 124.2. Taxiway Alpha 2 closed. Wind 100 degrees 7 knots. Visibility 40 kilometers. Light shower of rain. View 2,000 feet cumulus. Broken 5,000 feet stratocumulus. Broken 10,000 feet altocumulus. Temperature 28. Dew point 23. QNH 1009 or hectopascals 2982 inches. 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Nalitra International Airport information, Romeo. 0400.
ILS Yankee runway 16 left approach. Landing runway 16 left. Departure runway 16 left. Departure frequency 124.2. Taxiway Alpha 2 closed. Wind 100 degrees 7 knots. Visibility 40 kilometers. Light shower of rain. View 2,000 feet cumulus. Broken 5,000 feet stratocumulus. Broken 10,000 feet altocumulus. Temperature 28. Dew point 23. QNH 1009 or hectopascals 2982 inches. Advise you have information, Romeo. Nalitra International Airport information, Romeo. 0400. ILS Yankee runway 16 left approach. Landing runway 16 left. Departure runway 16 right. Departure frequency 124.2. Taxiway Alpha 2 closed. Wind 100 degrees 7 knots. Visibility 40 kilometers. Light shower of rain. View 2,000 feet cumulus. Broken 5,000 feet stratocumulus. Broken 10,000 feet altocumulus. Temperature 28. Dew point 23. QNH 1009 or hectopascals 2982 inches. Advise you have information, Romeo. Nalitra International Airport information, Sierra. 0400. ILS Zulu runway 16 left approach. Landing runway 16 left. Departure runway 16 right. Departure frequency 124.2. Taxiway Alpha 2 closed. Wind 100 degrees 7 knots. Visibility 40 kilometers. Light shower of rain. View 2,000 feet cumulus. Broken 5,000 feet stratocumulus. Broken 10,000 feet altocumulus. Temperature 28. Dew point 23. QNH 1009 or hectopascals 2982 inches. Advise you have information, Sierra. Nalitra International Airport information, Sierra. 0400. ILS Zulu runway 16 left approach. Landing runway 16 left. Departure runway 16 right. Departure frequency 124.2. Taxiway Alpha 2 closed. Wind 100 degrees 7 knots. Visibility 40 kilometers. Light shower of rain. View 2,000 feet cumulus. Broken 5,000 feet stratocumulus. Broken 10,000 feet altocumulus. Temperature 28. Dew point 23. QNH 1009 or hectopascals 2982 inches. Advise you have information, Sierra. Nalitra International Airport information, Sierra. 0400. ILS Zulu runway 16 left approach. Landing runway 16 left. Departure runway 16 right. Departure frequency 124.2. Taxiway Alpha 2 closed. Wind 100 degrees 7 knots. Visibility 40 kilometers. Light shower of rain. View 2,000 feet cumulus. Broken 5,000 feet stratocumulus. Broken 10,000 feet altocumulus. Temperature 28. Dew point 23. QNH 1009 or hectopascals 2982 inches. Advise you have information, Sierra. Nalitra International Airport information, Sierra. 0400. ILS Zulu runway 16 left approach. Landing runway 16 left. Departure runway 16 right. Departure frequency 124.2. Taxiway Alpha 2 closed. Wind 100 degrees 7 knots. Visibility 40 kilometers.
light shower of rain. Few 2,000 feet cumulus. Broken 5,000 feet strato cumulus. Broken 10,000 feet alto cumulus. Temperature 28. Dew point 23. QNH 1009 or hectopascals 2982 inches. Advise you have information Sierra. Nalita International Airport information Sierra. 0400. ILS Zulu runway 16 left approach. Landing runway 16 left. Departure runway 16 right. Departure frequency 124.2. Taxiway Alpha 2 closed. Wind 100 degrees 7 knots. Visibility 40 kilometers. Light shower of rain. Few 2,000 feet cumulus. Broken 5,000 feet strato cumulus. Broken 10,000 feet alto cumulus. Temperature 28. Dew point 23. QNH 1009 or hectopascals 2982 inches. Advise you have information Sierra. Nalita International Airport information Sierra. 0400. ILS Zulu runway 16 left approach. Landing runway 16 left. Departure runway 16 right. Departure frequency 124.2. Taxiway Alpha 2 closed. Wind 100 degrees 7 knots. Visibility 40 kilometers. Light shower of rain. Few 2,000 feet cumulus. Broken 5,000 feet strato cumulus. Broken 10,000 feet alto cumulus. Temperature 28. Dew point 23. QNH 1009 or hectopascals 2982 inches. Advise you have information Sierra. Nalita International Airport information Sierra. 0400. ILS Zulu runway 16 left approach. Landing runway 16 left. Departure runway 16 right. Departure frequency 124.2. Taxiway Alpha 2 closed. Wind 100 degrees 7 knots. Visibility 40 kilometers. Light shower of rain. Few 2,000 feet cumulus. Broken 5,000 feet strato cumulus. Broken 10,000 feet alto cumulus. Temperature 28. Dew point 23. QNH 1009 or hectopascals 2982 inches. Advise you have information Sierra. Nalita International Airport information Sierra. 0400. ILS Zulu runway 16 left approach. Landing runway 16 left. Departure runway 16 right. Departure frequency 124.2. Taxiway Alpha 2 closed. Wind 100 degrees 7 knots. Visibility 40 kilometers. Light shower of rain. Few 2,000 feet cumulus. Broken 5,000 feet strato cumulus. Broken 10,000 feet alto cumulus. Temperature 28. Dew point 23. QNH 1009 or hectopascals 2982 inches. Advise you have information Sierra. Nalita International Airport information Sierra. 0400. ILS Zulu runway 16 left approach. Landing runway 16 left. Departure runway 16 right. Departure frequency 124.2. Taxiway Alpha 2 closed. Wind 100 degrees 7 knots. Visibility 40 kilometers. Light shower of rain. Few 2,000 feet cumulus. Broken 5,000 feet strato cumulus. Broken 10,000 feet alto cumulus. Temperature 28. Dew point 23. QNH 1009 or hectopascals 2982 inches. Advise you have information Sierra.
Nitra International Airport Information Tango 0430 Yala Zulu Runway 16 Left Approach Landing Runway 16 Left Departure Runway 16 Right Departure Frequency 124.2 Taxiway Alpha 2 Closed Wind 120 degrees 7 knots Direction variable between 090 and 160 degrees. Visibility 40 kilometers. View 2,000 feet cumulus. Broken 5,000 feet stratocumulus. Temperature 28. Dew point 23. QNH 1010 hectopascals 29.82 inches. Advise you have information tango. Nalitra International Airport information tango. 0430 ILS Zulu runway 16 left approach Landing runway 16 left Departure runway 16 right Departure frequency 124.2 Taxiway Alpha 2 closed Wind 120 degrees 7 knots Direction variable between 090 and 160 degrees Visibility 40 kilometers View 2,000 feet cumulus. Broken 5,000 feet stratocumulus. Temperature 28. Dew point 23. QNH 1010 hectopascals 29.82 inches. Advise you have information tango. Nalitra International Airport information tango. 0430. ILS Zulu runway 16 left approach. Landing runway 16 left. Departure runway 16 right. Departure frequency 124.2. Taxiway Alpha 2 closed. Wind 120 degrees 7 knots. Direction variable between 090 and 160 degrees. Visibility 40 kilometers. View 2,000 feet cumulus. Broken 5,000 feet stratocumulus. Temperature 28, dew point 23, QNH 1010 hectopascals 29.82 inches. Advise you have information tango. Nalitra International Airport information tango. 0430. ILS Zulu runway 16 left approach. Landing runway 16 left. Departure runway 16 right. Departure frequency 124.2. Taxiway Alpha 2 closed. Wind 120 degrees 7 knots. Direction variable between 090 and 160 degrees. Visibility 40 kilometers. View 2,000 feet cumulus. Broken 5,000 feet stratocumulus. Temperature 28. Dew point 23. QNH 1010 hectopascals 29.82 inches. Advise you have information tango. Nalitra International Airport information tango. 0430. ILS Zulu runway 16 left approach. Landing runway 16 left. Departure runway 16 right. Departure frequency 124.2. Taxiway Alpha 2 closed. Wind 120 degrees 7 knots. Direction variable between 090 and 160 degrees. Visibility 40 kilometers. View 2,000 feet cumulus. Broken 5,000 feet stratocumulus. Temperature 28. Dew point 23. QNH 1010 hectopascals 29.82 inches. Advise you have information tango. Nalitra International Airport information tango. 0430. ILS Zulu runway 16 left approach. Landing runway 16 left. Departure runway 16 right. Departure frequency 124.2. Taxiway Alpha 2 closed. Wind 120 degrees 7 knots.
Direction variable between 090 and 160 degrees. Visibility 40 kilometers. View 2,000 feet cumulus. Broken 5,000 feet stratocumulus. Temperature 28. Dew point 23. QNH 1010 hectopascals 2982 inches. Advise you have information Tango. Na Litra International Airport information Tango. 0430. ILS Zulu runway 16 left approach. Landing runway 16 left. Departure runway 16 right. Departure frequency 124.2. Taxiway Alpha 2 closed. Wind 120 degrees 7 knots. Direction variable between 090 and 160 degrees. Visibility 40 kilometers. View 2,000 feet cumulus. Broken 5,000 feet stratocumulus. Temperature 28. Dew point 23. QNH 1010 hectopascals 2982 inches. Advise you have information Tango. Na Litra International Airport information Tango. 0430. ILS Zulu runway 16 left approach. Landing runway 16 left. Departure runway 16 right. Departure frequency 124.2. Taxiway Alpha 2 closed. Wind 120 degrees 7 knots. Direction variable between 090 and 160 degrees. Visibility 40 kilometers. View 2,000 feet cumulus. Broken 5,000 feet stratocumulus. Temperature 28. Dew point 23. QNH 1010 hectopascals 2982 inches. Advise you have information Tango. Na Litra International Airport information Tango. 0430. ILS Zulu runway 16 left approach. Landing runway 16 left. Departure runway 16 right. Departure frequency 124.2. Taxiway Alpha 2 closed. Wind 120 degrees 7 knots. Direction variable between 090 and 160 degrees. Visibility 40 kilometers. View 2,000 feet cumulus. Broken 5,000 feet stratocumulus. Temperature 28. Dew point 23. QNH 1010 hectopascals 2982 inches. Advise you have information Tango. Na Litra International Airport information Tango. 0430. ILS Zulu runway 16 left approach. Landing runway 16 left. Departure runway 16 right. Departure frequency 124.2. Taxiway Alpha 2 closed. Wind 120 degrees 7 knots. Direction variable between 090 and 160 degrees. Visibility 40 kilometers. View 2,000 feet cumulus. Broken 5,000 feet stratocumulus. Temperature 28. Dew point 23. QNH 1010 hectopascals 2982 inches. Advise you have information Tango. Na Litra International Airport information Tango. 0430. ILS Zulu runway 16 left approach. Landing runway 16 left. Departure runway 16 right. Departure frequency 124.2. Taxiway Alpha 2 closed. Wind 120 degrees 7 knots. Direction variable between 090 and 160 degrees. Visibility 40 kilometers. View 2,000 feet cumulus. Broken 5,000 feet stratocumulus. Temperature 28. Dew point 23. QNH 1010 hectopascals 2982 inches. Advise you have information Tango. Na Litra International Airport information Tango.
0430. ILS Zulu runway 16 left approach. Landing runway 16 left. Departure runway 16 right. Departure frequency 124.2. Taxiway Alpha 2 closed. Wind 120 degrees 7 knots. Direction variable between 090 and 160 degrees. Visibility 40 kilometers. View 2,000 feet cumulus. Broken 5,000 feet stratocumulus. Temperature 28. Dew point 23. QNH 1010 hectopascals 2982 inches. Advise you have information tango. Nalitra International Airport information tango. 0430. ILS Zulu runway 16 left approach. Landing runway 16 left. Departure runway 16 right. Departure frequency 124.2. Taxiway Alpha 2 closed. Wind 120 degrees 7 knots. Direction variable between 090 and 160 degrees. Visibility 40 kilometers. View 2,000 feet cumulus. Broken 5,000 feet stratocumulus. Temperature 28. Dew point 23. QNH 1010 hectopascals 2982 inches. Advise you have information tango. Nalitra International Airport information tango. 0430. ILS Zulu runway 16 left approach. Landing runway 16 left. Departure runway 16 right. Departure frequency 124.2. Taxiway Alpha 2 closed. Wind 120 degrees 7 knots. Direction variable between 090 and 160 degrees. Visibility 40 kilometers. View 2,000 feet cumulus. Broken 5,000 feet stratocumulus. Temperature 28. Dew point 23. QNH 1010 hectopascals 2982 inches. Advise you have information tango. Nalitra International Airport information tango. 0430. ILS Zulu runway 16 left approach. Landing runway 16 left. Departure runway 16 right. Departure frequency 124.2. Taxiway Alpha 2 closed. Wind 120 degrees 7 knots. Direction variable between 090 and 160 degrees. Visibility 40 kilometers. View 2,000 feet cumulus. Broken 5,000 feet stratocumulus. Temperature 28. Dew point 23. QNH 1010 hectopascals 2982 inches. Advise you have information tango. Nalitra International Airport information tango. 0430. ILS Zulu runway 16 left approach. Landing runway 16 left. Departure runway 16 right. Departure frequency 124.2. Taxiway Alpha 2 closed. Wind 120 degrees 7 knots. Direction variable between 090 and 160 degrees. Visibility 40 kilometers. View 2,000 feet cumulus. Broken 5,000 feet stratocumulus. Temperature 28. Dew point 23. QNH 1010 hectopascals 2982 inches. Advise you have information tango. Nalitra International Airport information tango. 0430. ILS Zulu runway 16 left approach. Landing runway 16 left. Departure runway 16 right. Departure frequency 124.2. Taxiway Alpha 2 closed. Wind 120 degrees 7 knots. Direction variable between 090 and 160 degrees. Visibility 40 kilometers.
few 2,000 feet cumulus. Broken 5,000 feet stratocumulus. Temperature 28.

Tango. Nalitra International Airport Information Tango. 0430. ILS Zulu runway 16 left approach. Landing runway 16 left. Departure runway 16 right. Departure frequency 124.2. Taxiway Alpha 2 closed. Wind 120 degrees 7 knots. Direction variable between 090 and 160 degrees. Visibility 40 kilometers. View 2,000 feet cumulus. Broken 5,000 feet strato cumulus. Temperature 28. Dew point 23. QNH 1010 hectopascals 2982 inches. Advise you have information tango. Nalitra International Airport information tango. 0430. ILS Zulu runway 16 left approach. Landing runway 16 left. Departure runway 16 right. Departure frequency 124.2. Taxiway Alpha 2 closed. Wind 120 degrees 7 knots. Direction variable between 090 and 160 degrees. Visibility 40 kilometers. View 2,000 feet cumulus. Broken 5,000 feet strato cumulus. Temperature 28. Dew point 23. QNH 1010 hectopascals 2982 inches. Advise you have information tango. Nalitra International Airport Information Uniform. 0430. ILS Zulu runway 16 right approach and ILS Zulu runway 16 left approach. Landing runway 16 right and 16 left. Departure runway 16 right. Departure frequency 124.2. Taxiway Alpha 2 closed. Simultaneous parallel approaches in progress. Wind 120 degrees 7 knots. Direction variable between 090 and 160 degrees. Visibility 40 kilometers. View 2,000 feet cumulus. Broken 5,000 feet strato cumulus. Temperature 28. Dew point 23. QNH 1010 hectopascals 2982 inches. Advise you have information uniform. Nalitra International Airport Information Uniform. 0430. ILS Zulu runway 16 right approach and ILS Zulu runway 16 left approach. Landing runway 16 right and 16 left. Departure runway 16 right. Departure frequency 124.2. Taxiway Alpha 2 closed. Simultaneous parallel approaches in progress. Wind 120 degrees 7 knots. Direction variable between 090 and 160 degrees. Visibility 40 kilometers. View 2,000 feet cumulus. Broken 5,000 feet strato cumulus. Temperature 28. Dew point 23. QNH 1010 hectopascals 2982 inches. Advise you have information uniform. Nalitra International Airport Information Uniform. 0430. ILS Zulu runway 16 right approach and ILS Zulu runway 16 left approach. Landing runway 16 right and 16 left. Departure runway 16 right. Departure frequency 124.2. Taxiway Alpha 2 closed. Simultaneous parallel approaches in progress. Wind 120 degrees 7 knots. Direction variable between 090 and 160 degrees. Visibility 40 kilometers. View 2,000 feet cumulus. Broken 5,000 feet strato cumulus. Temperature 28. Dew point 23. QNH 1010 hectopascals 2982 inches. Advise you have information uniform. Nalitra International Airport Information Uniform.
0430. ILS Zulu runway 16 right approach and ILS Zulu runway 16 left approach. Landing runway 16 right and 16 left. Departure runway 16 right. Departure frequency 124.2. Taxiway Alpha 2 closed. Simultaneous parallel approaches in progress. Wind 120 degrees 7 knots. Direction variable between 090 and 160 degrees. Visibility 40 kilometers. View 2,000 feet cumulus. Broken 5,000 feet strato cumulus. Temperature 28. Dew point 23. QNH 1010 hectopascals 2982 inches. Advise you have information uniform. Nalitra International Airport information uniform. 0430. ILS Zulu runway 16 right approach and ILS Zulu runway 16 left approach. Landing runway 16 right and 16 left. Departure runway 16 right. Departure frequency 124.2. Taxiway Alpha 2 closed. Simultaneous parallel approaches in progress. Wind 120 degrees 7 knots. Direction variable between 090 and 160 degrees. Visibility 40 kilometers. View 2,000 feet cumulus. Broken 5,000 feet strato cumulus. Temperature 28. Dew point 23. QNH 1010 hectopascals 2982 inches. Advise you have information uniform. Nalitra International Airport information uniform. 0430. ILS Zulu runway 16 right approach and ILS Zulu runway 16 left approach. Landing runway 16 right and 16 left. Departure runway 16 right. Departure frequency 124.2. Taxiway Alpha 2 closed. Simultaneous parallel approaches in progress. Wind 120 degrees 7 knots. Direction variable between 090 and 160 degrees. Visibility 40 kilometers. View 2,000 feet cumulus. Broken 5,000 feet strato cumulus. Temperature 28. Dew point 23. QNH 1010 hectopascals 2982 inches. Advise you have information uniform. Nalitra International Airport information uniform. 0430. ILS Zulu runway 16 right approach and ILS Zulu runway 16 left approach. Landing runway 16 right and 16 left. Departure runway 16 right. Departure frequency 124.2. Taxiway Alpha 2 closed. Simultaneous parallel approaches in progress. Wind 120 degrees 7 knots. Direction variable between 090 and 160 degrees. Visibility 40 kilometers. View 2,000 feet cumulus. Broken 5,000 feet strato cumulus. Temperature 28. Dew point 23. QNH 1010 hectopascals 2982 inches. Advise you have information uniform. Nalitra International Airport information Victor. 0500. ILS Zulu runway 16 right approach and ILS Zulu runway 16 left approach. Landing runway 16 right and 16 left. Departure runway 16 right. Departure frequency 124.2. Taxiway Alpha 2 closed. Simultaneous parallel approaches in progress. Wind 090 degrees 8 knots. Visibility 40 kilometers. View 2,000 feet cumulus. Scattered 5,000 feet strato cumulus. Broken 7,000 feet alto cumulus. Temperature 28. Dew point 22. QNH 1009 hectopascals 2982 inches.
advise you have information, Victor. Nalita International Airport, information, Victor. 0500. ILS Zulu runway 16 right approach and ILS Zulu runway 16 left approach. Landing runway 16 right and 16 left. Departure runway 16 right. Departure frequency 124.2. Taxiway Alpha 2 closed. Simultaneous parallel approaches in progress. Wind 090 degrees 8 knots. Visibility 40 kilometers. View 2,000 feet cumulus. Scattered 5,000 feet stratocumulus. Broken 7,000 feet altocumulus. Temperature 28. Dew point 22. QNH 1009 hectopascals 2982 inches. Advise you have information, Victor. Nalita International Airport, information, Victor. 0500. ILS Zulu runway 16 right approach and ILS Zulu runway 16 left approach. Landing runway 16 right and 16 left. Departure runway 16 right. Departure frequency 124.2. Taxiway Alpha 2 closed. Simultaneous parallel approaches in progress. Wind 090 degrees 8 knots. Visibility 40 kilometers. View 2,000 feet cumulus. Scattered 5,000 feet stratocumulus. Broken 7,000 feet altocumulus. Temperature 28. Dew point 22. QNH 1009 hectopascals 2982 inches. Advise you have information, Victor. Nalita International Airport, information, Victor. 0500. ILS Zulu runway 16 right approach and ILS Zulu runway 16 left approach. Landing runway 16 right and 16 left. Departure runway 16 right. Departure frequency 124.2. Taxiway Alpha 2 closed. Simultaneous parallel approaches in progress. Wind 090 degrees 8 knots. Visibility 40 kilometers. View 2,000 feet cumulus. Scattered 5,000 feet stratocumulus. Broken 7,000 feet altocumulus. Temperature 28. Dew point 22. QNH 1009 hectopascals 2982 inches. Advise you have information, Victor. Nalita International Airport, information, Victor. 0500. ILS Zulu runway 16 right approach and ILS Zulu runway 16 left approach. Landing runway 16 right and 16 left. Departure runway 16 right. Departure frequency 124.2. Taxiway Alpha 2 closed. Simultaneous parallel approaches in progress. Wind 090 degrees 8 knots. Visibility 40 kilometers. View 2,000 feet cumulus. Scattered 5,000 feet stratocumulus. Broken 7,000 feet altocumulus. Temperature 28. Dew point 22. QNH 1009 hectopascals 2982 inches. Advise you have information, Victor. Nalita International Airport, information, Victor. 0500. ILS Zulu runway 16 right approach and ILS Zulu runway 16 left approach. Landing runway 16 right and 16 left. Departure runway 16 right. Departure frequency 124.2. Taxiway Alpha 2 closed. Simultaneous parallel approaches in progress. Wind 090 degrees 8 knots. Visibility 40 kilometers. View 2,000 feet cumulus. Scattered 5,000 feet stratocumulus. Broken 7,000 feet altocumulus. Temperature 28. Dew point 22. QNH 1009 hectopascals 2982 inches.
advise you have information, Victor. Nalita International Airport, information, Victor. 0500. ILS Zulu runway 16 right approach and ILS Zulu runway 16 left approach. Landing runway 16 right and 16 left. Departure runway 16 right. Departure frequency 124.2. Taxiway Alpha 2 closed. Simultaneous parallel approaches in progress. Wind 090 degrees 8 knots. Visibility 40 kilometers. View 2,000 feet cumulus. Scattered 5,000 feet strato cumulus. Broken 7,000 feet alto cumulus. Temperature 28. Dew point 22. QNH 1009 hectopascals 2982 inches. Advise you have information, Victor. Nalita International Airport, information, Victor. 0500. ILS Zulu runway 16 right approach and ILS Zulu runway 16 left approach. Landing runway 16 right and 16 left. Departure runway 16 right. Departure frequency 124.2. Taxiway Alpha 2 closed. Simultaneous parallel approaches in progress. Wind 090 degrees 8 knots. Visibility 40 kilometers. View 2,000 feet cumulus. Scattered 5,000 feet strato cumulus. Broken 7,000 feet alto cumulus. Temperature 28. Dew point 22. QNH 1009 hectopascals 2982 inches. Advise you have information, Victor. Nalita International Airport, information, Victor. 0500. ILS Zulu runway 16 right approach and ILS Zulu runway 16 left approach. Landing runway 16 right and 16 left. Departure runway 16 right. Departure frequency 124.2. Taxiway Alpha 2 closed. Simultaneous parallel approaches in progress. Wind 090 degrees 8 knots. Visibility 40 kilometers. View 2,000 feet cumulus. Scattered 5,000 feet strato cumulus. Broken 7,000 feet alto cumulus. Temperature 28. Dew point 22. QNH 1009 hectopascals 2982 inches. Advise you have information, Victor. Nalita International Airport, information, Victor. 0500. ILS Zulu runway 16 right approach and ILS Zulu runway 16 left approach. Landing runway 16 right and 16 left. Departure runway 16 right. Departure frequency 124.2. Taxiway Alpha 2 closed. Simultaneous parallel approaches in progress. Wind 090 degrees 8 knots. Visibility 40 kilometers. View 2,000 feet cumulus. Scattered 5,000 feet strato cumulus. Broken 7,000 feet alto cumulus. Temperature 28. Dew point 22. QNH 1009 hectopascals 2982 inches. Advise you have information, Victor. Nalita International Airport, information, Victor. 0500. ILS Zulu runway 16 right approach and ILS Zulu runway 16 left approach. Landing runway 16 right and 16 left. Departure runway 16 right. Departure frequency 124.2. Taxiway Alpha 2 closed. Simultaneous parallel approaches in progress. Wind 090 degrees 8 knots. Visibility 40 kilometers. View 2,000 feet cumulus. Scattered 5,000 feet strato cumulus. Broken 7,000 feet alto cumulus. Temperature 28. Dew point 22. QNH 1009 hectopascals 2982 inches.
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Nalitra International Airport, information, Victor. 0500. ILS Zulu runway 16 right approach and ILS Zulu runway 16 left approach. Landing runway 16 right and 16 left. Departure runway 16 right. Departure frequency 124.2. Taxiway Alpha 2 closed. Simultaneous parallel approaches in progress. Wind 090 degrees 8 knots. Visibility 40 kilometers. View 2,000 feet cumulus. Scattered 5,000 feet strato cumulus. Broken 7,000 feet alto cumulus. Temperature 28. Dew point 22. QNH 1009 hectopascals 2982 inches. Advise you have information, Victor. 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ILS Zulu runway 16 right approach and ILS Zulu runway 16 left approach. Landing runway 16 right and 16 left. Departure runway 16 right. Departure frequency 124.2. Taxiway Alpha 2 closed. Simultaneous parallel approaches in progress. Wind 090 degrees 8 knots. Visibility 40 kilometers. View 2,000 feet cumulus. Scattered 5,000 feet strato cumulus. Broken 7,000 feet alto cumulus. Temperature 28. Dew point 22. QNH 1009 hectopascals 2982 inches. Advise you have information, Victor. Nalitra International Airport, information, Victor. 0500. ILS Zulu runway 16 right approach and ILS Zulu runway 16 left approach. Landing runway 16 right and 16 left. Departure runway 16 right. Departure frequency 124.2. Taxiway Alpha 2 closed. Simultaneous parallel approaches in progress. Wind 090 degrees 8 knots. Visibility 40 kilometers. View 2,000 feet cumulus. Scattered 5,000 feet strato cumulus. Broken 7,000 feet alto cumulus. Temperature 28. Dew point 22. QNH 1009 hectopascals 2982 inches. Advise you have information, Victor. Nalitra International Airport, information, Victor. 0500. ILS Zulu runway 16 right approach and ILS Zulu runway 16 left approach. Landing runway 16 right and 16 left. Departure runway 16 right. Departure frequency 124.2. Taxiway Alpha 2 closed. Simultaneous parallel approaches in progress. Wind 090 degrees 8 knots. Visibility 40 kilometers. View 2,000 feet cumulus. Scattered 5,000 feet strato cumulus. Broken 7,000 feet alto cumulus. Temperature 28. Dew point 22. QNH 1009 hectopascals 2982 inches. Advise you have information, Victor. Nalitra International Airport, information, Victor. 0500. ILS Zulu runway 16 right approach and ILS Zulu runway 16 left approach. Landing runway 16 right and 16 left. Departure runway 16 right. Departure frequency 124.2. Taxiway Alpha 2 closed. Simultaneous parallel approaches in progress. Wind 090 degrees 8 knots. Visibility 40 kilometers. View 2,000 feet cumulus. Scattered 5,000 feet strato cumulus. Broken 7,000 feet alto cumulus. Temperature 28. Dew point 22. QNH 1009 hectopascals 2982 inches.
Advise you have information, Victor. Nalita International Airport, information, Victor. 0500. ILS Zulu runway 16 right approach and ILS Zulu runway 16 left approach. Landing runway 16 right and 16 left. Departure runway 16 right. Departure frequency 124.2. Taxiway Alpha 2 closed. Simultaneous parallel approaches in progress. Wind 090 degrees 8 knots. Visibility 40 kilometers. View 2,000 feet cumulus. Scattered 5,000 feet stratocumulus. Broken 7,000 feet alto cumulus. Temperature 28. Dew point 22. QNH 1009 hectopascals 2982 inches. Advise you have information, Victor. Nalita International Airport, information, Victor. 0500. ILS Zulu runway 16 right approach and ILS Zulu runway 16 left approach. Landing runway 16 right and 16 left. Departure runway 16 right. Departure frequency 124.2. Taxiway Alpha 2 closed. Simultaneous parallel approaches in progress. Wind 090 degrees 8 knots. Visibility 40 kilometers. View 2,000 feet cumulus. Scattered 5,000 feet stratocumulus. Broken 7,000 feet alto cumulus. Temperature 28. Dew point 22. QNH 1009 hectopascals 2982 inches. Advise you have information, Victor. Nalita International Airport, information, Victor. 0500. ILS Zulu runway 16 right approach and ILS Zulu runway 16 left approach. Landing runway 16 right and 16 left. Departure runway 16 right. Departure frequency 124.2. Taxiway Alpha 2 closed. Simultaneous parallel approaches in progress. Wind 090 degrees 8 knots. Visibility 40 kilometers. View 2,000 feet cumulus. Scattered 5,000 feet stratocumulus. Broken 7,000 feet alto cumulus. Temperature 28. Dew point 22. QNH 1009 hectopascals 2982 inches. Advise you have information, Victor. Nalita International Airport, information, Victor. 0500. ILS Zulu runway 16 right approach and ILS Zulu runway 16 left approach. Landing runway 16 right and 16 left. Departure runway 16 right. Departure frequency 124.2. Taxiway Alpha 2 closed. Simultaneous parallel approaches in progress. Wind 090 degrees 8 knots. Visibility 40 kilometers. View 2,000 feet cumulus. Scattered 5,000 feet stratocumulus. Broken 7,000 feet alto cumulus. Temperature 28. Dew point 22. QNH 1009 hectopascals 2982 inches. Advise you have information, Victor. Nalita International Airport, information, Victor. 0500. ILS Zulu runway 16 right approach and ILS Zulu runway 16 left approach. Landing runway 16 right and 16 left. Departure runway 16 right. Departure frequency 124.2. Taxiway Alpha 2 closed. Simultaneous parallel approaches in progress. Wind 090 degrees 8 knots. Visibility 40 kilometers. View 2,000 feet cumulus. Scattered 5,000 feet stratocumulus. Broken 7,000 feet alto cumulus. Temperature 28. Dew point 22. QNH 1009 hectopascals 2982 inches.
Advise you have information, Victor. Nalita International Airport, information, Victor. 0500. ILS Zulu runway 16 right approach and ILS Zulu runway 16 left approach. Landing runway 16 right and 16 left. Departure runway 16 right. Departure frequency 124.2. Taxiway Alpha 2 closed. Simultaneous parallel approaches in progress. Wind 090 degrees 8 knots. Visibility 40 kilometers. View 2,000 feet cumulus. Scattered 5,000 feet strato cumulus. Broken 7,000 feet alto cumulus. Temperature 28. Dew point 22. QNH 1009 hectopascals 2982 inches. Advise you have information, Victor. Nalita International Airport, information, Victor. 0500. ILS Zulu runway 16 right approach and ILS Zulu runway 16 left approach. Landing runway 16 right and 16 left. Departure runway 16 right. Departure frequency 124.2. Taxiway Alpha 2 closed. Simultaneous parallel approaches in progress. Wind 090 degrees 8 knots. Visibility 40 kilometers. View 2,000 feet cumulus. Scattered 5,000 feet strato cumulus. Broken 7,000 feet alto cumulus. Temperature 28. Dew point 22. QNH 1009 hectopascals 2982 inches. Advise you have information, Victor. Nalita International Airport, information, Victor. 0500. ILS Zulu runway 16 right approach and ILS Zulu runway 16 left approach. Landing runway 16 right and 16 left. Departure runway 16 right. Departure frequency 124.2. Taxiway Alpha 2 closed. Simultaneous parallel approaches in progress. Wind 090 degrees 8 knots. Visibility 40 kilometers. View 2,000 feet cumulus. Scattered 5,000 feet strato cumulus. Broken 7,000 feet alto cumulus. Temperature 28. Dew point 22. QNH 1009 hectopascals 2982 inches. Advise you have information, Victor. Nalita International Airport, information, Victor. 0500. ILS Zulu runway 16 right approach and ILS Zulu runway 16 left approach. Landing runway 16 right and 16 left. Departure runway 16 right. Departure frequency 124.2. Taxiway Alpha 2 closed. Simultaneous parallel approaches in progress. Wind 090 degrees 8 knots. Visibility 40 kilometers. View 2,000 feet cumulus. Scattered 5,000 feet strato cumulus. Broken 7,000 feet alto cumulus. Temperature 28. Dew point 22. QNH 1009 hectopascals 2982 inches. Advise you have information, Victor. Nalita International Airport, information, Victor. 0500. ILS Zulu runway 16 right approach and ILS Zulu runway 16 left approach. Landing runway 16 right and 16 left. Departure runway 16 right. Departure frequency 124.2. Taxiway Alpha 2 closed. Simultaneous parallel approaches in progress. Wind 090 degrees 8 knots. Visibility 40 kilometers. View 2,000 feet cumulus. Scattered 5,000 feet strato cumulus. Broken 7,000 feet alto cumulus. Temperature 28. Dew point 22. QNH 1009 hectopascals 2982 inches.
Advise you have information, Victor. Nalita International Airport, information, Victor. 0500. ILS Zulu runway 16 right approach and ILS Zulu runway 16 left approach. Landing runway 16 right and 16 left. Departure runway 16 right. Departure frequency 124.2. Taxiway Alpha 2 closed. Simultaneous parallel approaches in progress. Wind 090 degrees 8 knots. Visibility 40 kilometers. View 2,000 feet cumulus. Scattered 5,000 feet strato cumulus. Broken 7,000 feet alto cumulus. Temperature 28. Dew point 22. QNH 1009 hectopascals 2982 inches. Advise you have information, Victor. Nalita International Airport, information, Victor. 0500. ILS Zulu runway 16 right approach and ILS Zulu runway 16 left approach. Landing runway 16 right and 16 left. Departure runway 16 right. Departure frequency 124.2. Taxiway Alpha 2 closed. Simultaneous parallel approaches in progress. Wind 090 degrees 8 knots. Visibility 40 kilometers. View 2,000 feet cumulus. Scattered 5,000 feet strato cumulus. Broken 7,000 feet alto cumulus. Temperature 28. Dew point 22. QNH 1009 hectopascals 2982 inches. Advise you have information, Victor. Nalita International Airport, information, Victor. 0500. ILS Zulu runway 16 right approach and ILS Zulu runway 16 left approach. Landing runway 16 right and 16 left. Departure runway 16 right. Departure frequency 124.2. Taxiway Alpha 2 closed. Simultaneous parallel approaches in progress. Wind 090 degrees 8 knots. Visibility 40 kilometers. View 2,000 feet cumulus. Scattered 5,000 feet strato cumulus. Broken 7,000 feet alto cumulus. Temperature 28. Dew point 22. QNH 1009 hectopascals 2982 inches. Advise you have information, Victor. Nalita International Airport, information, Victor. 0500. ILS Zulu runway 16 right approach and ILS Zulu runway 16 left approach. Landing runway 16 right and 16 left. Departure runway 16 right. Departure frequency 124.2. Taxiway Alpha 2 closed. Simultaneous parallel approaches in progress. Wind 090 degrees 8 knots. Visibility 40 kilometers. View 2,000 feet cumulus. Scattered 5,000 feet strato cumulus. Broken 7,000 feet alto cumulus. Temperature 28. Dew point 22. QNH 1009 hectopascals 2982 inches. Advise you have information, Victor. Nalita International Airport, information, Whiskey. 0530. ILS Zulu runway 16 right approach and ILS Zulu runway 16 left approach. Landing runway 16 right and 16 left. Departure runway 16 right. Departure frequency 124.2. Taxiway Alpha 2 closed. Simultaneous parallel approaches in progress. Wind 090 degrees 6 knots. Direction variable between 060 and 120 degrees. Visibility 40 kilometers. View 2,000 feet cumulus. Broken 7,000 feet alto cumulus. Temperature 28. Dew point 22.
QNH1010 Hectopasucals 298 tree inches. Advise you have information whiskey. Nalitra International Airport information whiskey. 0530. ILS Zulu runway 16 right approach and ILS Zulu runway 16 left approach. Landing runway 16 right and 16 left. Departure runway 16 right. Departure frequency 124.2. Taxiway Alpha 2 closed. Simultaneous parallel approaches in progress. Wind 090 degrees 6 knots. Direction variable between 060 and 120 degrees. Visibility 40 kilometers. View 2,000 feet cumulus. Broken 7,000 feet alto cumulus. Temperature 28. Dew point 22. QNH1010 hectopascals 298 tree inches. Advise you have information whiskey. Nalitra International Airport information whiskey. 0530. ILS Zulu runway 16 right approach and ILS Zulu runway 16 left approach. Landing runway 16 right and 16 left. Departure runway 16 right. Departure frequency 124.2. Taxiway Alpha 2 closed. Simultaneous parallel approaches in progress. Wind 090 degrees 6 knots. Direction variable between 060 and 120 degrees. Visibility 40 kilometers. View 2,000 feet cumulus. Broken 7,000 feet alto cumulus. Temperature 28. Dew point 22. QNH1010 hectopascals 298 tree inches. Advise you have information whiskey. Nalitra International Airport information whiskey. 0530. ILS Zulu runway 16 right approach and ILS Zulu runway 16 left approach. Landing runway 16 right and 16 left. Departure runway 16 right. Departure frequency 124.2. Taxiway Alpha 2 closed. Simultaneous parallel approaches in progress. Wind 090 degrees 6 knots. Direction variable between 060 and 120 degrees. Visibility 40 kilometers. View 2,000 feet cumulus. Broken 7,000 feet alto cumulus. Temperature 28. Dew point 22. QNH1010 hectopascals 298 tree inches. Advise you have information whiskey. Nalitra International Airport information whiskey. 0530. ILS Zulu runway 16 right approach and ILS Zulu runway 16 left approach. Landing runway 16 right and 16 left. Departure runway 16 right. Departure frequency 124.2. Taxiway Alpha 2 closed. Simultaneous parallel approaches in progress. Wind 090 degrees 6 knots. Direction variable between 060 and 120 degrees. Visibility 40 kilometers. View 2,000 feet cumulus. Broken 7,000 feet alto cumulus. Temperature 28. Dew point 22. QNH1010 hectopascals 298 tree inches. Advise you have information whiskey. Nalitra International Airport information whiskey. 0530. ILS Zulu runway 16 right approach and ILS Zulu runway 16 left approach. Landing runway 16 right and 16 left. Departure runway 16 right. Departure frequency 124.2. Taxiway Alpha 2 closed. Simultaneous parallel approaches in progress. Wind 090 degrees 6 knots. Direction variable between 060 and 120 degrees. Visibility 40 kilometers. View 2,000 feet cumulus.
Broken 7,000 feet alto cumulus. Temperature 28. Dew point 22. QNH 1010 hectopascals 2983 inches. Advise you have information whiskey. Nalitra International Airport information whiskey. 0530. ILS Zulu runway 16 right approach and ILS Zulu runway 16 left approach. Landing runway 16 right and 16 left. Departure runway 16 right. Departure frequency 124.2. Taxiway Alpha 2 closed. Simultaneous parallel approaches in progress. Wind 090 degrees 6 knots. Direction variable between 060 and 120 degrees. Visibility 40 kilometers. View 2,000 feet cumulus. Broken 7,000 feet alto cumulus. Temperature 28. Dew point 22. QNH 1010 hectopascals 2983 inches. Advise you have information whiskey. Nalitra International Airport information whiskey. 0530. ILS Zulu runway 16 right approach and ILS Zulu runway 16 left approach. Landing runway 16 right and 16 left. Departure runway 16 right. Departure frequency 124.2. Taxiway Alpha 2 closed. Simultaneous parallel approaches in progress. Wind 090 degrees 6 knots. Direction variable between 060 and 120 degrees. Visibility 40 kilometers. View 2,000 feet cumulus. Broken 7,000 feet alto cumulus. Temperature 28. Dew point 22. QNH 1010 hectopascals 2983 inches. Advise you have information whiskey. Nalitra International Airport information whiskey. 0530. ILS Zulu runway 16 right approach and ILS Zulu runway 16 left approach. Landing runway 16 right and 16 left. Departure runway 16 right. Departure frequency 124.2. Taxiway Alpha 2 closed. Simultaneous parallel approaches in progress. Wind 090 degrees 6 knots. Direction variable between 060 and 120 degrees. Visibility 40 kilometers. View 2,000 feet cumulus. Broken 7,000 feet alto cumulus. Temperature 28. Dew point 22. QNH 1010 hectopascals 2983 inches. Advise you have information whiskey. Nalitra International Airport information whiskey. 0530. ILS Zulu runway 16 right approach and ILS Zulu runway 16 left approach. Landing runway 16 right and 16 left. Departure runway 16 right. Departure frequency 124.2. Taxiway Alpha 2 closed. Simultaneous parallel approaches in progress. Wind 090 degrees 6 knots. Direction variable between 060 and 120 degrees. Visibility 40 kilometers. View 2,000 feet cumulus. Broken 7,000 feet alto cumulus. Temperature 28. Dew point 22. QNH 1010 hectopascals 2983 inches. Advise you have information whiskey. Nalitra International Airport information whiskey. 0530. ILS Zulu runway 16 right approach and ILS Zulu runway 16 left approach. Landing runway 16 right and 16 left. Departure runway 16 right. Departure frequency 124.2. Taxiway Alpha 2 closed. Simultaneous parallel approaches in progress. Wind 090 degrees 6 knots. Direction variable between 060 and 120 degrees.
Visibility 40 kilometers. View 2,000 feet cumulus. Broken 7,000 feet alto cumulus. Temperature 28. Dew point 22. QNH 1010 hectopascals 2983 inches. Advise you have information whiskey. Nalitra International Airport information whiskey. 0530. ILS Zulu runway 16 right approach and ILS Zulu runway 16 left approach. Landing runway 16 right and 16 left. Departure runway 16 right. Departure frequency 124.2. Taxiway Alpha 2 closed. Simultaneous parallel approaches in progress. Wind 090 degrees 6 knots. Direction variable between 060 and 120 degrees. Visibility 40 kilometers. View 2,000 feet cumulus. Broken 7,000 feet alto cumulus. Temperature 28. Dew point 22. QNH 1010 hectopascals 2983 inches. Advise you have information whiskey. Nalitra International Airport information whiskey. 0530. ILS Zulu runway 16 right approach and ILS Zulu runway 16 left approach. Landing runway 16 right and 16 left. Departure runway 16 right. Departure frequency 124.2. Taxiway Alpha 2 closed. Simultaneous parallel approaches in progress. Wind 090 degrees 6 knots. Direction variable between 060 and 120 degrees. Visibility 40 kilometers. View 2,000 feet cumulus. Broken 7,000 feet alto cumulus. Temperature 28. Dew point 22. QNH 1010 hectopascals 2983 inches. Advise you have information whiskey. Nalitra International Airport information whiskey. 0530. ILS Zulu runway 16 right approach and ILS Zulu runway 16 left approach. Landing runway 16 right and 16 left. Departure runway 16 right. Departure frequency 124.2. Taxiway Alpha 2 closed. Simultaneous parallel approaches in progress. Wind 090 degrees 6 knots. Direction variable between 060 and 120 degrees. Visibility 40 kilometers. View 2,000 feet cumulus. Broken 7,000 feet alto cumulus. Temperature 28. Dew point 22. QNH 1010 hectopascals 2983 inches. Advise you have information whiskey. Nalitra International Airport information whiskey. 0530. ILS Zulu runway 16 right approach and ILS Zulu runway 16 left approach. Landing runway 16 right and 16 left. Departure runway 16 right. Departure frequency 124.2. Taxiway Alpha 2 closed. Simultaneous parallel approaches in progress. Wind 090 degrees 6 knots. Direction variable between 060 and 120 degrees. Visibility 40 kilometers. View 2,000 feet cumulus. Broken 7,000 feet alto cumulus. Temperature 28. Dew point 22. QNH 1010 hectopascals 2983 inches. Advise you have information whiskey. Nalitra International Airport information whiskey. 0530. ILS Zulu runway 16 right approach and ILS Zulu runway 16 left approach. Landing runway 16 right and 16 left. Departure runway 16 right. Departure frequency 124.2. Taxiway Alpha 2 closed. Simultaneous parallel approaches in progress.
Wind 0, 90 degrees 6 knots.

and 16 left. Departure runway 16 right. Departure frequency 124.2. Taxiway Alpha 2 closed. Simultaneous parallel approach is in progress. Wind 0 degrees 6 knots. Direction variable between 060 and 120 degrees. Visibility 40 kilometers. View 2,000 feet cumulus. Broken 7,000 feet alto cumulus. Temperature 28. Viewpoint 22. QNH 1010 hectopascals 2983 inches. Advise you have information whiskey. Nalitra International Airport information whiskey. 0530. ILS Zulu runway 16 right approach and ILS Zulu runway 16 left approach. Landing runway 16 right and 16 left. Departure runway 16 right. Departure frequency 124.2. Taxiway Alpha 2 closed. Simultaneous parallel approach is in progress. Wind 090 degrees 6 knots. Direction variable between 060 and 120 degrees. Visibility 40 kilometers. View 2,000 feet cumulus. Broken 7,000 feet alto cumulus. Temperature 28. Dew point 22. QNH 1010 hectopascals 2983 inches. Advise you have information whiskey. Nalitra International Airport information whiskey. 0530. ILS Zulu runway 16 right approach and ILS Zulu runway 16 left approach. Landing runway 16 right and 16 left. Departure runway 16 right. Departure frequency 124.2. Taxiway Alpha 2 closed. Simultaneous parallel approach is in progress. Wind 090 degrees 6 knots. Direction variable between 060 and 120 degrees. Visibility 40 kilometers. View 2,000 feet cumulus. Broken 7,000 feet alto cumulus. Temperature 28. Dew point 22. QNH 1010 hectopascals 2983 inches. Advise you have information whiskey. Nalitra International Airport information whiskey. 0530. ILS Zulu runway 16 right approach and ILS Zulu runway 16 left approach. Landing runway 16 right and 16 left. Departure runway 16 right. Departure frequency 124.2. Taxiway Alpha 2 closed. Simultaneous parallel approach is in progress. Wind 090 degrees 6 knots. Direction variable between 060 and 120 degrees. Visibility 40 kilometers. View 2,000 feet cumulus. Broken 7,000 feet alto cumulus. Temperature 28. Dew point 22. QNH 1010 hectopascals 2983 inches. Advise you have information whiskey. Nalitra International Airport information whiskey. 0530. ILS Zulu runway 16 right approach and ILS Zulu runway 16 left approach. Landing runway 16 right and 16 left. Departure runway 16 right. Departure frequency 124.2. Taxiway Alpha 2 closed. Simultaneous parallel approach is in progress. Wind 090 degrees 6 knots. Direction variable between 060 and 120 degrees. Visibility 40 kilometers. View 2,000 feet cumulus. Broken 7,000 feet alto cumulus. Temperature 28. Dew point 22. QNH 1010 hectopascals 2983 inches. Advise you have information whiskey. Nalitra International Airport information whiskey. 0530.
ILS Zulu runway 16 right approach and ILS Zulu runway 16 left approach. Landing runway 16 right and 16 left. Departure runway 16 right. Departure frequency 124.2. Taxiway Alpha 2 closed. Simultaneous parallel approaches in progress. Wind 090.6 knots. Direction variable between 060 and 120 degrees. Visibility 40 kilometers. View 2,000 feet cumulus. Broken 7,000 feet alto cumulus. Temperature 28. Dew point 22. QNH 1010 hectopascals 2983 inches. Advise you have information whiskey. Nalitra International Airport information whiskey. 0530. ILS Zulu runway 16 right approach and ILS Zulu runway 16 left approach. Landing runway 16 right and 16 left. Departure runway 16 right. Departure frequency 124.2. Taxiway Alpha 2 closed. Simultaneous parallel approaches in progress. Wind 090 degrees 6 knots. Direction variable between 060 and 120 degrees. Visibility 40 kilometers. View 2,000 feet cumulus. Broken 7,000 feet alto cumulus. Temperature 28. Dew point 22. QNH 1010 hectopascals 2983 inches. Advise you have information whiskey. Nalitra International Airport information whiskey. 0530. ILS Zulu runway 16 right approach and ILS Zulu runway 16 left approach. Landing runway 16 right and 16 left. Departure runway 16 right. Departure frequency 124.2. Taxiway Alpha 2 closed. Simultaneous parallel approaches in progress. Wind 090 degrees 6 knots. Direction variable between 060 and 120 degrees. Visibility 40 kilometers. View 2,000 feet cumulus. Broken 7,000 feet alto cumulus. Temperature 28. Dew point 22. QNH 1010 hectopascals 2983 inches. Advise you have information whiskey. Nalitra International Airport information whiskey. 0530. ILS Zulu runway 16 right approach and ILS Zulu runway 16 left approach. Landing runway 16 right and 16 left. Departure runway 16 right. Departure frequency 124.2. Taxiway Alpha 2 closed. Simultaneous parallel approaches in progress. Wind 090 degrees 6 knots. Direction variable between 060 and 120 degrees. Visibility 40 kilometers. View 2,000 feet cumulus. Broken 7,000 feet alto cumulus. Temperature 28. Dew point 22. QNH 1010 hectopascals 2983 inches. Advise you have information whiskey. Nalitra International Airport information whiskey. 0530. ILS Zulu runway 16 right approach and ILS Zulu runway 16 left approach. Landing runway 16 right and 16 left. Departure runway 16 right. Departure frequency 124.2. Taxiway Alpha 2 closed. Simultaneous parallel approaches in progress. Wind 090 degrees 6 knots. Direction variable between 060 and 120 degrees. Visibility 40 kilometers. View 2,000 feet cumulus. Broken 7,000 feet alto cumulus. Temperature 28. Dew point 22. QNH 1010 hectopascals 2983 inches. Advise you have information whiskey.
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Wind 090 degrees 6 knots. Direction variable between 060 and 120 degrees. Visibility 40 kilometers. View 2,000 feet cumulus. Broken 7,000 feet alto cumulus. Temperature 28. Dew point 22. QNH 1010 hectopascals 2983 inches. Advise you have information whiskey. Nalita International Airport Information Whiskey. 0530. ILS Zulu Runway 16 right approach and ILS Zulu Runway 16 left approach. Landing Runway 16 right and 16 left. Departure Runway 16 right. Departure Frequency 124.2. Taxiway Alpha 2 closed. Simultaneous parallel approaches in progress. Wind 090 degrees 6 knots. Direction variable between 060 and 120 degrees. Visibility 40 kilometers. View 2,000 feet cumulus. Broken 7,000 feet alto cumulus. Temperature 28. Dew point 22. QNH 1010 hectopascals 2983 inches. Advise you have information whiskey. Nalita International Airport Information Whiskey. 0530. ILS Zulu Runway 16 right approach and ILS Zulu Runway 16 left approach. Landing Runway 16 right and 16 left. Departure Runway 16 right. Departure Frequency 124.2. Taxiway Alpha 2 closed. Simultaneous parallel approaches in progress. Wind 090 degrees 6 knots. Direction variable between 060 and 120 degrees. Visibility 40 kilometers. View 2,000 feet cumulus. Broken 7,000 feet alto cumulus. Temperature 28. Dew point 22. QNH 1010 hectopascals 2983 inches. Advise you have information whiskey. Nalita International Airport Information X-Ray. 0600. ILS Zulu Runway 16 right approach and ILS Zulu Runway 16 left approach. Landing Runway 16 right and 16 left. Departure Runway 16 right. Departure Frequency 124.2. Taxiway Alpha 2 closed. Simultaneous parallel approaches in progress. Wind 080 degrees 7 knots. Visibility 40 kilometers. View 2,500 feet cumulus. Broken 7,000 feet alto cumulus. Temperature 27. Dew point 21. QNH 1010 hectopascals 2984 inches. Advise you have information X-ray. Nalita International Airport Information X-ray. 0600. ILS Zulu Runway 16 right approach and ILS Zulu Runway 16 left approach. Landing Runway 16 right and 16 left. Departure Runway 16 right. 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Taxiway Alpha 2 closed. Simultaneous parallel approaches in progress. Wind 080 degrees 7 knots. Visibility 40 kilometers. View 2,500 feet cumulus. Broken 7,000 feet alto cumulus. Temperature 27. Dew point 21. QNH 1010 hectopascals 2984 inches. Advise you have information X-ray.
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ILS Zulu runway 16 right approach and ILS Zulu runway 16 left approach. Landing runway 16 right and 16 left. Departure runway 16 right. Departure frequency 124.2. Taxiway Alpha 2 closed. Simultaneous parallel approaches in progress. Wind 080 degrees 7 knots. Visibility 40 kilometers. View 2,500 feet cumulus. Broken 7,000 feet alto cumulus. Temperature 27. Dew point 21. QNH 1010 hectopascals 2984 inches. 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ILS Zulu runway 16 right approach and ILS Zulu runway 16 left approach. Landing runway 16 right and 16 left. Departure runway 16 right. Departure frequency 124.2. Taxiway Alpha 2 closed. Simultaneous parallel approaches in progress. Wind 080 degrees 7 knots. Visibility 40 kilometers. View 2,500 feet cumulus. Broken 7,000 feet alto cumulus. Temperature 27. Dew point 21. QNH 1010 hectopascals 2984 inches. Advise you have information X-ray. Nalita International Airport information X-ray. 0600. ILS Zulu runway 16 right approach and ILS Zulu runway 16 left approach. Landing runway 16 right and 16 left. Departure runway 16 right. Departure frequency 124.2. Taxiway Alpha 2 closed. Simultaneous parallel approaches in progress. Wind 080 degrees 7 knots. Visibility 40 kilometers. View 2,500 feet cumulus. Broken 7,000 feet alto cumulus. Temperature 27. Dew point 21. QNH 1010 hectopascals 2984 inches. Advise you have information X-ray. Nalita International Airport information X-ray. 0600. ILS Zulu runway 16 right approach and ILS Zulu runway 16 left approach. Landing runway 16 right and 16 left. Departure runway 16 right. Departure frequency 124.2. Taxiway Alpha 2 closed. Simultaneous parallel approaches in progress. Wind 080 degrees 7 knots. Visibility 40 kilometers. View 2,500 feet cumulus. Broken 7,000 feet alto cumulus. Temperature 27. Dew point 21. QNH 1010 hectopascals 2984 inches. Advise you have information X-ray. Nalita International Airport information X-ray. 0600. ILS Zulu runway 16 right approach and ILS Zulu runway 16 left approach. Landing runway 16 right and 16 left. Departure runway 16 right. Departure frequency 124.2. Taxiway Alpha 2 closed. Simultaneous parallel approaches in progress. Wind 080 degrees 7 knots. Visibility 40 kilometers. View 2,500 feet cumulus. Broken 7,000 feet alto cumulus. Temperature 27. Dew point 21. QNH 1010 hectopascals 2984 inches. Advise you have information X-ray. Nalita International Airport information X-ray. 0600. ILS Zulu runway 16 right approach and ILS Zulu runway 16 left approach.
Landing runway 16 right and 16 left. Departure runway 16 right. Departure frequency 124.2. Taxiway Alpha 2 closed. Simultaneous parallel approaches in progress. Wind 080 degrees 7 knots. Visibility 40 kilometers. View 2,500 feet cumulus. Broken 7,000 feet alto cumulus. Temperature 27. Dew point 21. QNH 1010 hectopascals 2984 inches. Advise you have information X-ray. Nalitra International Airport information X-ray. 0600. ILS Zulu runway 16 right approach and ILS Zulu runway 16 left approach. Landing runway 16 right and 16 left. Departure runway 16 right. Departure frequency 124.2. Taxiway Alpha 2 closed. Simultaneous parallel approaches in progress. Wind 080 degrees 7 knots. Visibility 40 kilometers. View 2,500 feet cumulus. Broken 7,000 feet alto cumulus. Temperature 27. Dew point 21. QNH 1010 hectopascals 2984 inches. Advise you have information X-ray. Nalitra International Airport information X-ray. 0600. ILS Zulu runway 16 right approach and ILS Zulu runway 16 left approach. Landing runway 16 right and 16 left. Departure runway 16 right. Departure frequency 124.2. Taxiway Alpha 2 closed. Simultaneous parallel approaches in progress. Wind 080 degrees 7 knots. Visibility 40 kilometers. View 2,500 feet cumulus. Broken 7,000 feet alto cumulus. Temperature 27, dew point 21, QNH 1010 hectopascals 2984 inches. Advise you have information X-ray. Nalitra International Airport information X-ray. 0600. ILS Zulu runway 16 right approach and ILS Zulu runway 16 left approach. Landing runway 16 right and 16 left. Departure runway 16 right. Departure frequency 124.2. Taxiway Alpha 2 closed. Simultaneous parallel approaches in progress. Wind 080 degrees 7 knots. Visibility 40 kilometers. View 2,500 feet cumulus. Broken 7,000 feet alto cumulus. Temperature 27. Dew point 21. QNH 1010 hectopascals 2984 inches. Advise you have information X-ray. Nalitra International Airport information X-ray. 0600. ILS Zulu runway 16 right approach and ILS Zulu runway 16 left approach. Landing runway 16 right and 16 left. Departure runway 16 right. Departure frequency 124.2. Taxiway Alpha 2 closed. Simultaneous parallel approaches in progress. Wind 080 degrees 7 knots. Visibility 40 kilometers. View 2,500 feet cumulus. Broken 7,000 feet alto cumulus. Temperature 27. Dew point 21. QNH 1010 hectopascals 2984 inches. Advise you have information X-ray. Nalitra International Airport information X-ray. 0600. ILS Zulu runway 16 right approach and ILS Zulu runway 16 left approach. Landing runway 16 right and 16 left. Departure runway 16 right. Departure frequency 124.2. Taxiway Alpha 2 closed.
simultaneous parallel approaches in progress. Wind 080 degrees 7 knots. Visibility 40 kilometers. View 2,500 feet cumulus. Broken 7,000 feet alto cumulus. Temperature 27. Dew point 21. QNH 1010 hectopascals 2984 inches. Advise you have information X-ray. Nalita International Airport information X-ray. 0600. ILS Zulu runway 16 right approach and ILS Zulu runway 16 left approach. Landing runway 16 right and 16 left. Departure runway 16 right. Departure frequency 124.2. Taxiway Alpha 2 closed. Simultaneous parallel approaches in progress. Wind 080 degrees 7 knots. Visibility 40 kilometers. View 2,500 feet cumulus. Broken 7,000 feet alto cumulus. Temperature 27. Dew point 21. QNH 1010 hectopascals 2984 inches. Advise you have information X-ray. Nalita International Airport information X-ray. 0600. ILS Zulu runway 16 right approach and ILS Zulu runway 16 left approach. Landing runway 16 right and 16 left. Departure runway 16 right. Departure frequency 124.2. Taxiway Alpha 2 closed. Simultaneous parallel approaches in progress. Wind 080 degrees 7 knots. Visibility 40 kilometers. View 2,500 feet cumulus. Broken 7,000 feet alto cumulus. Temperature 27. Dew point 21. QNH 1010 hectopascals 2984 inches. Advise you have information X-ray. Nalita International Airport information X-ray. 0600. ILS Zulu runway 16 right approach and ILS Zulu runway 16 left approach. Landing runway 16 right and 16 left. Departure runway 16 right. Departure frequency 124.2. Taxiway Alpha 2 closed. Simultaneous parallel approaches in progress. Wind 080 degrees 7 knots. Visibility 40 kilometers. View 2,500 feet cumulus. Broken 7,000 feet alto cumulus. Temperature 27. Dew point 21. QNH 1010 hectopascals 2984 inches. Advise you have information X-ray. Nalita International Airport information X-ray. 0600. ILS Zulu runway 16 right approach and ILS Zulu runway 16 left approach. Landing runway 16 right and 16 left. Departure runway 16 right. Departure frequency 124.2. Taxiway Alpha 2 closed. Simultaneous parallel approaches in progress. Wind 080 degrees 7 knots. Visibility 40 kilometers. View 2,500 feet cumulus. Broken 7,000 feet alto cumulus. Temperature 27. Dew point 21. QNH 1010 hectopascals 2984 inches. Advise you have information X-ray. Nalita International Airport information X-ray. 0600. ILS Zulu runway 16 right approach and ILS Zulu runway 16 left approach. Landing runway 16 right and 16 left. Departure runway 16 right. Departure frequency 124.2. Taxiway Alpha 2 closed. Simultaneous parallel approaches in progress. Wind 080 degrees 7 knots. Visibility 40 kilometers. View 2,500 feet cumulus.
Broken 7,000 feet alto cumulus. Temperature 27. Dew point 21. QNH 1010 hectopascals 2984 inches. Advise you have information X-ray. Nalitra International Airport information X-ray. 0600. ILS Zulu runway 16 right approach and ILS Zulu runway 16 left approach. Landing runway 16 right and 16 left. Departure runway 16 right. Departure frequency 124.2. Taxiway Alpha 2 close. Simultaneous parallel approaches in progress. Wind 080 degrees 7 knots. Visibility 40 kilometers. View 2,500 feet cumulus. Broken 7,000 feet alto cumulus. Temperature 27. Dew point 21. QNH 1010 hectopascals 2984 inches. Advise you have information X-ray. Nalitra International Airport information X-ray. 0600. ILS Zulu runway 16 right approach and ILS Zulu runway 16 left approach. Landing runway 16 right and 16 left. Departure runway 16 right. Departure frequency 124.2. Taxiway Alpha 2 closed. Simultaneous parallel approaches in progress. Wind 080 degrees 7 knots. Visibility 40 kilometers. View 2,500 feet cumulus. Broken 7,000 feet alto cumulus. Temperature 27. Dew point 21. QNH 1010 hectopascals 2984 inches. Advise you have information X-ray. Nalitra International Airport information X-ray. 0600. ILS Zulu runway 16 right approach and ILS Zulu runway 16 left approach. Landing runway 16 right and 16 left. Departure runway 16 left. Departure frequency 124.2. Taxiway Alpha 2 closed. Simultaneous parallel approaches in progress. Wind 080 degrees 7 knots. Visibility 40 kilometers. 2,500 feet cumulus. Broken 7,000 feet alto cumulus. Temperature 27. Dew point 21. QNH 1010 hectopascals 2984 inches. Advise you have information X-ray. Nalitra International Airport information X-ray. 0600. ILS Zulu runway 16 right approach and ILS Zulu runway 16 left approach. Landing runway 16 right and 16 left. Departure runway 16 right. Departure frequency 124.2. Taxiway Alpha 2 closed. Simultaneous parallel approaches in progress. Wind 080 degrees 7 knots. Visibility 40 kilometers. View 2,500 feet cumulus. Broken 7,000 feet alto cumulus. Temperature 27. Dew point 21. QNH 1010 hectopascals 2984 inches. Advise you have information X-ray. Nalitra International Airport information X-ray. 0600. ILS Zulu runway 16 right approach and ILS Zulu runway 16 left approach. Landing runway 16 right and 16 left. Departure runway 16 right. Departure frequency 124.2. Taxiway Alpha 2 closed. Simultaneous parallel approaches in progress. Wind 080 degrees 7 knots. Visibility 40 kilometers. View 2,500 feet cumulus. Broken 7,000 feet alto cumulus. Temperature 27. Dew point 29. QNH 1010 hectopascals 2984 inches.
Information X-ray. Nalita International Airport Information X-ray. 0600. Zulu runway 16 right approach. ILS Zulu runway 16 left approach. Landing runway 16 right and 16 left. Departure runway 16 right. Departure frequency 124.2. Taxiway Alpha 2 closed. Simultaneous parallel approaches in progress. Wind 080 degrees 7 knots. Visibility 40 kilometers. View 2,500 feet cumulus. Broken 7,000 feet alto cumulus. Temperature 27. Dew point 21. QNH 1010 hectopascals 2984 inches. Advise you have information X-ray. Nalita International Airport Information X-ray. 0600. ILS Zulu runway 16 right approach and ILS Zulu runway 16 left approach. Landing runway 16 right and 16 left. Departure runway 16 right. Departure frequency 124.2. Taxiway Alpha 2 closed. Simultaneous parallel approaches in progress. Wind 080 degrees 7 knots. Visibility 40 kilometers. View 2,500 feet cumulus. Broken 7,000 feet alto cumulus. Temperature 27. Dew point 21. QNH 1010 hectopascals 2984 inches. Advise you have information X-ray. Nalita International Airport Information X-ray. 0600. ILS Zulu runway 16 right approach and ILS Zulu runway 16 left approach. Landing runway 16 right and 16 left. Departure runway 16 right. Departure frequency 124.2. Taxiway Alpha 2 closed. Simultaneous parallel approaches in progress. Wind 080 degrees 7 knots. Visibility 40 kilometers. View 2,500 feet cumulus. Broken 7,000 feet alto cumulus. Temperature 27. Dew point 21. QNH 1010 hectopascals 2984 inches. Advise you have information X-ray. Nalita International Airport Information X-ray. 0600. ILS Zulu runway 16 right approach and ILS Zulu runway 16 left approach. Landing runway 16 right and 16 left. Departure runway 16 right. Departure frequency 124.2. Taxiway Alpha 2 closed. Simultaneous parallel approaches in progress. Wind 080 degrees 7 knots. Visibility 40 kilometers. View 2,500 feet cumulus. Broken 7,000 feet alto cumulus. Temperature 27. Dew point 21. QNH 1010 hectopascals 2984 inches. Advise you have information X-ray. Nalita International Airport Information X-ray. 0600. ILS Zulu runway 16 right approach and ILS Zulu runway 16 left approach. Landing runway 16 right and 16 left. Departure runway 16 right. Departure frequency 124.2. Taxiway Alpha 2 closed. Simultaneous parallel approaches in progress. Wind 080 degrees 7 knots. Visibility 40 kilometers. View 2,500 feet cumulus. Broken 7,000 feet alto cumulus. Temperature 27. Dew point 21. QNH 1010 hectopascals 2984 inches. Advise you have information X-ray. Nalita International Airport Information X-ray. 0600.
ILS Zulu runway 16 right approach and ILS Zulu runway 16 left approach. Landing runway 16 right and 16 left. Departure runway 16 right. Departure frequency 124.2. Taxiway Alpha 2 closed. Simultaneous parallel approaches in progress. Wind 080 degrees 7 knots. Visibility 40 kilometers. View 2,500 feet cumulus. Broken 7,000 feet alto cumulus. Temperature 27. Dew point 21. QNH 1010 hectopascals 2984 inches. Advise you have information X-ray. Nalitra International Airport information X-ray. 0600. ILS Zulu runway 16 right approach and ILS Zulu runway 16 left approach. Landing runway 16 right and 16 left. Departure runway 16 right. Departure frequency 124.2. Taxiway Alpha 2 closed. Simultaneous parallel approaches in progress. Wind 080 degrees 7 knots. Visibility 40 kilometers. View 2,500 feet cumulus. Broken 7,000 feet alto cumulus. Temperature 27. Dew point 21. QNH 1010 hectopascals 2984 inches. Advising information X-ray. Nalitra International Airport information X-ray. 0600. ILS Zulu runway 16 right approach and ILS Zulu runway 16 left approach. Landing runway 16 right and 16 left. Departure runway 16 right. Departure frequency 124.2. Alpha 2 closed. Simultaneous parallel approaches in progress. Wind 080 degrees 7 knots. Visibility 40 kilometers. View 2,500 feet cumulus. Broken 7,000 feet alto cumulus. Temperature 27. Dew point 21. QNH 1010 hectopascals 2984 inches. Advise you have information X-ray. Nalitra International Airport information X-ray. 0600. ILS Zulu runway 16 right approach and ILS Zulu runway 16 left approach. Landing runway 16 right and 16 left. Departure runway 16 right. Departure frequency 124.2. Taxiway Alpha 2 closed. Simultaneous parallel approaches in progress. Wind 080 degrees 7 knots. Visibility 40 kilometers. View 2,500 feet cumulus. Broken 7,000 feet alto cumulus. Temperature 27. Dew point 21. QNH 1010 hectopascals 2984 inches. Advise you have information X-ray. Nalitra International Airport information Yankee. 0630. ILS Zulu runway 16 right approach and ILS Zulu runway 16 left approach. Landing runway 16 right and 16 left. Departure runway 16 right. Departure frequency 124.2. Taxiway Alpha 2 closed. Simultaneous parallel approaches in progress. Wind 100 degrees 7 knots. Visibility 35 kilometers. View 2,500 feet cumulus. Broken 7,000 feet alto cumulus. Temperature 26. Dew point 21. QNH 1010 hectopascals 2985 inches. Advise you have information Yankee. Nalitra International Airport information Yankee. 0630. ILS Zulu runway 16 right approach and ILS Zulu runway 16 left approach. Landing runway 16 right and 16 left. Departure runway 16 right.
Departure frequency 124.2. Taxiway Alpha 2 closed. Simultaneous parallel approaches in progress. Wind 100 degrees 7 knots. Visibility 35 kilometers. View 2,500 feet cumulus. Broken 7,000 feet alto cumulus. Temperature 26. Dew point 21. QNH 1010 hectopascals 2985 inches. Advise you have information Yankee. Nalitra International Airport information Yankee. 0630. ILS Zulu runway 16 right approach and ILS Zulu runway 16 left approach. Landing runway 16 right and 16 left. Departure runway 16 right. Departure frequency 124.2. Taxiway Alpha 2 closed. Simultaneous parallel approaches in progress. Wind 100 degrees 7 knots. Visibility 35 kilometers. View 2,500 feet cumulus. Broken 7,000 feet alto cumulus. Temperature 26. Dew point 21. QNH 1010 hectopascals 2985 inches. Advise you have information Yankee. Nalitra International Airport information Yankee. 0630. ILS Zulu runway 16 right approach and ILS Zulu runway 16 left approach. Landing runway 16 right and 16 left. Departure runway 16 right. Departure frequency 124.2. Taxiway Alpha 2 closed. Simultaneous parallel approaches in progress. Wind 100 degrees 7 knots. Visibility 35 kilometers. View 2,500 feet cumulus. Broken 7,000 feet alto cumulus. Temperature 26. Dew point 21. QNH 1010 hectopascals 2985 inches. Advise you have information Yankee. Nalitra International Airport information Yankee. 0630. ILS Zulu runway 16 right approach and ILS Zulu runway 16 left approach. Landing runway 16 right and 16 left. Departure runway 16 right. Departure frequency 124.2. Taxiway Alpha 2 closed. Simultaneous parallel approaches in progress. Wind 100 degrees 7 knots. Visibility 35 kilometers. View 2,500 feet cumulus. Broken 7,000 feet alto cumulus. Temperature 26. Dew point 21. QNH 1010 hectopascals 2985 inches. Advise you have information Yankee. Nalitra International Airport information Yankee. 0630. ILS Zulu runway 16 right approach and ILS Zulu runway 16 left approach. Landing runway 16 right and 16 left. Departure runway 16 right. Departure frequency 124.2. Taxiway Alpha 2 closed. Simultaneous parallel approaches in progress. Wind 100 degrees 7 knots. Visibility 35 kilometers. View 2,500 feet cumulus. Broken 7,000 feet alto cumulus. Temperature 26. Dew point 21. QNH 1010 hectopascals 2985 inches. Advise you have information Yankee. Nalitra International Airport information Yankee. 0630. ILS Zulu runway 16 right approach and ILS Zulu runway 16 left approach. Landing runway 16 right and 16 left. Departure runway 16 right. Departure frequency 124.2. Taxiway Alpha 2 closed. Simultaneous parallel approaches in progress. Wind 100 degrees 7 knots.
Visibility tree 5 kilometers. View 2,500 feet cumulus. Broken 7,000 feet alto cumulus. Temperature 26. Dew point 21. QNH 1010 hectopascals 2985 inches. Advise you have information Yankee. Nalitra International Airport information Yankee. 0630. ILS Zulu runway 16 right approach and ILS Zulu runway 16 left approach. Landing runway 16 right and 16 left. Departure runway 16 right. Departure frequency 124.2. Taxiway Alpha 2 closed. Simultaneous parallel approaches in progress. Wind 100 degrees 7 knots. Visibility tree 5 kilometers. View 2,500 feet cumulus. Broken 7,000 feet alto cumulus. Temperature 26. Dew point 21. QNH 1010 hectopascals 2985 inches. Advise you have information Yankee. Nalitra International Airport information Yankee. 0630. ILS Zulu runway 16 right approach and ILS Zulu runway 16 left approach. Landing runway 16 right and 16 left. Departure runway 16 right. Departure frequency 124.2. Taxiway Alpha 2 closed. Simultaneous parallel approaches in progress. Wind 100 degrees 7 knots. Visibility tree 5 kilometers. View 2,500 feet cumulus. Broken 7,000 feet alto cumulus. Temperature 26. Dew point 21. QNH 1010 hectopascals 2985 inches. Advise you have information Yankee. Nalitra International Airport information Yankee. 0630. ILS Zulu runway 16 right approach and ILS Zulu runway 16 left approach. Landing runway 16 right and 16 left. Departure runway 16 right. Departure frequency 124.2. Taxiway Alpha 2 closed. Simultaneous parallel approaches in progress. Wind 100 degrees 7 knots. Visibility tree 5 kilometers. View 2,500 feet cumulus. Broken 7,000 feet alto cumulus. Temperature 26. Dew point 21. QNH 1010 hectopascals 2985 inches. Advise you have information Yankee. Nalitra International Airport information Yankee. 0630. ILS Zulu runway 16 right approach and ILS Zulu runway 16 left approach. Landing runway 16 right and 16 left. Departure runway 16 right. Departure frequency 124.2. Taxiway Alpha 2 closed. Simultaneous parallel approaches in progress. Wind 100 degrees 7 knots. Visibility tree 5 kilometers. 2,500 feet cumulus. Broken 7,000 feet alto cumulus. Temperature 26. Dew point 21. QNH 1010 hectopascals 2985 inches. Advise you have information Yankee. Nalitra International Airport information Yankee. 0630. ILS Zulu runway 16 right approach and ILS Zulu runway 16 left approach. Landing runway 16 right and 16 left. Departure runway 16 right. Departure frequency 124.2. Taxiway Alpha 2 closed. Simultaneous parallel approaches in progress. Wind 100 degrees 7 knots. Visibility tree 5 kilometers. View 2,500 feet cumulus. Broken 7,000 feet alto cumulus. Temperature 26. Dew point 21.
QNH1010 Hectopascals 2985 inches. Advise you have information Yankee. Nalitra International Airport information Yankee. 0630. ILS Zulu runway 16 right approach and ILS Zulu runway 16 left approach. Landing runway 16 right and 16 left. Departure runway 16 right. Departure frequency 124.2. Taxiway Alpha 2 closed. Simultaneous parallel approaches in progress. Wind 100 degrees 7 knots. Visibility 35 kilometers. View 2,500 feet cumulus. Broken 7,000 feet alto cumulus. Temperature 26. Dew point 21. QNH1010 hectopascals 2985 inches. Advise you have information Yankee. Nalitra International Airport information Yankee. 0630. ILS Zulu runway 16 right approach and ILS Zulu runway 16 left approach. Landing runway 16 right and 16 left. Departure runway 16 right. Departure frequency 124.2. Taxiway Alpha 2 closed. Simultaneous parallel approaches in progress. Wind 100 degrees 7 knots. Visibility 35 kilometers. View 2,500 feet cumulus. Broken 7,000 feet alto cumulus. Temperature 26. Dew point 21. QNH1010 hectopascals 2985 inches. Advise you have information Yankee. Nalitra International Airport information Yankee. 0630. ILS Zulu runway 16 right approach and ILS Zulu runway 16 left approach. Landing runway 16 right and 16 left. Departure runway 16 right. Departure frequency 124.2. Taxiway Alpha 2 closed. Simultaneous parallel approaches in progress. Wind 100 degrees 7 knots. Visibility 35 kilometers. View 2,500 feet cumulus. Broken 7,000 feet alto cumulus. Temperature 26. Dew point 21. QNH1010 hectopascals 2985 inches. Advise you have information Yankee. Nalitra International Airport information Yankee. 0630. ILS Zulu runway 16 right approach and ILS Zulu runway 16 left approach. Landing runway 16 right and 16 left. Departure runway 16 right. Departure frequency 124.2. Taxiway Alpha 2 closed. Simultaneous parallel approaches in progress. Wind 100 degrees 7 knots. Visibility 35 kilometers. View 2,500 feet cumulus. Broken 7,000 feet alto cumulus. Temperature 26. Dew point 21. QNH1010 hectopascals 2985 inches. Advise you have information Yankee. Nalitra International Airport information Yankee. 0630. ILS Zulu runway 16 right approach and ILS Zulu runway 16 left approach. Landing runway 16 right and 16 left. Departure runway 16 right. Departure frequency 124.2. Taxiway Alpha 2 closed. Simultaneous parallel approaches in progress. Wind 100 degrees 7 knots. Visibility 35 kilometers. View 2,500 feet cumulus. Broken 7,000 feet alto cumulus. Temperature 26. Dew point 21. QNH1010 2985 inches. Advise you have information Yankee. Nalitra International Airport information Yankee. 0630.
ILS Zulu runway 16 right approach and ILS Zulu runway 16 left approach. Landing runway 16 right and 16 left. Departure runway 16 right.

0: 5 kilometers. View 2,000 cumulus. Broken 7,000 alto cumulus. Temperature 26. Dew point 21. QNH 1010 hectopascals 2985 inches. Advise you have information Zulu. Nalitra International Airport information Zulu. 0630. ILS Yankee runway 16 left approach. Landing runway 16 left. Departure runway 16 right. Departure frequency 124.2. Taxiway Alpha 2 closed. Wind 100 degrees 7 knots. Visibility 35 kilometers. View 2,500 feet cumulus. Broken 7,000 feet alto cumulus. Temperature 26. Dew point 21. QNH 1010 hectopascals 2985 inches. Advise you have information Zulu. Nalitra International Airport information Zulu. 0630. ILS Yankee runway 16 left approach. Landing runway 16 left. Departure runway 16 right. Departure frequency 124.2. Taxiway Alpha 2 closed. Wind 100 degrees 7 knots. Visibility 35 kilometers. View 2,500 feet cumulus. Broken 7,000 feet alto cumulus. Temperature 26. Dew point 21. QNH 1010 hectopascals 2985 inches. Advise you have information Zulu. Nalitra International Airport information Zulu. 0630. ILS Yankee runway 16 left approach. Landing runway 16 left. Departure runway 16 right. Departure frequency 124.2. Taxiway Alpha 2 closed. Wind 100 degrees 7 knots. Visibility 35 kilometers. View 2,500 feet cumulus. Broken 7,000 feet alto cumulus. Temperature 26. Dew point 21. QNH 1010 hectopascals 2985 inches. Advise you have information Zulu. Nalitra International Airport information Alpha. 0700. ILS Yankee runway 16 left approach. Landing runway 16 left. Departure runway 16 right. Departure frequency 124.2. Taxiway Alpha 2 closed. Wind 090 degrees 8 knots. Visibility 35 kilometers. View 2,500 feet cumulus. Scattered 5,000 feet strato cumulus. Broken 7,000 feet alto cumulus. Temperature 26. Dew point 20. QNH 1011 hectopascals 2986 inches. 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ILS Yankee runway 16 left approach. Landing runway 16 left. Departure runway 16 right. Departure frequency 124.2. Taxiway Alpha 2 closed. Wind 090 degrees 8 knots. Visibility 35 kilometers. View 2,500 feet cumulus. Scattered 5,000 feet strato cumulus. Broken 7,000 feet alto cumulus. Temperature 26. Dew point 20. QNH 1011 hectopascals 2986 inches. 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ILS Yankee runway 16 left approach. Landing runway 16 left. Departure runway 16 right. Departure frequency 124.2. Taxiway Alpha 2 closed. Wind 090 degrees 8 knots. Visibility 35 kilometers. View 2,500 feet cumulus. Scattered 5,000 feet stratocumulus. Broken 7,000 feet altocumulus. Temperature 26. Dew point 20. QNH 1011 hectopascals 2986 inches. Advise you have information alpha. Nalitra International Airport information alpha. 0700. ILS Yankee runway 16 left approach. Landing runway 16 left. Departure runway 16 right. Departure frequency 124.2. Taxiway Alpha 2 closed. Wind 090 degrees 8 knots. Visibility 35 kilometers. View 2,500 feet cumulus. Scattered 5,000 feet stratocumulus. Broken 7,000 feet altocumulus. Temperature 26. Dew point 20. QNH 1011 hectopascals 2986 inches. 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ILS Yankee runway 16 left approach. Landing runway 16 left. Departure runway 16 right. Departure frequency 124.2. Taxiway Alpha 2 closed. Wind 090 degrees 8 knots. Visibility 35 kilometers. View 2,500 feet cumulus. Scattered 5,000 feet stratocumulus. Broken 7,000 feet altocumulus. Temperature 26. Dew point 20. QNH 1011 hectopascals 2986 inches. Advise you have information alpha. 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ILS Yankee runway 16 left approach. Landing runway 16 left. Departure runway 16 right. Departure frequency 124.2. Taxiway Alpha 2 closed. Wind 090 degrees 8 knots. Visibility 35 kilometers. View 2,500 feet cumulus. Scattered 5,000 feet stratocumulus. Broken 7,000 feet altocumulus. Temperature 26. Dew point 20. QNH 1011 hectopascals 2986 inches. 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ILS Yankee runway 16 left approach. Landing runway 16 left. Departure runway 16 right. Departure frequency 124.2. Taxiway Alpha 2 closed. Wind 090 degrees 8 knots. Visibility 35 kilometers. View 2,500 feet cumulus. Scattered 5,000 feet stratocumulus. Broken 7,000 feet altocumulus. Temperature 26. Dew point 20. QNH 1011 hectopascals 2986 inches. 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ILS Yankee runway 16 left approach. Landing runway 16 left. Departure runway 16 right. Departure frequency 124.2. Taxiway Alpha 2 closed. Wind 090 degrees 8 knots. Visibility 35 kilometers. View 2,500 feet cumulus. Scattered 5,000 feet stratocumulus. Broken 7,000 feet altocumulus. Temperature 26. Dew point 20. QNH 1011 hectopascals 2986 inches. Advise you have information alpha. 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degrees 8 knots Visibility 35 kilometers View 2,500 feet cumulus Scattered 5,000 feet stratocumulus Broken 7,000 feet altocumulus Temperature 26 Dew point 20 QNH 1011 hectopascals 2986 inches Advise 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Alpha 2 Closed Wind 090 degrees 8 knots Visibility 35 kilometers View 2,500 feet cumulus Scattered 5,000 feet stratocumulus Broken 7,000 feet altocumulus Temperature 26 Dew point 20 QNH 1011 hectopascals 2986 inches Advise you have information alpha Nalitra International Airport Information Alpha 0700 ILS Yankee Runway 16 Left Approach Landing Runway 16 Left Departure Runway 16 Right 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26 Dew point 20 QNH 1011 hectopascals 2986 inches Advise you have information alpha Nalitra International Airport Information Alpha 0700 ILS Yankee Runway 16 Left Approach Landing Runway 16 Left 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feet altocumulus Temperature 26 Dew point 20 QNH 1011 hectopascals 2986 inches Advise you have information alpha Nalitra International Airport Information Alpha 0700 ILS Yankee Runway 16 Left Approach Landing Runway 16 Left Departure Runway 16 Right Departure Frequency 124.2 Taxiway Alpha 2 Closed Wind 090 degrees 8 knots Visibility 35 kilometers View 2,500 feet cumulus Scattered 5,000 feet stratocumulus Broken 7,000 feet altocumulus Temperature 26 Dew point 20 QNH 1011 hectopascals 2986 inches Advise you have information alpha Nalitra International Airport Information Alpha 0700 ILS Yankee Runway 16 Left Approach Landing Runway 16 Left Departure Runway 16 Right Departure Frequency 124.2 Taxiway Alpha 2 Closed Wind 090 degrees 8 knots Visibility 35 kilometers View 2,500 feet cumulus scattered 5,000 feet stratocumulus. Broken 7,000 feet altocumulus. Temperature 26. Dew point 20. QNH 1011 hectopascals 2986 inches. 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ILS Yankee runway 16 left approach. Landing runway 16 left. Departure runway 16 right. Departure frequency 124.2. Taxiway Alpha 2 closed. Wind 090 degrees 8 knots. Visibility 35 kilometers. View 2,500 feet cumulus. Scattered 5,000 feet stratocumulus. Broken 7,000 feet altocumulus. Temperature 26. Dew point 20. QNH 1011 hectopascals 2986 inches. 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ILS Yankee runway 16 left approach. Landing runway 16 left. Departure runway 16 right. Departure frequency 124.2. Taxiway Alpha 2 closed. Wind 090 degrees 8 knots. Visibility 35 kilometers. View 2,500 feet cumulus. Scattered 5,000 feet stratocumulus. Broken 7,000 feet altocumulus. Temperature 26. Dew point 20. QNH 1011 hectopascals 2986 inches. 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ILS Yankee runway 16 left approach. Landing runway 16 left. Departure runway 16 right. Departure frequency 124.2. Taxiway Alpha 2 closed. Wind 090 degrees 8 knots. Visibility 35 kilometers. View 2,500 feet cumulus. Scattered 5,000 feet stratocumulus. Broken 7,000 feet altocumulus. Temperature 26. Dew point 20. QNH 1011 hectopascals 2986 inches. 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ILS Yankee runway 16 left approach. Landing runway 16 left. Departure runway 16 right. Departure frequency 124.2. Taxiway Alpha 2 closed. Wind 090 degrees 8 knots. Visibility 35 kilometers. View 2,500 feet cumulus. Scattered 5,000 feet stratocumulus. Broken 7,000 feet altocumulus. Temperature 26. Dew point 20. QNH 1011 hectopascals 2986 inches. 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ILS Yankee runway 16 left approach. Landing runway 16 left. Departure runway 16 right. Departure frequency 124.2. Taxiway Alpha 2 closed. Wind 090 degrees 8 knots. Visibility 35 kilometers. View 2,500 feet cumulus. Scattered 5,000 feet stratocumulus. Broken 7,000 feet altocumulus. Temperature 26. Dew point 20. QNH 1011 hectopascals 2986 inches. 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ILS Yankee runway 16 left approach. Landing runway 16 left. Departure runway 16 right. Departure frequency 124.2. Taxiway Alpha 2 closed. Wind 090 degrees 8 knots. Visibility 35 kilometers. View 2,500 feet cumulus. Scattered 5,000 feet strato cumulus. Broken 7,000 feet alto cumulus. Temperature 26. Dew point 20. QNH 1011 hectopascals 2986 inches. 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ILS Yankee runway 16 left approach. Landing runway 16 left. Departure runway 16 right. Departure frequency 124.2. Taxiway Alpha 2 closed. Wind 090 degrees 8 knots. Visibility 35 kilometers. View 2,500 feet cumulus. Scattered 5,000 feet strato cumulus. Broken 7,000 feet alto cumulus. Temperature 26. Dew point 20. QNH 1011 hectopascals 2986 inches. 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ILS Yankee runway 16 left approach. Landing runway 16 left. Departure runway 16 right. Departure frequency 124.2. Taxiway Alpha 2 closed. Wind 090 degrees 8 knots. Visibility 35 kilometers. View 2,500 feet cumulus. Scattered 5,000 feet strato cumulus. Broken 7,000 feet alto cumulus. Temperature 26. Dew point 20. QNH 1011 hectopascals 2986 inches. 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ILS Yankee runway 16 left approach. Landing runway 16 left. Departure runway 16 right. Departure frequency 124.2. Taxiway Alpha 2 closed. Wind 090 degrees 8 knots. Visibility 35 kilometers. View 2,500 feet cumulus. Scattered 5,000 feet strato cumulus. Broken 7,000 feet alto cumulus. Temperature 26. Dew point 20. QNH 1011 hectopascals 2986 inches. 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ILS Yankee runway 16 left approach. Landing runway 16 left. Departure runway 16 right. Departure frequency 124.2. Taxiway Alpha 2 closed. Wind 090 degrees 8 knots. Visibility 35 kilometers. View 2,500 feet cumulus. Scattered 5,000 feet strato cumulus. Broken 7,000 feet alto cumulus. Temperature 26. Dew point 20. QNH 1011 hectopascals 2986 inches. 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ILS Yankee runway 16 left approach. Landing runway 16 left. Departure runway 16 right. Departure frequency 124.2. Taxiway Alpha 2 closed. Wind 090 degrees 8 knots. Visibility 35 kilometers. View 2,500 feet cumulus. Scattered 5,000 feet strato cumulus. Broken 7,000 feet alto cumulus. Temperature 26. 2.20. QNH 1011 hectopascals. equals 29 or 86 inches. Advise you have information alpha. Nalitra International Airport information alpha. 0700. ILS Yankee runway 16 left approach. Landing runway 16 left. Departure runway 16 right. Departure frequency 124.2. Taxiway Alpha 2 closed. Wind 090 degrees 8 knots. Visibility 35 kilometers. View 2,500 feet cumulus. Scattered 5,000 feet strato cumulus. Broken 7,000 feet alto cumulus. Temperature 26. Dew point 20. QNH 1011 hectopascals 29 or 86 inches. 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Nalitra International Airport information alpha. 0700. ILS Yankee runway 16 left approach. Landing runway 16 left. Departure runway 16 right. Departure frequency 124.2. Taxiway Alpha 2 closed. Wind 090 degrees 8 knots. Visibility 35 kilometers. View 2,500 feet cumulus. Scattered 5,000 feet strato cumulus. Broken 7,000 feet alto cumulus. Temperature 26. Dew point 20. QNH 1011 hectopascals 29 or 86 inches. 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ILS Yankee runway 16 left approach. Landing runway 16 left. Departure runway 16 right. Departure frequency 124.2. Taxiway Alpha 2 closed. Wind 090 degrees 8 knots. Visibility 35 kilometers. View 2,500 feet cumulus. Scattered 5,000 feet strato cumulus. Broken 7,000 feet alto cumulus. Temperature 26. Dew point 20. QNH 1011 hectopascals 29 or 86 inches. 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ILS Yankee runway 16 left approach. Landing runway 16 left. Departure runway 16 right. Departure frequency 124.2. Taxiway Alpha 2 closed. Wind 090 degrees 8 knots. Visibility 35 kilometers. View 2,500 feet cumulus. Scattered 5,000 feet strato cumulus. Broken 7,000 feet alto cumulus. Temperature 26. Dew point 20. QNH 1011 hectopascals 29 or 86 inches. Advise you have information alpha. 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ILS Yankee runway 16 left approach. Landing runway 16 left. Departure runway 16 right. Departure frequency 124.2. Taxiway Alpha 2 closed. Wind 090 degrees 8 knots. Visibility 35 kilometers. View 2,500 feet cumulus. Scattered 5,000 feet strato cumulus. Broken 7,000 feet alto cumulus. Temperature 26. Dew point 20. QNH 1011 hectopascals 29 or 86 inches. Advise you have information alpha. Nalitra International Airport information alpha. 0700. ILS Yankee runway 16 left approach. Landing runway 16 left. Departure runway 16 right. Departure frequency 124.2. Taxiway Alpha 2 closed. Wind 090 degrees 8 knots. Visibility 35 kilometers. View 2,500 feet cumulus. Scattered 5,000 feet strato cumulus. Broken 7,000 feet alto cumulus. Temperature 26. Dew point 20. QNH 1011 hectopascals 2986 inches. Advise you have information alpha. Nalita International Airport information alpha. 0700. ILS Yankee runway 16 left approach. Landing runway 16 left. Departure runway 16 right. Departure frequency 124.2. Taxiway Alpha 2 closed. Wind 090 degrees 8 knots. Visibility 35 kilometers. View 2,500 feet cumulus. Scattered 5,000 feet strato cumulus. Broken 7,000 feet alto cumulus. Temperature 26. Dew point 20. QNH 1011 hectopascals 2986 inches. Advise you have information alpha. Nalita International Airport information alpha. 0700. ILS Yankee runway 16 left approach. Landing runway 16 left. Departure runway 16 right. Departure frequency 124.2. Taxiway Alpha 2 closed. Wind 090 degrees 8 knots. Visibility 35 kilometers. View 2,500 feet cumulus. Scattered 5,000 feet strato cumulus. Broken 7,000 feet alto cumulus. Temperature 26. Dew point 20. QNH 1011 hectopascals 2986 inches. Advise you have information alpha. Nalita International Airport information alpha. 0700. ILS Yankee runway 16 left approach. Landing runway 16 left. Departure runway 16 right. Departure frequency 124.2. Taxiway Alpha 2 closed. Wind 090 degrees 8 knots. Visibility 35 kilometers. View 2,500 feet cumulus. Scattered 5,000 feet strato cumulus. Broken 7,000 feet alto cumulus. Temperature 26. Dew point 20. QNH 1011 hectopascals 2986 inches. Advise you have information alpha. Nalita International Airport information Bravo. 0730. ILS Yankee runway 16 left approach. Landing runway 16 left. Departure runway 16 right. Departure frequency 124.2. Taxiway Alpha 2 closed. Wind 110 degrees 6 knots. Visibility 35 kilometers. View 2,500 feet cumulus. Broken 7,000 feet alto cumulus. Temperature 26. Dew point 21. QNH 1011 hectopascals 2988 inches. Advise you have information Bravo. Nalita International Airport information Bravo. 0730. ILS Yankee runway 16 left approach. Landing runway 16 left. Departure runway 16 right. Departure frequency 124.2. Taxiway Alpha 2 closed. Wind 110 degrees 6 knots. Visibility 35 kilometers. View 2,500 feet cumulus. Broken 7,000 feet alto cumulus. Temperature 26. Dew point 21. QNH 1011 hectopascals 2988 inches. Advise you have information Bravo. Nalita International Airport information Bravo. 0730. ILS Yankee runway 16 left approach. Landing runway 16 left. Departure runway 16 right. Departure frequency 124.2. Taxiway Alpha 2 closed. Wind 110 degrees 6 knots. Visibility 35 kilometers. View 2,500 feet cumulus. Broken 7,000 feet alto cumulus. Temperature 26. Dew point 21. QNH 1011 hectopascals 2988 inches. Advise you have information Bravo. Nalita International Airport information Bravo. 0730. ILS Yankee runway 16 left approach. Landing runway 16 left. Departure runway 16 right. Departure frequency 124.2. Taxiway Alpha 2 closed. Wind 110 degrees 6 knots. Visibility 35 kilometers. View 2,500 feet cumulus. Broken 7,000 feet alto cumulus. Temperature 26. Dew point 21. QNH 1011 hectopascals 2988 inches. Advise you have information Bravo. Nalita International Airport information Bravo. 0730. ILS Yankee runway 16 left approach. Landing runway 16 left. Departure runway 16 right. Departure frequency 124.2. Taxiway Alpha 2 closed. Wind 110 degrees 6 knots. Visibility 35 kilometers. View 2,500 feet cumulus. Broken 7,000 feet alto cumulus. Temperature 26. Dew point 21. QNH 1011 hectopascals 2988 inches. Advise you have information Bravo. Nalita International Airport information Bravo. 0730. ILS Yankee runway 16 left approach. Landing runway 16 left. Departure runway 16 right. Departure frequency 124.2. Taxiway Alpha 2 closed. Wind 110 degrees 6 knots. Visibility 35 kilometers. View 2,500 feet cumulus. Broken 7,000 feet alto cumulus. Temperature 26. Dew point 21. QNH 1011 hectopascals 2988 inches. Advise you have information Bravo. Nalita International Airport information Bravo. 0730. ILS Yankee runway 16 left approach. Landing runway 16 left. Departure runway 16 right. Departure frequency 124.2. Taxiway Alpha 2 closed. Wind 110 degrees 6 knots. Visibility 35 kilometers. View 2,500 feet cumulus. Broken 7,000 feet alto cumulus. Temperature 26. Dew point 21. QNH 1011 hectopascals 2988 inches. Advise you have information Bravo. Nalita International Airport information Bravo. 0730. ILS Yankee runway 16 left approach. Landing runway 16 left. Departure runway 16 right. Departure frequency 124.2. Taxiway Alpha 2 closed. Wind 110 degrees 6 knots. Visibility 35 kilometers. View 2,500 feet cumulus. Broken 7,000 feet alto cumulus. Temperature 26. Dew point 21. QNH 1011 hectopascals 2988 inches. Advise you have information Bravo. Nalita International Airport information Bravo. 0730. ILS Yankee runway 16 left approach. Landing runway 16 left. Departure runway 16 right. Departure frequency 124.2. Taxiway Alpha 2 closed. Wind 110 degrees 6 knots. Visibility 35 kilometers. View 2,500 feet cumulus. Broken 7,000 feet alto cumulus. Temperature 26. Dew point 21. QNH 1011 hectopascals 2988 inches. Advise you have information Bravo. Nalitra International Airport information Bravo. 0730. ILS Yankee runway 16 left approach. Landing runway 16 left. Departure runway 16 right. Departure frequency 124.2. Taxiway Alpha 2 closed. Wind 110 degrees 6 knots. Visibility 35 kilometers. View 2,500 feet cumulus. Broken 7,000 feet alto cumulus. Temperature 26. Dew point 21. QNH 1011 hectopascals 2988 inches. Advise you have information Bravo. Nalitra International Airport information Bravo. 0730. ILS Yankee runway 16 left approach. Landing runway 16 left. Departure runway 16 right. Departure frequency 124.2. Taxiway Alpha 2 closed. Wind 110 degrees 6 knots. Visibility 35 kilometers. View 2,500 feet cumulus. Broken 7,000 feet alto cumulus. Temperature 26. Dew point 21. QNH 1011 hectopascals 2988 inches. Advise you have information Bravo. Nalitra International Airport information Bravo. 0730. ILS Yankee runway 16 left approach. Landing runway 16 left. Departure runway 16 right. Departure frequency 124.2. Taxiway Alpha 2 closed. Wind 110 degrees 6 knots. Visibility 35 kilometers. View 2,500 feet cumulus. Broken 7,000 feet alto cumulus. Temperature 26. Dew point 21. QNH 1011 hectopascals 2988 inches. Advise you have information Bravo. Nalitra International Airport information Bravo. 0730. ILS Yankee runway 16 left approach. Landing runway 16 left. Departure runway 16 right. Departure frequency 124.2. Taxiway Alpha 2 closed. Wind 110 degrees 6 knots. Visibility 35 kilometers. View 2,500 feet cumulus. Broken 7,000 feet alto cumulus. Temperature 26. Dew point 21. QNH 1011 hectopascals 2988 inches. Advise you have information Bravo. Nalitra International Airport information Bravo. 0730. ILS Yankee runway 16 left approach. Landing runway 16 left. Departure runway 16 right. Departure frequency 124.2. Taxiway Alpha 2 closed. Wind 110 degrees 6 knots. Visibility 35 kilometers. View 2,500 feet cumulus. Broken 7,000 feet alto cumulus. Temperature 26. Dew point 21. QNH 1011 hectopascals 2988 inches. Advise you have information Bravo. Nalitra International Airport information Bravo. 0730. ILS Yankee runway 16 left approach. Landing runway 16 left. Departure runway 16 right. Departure frequency 124.2. Taxiway Alpha 2 closed. Wind 110 degrees 6 knots. Visibility 35 kilometers. View 2,500 feet cumulus. Broken 7,000 feet alto cumulus. Temperature 26. Dew point 21. QNH 1011 hectopascals 2988 inches. Advise you have information Bravo. Nalitra International Airport information Bravo. 0730. ILS Yankee runway 16 left approach. Landing runway 16 left. Departure runway 16 right. Departure frequency 124.2. Taxiway Alpha 2 closed. Wind 110 degrees 6 knots. Visibility 35 kilometers. View 2,500 feet cumulus. Broken 7,000 feet alto cumulus. Temperature 26. Dew point 21. QNH 1011 hectopascals 2988 inches. Advise you have information Bravo. Nalitra International Airport information Bravo. 0730. ILS Yankee runway 16 left approach. Landing runway 16 left. Departure runway 16 right. Departure frequency 124.2. Taxiway Alpha 2 closed. Wind 110 degrees 6 knots. Visibility 35 kilometers. View 2,500 feet cumulus. Broken 7,000 feet alto cumulus. Temperature 26. Dew point 21. QNH 1011 hectopascals 2988 inches. Advise you have information Bravo. Nalitra International Airport information Bravo. 0730. ILS Yankee runway 16 left approach. Landing runway 16 left. Departure runway 16 right. Departure frequency 124.2. Taxiway Alpha 2 closed. Wind 110 degrees 6 knots. Visibility 35 kilometers. View 2,500 feet cumulus. Broken 7,000 feet alto cumulus. Temperature 26. Dew point 21. QNH 1011 hectopascals 2988 inches. Advise you have information Bravo. Nalitra International Airport information Bravo. 0730. ILS Yankee runway 16 left approach. Landing runway 16 left. Departure runway 16 right. Departure frequency 124.2. Taxiway Alpha 2 closed. Wind 110 degrees 6 knots. Visibility 35 kilometers. View 2,500 feet cumulus. Broken 7,000 feet alto cumulus. Temperature 26. Dew point 21. QNH 1011 hectopascals 2988 inches. Advise you have information Bravo. Nalitra International Airport information Bravo. 0730. ILS Yankee runway 16 left approach. Landing runway 16 left. Departure runway 16 right. Departure frequency 124.2. Taxiway Alpha 2 closed. Wind 110 degrees 6 knots. Visibility 35 kilometers. View 2,500 feet cumulus. Broken 7,000 feet alto cumulus. Temperature 26. Dew point 21. QNH 1011 hectopascals 2988 inches. Advise you have information Bravo. Nalitra International Airport information Bravo. 0730. ILS Yankee runway 16 left approach.
1: Okay.
0: Landing runway 16 left.

Stimulus. Temperature 26. Dew point 21. QNH 1011 hectopascals 2988 inches. Advise you have information Bravo. Nalitra International Airport information Bravo. 0730. ILS Yankee runway 16 left approach. Landing runway 16 left. Departure runway 16 right. Departure frequency 124.2. Taxiway Alpha 2 closed. Wind 110 degrees 6 knots. Visibility 35 kilometers. View 2,500 feet cumulus. Broken 7,000 feet alto cumulus. Temperature 26. Dew point 21. QNH 1011 hectopascals 2988 inches. Advise you have information Bravo. Nalitra International Airport information Bravo. 0730. ILS Yankee runway 16 left approach. Landing runway 16 left. Departure runway 16 right. Departure frequency 124.2. Taxiway Alpha 2 closed. Wind 110 degrees 6 knots. Visibility 35 kilometers. View 2,500 feet cumulus. Broken 7,000 feet alto cumulus. Temperature 26. Dew point 21. QNH 1011 hectopascals 2988 inches. Advise you have information Bravo. Nalitra International Airport information Bravo. 0730. ILS Yankee runway 16 left approach. Landing runway 16 left. Departure runway 16 right. Departure frequency 124.2. Taxiway Alpha 2 closed. Wind 110 degrees 6 knots. Visibility 35 kilometers. View 2,500 feet cumulus. Broken 7,000 feet alto cumulus. Temperature 26. Dew point 21. QNH 1011 hectopascals 2988 inches. Advise you have information Bravo. Nalitra International Airport information Bravo. 0730. ILS Yankee runway 16 left approach. Landing runway 16 left. Departure runway 16 right. Departure frequency 124.2. Taxiway Alpha 2 closed. Wind 110 degrees 6 knots. Visibility 35 kilometers. View 2,500 feet cumulus. Broken 7,000 feet alto cumulus. Temperature 26. Dew point 21. QNH 1011 hectopascals 2988 inches. Advise you have information Bravo. Nalitra International Airport information Bravo. 0730. ILS Yankee runway 16 left approach. Landing runway 16 left. Departure runway 16 right. Departure frequency 124.2. Taxiway Alpha 2 closed. Wind 110 degrees 6 knots. Visibility 35 kilometers. View 2,500 feet cumulus. Broken 7,000 feet alto cumulus. Temperature 26. Dew point 21. QNH 1011 hectopascals 2988 inches. Advise you have information Bravo. Nalitra International Airport information Bravo. 0730. ILS Yankee runway 16 left approach. Landing runway 16 left. Departure runway 16 right. Departure frequency 124.2. Taxiway Alpha 2 closed. Wind 110 degrees 6 knots. Visibility 35 kilometers. View 2,500 feet cumulus. Broken 7,000 feet alto cumulus.
temperature 26. Dew point 21. QNH 1011 hectopascals 2988 inches. Advise you have information Bravo. Nalitra International Airport information Bravo. 0730. ILS Yankee runway 16 left approach. Landing runway 16 left. Departure runway 16 right. Departure frequency 124.2. Taxiway altitude closed. Wind 110 degrees 6 knots. Visibility 35 kilometers. View 2,500 feet cumulus. Broken 7,000 feet alto cumulus. Temperature 26. Dew point 21. QNH 1011 hectopascals 2988 inches. Advise you have information Bravo. Nalitra International Airport information Bravo. 0730. ILS Yankee runway 16 left approach. Landing runway 16 left. Departure runway 16 right. Departure frequency 124.2. Taxiway altitude closed. Wind 110 degrees 6 knots. Visibility 35 kilometers. View 2,500 feet cumulus. Broken 7,000 feet alto cumulus. Temperature 26. Dew point 21. QNH 1011 hectopascals 2988 inches. Advise you have information Bravo. Nalitra International Airport information Charlie. 0800. ILS Yankee runway 16 left approach. Landing runway 16 left. Departure runway 16 right. Departure frequency 124.2. Taxiway altitude closed. Wind 110 degrees 5 knots. Direction variable between 090 and 160 degrees. Visibility 35 kilometers. View 2,500 feet cumulus. Scattered 5,000 feet strato cumulus. Temperature 25. Dew point 21. QNH 1012 hectopascals 2989 inches. Advise you have information Charlie. Nalitra International Airport information Charlie. 0800. ILS Yankee runway 16 left approach. Landing runway 16 left. Departure runway 16 right. Departure frequency 124.2. Taxiway altitude closed. Wind 110 degrees 5 knots. Direction variable between 090 and 160 degrees. Visibility 35 kilometers. View 2,500 feet cumulus. Scattered 5,000 feet strato cumulus. Temperature 25. Dew point 21. QNH 1012 hectopascals 2989 inches. Advise you have information Charlie. Nalitra International Airport information Charlie. 0800. ILS Yankee runway 16 left approach. Landing runway 16 left. Departure runway 16 right. Departure frequency 124.2. Taxiway altitude closed. Wind 110 degrees 5 knots. Direction variable between 090 and 160 degrees. Visibility 35 kilometers. View 2,500 feet cumulus. Scattered 5,000 feet strato cumulus. Temperature 25. Dew point 21. QNH 1012 hectopascals 2989 inches. Advise you have information Charlie. Nalitra International Airport information Charlie. 0800. ILS Yankee runway 16 left approach. Landing runway 16 left. Departure runway 16 right. Departure frequency 124.2.
taxiway Alpha 2 closed. Wind 110 degrees 5 knots. Direction variable between 090 and 160 degrees. Visibility 35 kilometers. View 2,500 feet cumulus. Scattered 5,000 feet stratocumulus. Temperature 25. Dew point 21. QNH 1012 hectopascals 2989 inches. Advise you have information, Charlie. Nalitra International Airport information, Charlie. 0800. ILS Yankee runway 16 left approach. Landing runway 16 left. Departure runway 16 right. Departure frequency 124.2. Taxiway Alpha 2 closed. Wind 110 degrees 5 knots. Direction variable between 090 and 160 degrees. Visibility 35 kilometers. View 2,500 feet cumulus. Scattered 5,000 feet stratocumulus. Temperature 25. Dew point 21. QNH 1012 hectopascals 2989 inches. Advise you have information, Charlie. Nalitra International Airport information, Charlie. 0800. ILS Yankee runway 16 left approach. Landing runway 16 left. Departure runway 16 right. Departure frequency 124.2. Taxiway Alpha 2 closed. Wind 110 degrees 5 knots. Direction variable between 090 and 160 degrees. Visibility 35 kilometers. View 2,500 feet cumulus. Scattered 5,000 feet stratocumulus. Temperature 25. Dew point 21. QNH 1012 hectopascals 2989 inches. Advise you have information, Charlie. Nalitra International Airport information, Charlie. 0800. ILS Yankee runway 16 left approach. Landing runway 16 left. Departure runway 16 right. Departure frequency 124.2. Taxiway Alpha 2 closed. Wind 110 degrees 5 knots. Direction variable between 090 and 160 degrees. Visibility 25 kilometers. View 2,500 feet cumulus. Scattered 5,000 feet stratocumulus. Temperature 25. Dew point 21. QNH 1012 hectopascals 2989 inches. Advise you have information, Charlie. Nalitra International Airport information, Charlie. 0800. ILS Yankee runway 16 left approach. Landing runway 16 left. Departure runway 16 right. Departure frequency 124.2. Taxiway Alpha 2 closed. Wind 110 degrees 5 knots. Direction variable between 090 and 160 degrees. Visibility 35 kilometers. View 2,500 feet cumulus. Scattered 5,000 feet stratocumulus. Temperature 25. Dew point 21. QNH 1012 hectopascals 2989 inches. Advise you have information, Charlie. Nalitra International Airport information, Charlie. 0800. ILS Yankee runway 16 left approach. Landing runway 16 left. Departure runway 16 right. Departure frequency 124.2. Taxiway Alpha 2 closed. Wind 110 degrees 5 knots. Direction variable between 090 and 160 degrees. Visibility 35 kilometers. View 2,500 feet cumulus. Scattered 5,000 feet stratocumulus. Temperature 25. 2.21. QNH 1012 hectopascals
2989 inches. Advise you have information, Charlie. Nalitra International Airport information, Charlie. 0800. ILS Yankee runway 16 left approach. Landing runway 16 left. Departure runway 16 right. Departure frequency 124.2. Taxiway Alpha 2 closed. Wind 110 degrees 5 knots. Direction variable between 090 and 160 degrees. Visibility 35 kilometers. View 2,500 feet cumulus. Scattered 5,000 feet stratocumulus. Temperature 25. Dew point 21. QNH 1012 hectopascals 2989 inches. Advise you have information, Charlie. Nalitra International Airport information, Charlie. 0800. ILS Yankee runway 16 left approach. Landing runway 16 left. Departure runway 16 right. Departure frequency 124.2. Taxiway Alpha 2 closed. Wind 110 degrees 5 knots. Direction variable between 090 and 160 degrees. Visibility 35 kilometers. View 2,500 feet cumulus. Scattered 5,000 feet stratocumulus. Temperature 25. Dew point 21. QNH 1012 hectopascals 2989 inches. Advise you have information, Charlie. Nalitra International Airport information, Charlie. 0800. ILS Yankee runway 16 left approach. Landing runway 16 left. Departure runway 16 right. Departure frequency 124.2. Taxiway Alpha 2 closed. Wind 110 degrees 5 knots. Direction variable between 090 and 160 degrees. Visibility 35 kilometers. View 2,500 feet cumulus. Scattered 5,000 feet stratocumulus. Temperature 25. Dew point 21. QNH 1012 hectopascals 2989 inches. Advise you have information, Charlie. Nalitra International Airport information, Charlie. 0800. ILS Yankee runway 16 left approach. Landing runway 16 left. Departure runway 16 right. Departure frequency 124.2. Taxiway Alpha 2 closed. Wind 110 degrees 5 knots. Direction variable between 090 and 160 degrees. Visibility 35 kilometers. View 2,500 feet cumulus. Scattered 5,000 feet stratocumulus. Temperature 25. Dew point 21. QNH 1012 hectopascals 2989 inches. Advise you have information, Charlie. Nalitra International Airport information, Charlie. 0800. ILS Yankee runway 16 left approach. Landing runway 16 left. Departure runway 16 right. Departure frequency 124.2. Taxiway Alpha 2 closed. Wind 110 degrees 5 knots. Direction variable between 090 and 160 degrees. Visibility 35 kilometers. View 2,500 feet cumulus. Scattered 5,000 feet stratocumulus. 25. Dew point 21. QNH 1012 hectopascals 2989 inches. Advise you have information, Charlie. Nalitra International Airport information, Charlie. 0800. ILS Yankee runway 16 left approach. Landing runway 16 left. Departure runway 16 right.
Departure frequency 124.2. Taxiway Alpha 2 closed. Wind 110 degrees 5 knots. Direction variable between 090 and 160 degrees. Visibility 35 kilometers. View 2,500 feet cumulus. Scattered 5,000 feet stratocumulus. Temperature 25. Dew point 21. QNH 1012 hectopascals 2989 inches. Advise you have information, Charlie. Nalitra International Airport information, Charlie. 0800. ILS Yankee runway 16 left approach. Landing runway 16 left. Departure runway 16 right. Departure frequency 124.2. Taxiway Alpha 2 closed. Wind 110 degrees 5 knots. Direction variable between 090 and 160 degrees. Visibility 35 kilometers. View 2,500 feet cumulus. Scattered 5,000 feet stratocumulus. Temperature 25. Dew point 21. QNH 1012 hectopascals 2989 inches. Advise you have information, Charlie. Nalitra International Airport information, Charlie. 0800. ILS Yankee runway 16 left approach. Landing runway 16 left. Departure runway 16 right. Departure frequency 124.2. Taxiway Alpha 2 closed. Wind 110 degrees 5 knots. Direction variable between 090 and 160 degrees. Visibility 35 kilometers. View 2,500 feet cumulus. Scattered 5,000 feet stratocumulus. Temperature 25. Dew point 21. QNH 1012 hectopascals 2989 inches. Advise you have information, Charlie. Nalitra International Airport information, Charlie. 0800. ILS Yankee runway 16 left approach. Landing runway 16 left. Departure runway 16 right. Departure frequency 124.2. Taxiway Alpha 2 closed. Wind 110 degrees 5 knots. Direction variable between 090 and 160 degrees. Visibility 35 kilometers. View 2,500 feet cumulus. Scattered 5,000 feet stratocumulus. Temperature 25. Dew point 21. QNH 1012 hectopascals 2989 inches. Advise you have information, Charlie. Nalitra International Airport information, Charlie. 0800. ILS Yankee runway 16 left approach. Landing runway 16 left. Departure runway 16 right. Departure frequency 124.2. Taxiway Alpha 2 closed. Wind 110 degrees 5 knots. Direction variable between 090 and 160 degrees. Visibility 35 kilometers. View 2,500 feet cumulus. Scattered 5,000 feet stratocumulus. Temperature 25. Dew point 21. QNH 1012 hectopascals 2989 inches. Advise you have information, Charlie. Nalitra International Airport information, Charlie. 0800. ILS Yankee runway 16 left approach. Landing runway 16 left. Departure runway 16 right. Departure frequency 124.2. Taxiway Alpha 2 closed. Wind 110 degrees 5 knots. Direction variable between 090 and 160 degrees. Visibility 35 kilometers. View 2,500 feet cumulus. Scattered 5,000 feet stratocumulus. Temperature 25.
dew point 21. QNH 1012 hectopascals 2989 inches. Advise you have information, Charlie. Nalita International Airport information, Charlie. 0800. ILS Yankee runway 16 left approach. Landing runway 16 left. Departure runway 16 right. Departure frequency 124.2. Taxiway Alpha 2 closed. Wind 110 degrees 5 knots. Direction variable between 090 and 160 degrees. Visibility 35 kilometers. View 2,500 feet cumulus. Scattered 5,000 feet stratocumulus. Temperature 25. Dew point 21. QNH 1012 hectopascals 2989 inches. Advise you have information, Charlie. Nalita International Airport information, Charlie. 0800. ILS Yankee runway 16 left approach. Landing runway 16 left. Departure runway 16 right. Departure frequency 124.2. Taxiway Alpha 2 closed. Wind 110 degrees 5 knots. Direction variable between 090 and 160 degrees. Visibility 35 kilometers. View 2,500 feet cumulus. Scattered 5,000 feet stratocumulus. Temperature 25. Dew point 21. QNH 1012 hectopascals 2989 inches. Advise you have information, Charlie. Nalita International Airport information, Charlie. 0800. ILS Yankee runway 16 left approach. Landing runway 16 left. Departure runway 16 right. Departure frequency 124.2. Taxiway Alpha 2 closed. Wind 110 degrees 5 knots. Direction variable between 090 and 160 degrees. Visibility 35 kilometers. View 2,500 feet cumulus. Scattered 5,000 feet stratocumulus. Temperature 25. Dew point 21. QNH 1012 hectopascals 2989 inches. Advise you have information, Charlie. Nalita International Airport information, Charlie. 0800. ILS Yankee runway 16 left approach. Landing runway 16 left. Departure runway 16 right. Departure frequency 124.2. Taxiway Alpha 2 closed. Wind 110 degrees 5 knots. Direction variable between 090 and 160 degrees. Visibility 35 kilometers. View 2,500 feet cumulus. Scattered 5,000 feet stratocumulus. Temperature 25. Dew point 21. QNH 1012 hectopascals 2989 inches. Advise you have information, Charlie. Nalita International Airport information, Charlie. 0800. ILS Yankee runway 16 left approach. Landing runway 16 left. Departure runway 16 right. Departure frequency 124.2. Taxiway Alpha 2 closed. Wind 110 degrees 5 knots. Direction variable between 090 and 160 degrees. Visibility 35 kilometers. View 2,500 feet cumulus. Scattered 5,000 feet stratocumulus. Temperature 25. Dew point 21. QNH 1012 hectopascals 2989 inches. Advise you have information, Charlie. Nalita International Airport information, Charlie. 0800. ILS Yankee runway 16 left approach. Landing runway 16 left.
Departure runway 16 right. Departure frequency 124.2. Taxiway Alpha 2 closed. Wind 110 degrees 5 knots. Direction variable between 090 and 160 degrees. Visibility 35 kilometers. View 2,500 feet cumulus. Scattered 5,000 feet stratocumulus. Temperature 25. Dew point 21. QNH 1012 hectopascals 2989 inches. Advise you have information, Charlie. Nalitra International Airport information, Charlie. 0800. ILS Yankee runway 16 left approach. Landing runway 16 left. Departure runway 16 right. Departure frequency 124.2. Taxiway Alpha 2 closed. Wind 110 degrees 5 knots. Direction variable between 090 and 160 degrees. Visibility 35 kilometers. View 2,500 feet cumulus. Scattered 5,000 feet stratocumulus. Temperature 25. Dew point 21. QNH 1012 hectopascals 2989 inches. Advise you have information, Charlie. Nalitra International Airport information, Charlie. 0800. ILS Yankee runway 16 left approach. Landing runway 16 left. Departure runway 16 right. Departure frequency 124.2. Taxiway Alpha 2 closed. Wind 110 degrees 5 knots. Direction variable between 090 and 160 degrees. Visibility 35 kilometers. View 2,500 feet cumulus. Scattered 5,000 feet stratocumulus. Temperature 25. Dew point 21. QNH 1012 hectopascals 2989 inches. Advise you have information, Charlie. Nalitra International Airport information, Charlie. 0800. ILS Yankee runway 16 left approach. Landing runway 16 left. Departure runway 16 right. Departure frequency 124.2. Taxiway Alpha 2 closed. Wind 110 degrees 5 knots. Direction variable between 090 and 160 degrees. Visibility 35 kilometers. View 2,500 feet cumulus. Scattered 5,000 feet stratocumulus. Temperature 25. Dew point 21. QNH 1012 hectopascals 2989 inches. Advise you have information, Charlie. Nalitra International Airport information, Charlie. 0800. ILS Yankee runway 16 left approach. Landing runway 16 left. Departure runway 16 right. Departure frequency 124.2. Taxiway Alpha 2 closed. Wind 110 degrees 5 knots. Direction variable between 090 and 160 degrees. Visibility 35 kilometers. View 2,500 feet cumulus. Scattered 5,000 feet stratocumulus. Temperature 25. Dew point 21. QNH 1012 hectopascals 2989 inches. Advise you have information, Charlie. Nalitra International Airport information, Charlie. 0800. ILS Yankee runway 16 left approach. Landing runway 16 left. Departure runway 16 right. Departure frequency 124.2. Taxiway Alpha 2 closed. Wind 110 degrees 5 knots. Direction variable between 090 and 160 degrees. Visibility 35 kilometers. View 2,500 feet cumulus. Scattered 5,000 feet stratocumulus.
temperature 25, 2.21. QNH 1012 hectopascals 2989 inches. Advise you have information, Charlie. Nalita International Airport information, Charlie. 0800. ILS Yankee runway 16 left approach. Landing runway 16 left. Departure runway 16 right. Departure frequency 124.2. Taxiway Alpha 2 closed. Wind 110 degrees 5 knots. Direction variable between 090 and 160 degrees. Visibility 35 kilometers. View 2,500 feet cumulus. Scattered 5,000 feet stratocumulus. Temperature 25. Dew point 21. QNH 1012 hectopascals 2989 inches. Advise you have information, Charlie. Nalita International Airport information, Charlie. 0800. ILS Yankee runway 16 left approach. Landing runway 16 left. Departure runway 16 right. Departure frequency 124.2. Taxiway Alpha 2 closed. Wind 110 degrees 5 knots. Direction variable between 090 and 160 degrees. Visibility 35 kilometers. View 2,500 feet cumulus. Scattered 5,000 feet stratocumulus. Temperature 25. Dew point 21. QNH 1012 hectopascals 2989 inches. Advise you have information, Charlie. Nalita International Airport information, Delta. 0830. ILS Yankee runway 16 left approach. Landing runway 16 left. Departure runway 16 right. Departure frequency 124.2. Taxiway Alpha 2 closed. Wind 130 degrees 5 knots. Visibility 35 kilometers. View 2,500 feet cumulus. Scattered 7,000 feet alto cumulus. Temperature 25. Dew point 21. QNH 1012 hectopascals 2990 inches. Advise you have information, Delta. Nalita International Airport information, Delta. 0830. ILS Yankee runway 16 left approach. Landing runway 16 left. Departure runway 16 right. Departure frequency 124.2. Taxiway Alpha 2 closed. Wind 130 degrees 5 knots. Visibility 35 kilometers. View 2,500 feet cumulus. Scattered 7,000 feet alto cumulus. Temperature 25. 2.21. QNH 1012 hectopascals 2990 inches. Advise you have information, Delta. Nalita International Airport information, Delta. 0830. ILS Yankee runway 16 left approach. Landing runway 16 left. Departure runway 16 right. Departure frequency 124.2. Taxiway Alpha 2 closed. Wind 130 degrees 5 knots. Visibility 35 kilometers. View 2,500 feet cumulus. Scattered 7,000 feet alto cumulus. Temperature 25. Dew point 21. QNH 1012 hectopascals 2990 inches. Advise you have information, Delta. Nalita International Airport information, Delta. 0830. ILS Yankee runway 16 left approach. Landing runway 16 left. Departure runway 16 right. Departure frequency 124.2. Taxiway Alpha 2 closed.
Wind 130 degrees 5 knots. Visibility 35 kilometers. View 2,500 feet cumulus. Scattered 7,000 feet alto cumulus. Temperature 25. Dew point 21. QNH 1012 hectopascals 2990 inches. Advise you have information delta. Nalita International Airport information delta. 0830. ILS Yankee runway 16 left approach. Landing runway 16 left. Departure runway 16 right. Departure frequency 124.2. Taxiway Alpha 2 closed. Wind 130 degrees 5 knots. Visibility 35 kilometers. View 2,500 feet cumulus. Scattered 7,000 feet alto cumulus. Temperature 25. Dew point 21. QNH 1012 hectopascals 2990 inches. Advise you have information delta. Nalita International Airport information delta. 0830. ILS Yankee runway 16 left approach. Landing runway 16 left. Departure runway 16 right. Departure frequency 124.2. Taxiway Alpha 2 closed. Wind 130 degrees 5 knots. Visibility 35 kilometers. View 2,500 feet cumulus. Scattered 7,000 feet alto cumulus. Temperature 25. Dew point 21. QNH 1012 hectopascals 2990 inches. Advise you have information delta. Nalita International Airport information delta. 0830. ILS Yankee runway 16 left approach. Landing runway 16 left. Departure runway 16 right. Departure frequency 124.2. Taxiway Alpha 2 closed. Wind 130 degrees 5 knots. Visibility 35 kilometers. View 2,500 feet cumulus. Scattered 7,000 feet alto cumulus. Temperature 25. Dew point 21. QNH 1012 hectopascals 2990 inches. Advise you have information delta. Nalita International Airport information delta. 0830. ILS Yankee runway 16 left approach. Landing runway 16 left. Departure runway 16 right. Departure frequency 124.2. Taxiway Alpha 2 closed. Wind 130 degrees 5 knots. Visibility 35 kilometers. View 2,500 feet cumulus. Scattered 7,000 feet alto cumulus. Temperature 25. Dew point 21. QNH 1012 hectopascals 2990 inches. Advise you have information delta. Nalita International Airport information delta. 0830. ILS Yankee runway 16 left approach. Landing runway 16 left. Departure runway 16 right. Departure frequency 124.2. Taxiway Alpha 2 closed. Wind 130 degrees 5 knots. Visibility 35 kilometers. View 2,500 feet cumulus. Scattered 7,000 feet alto cumulus. Temperature 25. Dew point 21. QNH 1012 hectopascals 2990 inches. Advise you have information delta. Nalita International Airport information delta. 0830. ILS Yankee runway 16 left approach. Landing runway 16 left. Departure runway 16 right. Departure frequency 124.2. Alpha 2 closed.
Wind 120 degrees 5 knots. Visibility 25 kilometers. View 2,500 feet cumulus. Scattered 7,000 feet alto cumulus. Temperature 25. Dew point 21. QNH 1012 hectopascals 29090 inches. Advise you have information delta. Nalitra International Airport information delta. 0830. ILS Yankee runway 16 left approach. Landing runway 16 left. Departure runway 16 right. Departure frequency 124.2. Taxiway Alpha 2 closed. Wind 130 degrees 5 knots. Visibility 35 kilometers. View 2,500 feet cumulus. Scattered 7,000 feet alto cumulus. Temperature 25. Dew point 21. QNH 1012 hectopascals 29090 inches. Advise you have information delta. Nalitra International Airport information delta. 0830. ILS Yankee runway 16 left approach. Landing runway 16 left. Departure runway 16 right. Departure frequency 124.2. Taxiway Alpha 2 closed. Wind 130 degrees 5 knots. Visibility 35 kilometers. View 2,500 feet cumulus. Scattered 7,000 feet alto cumulus. Temperature 25. Dew point 21. QNH 1012 hectopascals 29090 inches. Advise you have information delta. Nalitra International Airport information delta. 0830. ILS Yankee runway 16 left approach. Landing runway 16 left. Departure runway 16 right. Departure frequency 124.2. Taxiway Alpha 2 closed. Wind 130 degrees 5 knots. Visibility 35 kilometers. View 2,500 feet cumulus. Scattered 7,000 feet alto cumulus. Temperature 25. Dew point 21. QNH 1012 hectopascals 29090 inches. Advise you have information delta. Nalitra International Airport information echo. 0830. ILS Yankee runway 16 left approach. Landing runway 16 left. Departure runway 16 right and 16 left. Departure frequency 124.2 from runway 16 right. 119.6 from runway 16 left. Taxiway Alpha 2 closed. Simultaneous parallel departures in progress. Check initial waypoint on FMS. Wind 130 degrees 5 knots. Visibility 35 kilometers. View 2,500 feet cumulus. Scattered 7,000 feet alto cumulus. Temperature 25. Dew point 21. QNH 1012 hectopascals 29090 inches. Advise you have information echo. Nalitra International Airport information echo. 0830. ILS Yankee runway 16 left approach. Landing runway 16 left. Departure runway 16 right and 16 left. Departure frequency 124.2 from runway 16 right. 119.6 from runway 16 left. Taxiway Alpha 2 closed. Simultaneous parallel departures in progress. Check initial waypoint on FMS. Wind 130 degrees 5 knots. Visibility 35 kilometers. View 2,500 feet cumulus. Scattered 7,000 feet alto cumulus. Temperature 25. Dew point 21. QNH 1012 hectopascals 29090 inches.
Advise you have information echo. Nalitra International Airport information echo. 0830. ILS Yankee runway 16 left approach. Landing runway 16 left. Departure runway 16 right and 16 left. Departure frequency 124.2 from runway 16 right. 119.6 from runway 16 left. Taxiway Alpha 2 closed. Simultaneous parallel departures in progress. Check initial waypoint on FMS. Wind 130 degrees 5 knots. Visibility 35 kilometers. View 2,500 feet cumulus. Scattered 7,000 feet alto cumulus. Temperature 25. Dew point 21. QNH 1012 hectopascals 29090 inches. Advise you have information echo. Nalitra International Airport information echo. 0830. ILS Yankee runway 16 left approach. Landing runway 16 left. Departure runway 16 right and 16 left. Departure frequency 124.2 from runway 16 right. 119.6 from runway 16 left. Taxiway Alpha 2 closed. Simultaneous parallel departures in progress. Check initial waypoint on FMS. Wind 130 degrees 5 knots. Visibility 35 kilometers. View 2,500 feet cumulus. Scattered 7,000 feet alto cumulus. Temperature 25. Dew point 21. QNH 1012 hectopascals 29090 inches. Advise you have information echo. Nalitra International Airport information echo. 0830. ILS Yankee runway 16 left approach. Landing runway 16 left. Departure runway 16 right and 16 left. Departure frequency 124.2 from runway 16 right. 119.6 from runway 16 left. Taxiway Alpha 2 closed. Simultaneous parallel departures in progress. Check initial waypoint on FMS. Wind 130 degrees 5 knots. Visibility 35 kilometers. View 2,500 feet cumulus. Scattered 7,000 feet alto cumulus. Temperature 25. Dew point 21. QNH 1012 hectopascals 29090 inches. Advise you have information echo. Nalitra International Airport information echo. 0830. ILS Yankee runway 16 left approach. Landing runway 16 left. Departure runway 16 right and 16 left. Departure frequency 124.2 from runway 16 right. 119.6 from runway 16 left. Taxiway Alpha 2 closed. Simultaneous parallel departures in progress. Check initial waypoint on FMS. Wind 130 degrees 5 knots. Visibility 35 kilometers. View 2,500 feet cumulus. Scattered 7,000 feet alto cumulus. Temperature 25. Dew point 21. QNH 1012 hectopascals 29090 inches. Advise you have information echo. Nalitra International Airport information echo. 0830. ILS Yankee runway 16 left approach. Landing runway 16 left. Departure runway 16 right and 16 left. Departure frequency 124.2 from runway 16 right. 119.6 from runway 16 left. Taxiway Alpha 2 closed. Simultaneous parallel departures in progress. Check initial waypoint on FMS. Wind 130 degrees 5 knots.
visibility.

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Advise you have information echo. Nalitra International Airport information echo. 0830. ILS Yankee runway 16 left approach. Landing runway 16 left. Departure runway 16 right and 16 left. Departure frequency 124.2 from runway 16 right. 119.6 from runway 16 left. Taxiway Alpha 2 closed. Simultaneous parallel departures in progress. Check initial waypoint on FMS. Wind 130 degrees 5 knots. Visibility 35 kilometers. View 2,500 feet cumulus. Scattered 7,000 feet alto cumulus. Temperature 25. Dew point 21. QNH 1012 hectopascals 2990 inches. Advise you have information echo. Nalitra International Airport information echo. 0830. ILS Yankee runway 16 left approach. Landing runway 16 left. Departure runway 16 right and 16 left. Departure frequency 124.2 from runway 16 right. 119.6 from runway 16 left. Taxiway Alpha 2 closed. Simultaneous parallel departures in progress. Check initial waypoint on FMS. Wind 130 degrees 5 knots. Visibility 35 kilometers. View 2,500 feet cumulus. Scattered 7,000 feet alto cumulus. Temperature 25. Dew point 21. QNH 1012 hectopascals 2990 inches. Advise you have information echo. Nalitra International Airport information echo. 0830. ILS Yankee runway 16 left approach. Landing runway 16 left. Departure runway 16 right and 16 left. Departure frequency 124.2 from runway 16 right. 119.6 from runway 16 left. Taxiway Alpha 2 closed. Simultaneous parallel departures in progress. Check initial waypoint on FMS. Wind 130 degrees 5 knots. Visibility 35 kilometers. View 2,500 feet cumulus. Scattered 7,000 feet alto cumulus. Temperature 25. Dew point 21. QNH 1012 hectopascals 2990 inches. Advise you have information echo. Nalitra International Airport information echo. 0830. ILS Yankee runway 16 left approach. Landing runway 16 left. Departure runway 16 right and 16 left. Departure frequency 124.2 from runway 16 right. 119.6 from runway 16 left. Taxiway Alpha 2 closed. Simultaneous parallel departures in progress. Check initial waypoint on FMS. Wind 130 degrees 5 knots. Visibility 35 kilometers. View 2,500 feet cumulus. Scattered 7,000 feet alto cumulus. Temperature 25. Dew point 21. QNH 1012 hectopascals 2990 inches. Advise you have information echo. Nalitra International Airport information echo. 0830. ILS Yankee runway 16 left approach. Landing runway 16 left. Departure runway 16 right and 16 left. Departure frequency 124.2 from runway 16 right. 119.6 from runway 16 left. Taxiway Alpha 2 closed. Simultaneous parallel departures in progress. Check initial waypoint on FMS.
Wind 130 degrees 5 knots. Visibility 35 kilometers. View 2,500 feet cumulus. Scattered 7,000 feet alto cumulus. Temperature 25. Dew point 21. QNH 1012 hectopascals 29090 inches. Advise you have information echo. Nalitra International Airport information echo. 0830. ILS Yankee runway 16 left approach. Landing runway 16 left. Departure runway 16 right and 16 left. Departure frequency 124.2 from runway 16 right. 119.6 from runway 16 left. Taxiway Alpha 2 closed. Simultaneous parallel departures in progress. Check initial waypoint on FMS. Wind 130 degrees 5 knots. Visibility 35 kilometers. View 2,500 feet cumulus. Scattered 7,000 feet alto cumulus. Temperature 25. Dew point 21. QNH 1012 hectopascals 29090 inches. Advise you have information echo. Nalitra International Airport information foxtrot. 0900. ILS Yankee runway 16 left approach. Landing runway 16 left. Departure runway 16 right and 16 left. Departure frequency 124.2 from runway 16 right. 119.6 from runway 16 left. Taxiway Alpha 2 closed. Simultaneous parallel departures in progress. Check initial waypoint on FMS. Wind 130 degrees 4 knots. Visibility 35 kilometers. View 2,500 feet cumulus. Scattered 5,000 feet strato cumulus. Temperature 23. Dew point 21. QNH 1013 hectopascals 29091 inches. Advise you have information foxtrot. Nalitra International Airport information foxtrot. 0900. ILS Yankee runway 16 left approach. Landing runway 16 left. Departure runway 16 right and 16 left. Departure frequency 124.2 from runway 16 right. 119.6 from runway 16 left. Taxiway Alpha 2 closed. Simultaneous parallel departures in progress. Check initial waypoint on FMS. Wind 130 degrees 4 knots. Visibility 35 kilometers. View 2,500 feet cumulus. Scattered 5,000 feet strato cumulus. Temperature 23. Dew point 21. QNH 1013 hectopascals 29091 inches. Advise you have information foxtrot. Nalitra International Airport information foxtrot. 0900. ILS Yankee runway 16 left approach. Landing runway 16 left. Departure runway 16 right and 16 left. Departure frequency 124.2 from runway 16 right. 119.6 from runway 16 left. Taxiway Alpha 2 closed. Simultaneous parallel departures in progress. Check initial waypoint on FMS. Wind 130 degrees 4 knots. Visibility 35 kilometers. View 2,500 feet cumulus. Scattered 5,000 feet strato cumulus. Temperature 23. Dew point 21. QNH 1013 hectopascals 29091 inches. Advise you have information foxtrot. Nalitra International Airport information foxtrot. 0900. ILS Yankee runway 16 left approach. Landing runway 16 left.
Departure runway 16 right and 16 left. Departure frequency 124.2 from runway 16 right. 119.6 from runway 16 left. Taxiway Alpha 2 closed. Simultaneous parallel departures in progress. Check initial waypoint on FMS. Wind 130 degrees 4 knots. Visibility 25 kilometers. View 2,500 feet cumulus. Scattered 5,000 feet strato cumulus. Temperature 23. Dew point 21. QNH 1013 hectopascals 2991 inches. Advise you have information Foxtrot. Nalitra International Airport information Foxtrot. 0900. ILS Yankee runway 16 left approach. Landing runway 16 left. Departure runway 16 right and 16 left. Departure frequency 124.2 from runway 16 right. 119.6 from runway 16 left. Taxiway Alpha 2 closed. Simultaneous parallel departures in progress. Check initial waypoint on FMS. Wind 130 degrees 4 knots. Visibility 35 kilometers. View 2,500 feet cumulus. Scattered 5,000 feet strato cumulus. Temperature 23. Dew point 21. QNH 1013 hectopascals 2991 inches. Advise you have information Foxtrot. Nalitra International Airport information Foxtrot. 0900. ILS Yankee runway 16 left approach. Landing runway 16 left. Departure runway 16 right and 16 left. Departure frequency 124.2 from runway 16 right. 119.6 from runway 16 left. Taxiway Alpha 2 closed. Simultaneous parallel departures in progress. Check initial waypoint on FMS. Wind 130 degrees 4 knots. Visibility 35 kilometers. View 2,500 feet cumulus. Scattered 5,000 feet strato cumulus. Temperature 23. Dew point 21. QNH 1013 hectopascals 2991 inches. Advise you have information Foxtrot. Nalitra International Airport information Foxtrot. 0900. ILS Yankee runway 16 left approach. Landing runway 16 left. Departure runway 16 right and 16 left. Departure frequency 124.2 from runway 16 right. 119.6 from runway 16 left. Taxiway Alpha 2 closed. Simultaneous parallel departures in progress. Check initial waypoint on FMS. Wind 130 degrees 4 knots. Visibility 35 kilometers. View 2,500 feet cumulus. Scattered 5,000 feet strato cumulus. Temperature 23. Dew point 21. QNH 1013 hectopascals 2991 inches. Advise you have information Foxtrot. Nalitra International Airport information Foxtrot. 0900. ILS Yankee runway 16 left approach. Landing runway 16 left. Departure runway 16 right and 16 left. Departure frequency 124.2 from runway 16 right. 119.6 from runway 16 left. Taxiway Alpha 2 closed. Simultaneous parallel departures in progress. Check initial waypoint on FMS. Wind 130 degrees 4 knots. Visibility 35 kilometers. View 2,500 feet cumulus. Scattered 5,000 feet strato cumulus. Temperature 23. Dew point 21.
QNH1013 hectopascals 2 9 or 9 or 1 inches. Advise you have information foxtrot. Nalitra International Airport information foxtrot. 0 9 or 0 0. ILS Yankee runway 16 left approach. Landing runway 16 left. Departure runway 16 right and 16 left. Departure frequency 124.2 from runway 16 right. 119.6 from runway 16 left. Taxiway Alpha 2 closed. Simultaneous parallel departures in progress. Check initial waypoint on FMS. Wind 130 degrees 4 knots. Visibility 35 kilometers. View 2,500 feet cumulus. Scattered 5,000 feet stratocumulus. Temperature 23. Dew point 21. QNH1013 hectopascals 2 9 or 9 or 1 inches. Advise you have information foxtrot. Nalitra International Airport information foxtrot. 0 9 or 0 0. ILS Yankee runway 16 left approach. Landing runway 16 left. Departure runway 16 right and 16 left. Departure frequency 124.2 from runway 16 right. 119.6 from runway 16 left. Taxiway Alpha 2 closed. Simultaneous parallel departures in progress. Check initial waypoint on FMS. Wind 130 degrees 4 knots. Visibility 35 kilometers. View 2,500 feet cumulus. Scattered 5,000 feet stratocumulus. Temperature 23. Dew point 21. QNH1013 hectopascals 2 9 or 9 or 1 inches. Advise you have information foxtrot. Nalitra International Airport information foxtrot. 0 9 or 0 0. ILS Yankee runway 16 left approach. Landing runway 16 left. Departure runway 16 right and 16 left. Departure frequency 124.2 from runway 16 right. 119.6 from runway 16 left. Taxiway Alpha 2 closed. Simultaneous parallel departures in progress. Check initial waypoint on FMS. Wind 130 degrees 4 knots. Visibility 35 kilometers. View 2,500 feet cumulus. Scattered 5,000 feet stratocumulus. Temperature 23. Dew point 21. QNH1013 hectopascals 2 9 or 9 or 1 inches. Advise you have information foxtrot. Nalitra International Airport information foxtrot. 0 9 or 0 0. ILS Yankee runway 16 left approach. Landing runway 16 left. Departure runway 16 right and 16 left. Departure frequency 124.2 from runway 16 right. 119.6 from runway 16 left. Taxiway Alpha 2 closed. Simultaneous parallel departures in progress. Check initial waypoint on FMS. Wind 130 degrees 4 knots. Visibility 35 kilometers. View 2,500 feet cumulus. Scattered 5,000 feet stratocumulus. Temperature 23. Dew point 21. QNH1013 hectopascals 2 9 or 9 or 1 inches. Advise you have information foxtrot. Nalitra International Airport information foxtrot. 0 9 or 0 0. ILS Yankee runway 16 left approach. Landing runway 16 left. Departure runway 16 right and 16 left. Departure frequency 124.2 from runway 16 right. 119.6 from runway 16 left. Taxiway Alpha 2 closed.
Simultaneous parallel departures in progress. Check initial waypoint on FMS. Wind 1 tree 0 degrees 4 knots. Visibility tree 5 kilometers. View 2,500 feet cumulus. Scattered 5,000 feet strato cumulus. Temperature 2 tree. Dew point 21. QNH 101 tree hectopascals 2991 inches.Advise you have information Foxtrot. Nalitra International Airport information Foxtrot. 0900. ILS Yankee runway 16 left approach. Landing runway 16 left. Departure runway 16 right and 16 left. Departure frequency 124.2 from runway 16 right.119.6 from runway 16 left. Taxiway Alpha 2 closed. Simultaneous parallel departures in progress. Check initial waypoint on FMS. Wind 1 tree 0 degrees 4 knots. Visibility tree 5 kilometers. View 2,500 feet cumulus. Scattered 5,000 feet strato cumulus. Temperature 2 tree.Dew point 21. QNH 101 tree hectopascals 2991 inches. Advise you have information Foxtrot. Nalitra International Airport information Foxtrot. 0900. ILS Yankee runway 16 left approach. Landing runway 16 left. Departure runway 16 right and 16 left.Departure frequency 124.2 from runway 16 right. 119.6 from runway 16 left. Taxiway Alpha 2 closed. Simultaneous parallel departures in progress. Check initial waypoint on FMS. Wind 1 tree 0 degrees 4 knots. Visibility tree 5 kilometers. View 2,500 feet cumulus.Scattered 5,000 feet strato cumulus. Temperature 2 tree. Dew point 21. QNH 101 tree hectopascals 2991 inches. Advise you have information Foxtrot. Nalitra International Airport information Foxtrot. 0900. ILS Yankee runway 16 left approach. Landing runway 16 left.Departure runway 16 right and 16 left. Departure frequency 124.2 from runway 16 right. 119.6 from runway 16 left. Taxiway Alpha 2 closed. Simultaneous parallel departures in progress. Check initial waypoint on FMS. Wind 1 tree 0 degrees 4 knots. Visibility tree 5 kilometers.View 2,500 feet cumulus. Scattered 5,000 feet strato cumulus. Temperature 2 tree. Dew point 21. QNH 101 tree hectopascals 2991 inches. Advise you have information Foxtrot. Nalitra International Airport information Foxtrot. 0900. ILS Yankee runway 16 left approach.Landing runway 16 left. Departure runway 16 right and 16 left. Departure frequency 124.2 from runway 16 right. 119.6 from runway 16 left. Taxiway Alpha 2 closed. Simultaneous parallel departures in progress. Check initial waypoint on FMS. Wind 1 tree 0 degrees 4 knots.Visibility tree 5 kilometers. View 2,500 feet cumulus. Scattered 5,000 feet strato cumulus. Temperature 2 tree. Dew point 21. QNH 101 tree hectopascals 2991 inches. Advise you have information Foxtrot. Nalitra International Airport information Foxtrot. 0900. ILS Yankee runway 16 left approach.
Landing runway 16 left. Departure runway 16 right and 16 left. Departure frequency 124.2 from runway 16 right. 119.6 from runway 16 left. Taxiway Alpha 2 closed. Simultaneous parallel departures in progress. Check initial waypoint on FMS. Wind 130 degrees 4 knots. Visibility 35 kilometers. View 2,500 feet cumulus. Scattered 5,000 feet stratocumulus. Temperature 23. Dew point 21. QNH 1013 hectopascals 29991 inches. Advise you have information Foxtrot. Nalitra International Airport information Foxtrot. 0900. ILS Yankee runway 16 left approach. Landing runway 16 left. Departure runway 16 right and 16 left. Departure frequency 124.2 from runway 16 right. 119.6 from runway 16 left. Taxiway Alpha 2 closed. Simultaneous parallel departures in progress. Check initial waypoint on FMS. Wind 130 degrees 4 knots. Visibility 35 kilometers. View 2,500 feet cumulus. Scattered 5,000 feet stratocumulus. Temperature 23. Dew point 21. QNH 1013 hectopascals 29991 inches. Advise you have information Foxtrot. Nalitra International Airport information Foxtrot. 0900. ILS Yankee runway 16 left approach. Landing runway 16 left. Departure runway 16 right and 16 left. Departure frequency 124.2 from runway 16 right. 119.6 from runway 16 left. Taxiway Alpha 2 closed. Simultaneous parallel departures in progress. Check initial waypoint on FMS. Wind 130 degrees 4 knots. Visibility 35 kilometers. View 2,500 feet cumulus. Scattered 5,000 feet stratocumulus. Temperature 23. Dew point 21. QNH 1013 hectopascals 29991 inches. Advise you have information Foxtrot. Nalitra International Airport information Foxtrot. 0900. ILS Yankee runway 16 left approach. Landing runway 16 left. Departure runway 16 right and 16 left. Departure frequency 124.2 from runway 16 right. 119.6 from runway 16 left. Taxiway Alpha 2 closed. Simultaneous parallel departures in progress. Check initial waypoint on FMS. Wind 130 degrees 4 knots. Visibility 35 kilometers. View 2,500 feet cumulus. Scattered 5,000 feet stratocumulus. Temperature 23. Dew point 21. QNH 1013 hectopascals 29991 inches. Advise you have information Foxtrot. Nalitra International Airport information Foxtrot. 0900. ILS Yankee runway 16 left approach. Landing runway 16 left. Departure runway 16 right and 16 left. Departure frequency 124.2 from runway 16 right. 119.6 from runway 16 left. Taxiway Alpha 2 closed. Simultaneous parallel departures in progress. Check initial waypoint on FMS. Wind 130 degrees 4 knots. Visibility 35 kilometers. View 2,500 feet cumulus. Scattered 5,000 feet stratocumulus. Temperature 23. Dew point 21.
QNH1013 hectopascals 2991 inches. Advise you have information Foxtrot. Nalita International Airport information Foxtrot. 0900. ILS Yankee runway 16 left approach. Landing runway 16 left. Departure runway 16 right and 16 left. Departure frequency 124.2 from runway 16 right. 119.6 from runway 16 left. Taxiway Alpha 2 closed. Simultaneous parallel departures in progress. Check initial waypoint on FMS. Wind 130 degrees 4 knots. Visibility 35 kilometers. View 2,500 feet cumulus. Scattered 5,000 feet strato cumulus. Temperature 2.21. QNH1013 hectopascals 29991 inches. Advise you have information Foxtrot. Nalita International Airport information Foxtrot. 0900. ILS Yankee runway 16 left approach. Landing runway 16 left. Departure runway 16 right and 16 left. Departure frequency 124.2 from runway 16 right. 119.6 from runway 16 left. Taxiway Alpha 2 closed. Simultaneous parallel departures in progress. Check initial waypoint on FMS. Wind 130 degrees 4 knots. Visibility 35 kilometers. View 2,500 feet cumulus. Scattered 5,000 feet strato cumulus. Temperature 2.21. QNH1013 hectopascals 29991 inches. Advise you have information Foxtrot. Nalita International Airport information Foxtrot. 0900. ILS Yankee runway 16 left approach. Landing runway 16 left. Departure runway 16 right and 16 left. Departure frequency 124.2 from runway 16 right. 119.6 from runway 16 left. Taxiway Alpha 2 closed. Simultaneous parallel departures in progress. Check initial waypoint on FMS. Wind 130 degrees 4 knots. Visibility 35 kilometers. View 2,500 feet cumulus. Scattered 5,000 feet strato cumulus. Temperature 2.21. QNH1013 hectopascals 29991 inches. Advise you have information Foxtrot. Nalita International Airport information Foxtrot. 0900. ILS Yankee runway 16 left approach. Landing runway 16 left. Departure runway 16 right and 16 left. Departure frequency 124.2 from runway 16 right. 119.6 from runway 16 left. Taxiway Alpha 2 closed. Simultaneous parallel departures in progress. Check initial waypoint on FMS. Wind 130 degrees 4 knots. Visibility 35 kilometers. View 2,500 feet cumulus. Scattered 5,000 feet strato cumulus. Temperature 2.21. QNH1013 hectopascals 29991 inches. Advise you have information Foxtrot. Nalita International Airport information Foxtrot. 0900. ILS Yankee runway 16 left approach. Landing runway 16 left. Departure runway 16 right and 16 left. Departure frequency 124.2 from runway 16 right. 119.6 from runway 16 left. Taxiway Alpha 2 closed. Simultaneous parallel departures in progress.
Check initial waypoint on FMS. Wind 130 degrees 4 knots. Visibility 35 kilometers. View 2,500 feet cumulus. Scattered 5,000 feet stratocumulus. Temperature 23. Dew point 21. QNH 1013 hectopascals 29991 inches. Advise you have information Foxtrot. Nalitra International Airport information Foxtrot. 0900. ILS Yankee runway 16 left approach. Landing runway 16 left. Departure runway 16 right and 16 left. Departure frequency 124.2 from runway 16 right. 119.6 from runway 16 left. Taxiway Alpha 2 closed. Simultaneous parallel departures in progress. Check initial waypoint on FMS. Wind 130 degrees 4 knots. Visibility 35 kilometers. View 2,500 feet cumulus. Scattered 5,000 feet stratocumulus. Temperature 23. Dew point 21. QNH 1013 hectopascals 29991 inches. Advise you have information Foxtrot. Nalitra International Airport information Golf. 0930. ILS Yankee runway 16 left approach. Landing runway 16 left. Departure runway 16 right and 16 left. Departure frequency 124.2 from runway 16 right. 119.6 from runway 16 left. Taxiway Alpha 2 closed. Simultaneous parallel departures in progress. Check initial waypoint on FMS. Wind 110 degrees 4 knots. Visibility 30 kilometers. View 2,500 feet cumulus. Scattered 5,000 feet stratocumulus. Temperature 24. Dew point 21. QNH 1013 hectopascals 29992 inches. Advise you have information Golf. Nalitra International Airport information Golf. 0930. ILS Yankee runway 16 left approach. Landing runway 16 left. Departure runway 16 right and 16 left. Departure frequency 124.2 from runway 16 right. 119.6 from runway 16 left. Taxiway Alpha 2 closed. Simultaneous parallel departures in progress. Check initial waypoint on FMS. Wind 110 degrees 4 knots. Visibility 30 kilometers. View 2,500 feet cumulus. Scattered 5,000 feet stratocumulus. Temperature 24. Dew point 21. QNH 1013 hectopascals 29992 inches. Advise you have information Golf. Nalitra International Airport information Golf. 0930. ILS Yankee runway 16 left approach. Landing runway 16 left. Departure runway 16 right and 16 left. Departure frequency 124.2 from runway 16 right. 119.6 from runway 16 left. Taxiway Alpha 2 closed. Simultaneous parallel departures in progress. Check initial waypoint on FMS. Wind 110 degrees 4 knots. Visibility 30 kilometers. View 2,500 feet cumulus. Scattered 5,000 feet stratocumulus. Temperature 24. Dew point 21. QNH 1013 hectopascals 29992 inches. Advise you have information Golf. Nalitra International Airport information Golf. 0930. ILS Yankee runway 16 left approach. Landing runway 16 left.
Departure runway 16 right and 16 left. Departure frequency 124.2 from runway 16 right. 119.6 from runway 16 left. Taxiway alpha 2 closed. Simultaneous parallel departures in progress. Check initial waypoint on FMS. Wind 110 degrees 4 knots. Visibility tree 0 kilometers. View 2,500 feet cumulus. Scattered 5,000 feet strato cumulus. Temperature 24. Dew point 21. QNH 1013 hectopascals 2992 inches. Advise you have information golf. Nalitra International Airport information golf. 09 or 30. ILS Yankee runway 16 left approach. Landing runway 16 left. Departure runway 16 right and 16 left. Departure frequency 124.2 from runway 16 right. 119.6 from runway 16 left. Taxiway Alpha 2 closed. Simultaneous parallel departures in progress. Check initial waypoint on FMS. Wind 110 degrees 4 knots. Visibility tree 0 kilometers. View 2,500 feet cumulus. Scattered 5,000 feet strato cumulus. Temperature 24. Dew point 21. QNH 1013 hectopascals 2992 inches. Advise you have information golf. Nalitra International Airport information golf. 09 or 30. ILS Yankee runway 16 left approach. Landing runway 16 left. Departure runway 16 right and 16 left. Departure frequency 124.2 from runway 16 right. 119.6 from runway 16 left. Taxiway Alpha 2 closed. Simultaneous parallel departures in progress. Check initial waypoint on FMS. Wind 110 degrees 4 knots. Visibility tree 0 kilometers. View 2,500 feet cumulus. Scattered 5,000 feet strato cumulus. Temperature 24. Dew point 21. QNH 1013 hectopascals 2992 inches. Advise you have information golf. Nalitra International Airport information golf. 09 or 30. ILS Yankee runway 16 left approach. Landing runway 16 left. Departure runway 16 right and 16 left. Departure frequency 124.2 from runway 16 right. 119.6 from runway 16 left. Taxiway Alpha 2 closed. Simultaneous parallel departures in progress. Check initial waypoint on FMS. Wind 110 degrees 4 knots. Visibility tree 0 kilometers. View 2,500 feet cumulus. Scattered 5,000 feet strato cumulus. Temperature 24. Dew point 21. QNH 1013 hectopascals 2992 inches. Advise you have information golf. Nalitra International Airport information golf. 09 or 30. ILS Yankee runway 16 left approach. Landing runway 16 left. Departure runway 16 right and 16 left. Departure frequency 124.2 from runway 16 right. 119.6 from runway 16 left. Taxiway Alpha 2 closed. Simultaneous parallel departures in progress. Check initial waypoint on FMS. Wind 110 degrees 4 knots. Visibility tree 0 kilometers. View 2,500 feet cumulus. Scattered 5,000 feet strato cumulus. Temperature 24. Dew point 21. QNH 1013 hectopascals 2992 inches.
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Nalitra International Airport information golf. 09030. ILS Yankee runway 16 left approach. Landing runway 16 left. Departure runway 16 right and 16 left. Departure frequency 124.2 from runway 16 right. 119.6 from runway 16 left. Taxiway Alpha 2 closed. Simultaneous parallel departures in progress. Check initial waypoint on FMS. Wind 110 degrees 4 knots. Visibility 30 kilometers. View 2,500 feet cumulus. Scattered 5,000 feet stratocumulus. Temperature 24. Dew point 21. QNH 1013 hectopascals 29.92 inches. Advise you have information golf. Nalitra International Airport information golf. 09030. ILS Yankee runway 16 left approach. Landing runway 16 left. Departure runway 16 right and 16 left. Departure frequency 124.2 from runway 16 right. 119.6 from runway 16 left. Taxiway Alpha 2 closed. Simultaneous parallel departures in progress. Check initial waypoint on FMS. Wind 110 degrees 4 knots. Visibility 30 kilometers. View 2,500 feet cumulus. Scattered 5,000 feet stratocumulus. Temperature 24. Dew point 21. QNH 1013 hectopascals 29.92 inches. Advise you have information golf. Nalitra International Airport information golf. 09030. ILS Yankee runway 16 left approach. Landing runway 16 left. Departure runway 16 right and 16 left. Departure frequency 124.2 from runway 16 right. 119.6 from runway 16 left. Taxiway Alpha 2 closed. Simultaneous parallel departures in progress. Check initial waypoint on FMS. Wind 110 degrees 4 knots. Visibility 30 kilometers. View 2,500 feet cumulus. Scattered 5,000 feet stratocumulus. Temperature 24. Dew point 21. QNH 1013 hectopascals 29.92 inches. Advise you have information golf. Nalitra International Airport information golf. 09030. ILS Yankee runway 16 left approach. Landing runway 16 left. Departure runway 16 right and 16 left. Departure frequency 124.2 from runway 16 right. 119.6 from runway 16 left. Taxiway Alpha 2 closed. Simultaneous parallel departures in progress. Check initial waypoint on FMS. Wind 110 degrees 4 knots. Visibility 30 kilometers. View 2,500 feet cumulus. Scattered 5,000 feet stratocumulus. Temperature 24. Dew point 21. QNH 1013 hectopascals 29.92 inches. Advise you have information golf. Nalitra International Airport information golf. 09030. ILS Yankee runway 16 left approach. Landing runway 16 left. Departure runway 16 right and 16 left. Departure frequency 124.2 from runway 16 right. 119.6 from runway 16 left. Taxiway Alpha 2 closed. Simultaneous parallel departures in progress. Check initial waypoint on FMS. Wind 110 degrees 4 knots.
Visibility tree 0 kilometers. View 2,500 feet cumulus. Scattered 5,000 feet stratocumulus. Temperature 24. Dew point 21. UNH101 tree hectopascals 299 inches. Advise you have information golf. Nalika International Airport information golf. 09 tree 0. ILS Yankee runway 16 left approach. Landing runway 16 left. Departure runway 16 right and 16 left. Departure frequency 124.2 from runway 16 right. 119.6 from runway 16 left. Taxiway Alpha 2 closed. Simultaneous parallel departures in progress. Check initial waypoint on FMS. Wind 110 degrees 4 knots. Visibility tree 0 kilometers. View 2,500 feet cumulus. Scattered 5,000 feet stratocumulus. Temperature 24. Dew point 21. QNH101 tree hectopascals 29.92 inches. Advise you have information golf. Nalitra International Airport information golf. 09 tree 0. ILS Yankee runway 16 left approach. Landing runway 16 left. Departure runway 16 right and 16 left. Departure frequency 124.2 from runway 16 right. 119.6 from runway 16 left. Taxiway Alpha 2 closed. Simultaneous parallel departures in progress. Check initial waypoint on FMS. Wind 110 degrees 4 knots. Visibility tree 0 kilometers. View 2,500 feet cumulus. Scattered 5,000 feet stratocumulus. Temperature 24. Dew point 21. QNH101 tree hectopascals 299.2 inches. Advise you have information golf. Nalita International Airport information golf. 09 tree 0. ILS Yankee runway 16 left approach. Landing runway 16 left. Departure runway 16 right and 16 left. Departure frequency 124.2 from runway 16 right. 119.6 from runway 16 left. Taxiway Alpha 2 closed. Simultaneous departures in progress. Initial waypoint on FMS. Wind 110 degrees 4 knots. Visibility 30 kilometers. View 2,500 feet cumulus. Scattered 5,000 feet stratocumulus. Temperature 24. Dew point 21. UNH101 tree hectopascals 299.2 inches. Advise you have information golf. Nalita International Airport information golf. 09 tree 0. ILS Yankee runway 16 left approach. Landing runway 16 left. Departure runway 16 right and 16 left. Departure frequency 124.2 from runway 16 right. 119.6 from runway 16 left. Taxiway Alpha 2 closed. Simultaneous parallel departures in progress. Check initial waypoint on FMS. Wind 110 degrees 4 knots. Visibility tree 0 kilometers. View 2,500 feet cumulus. Scattered 5,000 feet stratocumulus. Temperature 24. Dew point 21. QNH101 tree hectopascals 299.2 inches. Advise you have information golf. Nalita International Airport information golf. 09 tree 0. ILS Yankee runway 16 left approach. Landing runway 16 left. Departure runway 16 right and 16 left. Departure frequency 124.2 from runway 16 right.
119.6 from runway 16 left. Taxiway Alpha 2 closed.

Yankee runway 16 left approach. Landing runway 16 left. Departure runway 16 right. Departure frequency 124.2. Taxiway Alpha 2 closed. Wind 110 degrees 4 knots. Visibility tree 0 kilometers. View 2,500 feet cumulus. Scattered 5,000 feet strato cumulus. Temperature 24. Dew point 21. QNH 1013 hectopascals 2909 or 2 inches. Advise you have information hotel. Nalitra International Airport Information Hotel. 09 or 30. ILS Yankee runway 16 left approach. Landing runway 16 left. Departure runway 16 right. Departure frequency 124.2. Taxiway Alpha 2 closed. Wind 110 degrees 4 knots. Visibility tree 0 kilometers. View 2,500 feet cumulus. Scattered 5,000 feet strato cumulus. Temperature 24. Dew point 21. QNH 1013 hectopascals 2909 or 2 inches. Advise you have information hotel. Nalitra International Airport Information Hotel. 09 or 30. ILS Yankee runway 16 left approach. Landing runway 16 left. Departure runway 16 right. Departure frequency 124.2. Taxiway Alpha 2 closed. Wind 110 degrees 4 knots. Visibility tree 0 kilometers. 2,500 feet cumulus. Scattered 5,000 feet strato cumulus. Temperature 24. Dew point 21. QNH 1013 hectopascals 2909 or 2 inches. Advise you have information hotel. Nalitra International Airport Information Hotel. 09 or 30. ILS Yankee runway 16 left approach. Landing runway 16 left. Departure runway 16 right. Departure frequency 124.2. Taxiway Alpha 2 closed. Wind 110 degrees 4 knots. Visibility tree 0 kilometers. View 2,500 feet cumulus. Scattered 5,000 feet strato cumulus. Temperature 24. Dew point 21. QNH 1013 hectopascals 2909 or 2 inches. Advise you have information hotel. Nalitra International Airport Information Hotel. 09 or 30. ILS Yankee runway 16 left approach. Landing runway 16 left. Departure runway 16 right. Departure frequency 124.2. Taxiway Alpha 2 closed. Wind 110 degrees 4 knots. Visibility tree 0 kilometers. View 2,500 feet cumulus. Scattered 5,000 feet strato cumulus. Temperature 24. Dew point 21. QNH 1013 hectopascals 2909 or 2 inches. Advise you have information hotel. Nalitra International Airport Information Hotel. 09 or 30. ILS Yankee runway 16 left approach. Landing runway 16 left. Departure runway 16 right. Departure frequency 124.2. Taxiway Alpha 2 closed. Wind 110 degrees 4 knots. Visibility tree 0 kilometers. View 2,500 feet cumulus. Scattered 5,000 feet strato cumulus. Temperature 24. Dew point 21. QNH 1013 hectopascals 2909 or 2 inches. Advise you have information hotel. Nalitra International Airport Information Hotel. 09 or 30.
ILS Yankee runway 16 left approach. Landing runway 16 left. Departure runway 16 right. Departure frequency 124.2. Taxiway Alpha 2 closed. Wind 110 degrees 4 knots. Visibility tree 0 kilometers. View 2,500 feet cumulus. Scattered 5,000 feet strato cumulus. Temperature 24. Dew point 21. QN8101 tree hectopotential 29 or 9 or 2 inches. Advise you have information hotel. Nalitra International Airport Information India. 1000. ILS Yankee runway 16 left approach. Landing runway 16 left. Departure runway 16 right. Departure frequency 124.2. Taxiway Alpha 2 closed. Wind 100 degrees 4 knots. Visibility tree 0 kilometers. View 4,700 feet strato cumulus. Temperature 24. Dew point 21. QNH101 tree hectopotentials 29 or 9 or 4 inches. Advise you have information India. Nalitra International Airport Information India. 1000. ILS Yankee runway 16 left approach. Landing runway 16 left. Departure runway 16 right. Departure frequency 124.2. Taxiway Alpha 2 closed. Wind 100 degrees 4 knots. Visibility tree 0 kilometers. View 4,700 feet strato cumulus. Temperature 24. Dew point 21. QNH101 tree hectopotentials 29 or 9 or 4 inches. Advise you have information India. Nalitra International Airport Information India. 1000. ILS Yankee runway 16 left approach. Landing runway 16 left. Departure runway 16 right. Departure frequency 124.2. Taxiway Alpha 2 closed. Wind 100 degrees 4 knots. Visibility tree 0 kilometers. View 4,700 feet strato cumulus. Temperature 24. Dew point 21. QNH101 tree hectopotentials 29 or 9 or 4 inches. Advise you have information India. Nalitra International Airport Information India. 1000. ILS Yankee runway 16 left approach. Landing runway 16 left. Departure runway 16 right. Departure frequency 124.2. Taxiway Alpha 2 closed. Wind 100 degrees 4 knots. Visibility tree 0 kilometers. View 4,700 feet strato cumulus. Temperature 24. Dew point 21. QNH101 tree hectopotentials 29 or 9 or 4 inches. Advise you have information India. Nalitra International Airport Information India. 1000. ILS Yankee runway 16 left approach. Landing runway 16 left. Departure runway 16 right. Departure frequency 124.2. Taxiway Alpha 2 closed. Wind 100 degrees 4 knots. Visibility tree 0 kilometers. View 4,700 feet strato cumulus. Temperature 24. Dew point 21. QNH101 tree hectopotentials 29 or 9 or 4 inches. Advise you have information India. Nalitra International Airport Information India. 1000. ILS Yankee runway 16 left approach. Landing runway 16 left. Departure runway 16 right. Departure frequency 124.2.
Taxiway Alpha 2 closed. Wind 100 degrees 4 knots. Visibility 30 kilometers. Fuel 4,700 feet stratocumulus. Temperature 24. Dew point 21. QNH 1013 hectopascals 299 or 4 inches. Advise you have information India. Nalitra International Airport information India. 1000. ILS Yankee runway 16 left approach. Landing runway 16 left. Departure runway 16 right. Departure frequency 124.2. Taxiway Alpha 2 closed. Wind 100 degrees 4 knots. Visibility 30 kilometers. Fuel 4,700 feet stratocumulus. Temperature 24. Dew point 21. QNH 1013 hectopascals 299 or 4 inches. Advise you have information India. Nalitra International Airport information India. 1000. ILS Yankee runway 16 left approach. Landing runway 16 left. Departure runway 16 right. Departure frequency 124.2. Taxiway Alpha 2 closed. Wind 100 degrees 4 knots. Visibility 30 kilometers. Fuel 4,700 feet stratocumulus. Temperature 24. Dew point 21. QNH 1013 hectopascals 299 or 4 inches. Advise you have information India. Nalitra International Airport information India. 1000. ILS Yankee runway 16 left approach. Landing runway 16 left. Departure runway 16 right. Departure frequency 124.2. Taxiway Alpha 2 closed. Wind 100 degrees 4 knots. Visibility 30 kilometers. Fuel 4,700 feet stratocumulus. Temperature 24. Dew point 21. QNH 1013 hectopascals 299 or 4 inches. Advise you have information India. Nalitra International Airport information India. 1000. ILS Yankee runway 16 left approach. Landing runway 16 left. Departure runway 16 right. Departure frequency 124.2. Taxiway Alpha 2 closed. Wind 100 degrees 4 knots. Visibility 30 kilometers. Fuel 4,700 feet stratocumulus. Temperature 24. Dew point 21. QNH 1013 hectopascals 299 or 4 inches. Advise you have information India. Nalitra International Airport information India. 1000. ILS Yankee runway 16 left approach. Landing runway 16 left. Departure runway 16 right. Departure frequency 124.2. Taxiway Alpha 2 closed. Wind 100 degrees 4 knots. Visibility 30 kilometers. Fuel 4,700 feet stratocumulus. Temperature 24. Dew point 21. QNH 1013 hectopascals 299 or 4 inches. Advise you have information India. Nalitra International Airport information India. 1000. ILS Yankee runway 16 left approach. Landing runway 16 left. Departure runway 16 right. Departure frequency 124.2. Taxiway Alpha 2 closed. Wind 100 degrees 4 knots. Visibility 30 kilometers. Fuel 4,700 feet stratocumulus. Temperature 24. Dew point 21.
QNH1013 hectopascals 2, 9, or 9 or 4 inches. Advise you have information India. Nalitra International Airport information India. 1000. ILS Yankee runway 16 left approach. Landing runway 16 left. Departure runway 16 right. Departure frequency 124.2. Taxiway Alpha 2 closed. Wind 100 degrees 4 knots. Visibility tree 0 kilometers. Few 4,700 feet stratocumulus. Temperature 24. Dew point 21. QNH1013 hectopascals 2, 9, or 9 or 4 inches. Advise you have information India. Nalitra International Airport information India. 1000. ILS Yankee runway 16 left approach. Landing runway 16 left. Departure runway 16 right. Departure frequency 124.2. Taxiway Alpha 2 closed. Wind 100 degrees 4 knots. Visibility tree 0 kilometers. Few 4,700 feet stratocumulus. Temperature 24. Dew point 21. QNH1013 hectopascals 2, 9, or 9 or 4 inches. Advise you have information India. Nalitra International Airport information India. 1000. ILS Yankee runway 16 left approach. Landing runway 16 left. Departure runway 16 right. Departure frequency 124.2. Taxiway Alpha 2 closed. Wind 100 degrees 4 knots. Visibility tree 0 kilometers. Few 4,700 feet stratocumulus. Temperature 24. Dew point 21. QNH1013 hectopascals 2, 9 or 9 or 4 inches. Advise you have information India. Nalitra International Airport information India. 1000. ILS Yankee runway 16 left approach. Landing runway 16 left. Departure runway 16 left. Departure frequency 124.2. Taxiway Alpha 2 closed. Wind 100 degrees 4 knots. Visibility tree 0 kilometers. Few 4,700 feet stratocumulus. Temperature 24. Dew point 21. QNH1013 hectopascals 2, 9 or 9 or 4 inches. Advise you have information India. Nalitra International Airport information India. 1000. ILS Yankee runway 16 left approach. Landing runway 16 left. Departure runway 16 right. Departure frequency 124.2. Taxiway Alpha 2 closed. Wind 100 degrees 4 knots. Visibility tree 0 kilometers. Few 4,700 feet stratocumulus. Temperature 24. Dew point 21. QNH1013 hectopascals 2, 9 or 9 or 4 inches. Advise you have information India. Nalitra International Airport information India. 1000. ILS Yankee runway 16 left approach. Landing runway 16 left. Departure runway 16 right. Departure frequency 124.2. Taxiway Alpha 2 closed. Wind 100 degrees 4 knots. Visibility tree 0 kilometers. Few 4,700 feet stratocumulus. Temperature 24. Dew point 21. QNH1013 hectopascals 2, 9 or 9 or 4 inches. Advise you have information India. Nalitra International Airport information India. 1000.
ILS Yankee runway 16 left approach. Landing runway 16 left. Departure runway 16 right. Departure frequency 124.2. Taxiway Alpha 2 closed. Wind 100 degrees 4 knots. Visibility tree 0 kilometers. Fuel 4,700 feet strato cumulus. Temperature 24. Dew point 21. QNH 101 hectopascals 29 or 4 inches. Advise you have information India. Nalitra International Airport information India. 1000. ILS Yankee runway 16 left approach. Landing runway 16 left. Departure runway 16 right. Departure frequency 124.2. Taxiway Alpha 2 closed. Wind 100 degrees 4 knots. Visibility tree 0 kilometers. Fuel 4,700 feet strato cumulus. Temperature 24. Dew point 21. QNH 101 hectopascals 29 or 4 inches. Advise you have information India. Nalitra International Airport information India. 1000. ILS Yankee runway 16 left approach. Landing runway 16 left. Departure runway 16 left. Departure frequency 124.2. Taxiway Alpha 2 closed. Wind 100 degrees 4 knots. Visibility tree 0 kilometers. Fuel 4,700 feet strato cumulus. Temperature 24. Dew point 21. QNH 101 hectopascals 29 or 4 inches. Advise information India. Nalitra International Airport information India. 1000. ILS 16 left approach. 16 left. Departure runway 16 right. Departure frequency 124.2. Taxiway Alpha 2 closed. Wind 100 degrees 4 knots. Visibility tree 0 kilometers. Fuel 4,700 feet strato cumulus. Temperature 24. Dew point 21. QNH 101 hectopascals 29 or 4 inches. Advise you have information India. Nalitra International Airport information India. 1000. ILS Yankee runway 16 left approach. Landing runway 16 left. Departure runway 16 right. Departure frequency 124.2. Taxiway Alpha 2 closed. Wind 100 degrees 4 knots. Visibility tree 0 kilometers. Fuel 4,700 feet strato cumulus. Temperature 24. Dew point 21. QNH 101 hectopascals 29 or 4 inches. Advise you have information India. Nalitra International Airport information India. 1000. ILS Yankee runway 16 left approach. Landing runway 16 left. Departure runway 16 right. Departure frequency 124.2. Taxiway Alpha 2 closed. Wind 100 degrees 4 knots. Visibility tree 0 kilometers. Fuel 4,700 feet strato cumulus. Temperature 24. Dew point 21. QNH 101 hectopascals 29 or 4 inches. Advise you have information India. Nalitra International Airport information India. 1000. ILS Yankee runway 16 left approach. Landing runway 16 left. Departure runway 16 right. Departure frequency 124.2. Taxiway Alpha 2 closed.
Wind 100 degrees 4 knots. Visibility tree 0 kilometers. View 4,700 feet strato cumulus. Temperature 24. Dew point 21. QNH 101 tree hectopascals 299 or 4 inches. Advise you have information India. Now Litra International Airport information India. 1000. ILS Yankee runway 16 left approach. Landing runway 16 left. Departure runway 16 right. Departure frequency 124.2. Taxiway Alpha 2 closed. Wind 100 degrees 4 knots. Visibility tree 0 kilometers. View 4,700 feet strato cumulus. Temperature 24. Dew point 21. QNH 101 tree hectopascals 299 or 4 inches. Advise you have information India. Now Litra International Airport information India. 1000. ILS Yankee runway 16 left approach. Landing runway 16 left. Departure runway 16 right. Departure frequency 124.2. Taxiway Alpha 2 closed. Wind 100 degrees 4 knots. Visibility 30 kilometers. View 4,700 feet strato cumulus. Temperature 24. Dew point 21. QNH 101 tree hectopascals 299 or 4 inches. Advising information India. Now Litra International Airport information India. 1000. ILS Yankee runway 16 left approach. Landing runway 16 left. Departure runway 16 right. Departure frequency 124.2. Taxiway Alpha 2 closed. Wind 100 degrees 4 knots. Visibility tree 0 kilometers. View 4,700 feet strato cumulus. Temperature 24. Dew point 21. QNH 101 tree hectopascals 299 or 4 inches. Advise you have information India. Now Litra International Airport information India. 1000. ILS Yankee runway 16 left approach. Landing runway 16 left. Departure runway 16 right. Departure frequency 124.2. Taxiway Alpha 2 closed. Wind 100 degrees 4 knots. Visibility tree 0 kilometers. View 4,700 feet strato cumulus. Temperature 24. Dew point 21. QNH 101 tree hectopascals 299 or 4 inches. Advise you have information India. Now Litra International Airport information India. 1000. ILS Yankee runway 16 left approach. Landing runway 16 left. Departure runway 16 right. Departure frequency 124.2. Taxiway Alpha 2 closed. Wind 100 degrees 4 knots. Visibility tree 0 kilometers. 4,700 feet strato cumulus. Temperature 24. Dew point 21. QNH 101 tree hectopascals 299 or 4 inches. Advising information India. Now Litra International Airport information India. 1000. Yankee runway 16 left approach. Landing runway 16 left. Departure runway 16 right. Departure frequency 124.2. Taxiway Alpha 2 closed. Wind 100 degrees 4 knots. Visibility tree 0 kilometers. View 4,700 feet strato cumulus. Temperature 24. Dew point 21. QNH 101 tree hectopascals 299 or 4 inches.
Advise you have information India. Nalitra International Airport information India. 1000. ILS Yankee runway 16 left approach. Landing runway 16 left. Departure runway 16 right. Departure frequency 124.2. Taxiway Alpha 2 closed. Wind 100 degrees 4 knots. Visibility tree 0 kilometers. Few 4,700 feet strato cumulus. Temperature 24. Dew point 21. QNH 101 tree hectopascals 29 or 9 or 4 inches. Advise you have information India. Nalitra International Airport information India. 1000. ILS Yankee runway 16 left approach. Landing runway 16 left. Departure runway 16 right. Departure frequency 124.2. Taxiway Alpha 2 closed. Wind 100 degrees 4 knots. Visibility tree 0 kilometers. Few 4,700 feet strato cumulus. Temperature 24. Dew point 21. QNH 1013 hectopascals 29 or 9 or 4 inches. Information India. Nalitra International Airport information India. 1000. Yankee runway 16 left approach. Landing runway 16 left. Departure runway 16 right. Departure frequency 124.2. Taxiway Alpha 2 closed. Wind 100 degrees 4 knots. Visibility tree 0 kilometers. Few 4,700 feet strato cumulus. Temperature 24. Dew point 21. QNH 101 tree hectopascals 29 or 9 or 4 inches. Advise you have information India. Nalitra International Airport information India. 1000. ILS Yankee runway 16 left approach. Landing runway 16 left. Departure runway 16 right. Departure frequency 124.2. Taxiway Alpha 2 closed. Wind 100 degrees 4 knots. Visibility tree 0 kilometers. Few 4,700 feet strato cumulus. Temperature 24. Dew point 21. QNH 101 tree hectopascals 29 or 9 or 4 inches. Advise you have information India. Nalitra International Airport information India. 1000. ILS Yankee runway 16 left approach. Landing runway 16 left. Departure runway 16 right. Departure frequency 124.2. Taxiway Alpha 2 closed. Wind 100 degrees 4 knots. Visibility tree 0 kilometers. Few 4,700 feet strato cumulus. Temperature 24. Dew point 21. QNH 101 tree hectopascals 29 or 9 or 4 inches. Advise you have information India. Nalitra International Airport information India. 1000. ILS Yankee runway 16 left approach. Landing runway 16 left. Departure runway 16 right. Departure frequency 124.2. Taxiway Alpha 2 closed. Wind 100 degrees 4 knots. Visibility tree 0 kilometers. Few 4,700 feet strato cumulus. Temperature 24. Dew point 21. QNH 101 tree hectopascals 29 or 9 or 4 inches. Advise you have information India. Nalitra International Airport information India. 1000. ILS Yankee runway 16 left approach. Landing runway 16 left.
Departure runway 16 right. Departure frequency 124.2. Taxiway Alpha 2 closed. Wind 100 degrees 4 knots. Visibility tree 0 kilometers. Few 4,700 feet strato cumulus. Temperature 24. Dew point 21. QNH 1013 hectopascals 29 or 4 inches. Advise you have information India. Now Litra International Airport information Juliet. 1030. ILS Yankee runway 16 left approach. Landing runway 16 left. Departure runway 16 right. Departure frequency 124.2. Taxiway Alpha 2 closed. Wind 130 degrees 5 knots. Visibility tree 0 kilometers. Shower in the vicinity. Few 4,700 feet strato cumulus. Temperature 24. Dew point 22. QNH 1014 hectopascals 29 or 9 or 5 inches. Advise you have information Juliet. Now Litra International Airport information Juliet. 1030. ILS Yankee runway 16 left approach. Landing runway 16 left. Departure runway 16 right. Departure frequency 124.2. Taxiway Alpha 2 closed. Wind 130 degrees 5 knots. Visibility tree 0 kilometers. Shower in the vicinity. Few 4,700 feet strato cumulus. Temperature 24. Dew point 22. QNH 1014 hectopascals 29 or 9 or 5 inches. Advise you have information Juliet. Now Litra International Airport information Juliet. 1030. ILS Yankee runway 16 left approach. Landing runway 16 left. Departure runway 16 right. Departure frequency 124.2. Taxiway Alpha 2 closed. Wind 130 degrees 5 knots. Visibility tree 0 kilometers. Shower in the vicinity. Few 4,700 feet strato cumulus. Temperature 24. Dew point 22. QNH 1014 hectopascals 29 or 9 or 5 inches. Advise you have information Juliet. Now Litra International Airport information Juliet. 1030. ILS Yankee runway 16 left approach. Landing runway 16 left. Departure runway 16 right. Departure frequency 124.2. Taxiway Alpha 2 closed. Wind 130 degrees 5 knots. Visibility tree 0 kilometers. Shower in the vicinity. Few 4,700 feet strato cumulus. Temperature 24. Dew point 22. QNH 1014 hectopascals 29 or 9 or 5 inches. Advise you have information Juliet. Now Litra International Airport information Juliet. 1030. ILS Yankee runway 16 left approach. Landing runway 16 left. Departure runway 16 right. Departure frequency 124.2. Taxiway Alpha 2 closed. Wind 130 degrees 5 knots. Visibility tree 0 kilometers. Shower in the vicinity. 4,700 feet strato cumulus. Temperature 24. Dew point 22. QNH 1014 hectopascals 29 or 9 or 5 inches. Advise you have information Juliet. Now Litra International Airport information Juliet. 1030. ILS Yankee runway 16 left approach. Landing runway 16 left. Departure runway 16 right. Departure.
departure frequency 124.2. Taxi altitude closed. Wind 130 degrees 5 knots. Visibility 30 kilometers. Shower in the vicinity. View 4,700 feet stratocumulus. Temperature 24. Dew point 22. QNH1014 hectopascals 2995 inches. Advise you have information, Juliet. Nalita International Airport information, Juliet. 1030. ILS Yankee runway 16 left approach. Landing runway 16 left. Departure runway 16 right. Departure frequency 124.2. Taxiway Alpha 2 closed. Wind 130 degrees 5 knots. Visibility 30 kilometers. Shower in the vicinity. View 4,700 feet stratocumulus. Temperature 24. Dew point 22. QNH1014 hectopascals 2995 inches. Advise you have information, Juliet. Nalita International Airport information, Juliet. 1030. ILS Yankee runway 16 left approach. Landing runway 16 left. Departure runway 16 right. Departure frequency 124.2. Taxiway Alpha 2 closed. Wind 130 degrees 5 knots. Visibility 30 kilometers. Shower in the vicinity. View 4,700 feet stratocumulus. Temperature 24. Dew point 22. QNH1014 hectopascals 2995 inches. Advise you have information, Juliet. Nalita International Airport information, Juliet. 1030. ILS Yankee runway 16 left approach. Landing runway 16 left. Departure runway 16 right. Departure frequency 124.2. Taxiway Alpha 2 closed. Wind 130 degrees 5 knots. Visibility 30 kilometers. Shower in the vicinity. View 4,700 feet stratocumulus. Temperature 24. Dew point 22. QNH1014 hectopascals 2995 inches. Advise you have information, Juliet. Nalita International Airport information, Juliet. 1030. ILS Yankee runway 16 left approach. Landing runway 16 left. Departure runway 16 right. Departure frequency 124.2. Taxiway Alpha 2 closed. Wind 130 degrees 5 knots. Visibility 30 kilometers. Shower in the vicinity. View 4,700 feet stratocumulus. Temperature 24. Dew point 22. QNH1014 hectopascals 2995 inches. Advise you have information, Juliet. Nalita International Airport information, Juliet. 1030. ILS Yankee runway 16 left approach. Landing runway 16 left. Departure runway 16 right. Departure frequency 124.2. Taxiway Alpha 2 closed. Wind 130 degrees 5 knots. Visibility 30 kilometers. Shower in the vicinity. View 4,700 feet stratocumulus. Temperature 24. Dew point 22. QNH1014 hectopascals 2995 inches. Advise you have information, Juliet. Nalita International Airport information, Juliet. 1030. ILS Yankee runway 16 left approach. Landing runway 16 left. Departure runway 16 right. Departure frequency 124.2.
Taxiway Alpha 2 closed. Wind 130 degrees 5 knots. Visibility tree 0 kilometers. Shower in the vicinity. Few 4,700 feet stratocumulus. Temperature 24. Dew point 22. QNH1014 hectopascals 29 or 9 or 5 inches. Advise you have information, Juliet. Nalitra International Airport information, Juliet. 1030. ILS Yankee runway 16 left approach. Landing runway 16 left. Departure runway 16 right. Departure frequency 124.2. Taxiway Alpha 2 closed. Wind 130 degrees 5 knots. Visibility tree 0 kilometers. Shower in the vicinity. Few 4,700 feet stratocumulus. Temperature 24. Dew point 22. QNH1014 hectopascals 29 or 9 or 5 inches. Advise you have information, Juliet. Nalitra International Airport information, Juliet. 1030. ILS Yankee runway 16 left approach. Landing runway 16 left. Departure runway 16 right. Departure frequency 124.2. Taxiway Alpha 2 closed. Wind 130 degrees 5 knots. Visibility tree 0 kilometers. Shower in the vicinity. Few 4,700 feet stratocumulus. Temperature 24. Dew point 22. QNH1014 hectopascals 29 or 9 or 5 inches. Advise you have information, Juliet. Nalitra International Airport information, Juliet. 1030. ILS Yankee runway 16 left approach. Landing runway 16 left. Departure runway 16 right. Departure frequency 124.2. Taxiway Alpha 2 closed. Wind 130 degrees 5 knots. Visibility tree 0 kilometers. Shower in the vicinity. Few 4,700 feet stratocumulus. Temperature 24. Dew point 22. QNH1014 hectopascals 29 or 9 or 5 inches. Advise you have information, Juliet. Nalitra International Airport information, Juliet. 1030. ILS Yankee runway 16 left approach. Landing runway 16 left. Departure runway 16 right. Departure frequency 124.2. Taxiway Alpha 2 closed. Wind 130 degrees 5 knots. Visibility tree 0 kilometers. Shower in the vicinity. Few 4,700 feet stratocumulus. Temperature 24. Dew point 22. QNH1014 hectopascals 29 or 9 or 5 inches. Advise you have information, Juliet. Nalitra International Airport information, Juliet. 1030. ILS Yankee runway 16 left approach. Landing runway 16 left. Departure runway 16 right. Departure frequency 124.2. Taxiway Alpha 2 closed. Wind 130 degrees 5 knots. Visibility tree 0 kilometers. Shower in the vicinity. Few 4,700 feet stratocumulus. Temperature 24. Dew point 22. QNH1014 hectopascals 29 or 9 or 5 inches. Advise you have information, Juliet. Nalitra International Airport information, Juliet. 1030. ILS Yankee runway 16 left approach. Landing runway 16 left. Departure runway 16 right. Departure frequency 124.2. Taxiway Alpha 2 closed.
Wind 130 degrees 5 knots. Visibility 30 kilometers. Shower in the vicinity. Few 4,700 feet stratocumulus. Temperature 24. Dew point 22. QNH1014 hectopascals 29 or 9 or 5 inches. Advise you have information Juliet. Now Litra International Airport information Juliet. 1030. ILS Yankee runway 16 left approach. Landing runway 16 left. Departure runway 16 right. Departure frequency 124.2. Taxiway Alpha 2 closed. Wind 130 degrees 5 knots. Visibility 30 kilometers. Shower in the vicinity. Few 4,700 feet stratocumulus. Temperature 24. Dew point 22. QNH1014 hectopascals 29 or 9 or 5 inches. Advise you have information Juliet. Now Litra International Airport information Juliet. 1030. ILS Yankee runway 16 left approach. Landing runway 16 left. Departure runway 16 right. Departure frequency 124.2. Taxiway Alpha 2 closed. Wind 130 degrees 5 knots. Visibility 30 kilometers. Shower in the vicinity. Few 4,700 feet stratocumulus. Temperature 24. Dew point 22. QNH1014 hectopascals 29 or 9 or 5 inches. Advise you have information Juliet. Now Litra International Airport information Juliet. 1030. ILS Yankee runway 16 left approach. Landing runway 16 left. Departure runway 16 right. Departure frequency 124.2. Taxiway Alpha 2 closed. Wind 130 degrees 5 knots. Visibility 30 kilometers. Shower in the vicinity. Few 4,700 feet stratocumulus. Temperature 24. Dew point 22. QNH1014 hectopascals 29 or 9 or 5 inches. Advise you have information Juliet. Now Litra International Airport information Juliet. 1030. ILS Yankee runway 16 left approach. Landing runway 16 left. Departure runway 16 right. Departure frequency 124.2. Taxiway Alpha 2 closed. Wind 130 degrees 5 knots. Visibility 30 kilometers. Shower in the vicinity. Few 4,700 feet stratocumulus. Temperature 24. Dew point 22. QNH1014 hectopascals 29 or 9 or 5 inches. Advise you have information Juliet. Now Litra International Airport information Juliet. 1030. ILS Yankee runway 16 left approach. Landing runway 16 left. Departure runway 16 right. Departure frequency 124.2. Taxiway Alpha 2 closed. Wind 130 degrees 5 knots. Visibility 30 kilometers. Shower in the vicinity. Few 4,700 feet stratocumulus. Temperature 24. Dew point 22. QNH1014 hectopascals 29 or 9 or 5 inches. Advise you have information Juliet. Now Litra International Airport information Juliet. 1030. ILS Yankee runway 16 left approach. Landing runway 16 left. Departure runway 16 right. Departure frequency 124.2. Taxiway Alpha 2 closed. Wind 130 degrees 5 knots.
Visibility tree 0 kilometers. Shower in the vicinity. View 4,700 feet strato.

700 feet stratocumulus. Temperature 24. Dew point 22. QN 81014 hectopascals 29 or 9 or 5 inches. Advise you have information, Juliet. Nalitra International Airport information, Juliet. 1030. ILS Yankee runway 16 left approach. Landing runway 16 left. Departure runway 16 right. Departure frequency 124.2. Taxiway Alpha 2 closed. Wind 130 degrees 5 knots. Visibility 30 kilometers. Shower in the vicinity. Few 4,700 feet stratocumulus. Temperature 24. Dew point 22. QN 81014 hectopascals 29 or 9 or 5 inches. Advise you have information, Juliet. Nalitra International Airport information, Juliet. 1030. ILS Yankee runway 16 left approach. Landing runway 16 left. Departure runway 16 right. Departure frequency 124.2. Taxiway Alpha 2 closed. Wind 130 degrees 5 knots. Visibility 30 kilometers. Shower in the vicinity. Few 4,700 feet stratocumulus. Temperature 24. Dew point 22. QN 81014 hectopascals 29 or 9 or 5 inches. Advise you have information, Juliet. Nalitra International Airport information, Juliet. 1030. ILS Yankee runway 16 left approach. Landing runway 16 left. Departure runway 16 right. Departure frequency 124.2. Taxiway Alpha 2 closed. Wind 130 degrees 5 knots. Visibility 30 kilometers. Shower in the vicinity. Few 4,700 feet stratocumulus. Temperature 24. Dew point 22. QN 81014 hectopascals 29 or 9 or 5 inches. Advise you have information, Juliet. Nalitra International Airport information, Juliet. 1030. ILS Yankee runway 16 left approach. Landing runway 16 left. Departure runway 16 right. Departure frequency 124.2. Taxiway Alpha 2 closed. Wind 130 degrees 5 knots. Visibility 30 kilometers. Shower in the vicinity. Few 4,700 feet stratocumulus. Temperature 24. Dew point 22. QN 81014 hectopascals 29 or 9 or 5 inches. Advise you have information, Juliet. Nalitra International Airport information, Juliet. 1030. ILS Yankee runway 16 left approach. Landing runway 16 left. Departure runway 16 right. Departure frequency 124.2. Taxiway Alpha 2 closed. Wind 130 degrees 5 knots. Visibility 30 kilometers. Shower in the vicinity. Few 4,700 feet stratocumulus. Temperature 24. Dew point 22. QN 81014 hectopascals 29 or 9 or 5 inches. Advise you have information, Juliet. Nalitra International Airport information, Kilo. 1100. ILS Yankee runway 16 left approach. Landing runway 16 left. Departure runway 16 right. Departure frequency 124.2. Taxiway Alpha 2 closed. Wind 110 degrees 5 knots. Visibility 30 kilometers. Shower in the vicinity. Few 4,500 feet stratocumulus.
temperature 23, dew point 22, QNH1014 hectopascals 29 or 9 or 7 inches. Advise you have information kilo. Nalita International Airport information kilo. 1100. ILS Yankee runway 16 left approach. Landing runway 16 left. Departure runway 16 right. Departure frequency 124.2. Taxiway Alpha 2 closed. Wind 110 degrees 5 knots. Visibility 30 kilometers. Shower in the vicinity. Few 4,500 feet stratocumulus. Temperature 23. Dew point 22. QNH1014 hectopascals 29 or 9 or 7 inches. Advise you have information kilo. Nalita International Airport information kilo. 1100. ILS Yankee runway 16 left approach. Landing runway 16 left. Departure runway 16 right. Departure frequency 124.2. Taxiway Alpha 2 closed. Wind 110 degrees 5 knots. Visibility 30 kilometers. Shower in the vicinity. Few 4,500 feet stratocumulus. Temperature 23. Dew point 22. QNH1014 hectopascals 29 or 9 or 7 inches. Advise you have information kilo. Nalita International Airport information kilo. 1100. ILS Yankee runway 16 left approach. Landing runway 16 left. Departure runway 16 right. Departure frequency 124.2. Taxiway Alpha 2 closed. Wind 110 degrees 5 knots. Visibility 30 kilometers. Shower in the vicinity. Few 4,500 feet stratocumulus. Temperature 23. Dew point 22. QNH1014 hectopascals 29 or 9 or 7 inches. Advise you have information kilo. Nalita International Airport information kilo. 1100. ILS Yankee runway 16 left approach. Landing runway 16 left. Departure runway 16 right. Departure frequency 124.2. Taxiway Alpha 2 closed. Wind 110 degrees 5 knots. Visibility 30 kilometers. Shower in the vicinity. Few 4,500 feet stratocumulus. Temperature 23. Dew point 22. QNH1014 hectopascals 29 or 9 or 7 inches. Advise you have information kilo. Nalita International Airport information kilo. 1100. ILS Yankee runway 16 left approach. Landing runway 16 left. Departure runway 16 right. Departure frequency 124.2. Taxiway Alpha 2 closed. Wind 110 degrees 5 knots. Visibility 30 kilometers. Shower in the vicinity. Few 4,500 feet stratocumulus. Temperature 23. Dew point 22. QNH1014 hectopascals 29 or 9 or 7 inches. Advise you have information kilo. Nalita International Airport information kilo. 1100. ILS Yankee runway 16 left approach. Landing runway 16 left. Departure runway 16 right. Departure frequency 124.2. Taxiway Alpha 2 closed. Wind 110 degrees 5 knots. Visibility 30 kilometers. Shower in the vicinity. Few 4,500 feet stratocumulus. Temperature 23. Dew point 22.
QNH1014 hectopascals 29 or 9 or 7 inches. Advise you have information kilo. Nalitra International Airport information kilo. 1100. ILS Yankee runway 16 left approach. Landing runway 16 left. Departure runway 16 right. Departure frequency 124.2. Taxiway Alpha 2 closed. Wind 110 degrees 5 knots. Visibility 30 kilometers. Shower in the vicinity. Few 4,500 feet stratocumulus. Temperature 23. Dew point 22. QNH1014 hectopascals 29 or 9 or 7 inches. Advise you have information kilo. Nalitra International Airport information kilo. 1100. ILS Yankee runway 16 left approach. Landing runway 16 left. Departure runway 16 right. Departure frequency 124.2. Taxiway Alpha 2 closed. Wind 110 degrees 5 knots. Visibility 30 kilometers. Shower in the vicinity. Few 4,500 feet stratocumulus. Temperature 23. Dew point 22. QNH1014 hectopascals 29 or 9 or 7 inches. Advise you have information kilo. Nalitra International Airport information kilo. 1100. ILS Yankee runway 16 left approach. Landing runway 16 left. Departure runway 16 right. Departure frequency 124.2. Taxiway Alpha 2 closed. Wind 110 degrees 5 knots. Visibility 30 kilometers. Shower in the vicinity. Few 4,500 feet stratocumulus. Temperature 23. Dew point 22. QNH1014 hectopascals 29 or 9 or 7 inches. Advise you have information kilo. Nalitra International Airport information kilo. 1100. ILS Yankee runway 16 left approach. Landing runway 16 left. Departure runway 16 right. Departure frequency 124.2. Taxiway Alpha 2 closed. Wind 110 degrees 5 knots. Visibility 30 kilometers. Shower in the vicinity. Few 4,500 feet stratocumulus. Temperature 23. Dew point 22. QNH1014 hectopascals 29 or 9 or 7 inches. Advise you have information kilo. Nalitra International Airport information kilo. 1100. ILS Yankee runway 16 left approach. Landing runway 16 left. Departure runway 16 right. Departure frequency 124.2. Taxiway Alpha 2 closed. Wind 110 degrees 5 knots. Visibility 30 kilometers. Shower in the vicinity. Few 4,500 feet stratocumulus. Temperature 23. Dew point 22. QNH1014 hectopascals 29 or 9 or 7 inches. Advise you have information kilo. Nalitra International Airport information kilo. 1100. ILS Yankee runway 16 left approach. Landing runway 16 left. Departure runway 16 right. Departure frequency 124.2. Taxiway Alpha 2 closed. Wind 110 degrees 5 knots. Visibility 30 kilometers. Shower in the vicinity. 4,500 feet stratocumulus. Temperature 23. Dew point 22. QNH1014 hectopascals 29 or 9 or 7 inches.
Advise you have information kilo. Nalitra International Airport information kilo. 1100. ILS Yankee runway 16 left approach. Landing runway 16 left. Departure runway 16 right. Departure frequency 1402. Taxiway altitude code. Wind 110 degrees 5 knots. Visibility 30 kilometers. Shower in the vicinity. Few 4,500 feet stratocumulus. Temperature 23. Dew point 22. QNH1014 hectopascals 29 or 9 or 7 inches. Advise you have information kilo. Nalitra International Airport information kilo. 1100. ILS Yankee runway 16 left approach. Landing runway 16 left. Departure runway 16 right. Departure frequency 124.2. Taxiway Alpha 2 closed. Wind 110 degrees 5 knots. Visibility 30 kilometers. Shower in the vicinity. Few 4,500 feet stratocumulus. Temperature 23. Dew point 22. QNH1014 hectopascals 29 or 9 or 7 inches. Advise you have information kilo. Nalitra International Airport information kilo. 1100. ILS Yankee runway 16 left approach. Landing runway 16 left. Departure runway 16 right. Departure frequency 124.2. Taxiway Alpha 2 closed. Wind 110 degrees 5 knots. Visibility 30 kilometers. Shower in the vicinity. Few 4,500 feet stratocumulus. Temperature 23. Dew point 22. QNH1014 hectopascals 29 or 9 or 7 inches. Advise you have information kilo. Nalitra International Airport information kilo. 1100. ILS Yankee runway 16 left approach. Landing runway 16 left. Runway 16 right. Frequency 124.2. Taxiway Alpha 2 closed. Wind 110 degrees 5 knots. Visibility 0 kilometers. Shower in the vicinity. Few 4,500 feet stratocumulus. Temperature 23. Dew point 22. QNH1014 hectopascals 29.7 inches. Advise you have information kilo. Nalitra International Airport information kilo. 1100. ILS Yankee runway 16 left approach. Landing runway 16 left. Departure runway 16 right. Departure frequency 124.2. Taxiway Alpha 2 closed. Wind 110 degrees 5 knots. Visibility 30 kilometers. Shower in the vicinity. Few 4,500 feet stratocumulus. Temperature 23. Dew point 22. QNH1014 hectopascals 29 or 9 or 7 inches. Advise you have information kilo. Nalitra International Airport information kilo. 1100. ILS Yankee runway 16 left approach. Landing runway 16 left. Departure runway 16 right. Departure frequency 124.2. Taxiway Alpha 2 closed. Wind 110 degrees 5 knots. Visibility 30 kilometers. Shower in the vicinity. Few 4,500 feet stratocumulus. Temperature 23. Dew point 22. QNH1014 hectopascals 29 or 9 or 7 inches. Advise you have information kilo.
Nalita International Airport Information Kilo 1100 ILS Yankee Runway 16 left approach Landing runway 16 left Departure runway 16 right Departure frequency 1202 Taxiway altitude closed Wind 110 degrees 5 knots Visibility 30 kilometers Shower in the vicinity Fuel 500 feet stratocumulus Temperature 22 Dew point 22 QM 8.014 hectopascals 29 or 9 or 7 inches Advise you have information kilo Nalita International Airport Information Kilo 1100 ILS Yankee Runway 16 left approach Landing runway 16 left Departure runway 16 right Departure frequency 124.2 Taxiway Alpha 2 closed Wind 110 degrees 5 knots Visibility 30 kilometers Shower in the vicinity Fuel 4,500 feet stratocumulus Temperature 23 Dew point 22 QN 81014 hectopascals 29 or 9 or 7 inches Advise you have information kilo Nalita International Airport Information Kilo 1100 ILS Yankee Runway 16 left approach Landing runway 16 left Departure runway 16 right Departure frequency 124.2 Taxiway Alpha 2 closed Wind 110 degrees 5 knots Visibility 30 kilometers Shower in the vicinity Fuel 4,500 feet stratocumulus Temperature 23 Dew point 22 QN 81014 hectopascals 29 or 9 or 7 inches Advise you have information kilo Nalita International Airport Information Kilo 1100 ILS Yankee Runway 16 left approach Landing runway 16 left Departure runway 16 right Departure frequency 124.2 Taxiway Alpha 2 closed Wind 110 degrees 5 knots Visibility 30 kilometers Shower in the vicinity Fuel 4,500 feet stratocumulus Temperature 23 Dew point 22 QN 81014 hectopascals 29 or 9 or 7 inches Advise you have information kilo Nalita International Airport Information Kilo 1100 ILS Yankee Runway 16 left approach Landing runway 16 left Departure runway 16 right Departure frequency 124.2 Taxiway Alpha 2 closed Wind 110 degrees 5 knots Visibility 30 kilometers Shower in the vicinity Fuel 4,500 feet stratocumulus Temperature 23 Dew point 22 QN 81014 hectopascals 29 or 9 or 7 inches Advise you have information kilo Nalita International Airport Information Kilo 1100 ILS Yankee Runway 16 left approach Landing runway 16 left Departure runway 16 right Departure frequency 124.2 Taxiway Alpha 2 closed Wind 110 degrees 5 knots Visibility 30 kilometers Shower in the vicinity Fuel 4,500 feet stratocumulus Temperature 23 Dew point 22 QN 81014 hectopascals 29 or 9 or 7 inches Advise you have information kilo Nalita International Airport Information Kilo 1100
ILS Yankee runway 16 left approach. Landing runway 16 left. Departure runway 16 right. Departure frequency 124.2. Taxiway Alpha 2 closed. Wind 110 degrees 5 knots. Visibility 30 kilometers. Shower in the vicinity. Few 4,500 feet strato cumulus. Temperature 23. Dew point 22. QNH10 hectopascals 2997 inches. Advise you have information kilo. Nalitra International Airport information kilo. 1100. ILS Yankee runway 16 left approach. Landing runway 16 left. Departure runway 16 right. Departure frequency 124.2. Taxiway Alpha 2 closed. Wind 110 degrees 5 knots. Visibility 30 kilometers. Shower in the vicinity. 4,500 feet strato cumulus. Temperature 23. Dew point 22. QNH10 14 hectopascals 29 or 97 inches. Advise you have information kilo. Nalitra International Airport information kilo. 1100. ILS Yankee runway 16 left approach. Landing runway 16 left. Departure runway 16 right. Departure frequency 124.2. Taxiway Alpha 2 closed. Wind 110 degrees 5 knots. Visibility 30 kilometers. Shower in the vicinity. Few 4,500 feet strato cumulus. Temperature 23. Dew point 22. QNH10 14 hectopascals 29 or 97 inches. Advise you have information kilo. Nalitra International Airport information kilo. 1100. ILS Yankee runway 16 left approach. Landing runway 16 left. Departure runway 16 right. Departure frequency 124.2. Taxiway Alpha 2 closed. Wind 110 degrees 5 knots. Visibility 30 kilometers. Shower in the vicinity. Few 4,500 feet strato cumulus. Temperature 23. Dew point 22. QNH10 14 hectopascals 29 or 97 inches. Advise you have information kilo. Nalitra International Airport information kilo. 1100. ILS Yankee runway 16 left approach. Landing runway 16 left. Departure runway 16 right. Departure frequency 124.2. Taxiway Alpha 2 closed. Wind 110 degrees 5 knots. Visibility 30 kilometers. Shower in the vicinity. Few 4,500 feet strato cumulus. Temperature 23. Dew point 22. QNH10 14 hectopascals 29 or 97 inches. Advise you have information kilo. Nalitra International Airport information kilo. 1100. ILS Yankee runway 16 left approach. Landing runway 16 left. Departure runway 16 right. Departure frequency 124.2. Taxiway Alpha 2 closed. Wind 110 degrees 5 knots. Visibility 30 kilometers. Shower in the vicinity. Few 4,500 feet strato cumulus. Temperature 23. Dew point 22. QNH10 14 hectopascals 29 or 97 inches. Advise you have information kilo. Nalitra International Airport information kilo. 1100. ILS Yankee runway 16 left approach. Landing runway 16 left.
Departure runway 16 right. Departure frequency 124.2. Taxiway Alpha 2 closed. Wind 110 degrees 5 knots. Visibility tree 0 kilometers. Shower in the vicinity. View 4,500 feet stratocumulus. Temperature 2 tree. 2.22. QNH1014 hectopascals 29 or 9 or 7 inches. Advise you have information kilo. Nalitra International Airport information kilo. 1100. ILS Yankee runway 16 left approach. Landing runway 16 left. Departure runway 16 right. Departure frequency 124.2. Taxiway Alpha 2 closed. Wind 110 degrees 5 knots. Visibility tree 0 kilometers. Shower in the vicinity. View 4,500 feet stratocumulus. Temperature 2 tree. Dew point 22. QNH1014 hectopascals 29 or 9 or 7 inches. Advise you have information kilo. Nalitra International Airport information kilo. 1100. ILS Yankee runway 16 left approach. Landing runway 16 left. Departure runway 16 right. Departure frequency 124.2. Taxiway Alpha 2 closed. Wind 110 degrees 5 knots. Visibility tree 0 kilometers. Shower in the vicinity. View 4,500 feet stratocumulus. Temperature 2 tree. Dew point 22. QNH1014 hectopascals 29 or 9 or 7 inches. Advise you have information kilo. Nalitra International Airport information kilo. 1100. ILS Yankee runway 16 left approach. Landing runway 16 left. Departure runway 16 right. Departure frequency 124.2. Taxiway Alpha 2 closed. Wind 110 degrees 5 knots. Visibility tree 0 kilometers. Shower in the vicinity. View 4,500 feet stratocumulus. Temperature 2 tree. Dew point 22. QNH1014 hectopascals 29 or 9 or 7 inches. Advise you have information kilo. Nalitra International Airport information kilo. 1100. ILS Yankee runway 16 left approach. Landing runway 16 left. Departure runway 16 right. Departure frequency 124.2. Taxiway Alpha 2 closed. Wind 110 degrees 5 knots. Visibility tree 0 kilometers. Shower in the vicinity. View 4,500 feet stratocumulus. Temperature 2 tree. Dew point 22. QNH1014 hectopascals 29 or 9 or 7 inches. Advise you have information kilo. Nalitra International Airport information kilo. 1100. ILS Yankee runway 16 left approach. Landing runway 16 left. Departure runway 16 right. Departure frequency 124.2. Taxiway Alpha 2 closed. Wind 110 degrees 5 knots. Visibility tree 0 kilometers. Shower in the vicinity. View 4,500 feet stratocumulus. Temperature 2 tree. Dew point 22. QNH1014 hectopascals 29 or 9 or 7 inches. Advise you have information kilo. Nalitra International Airport information Lima. 1130. ILS Yankee runway 16 left approach. Landing runway 16 left. Departure runway 16 right.
departure frequency 124.2. Taxiway Alpha 2 closed. Wind 110 degrees 4 knots. Visibility tree 0 kilometers. Shower in the vicinity. Scattered 4,500 feet strato cumulus. Scattered 8,000 feet alto cumulus. Temperature 2 tree. Dew point 21. QNH 1015 hectopascals 29 or 9 or 8 inches. Advise you have information Lima. Nalitra International Airport information Lima. 1130. ILS Yankee runway 16 left approach. Landing runway 16 left. Departure runway 16 right. Departure frequency 124.2. Taxiway Alpha 2 closed. Wind 110 degrees 4 knots. Visibility tree 0 kilometers. Shower in the vicinity. Scattered 4,500 feet strato cumulus. Scattered 8,000 feet alto cumulus. Temperature 2 tree. Dew point 21. QNH 1015 hectopascals 29 or 9 or 8 inches. Advise you have information Lima. Nalitra International Airport information Lima. 1130. ILS Yankee runway 16 left approach. Landing runway 16 left. Departure runway 16 right. Departure frequency 124.2. Taxiway Alpha 2 closed. Wind 110 degrees 4 knots. Visibility tree 0 kilometers. Shower in the vicinity. Scattered 4,500 feet strato cumulus. Scattered 8,000 feet alto cumulus. Temperature 2 tree. Dew point 21. QNH 1015 hectopascals 29 or 9 or 8 inches. Advise you have information Lima. Nalitra International Airport information Lima. 1130. ILS Yankee runway 16 left approach. Landing runway 16 left. Departure runway 16 right. Departure frequency 124.2. Taxiway Alpha 2 closed. Wind 110 degrees 4 knots. Visibility tree 0 kilometers. Shower in the vicinity. Scattered 4,500 feet strato cumulus. Scattered 8,000 feet alto cumulus. Temperature 2 tree. Dew point 21. QNH 1015 hectopascals 29 or 9 or 8 inches. Advise you have information Lima. Nalitra International Airport information Lima. 1130. ILS Yankee runway 16 left approach. Landing runway 16 left. Departure runway 16 right. Departure frequency 124.2. Taxiway Alpha 2 closed. Wind 110 degrees 4 knots. Visibility tree 0 kilometers. Shower in the vicinity. Scattered 4,500 feet strato cumulus. Scattered 8,000 feet alto cumulus. Temperature 2 tree. Dew point 21. QNH 1015 hectopascals 29 or 9 or 8 inches. Advise you have information Lima. Nalitra International Airport information Lima. 1130. ILS Yankee runway 16 left approach. Landing runway 16 left. Departure runway 16 right. Departure frequency 124.2. Taxiway Alpha 2 closed. Wind 110 degrees 4 knots. Visibility tree 0 kilometers. Shower in the vicinity. Scattered 4,500 feet strato cumulus. Scattered 8,000 feet alto cumulus. Temperature 2 tree. Dew point 21. QNH 1015 hectopascals 29 or 9 or 8 inches. Advise you have information Lima. Nalitra International Airport information Lima. 1130.
ILS Yankee runway 16 left approach. Landing runway 16 left. Departure runway 16 right. Departure frequency 124.2. Taxiway Alpha 2 closed. Wind 110 degrees 4 knots. Visibility 30 kilometers. Shower in the vicinity. Scattered 4,500 feet stratocumulus. Scattered 8,000 feet altocumulus. Temperature 23. Dew point 21. QNH 1015 hectopascals 2998 inches. Advise you have information Lima. Nalitra International Airport information Lima. 1130. ILS Yankee runway 16 left approach. Landing runway 16 left. Departure runway 16 right. Departure frequency 124.2. Taxiway Alpha 2 closed. Wind 110 degrees 4 knots. Visibility 30 kilometers. Shower in the vicinity. Scattered 4,500 feet stratocumulus. Scattered 8,000 feet altocumulus. Temperature 23. Dew point 21. QNH 1015 hectopascals 2998 inches. Advise you have information Lima. Nalitra International Airport information Lima. 1130. ILS Yankee runway 16 left approach. Landing runway 16 left. Departure runway 16 right. Departure frequency 124.2. Taxiway Alpha 2 closed. Wind 110 degrees 4 knots. Visibility 30 kilometers. Shower in the vicinity. Scattered 4,500 feet stratocumulus. Scattered 8,000 feet altocumulus. Temperature 23. Dew point 21. QNH 1015 hectopascals 2998 inches. Advise you have information Lima. Nalitra International Airport information Lima. 1130. ILS Yankee runway 16 left approach. Landing runway 16 left. Departure runway 16 right. Departure frequency 124.2. Taxiway altitude closed. Wind 110 degrees 4 knots. Visibility 30 kilometers. Shower in the vicinity. Scattered 4,500 feet stratocumulus. Scattered 8,000 feet altocumulus. Temperature 23. 2.21. QNH 1015 hectopascals 2998 inches. Advise you have information Lima. Nalitra International Airport information Lima. 1130. ILS Yankee runway 16 left approach. Landing runway 16 left. Departure runway 16 right. Departure frequency 124.2. Taxiway Alpha 2 closed. Wind 110 degrees 4 knots. Visibility 30 kilometers. Shower in the vicinity. Scattered 4,500 feet stratocumulus. Scattered 8,000 feet altocumulus. Temperature 23. Dew point 21. QNH 1015 hectopascals 2998 inches. Advise you have information Lima. Nalitra International Airport information Lima. 1130. ILS Yankee runway 16 left approach. Landing runway 16 left. Departure runway 16 right. Departure frequency 124.2. Taxiway Alpha 2 closed. Wind 110 degrees 4 knots. Visibility 30 kilometers. Shower in the vicinity. Scattered 4,500 feet stratocumulus. Scattered 8,000 feet altocumulus. Temperature 23. Dew point 21. QNH 1015 hectopascals 2998 inches.
Advise you have information Lima. Nalita International Airport information Lima. 1130. ILS Yankee runway 16 left approach. Landing runway 16 left. Departure runway 16 right. Departure frequency 124.2. Taxiway Alpha 2 closed. Wind 110 degrees 4 knots. Visibility 30 kilometers. Shower in the vicinity. Scattered 4,500 feet stratocumulus. Scattered 8,000 feet altocumulus. Temperature 23. Dew point 21. QNH 1015 hectopascals 29 or 9 or 8 inches. Advise you have information Lima. Nalita International Airport information Lima. 1130. ILS Yankee runway 16 left approach. Landing runway 16 left. Departure runway 16 right. Departure frequency 124.2. Taxiway Alpha 2 closed. Wind 110 degrees 4 knots. Visibility 30 kilometers. Shower in the vicinity. Scattered 4,500 feet stratocumulus. Scattered 8,000 feet altocumulus. Temperature 23. Dew point 21. QNH 1015 hectopascals 29 or 9 or 8 inches. Advise you have information Lima. Nalita International Airport information Lima. 1130. ILS Yankee runway 16 left approach. Landing runway 16 left. Departure runway 16 right. Departure frequency 124.2. Taxiway Alpha 2 closed. Wind 110 degrees 4 knots. Visibility 30 kilometers. Shower in the vicinity. Scattered 4,500 feet stratocumulus. Scattered 8,000 feet altocumulus. Temperature 23. Dew point 21. QNH 1015 hectopascals 29 or 9 or 8 inches. Advise you have information Lima. Nalita International Airport information Lima. 1130. ILS Yankee runway 16 left approach. Landing runway 16 left. Departure runway 16 right. Departure frequency 124.2. Taxiway Alpha 2 closed. Wind 110 degrees 4 knots. Visibility 30 kilometers. Shower in the vicinity. Scattered 4,500 feet stratocumulus. Scattered 8,000 feet altocumulus. Temperature 23. Dew point 21. QNH 1015 hectopascals 29 or 9 or 8 inches. Advise you have information Lima. Nalita International Airport information Lima. 1130. ILS Yankee runway 16 left approach. Landing runway 16 left. Departure runway 16 right. Departure frequency 124.2. Taxiway Alpha 2 closed. Wind 110 degrees 4 knots. Visibility 30 kilometers. Shower in the vicinity. Scattered 4,500 feet stratocumulus. Scattered 8,000 feet altocumulus. Temperature 23. Dew point 21. QNH 1015 hectopascals 29 or 9 or 8 inches. Advise you have information Lima. Nalita International Airport information Lima. 1130. ILS Yankee runway 16 left approach. Landing runway 16 left. Departure runway 16 right. Departure frequency 124.2. Taxiway Alpha 2 closed. Wind 110 degrees 4 knots. Visibility 30 kilometers. Shower in the vicinity. Scattered 4,500 feet stratocumulus.
scattered 8,000 feet alto cumulus. Temperature 23. Dew point 21. QNH 1015 hectopascals 29 or 9 or 8 inches. Advise you have information Lima. Nalitra International Airport information Lima. 1130. ILS Yankee runway 16 left approach. Landing runway 16 left. Departure runway 16 right. Departure frequency 124.2. Taxiway Alpha 2 closed. Wind 110 degrees 4 knots. Visibility 30 kilometers. Shower in the vicinity. Scattered 4,500 feet stratocumulus. Scattered 8,000 feet altocumulus. Temperature 23. Dew point 21. QNH 1015 hectopascals 29 or 9 or 8 inches. Advise you have information Lima. Nalitra International Airport information Lima. 1130. ILS Yankee runway 16 left approach. Landing runway 16 left. Departure runway 16 right. Departure frequency 124.2. Taxiway Alpha 2 closed. Wind 110 degrees 4 knots. Visibility 30 kilometers. Shower in the vicinity. Scattered 4,500 feet stratocumulus. Scattered 8,000 feet altocumulus. Temperature 23. Dew point 21. QNH 1015 hectopascals 29 or 9 or 8 inches. Advise you have information Lima. Nalitra International Airport information Lima. 1130. ILS Yankee runway 16 left approach. Landing runway 16 left. Departure runway 16 right. Departure frequency 124.2. Taxiway Alpha 2 closed. Wind 110 degrees 4 knots. Visibility 30 kilometers. In the vicinity. Scattered 4,500 feet cumulus. Scattered 8,000 feet alto cumulus. Temperature 23. Dew point 21. QNH 1015 hectopascals 29 or 9 or 8 inches. Advise you have information Lima. Nalitra International Airport information Lima. 1130. ILS Yankee runway 16 left approach. Landing runway 16 left. Departure runway 16 right. Departure frequency 124.2. Taxiway Alpha 2 closed. Wind 110 degrees 4 knots. Visibility 30 kilometers. Shower in the vicinity. Scattered 4,500 feet stratocumulus. Scattered 8,000 feet altocumulus. Temperature 23. Dew point 21. QNH 1015 hectopascals 29 or 9 or 8 inches. Advise you have information Lima. Nalitra International Airport information Lima. 1130. ILS Yankee runway 16 left approach. Landing runway 16 left. Departure runway 16 right. Departure frequency 124.2. Taxiway Alpha 2 closed. Wind 110 degrees 4 knots. Visibility 30 kilometers. Shower in the vicinity. Scattered 4,500 feet stratocumulus. Scattered 8,000 feet altocumulus. Temperature 23. Dew point 21. QNH 1015 hectopascals 29 or 9 or 8 inches. Advise you have information Lima. Nalitra International Airport information Lima. 1130. ILS Yankee runway 16 left approach. Landing runway 16 left. Departure runway 16 right. Departure frequency 124.2. Taxiway Alpha 2 closed.

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Departure frequency 124.2. Taxiway Alpha 2 closed. Wind 110 degrees 4 knots. Visibility tree 0 kilometers. Shower in the vicinity. Scattered 4,500 feet stratocumulus. Scattered 8,000 feet altocumulus. Temperature 2 tree. Dew point 21. QNH 1015 hectopascals 29 or 8 inches. Advise you have information Lima. Nalitra International Airport information Lima. 1130. ILS Yankee runway 16 left approach. Landing runway 16 left. Departure runway 16 right. Departure frequency 124.2. Taxiway Alpha 2 closed. Wind 110 degrees 4 knots. Visibility tree 0 kilometers. Shower in the vicinity. Scattered 4,500 feet stratocumulus. Scattered 8,000 feet altocumulus. Temperature 2 tree. Dew point 21. QNH 1015 hectopascals 29 or 8 inches. Advise you have information Lima. Nalitra International Airport information Lima. 1130. ILS Yankee runway 16 left approach. Landing runway 16 left. Departure runway 16 right. Departure frequency 124.2. Taxiway Alpha 2 closed. Wind 110 degrees 4 knots. Visibility tree 0 kilometers. Shower in the vicinity. Scattered 4,500 feet stratocumulus. Scattered 8,000 feet altocumulus. Temperature 2 tree. Dew point 21. QNH 1015 hectopascals 29 or 8 inches. Advise you have information Lima. Nalitra International Airport information Lima. 1130. ILS Yankee runway 16 left approach. Landing runway 16 left. Departure runway 16 right. Departure frequency 124.2. Taxiway Alpha 2 closed. Wind 110 degrees 4 knots. Visibility tree 0 kilometers. Shower in the vicinity. Scattered 4,500 feet stratocumulus. Scattered 8,000 feet altocumulus. Temperature 2 tree. Dew point 21. QNH 1015 hectopascals 29 or 8 inches. Advise you have information Lima. Nalitra International Airport information Lima. 1130. ILS Yankee runway 16 left approach. Landing runway 16 left. Departure runway 16 right. Departure frequency 124.2. Taxiway Alpha 2 closed. Wind 110 degrees 4 knots. Visibility 30 kilometers. Shower in the vicinity. Scattered 4,500 feet stratocumulus. Scattered 8,000 feet altocumulus. Temperature 2 tree. Dew point 21. QNH 1015 hectopascals 29 or 8 inches. Advise you have information Lima. Nalitra International Airport information Lima. 1130. ILS Yankee runway 16 left approach. Landing runway 16 left. Departure runway 16 right. Departure frequency 124.2. Taxiway Alpha 2 closed. Wind 110 degrees 4 knots. Visibility tree 0 kilometers. Shower in the vicinity. Scattered 4,500 feet stratocumulus. Scattered 8,000 feet altocumulus. Temperature 2 tree. Dew point 21. QNH 1015 hectopascals 29 or 8 inches. Advise you have information Lima. Nalitra.

National Airport Information Lima 1130 ILS Yankee Runway 16 left approach Landing runway 16 left Departure runway 16 right Departure frequency 124.2 Taxiway Alpha 2 closed Wind 110 degrees 4 knots Visibility 30 kilometers Shower in the vicinity Scattered 4,500 feet stratocumulus Scattered 8,000 feet altocumulus Temperature 23 Dew point 21 QNH 1015 hectopascals 29 or 9 or 8 inches Advise you have information Lima Nalitra International Airport Information Lima 1130 ILS Yankee Runway 16 left approach Landing Runway 16 left Departure Runway 16 right Departure Frequency 124.2 Taxiway Alpha 2 closed Wind 110 degrees 4 knots Visibility 30 kilometers Shower in the vicinity Scattered 4,500 feet stratocumulus Scattered 8,000 feet altocumulus Temperature 23 Dew point 21 QNH 1015 hectopascals 29 or 9 or 8 inches Advise you have information Lima Nalitra International Airport Information Lima 1130 ILS Yankee Runway 16 left approach Landing Runway 16 left Departure Runway 16 right Departure Frequency 124.2 Taxiway Alpha 2 closed Wind 110 degrees 4 knots Visibility 30 kilometers Shower in the vicinity Scattered 4,500 feet stratocumulus Scattered 8,000 feet altocumulus Temperature 23 Dew point 21 QNH 1015 hectopascals 29 or 9 or 8 inches Advise you have information Lima Nalitra International Airport Information Lima 1130 ILS Yankee Runway 16 left approach Landing Runway 16 left Departure Runway 16 right Departure Frequency 124.2 Taxiway Alpha 2 closed Wind 110 degrees 4 knots Visibility 30 kilometers Shower in the vicinity Scattered 4,500 feet stratocumulus Scattered 8,000 feet altocumulus Temperature 23 Dew point 21 QNH 1015 hectopascals 29 or 9 or 8 inches Advise you have information Lima Nalitra International Airport Information Mike 1200 ILS Yankee Runway 16 left approach Landing Runway 16 left Departure Runway 16 right Departure Frequency 124.2 Taxiway Alpha 2 closed Wind 110 degrees 5 knots Visibility 30 kilometers Shower in the vicinity Broken 4,500 feet stratocumulus Temperature 23 Dew point 21 QNH 1015 hectopascals 29 or 9 or 9 or inches Advise you have information Mike Nalitra International Airport Information Mike 1200 ILS Yankee Runway 16 left approach Landing Runway 16 left Departure Runway 16 right Departure Frequency 124.2 Taxiway Alpha 2 closed Wind 110 degrees 5 knots Visibility 30 kilometers Shower in the vicinity Broken 4,500 feet stratocumulus Temperature 23 Dew point 21
QNH1015 Hectopascals 2999 inches. Advise you have information mic. Nalita International Airport information mic. 1200. ILS Yankee runway 16 left approach. Landing runway 16 left. Departure runway 16 right. Departure frequency 124.2. Taxiway altitude closed. Wind 110 degrees 5 knots. Visibility 20 kilometers. Shower in the vicinity. Broken 4,500 feet stratocumulus. Temperature 2.3. Dew point 21. QNH1015 hectopascals 2999 inches. Advise you have information mic. Nalita International Airport information mic. 1200. ILS Yankee runway 16 left approach. Landing runway 16 left. Departure runway 16 right. Departure frequency 124.2. Taxiway altitude closed. Wind 110 degrees 5 knots. Visibility 20 kilometers. Shower in the vicinity. Broken 4,500 feet stratocumulus. Temperature 2.3. Dew point 21. QNH1015 hectopascals 2999 inches. Advise you have information mic. Nalita International Airport information mic. 1200. ILS Yankee runway 16 left approach. Landing runway 16 left. Departure runway 16 right. Departure frequency 124.2. Taxiway altitude closed. Wind 110 degrees 5 knots. Visibility 30 kilometers. Shower in the vicinity. Broken 4,500 feet stratocumulus. Temperature 2.3. Dew point 21. QNH1015 hectopascals 2999 inches. Advise you have information mic. Nalita International Airport information mic. 1200. ILS Yankee runway 16 left approach. Landing runway 16 left. Departure runway 16 right. Departure frequency 124.2. Taxiway altitude closed. Wind 110 degrees 5 knots. Visibility 30 kilometers. Shower in the vicinity. Broken 4,500 feet stratocumulus. Temperature 2.3. Dew point 21. QNH1015 hectopascals 2999 inches. Advise you have information mic. Nalita International Airport information mic. 1200. ILS Yankee runway 16 left approach. Landing runway 16 left. Departure runway 16 right. Departure frequency 124.2. Taxiway altitude closed. Wind 110 degrees 5 knots. Visibility 30 kilometers. Shower in the vicinity. Broken 4,500 feet stratocumulus. Temperature 2.3. Dew point 21. QNH1015 hectopascals 2999 inches. Advise you have information mic. Nalita International Airport information mic. 1200. ILS Yankee runway 16 left approach. Landing runway 16 left. Departure runway 16 right. Departure frequency 124.2. Taxiway altitude closed. Wind 110 degrees 5 knots. Visibility 30 kilometers. Shower in the vicinity. Broken 4,500 feet stratocumulus. Temperature 2.3. Dew point 21.
QNH1015 hectopascals 2 9er 9er 9er inches. Advise you have information mic. Nalitra International Airport information mic. 1200. ILS Yankee runway 16 left approach. Landing runway 16 left. Departure runway 16 right. Departure frequency 124.2. Taxiway Alpha 2 closed. Wind 110 degrees 5 knots. Visibility tree 0 kilometers. Shower in the vicinity. Broken 4,500 feet stratocumulus. Temperature 2 tree. Dew point 21. QNH1015 hectopascals 2 9er 9er 9er inches. Advise you have information mic. Nalitra International Airport information mic. 1200. ILS Yankee runway 16 left approach. Landing runway 16 left. Departure runway 16 right. Departure frequency 124.2. Taxiway Alpha 2 closed. Wind 110 degrees 5 knots. Visibility tree 0 kilometers. Shower in the vicinity. Broken 4,500 feet stratocumulus. Temperature 2 tree. Dew point 21. QNH1015 hectopascals 2 9er 9er 9er inches. Advise you have information mic. Nalitra International Airport information mic. 1200. ILS Yankee runway 16 left approach. Landing runway 16 left. Departure runway 16 right. Departure frequency 124.2. Taxiway Alpha 2 closed. Wind 110 degrees 5 knots. Visibility tree 0 kilometers. Shower in the vicinity. Broken 4,500 feet stratocumulus. Temperature 2 tree. Dew point 21. QNH1015 hectopascals 2 9er 9er 9er inches. Advise you have information mic. Nalitra International Airport information mic. 1200. ILS Yankee runway 16 left approach. Landing runway 16 left. Departure runway 16 right. Departure frequency 124.2. Taxiway Alpha 2 closed. Wind 110 degrees 5 knots. Visibility tree 0 kilometers. Shower in the vicinity. Broken 4,500 feet stratocumulus. Temperature 2 tree. Dew point 21. QNH1015 hectopascals 2 9er 9er 9er inches. Advise you have information mic. Nalitra International Airport information mic. 1200. ILS Yankee runway 16 left approach. Landing runway 16 left. Departure runway 16 right. Departure frequency 124.2. Taxiway Alpha 2 closed. Wind 110 degrees 5 knots. Visibility tree 0 kilometers. Shower in the vicinity. Broken 4,500 feet stratocumulus. Temperature 2 tree. Dew point 21. QNH1015 hectopascals 2 9er 9er 9er inches. Advise you have information mic. Nalitra International Airport information mic. 1200. ILS Yankee runway 16 left approach. Landing runway 16 left. Departure runway 16 right. Departure frequency 124.2. Taxiway Alpha 2 closed. Wind 110 degrees 5 knots. Visibility tree 0 kilometers. Shower in the vicinity. Broken 4,500 feet stratocumulus. Temperature 2 tree. Dew point 21.
QNH1015 hectopascals 2999 inches. Advise you have information mic. Nalitra International Airport information mic. 1200. ILS Yankee runway 16 left approach. Landing runway 16 left. Departure runway 16 left. Departure frequency 120.2. Taxiway Alpha 2. Wind 110 degrees 5 knots. Visibility 30 kilometers. Shower in the vicinity. Broken 4,500 feet stratocumulus. Temperature 23. Dew point 21. QNH1015 hectopascals 2999 inches. Advise you have information mic. Nalitra International Airport information mic. 1200. ILS Yankee runway 16 left approach. Landing runway 16 left. Departure runway 16 right. Departure frequency 124.2. Taxiway Alpha 2 closed. Wind 110 degrees 5 knots. Visibility 30 kilometers. Shower in the vicinity. Broken 4,500 feet stratocumulus. Temperature 23. Dew point 21. QNH1015 hectopascals 2999 inches. Advise you have information mic. Nalitra International Airport information mic. 1200. ILS Yankee runway 16 left approach. Landing runway 16 left. Departure runway 16 right. Departure frequency 124.2. Taxiway Alpha 2 closed. Wind 110 degrees 5 knots. Visibility 30 kilometers. Shower in the vicinity. Broken 4,500 feet stratocumulus. Temperature 23. Dew point 21. QNH1015 hectopascals 2999 inches. Advise you have information mic. Nalitra International Airport information mic. 1200. ILS Yankee runway 16 left approach. Landing runway 16 left. Departure runway 16 right. Departure frequency 124.2. Taxiway Alpha 2 closed. Wind 110 degrees 5 knots. Visibility 30 kilometers. Shower in the vicinity. Broken 4,500 feet stratocumulus. Temperature 23. Dew point 21. QNH1015 hectopascals 2999 inches. Advise you have information mic. Nalitra International Airport information mic. 1200. ILS Yankee runway 16 left approach. Landing runway 16 left. Departure runway 16 right. Departure frequency 124.2. Taxiway Alpha 2 closed. Wind 110 degrees 5 knots. Visibility 30 kilometers. Shower in the vicinity. Broken 4,500 feet stratocumulus. Temperature 23. Dew point 21. QNH1015 hectopascals 2999 inches. Advise you have information mic. Nalitra International Airport information mic. 1200. ILS Yankee runway 16 left approach. Landing runway 16 left. Departure runway 16 right. Departure frequency 124.2. Taxiway Alpha 2 closed. Wind 110 degrees 5 knots. Visibility 30 kilometers. Shower in the vicinity. Broken 4,500 feet stratocumulus. Temperature 23. Dew point 21.
QNH1015 hectopascals 2999 inches. Advise you have information mic. Nalitra International Airport information mic. 1200. ILS Yankee runway 16 left approach. Landing runway 16 left. Departure runway 16 right. Departure frequency 124.2. Taxiway Alpha 2 closed. Wind 110 degrees 5 knots. Visibility tree 0 kilometers. Shower in the vicinity. Broken 4,500 feet stratocumulus. Traffic to T3. Dew point 21. QNH1015 hectopascals 2999 inches. Advise you have information mic. Nalitra International Airport information mic. 1200. ILS Yankee runway 16 left approach. Runway 16 left. Departure runway 16 right. Departure frequency 124.2. Taxiway Alpha 2 closed. Wind 110 degrees 5 knots. Visibility 30 kilometers. Shower in the vicinity. Broken 4,500 feet stratocumulus. Temperature 23. Dew point 21. QNH1015 hectopascals 2999 inches. Advise you have information mic. Nalitra International Airport information mic. 1200. ILS Yankee runway 16 left approach. Landing runway 16 left. Departure runway 16 right. Departure frequency 124.2. Taxiway Alpha 2 closed. Wind 110 degrees 5 knots. Visibility tree 0 kilometers. Shower in the vicinity. Broken 4,500 feet stratocumulus. Temperature 23. Dew point 21. QNH1015 hectopascals 2999 inches. Advise you have information mic. Nalitra International Airport information mic. 1200. ILS Yankee runway 16 left approach. Landing runway 16 left. Departure runway 16 right. Departure frequency 124.2. Taxiway Alpha 2 closed. Wind 110 degrees 5 knots. Visibility tree 0 kilometers. Shower in the vicinity. Broken 4,500 feet stratocumulus. Temperature 23. Dew point 21. QNH1015 hectopascals 2999 inches. Advise you have information mic. Nalitra International Airport information mic. 1200. ILS Yankee runway 16 left approach. Landing runway 16 left. Departure runway 16 right. Departure frequency 124.2. Taxiway Alpha 2 closed. Wind 110 degrees 5 knots. Visibility tree 0 kilometers. Shower in the vicinity. Broken 4,500 feet stratocumulus. Temperature 23. Dew point 21. QNH1015 hectopascals 2999 inches. Advise you have information mic. Nalitra International Airport information mic. 1200. ILS Yankee runway 16 left approach. Landing runway 16 left. Departure runway 16 right. Departure frequency 124.2. Taxiway Alpha 2 closed. Wind 110 degrees 5 knots. Visibility tree 0 kilometers. Shower in the vicinity. Broken 4,500 feet stratocumulus. Temperature 23. Dew point 21.
QNH1015 hectopascals 2 9 or 9 or 9 inches. Advise you have information mic. Nalita International Airport information mic. 1200. ILS Yankee runway 16 left approach. Landing runway 16 left. Departure runway 16 right. Departure frequency 124.2. Taxiway Alpha 2 closed. Wind 110 degrees 5 knots. Visibility tree 0 kilometers. Shower in the vicinity. Broken 4,500 feet stratocumulus. Temperature 2 tree. Dew point 21. QNH1015 hectopascals 2 9 or 9 or 9 inches. Advise you have information mic. Nalita International Airport information mic. 1200. ILS Yankee runway 16 left approach. Landing runway 16 left. Departure runway 16 right. Departure frequency 124.2. Taxiway Alpha 2 closed. Wind 110 degrees 5 knots. Visibility tree 0 kilometers. Shower in the vicinity. Broken 4,500 feet stratocumulus. Temperature 2 tree. Dew point 21. QNH1015 hectopascals 2 9 or 9 or 9 inches. Advise you have information mic. Nalita International Airport information mic. 1200. ILS Yankee runway 16 left approach. Landing runway 16 left. Departure runway 16 right. Departure frequency 124.2. Taxiway Alpha 2 closed. Wind 110 degrees 5 knots. Visibility tree 0 kilometers. Shower in the vicinity. Broken 4,500 feet stratocumulus. Temperature 2 tree. 2.21. QNH1015 hectopascals 2 9 or 9 inches. Advise you have information mic. Nalita International Airport information mic. 1200. ILS Yankee runway 16 left approach. Landing runway 16 left. Departure runway 16 right. Departure frequency 124.2. Taxiway Alpha 2 closed. Wind 110 degrees 5 knots. Visibility tree 0 kilometers. Shower in the vicinity. Broken 4,500 feet stratocumulus. Temperature 2 tree. Dew point 21. QNH1015 hectopascals 2 9 or 9 or 9 inches. Advise you have information mic. Nalita International Airport information mic. 1200. ILS Yankee runway 16 left approach. Landing runway 16 left. Departure runway 16 right. Departure frequency 124.2. Taxiway Alpha 2 closed. Wind 110 degrees 5 knots. Visibility tree 0 kilometers. Shower in the vicinity. Broken 4,500 feet stratocumulus. Temperature 2 tree. Dew point 21. QNH1015 hectopascals 2 9 or 9 or 9 inches. Advise you have information mic. Nalita International Airport information mic. 1200. ILS Yankee runway 16 left approach. Landing runway 16 left. Departure runway 16 right. Departure frequency 124.2. Taxiway Alpha 2 closed. Wind 110 degrees 5 knots. Visibility tree 0 kilometers. Shower in the vicinity. Broken 4,500 feet stratocumulus. Temperature 2 tree. Dew point 21.
QNH1015 hectopascals 2 9 or 9 or 9 or inches. Advise you have information mic. Nalitra International Airport information mic. 1200. ILS Yankee runway 16 left approach. Landing runway 16 left. Departure runway 16 right. Departure frequency 124.2. Taxiway altitude closed. Wind 110 degrees 5 knots. Visibility 30 kilometers. Shower in the vicinity. Broken 4,500 feet stratocumulus. Temperature 23. Dew point 21. QNH1015 hectopascals 2 9 or 9 or 9 or inches. Advise you have information mic. Nalitra International Airport information mic. 1200. ILS Yankee runway 16 left approach. Landing runway 16 left. Departure runway 16 right. Departure frequency 124.2. Taxiway altitude closed. Wind 110 degrees 5 knots. Visibility 30 kilometers. Shower in the vicinity. Broken 4,500 feet stratocumulus. Temperature 23. Dew point 21. QNH1015 hectopascals 2 9 or 9 or inches. Advise you have information mic. Nalitra International Airport information mic. 1200. Yankee runway 16 left approach. Landing runway 16 left. Departure runway 16 right. Departure frequency 124.2. Taxiway altitude closed. 110 degrees 5 knots. Visibility 0 kilometers. Shower in the vicinity. Broken 4,500 feet stratocumulus. Temperature 23. QNH1015 hectopascals 2 9 or 9 or 9 or inches. Advise you have information mic. Nalitra International Airport information mic. 1200. ILS Yankee runway 16 left approach. Landing runway 16 left. Departure runway 16 right. Departure frequency 124.2. Taxiway altitude closed. Wind 110 degrees 5 knots. Visibility 30 kilometers. Shower in the vicinity. Broken 4,500 feet stratocumulus. Temperature 23. Dew point 21. QNH1015 hectopascals 2 9 or 9 or 9 or inches. Advise you have information mic. Nalitra International Airport information mic. 1200. ILS Yankee runway 16 left approach. Landing runway 16 left. Departure runway 16 right. Departure frequency 124.2. Taxiway altitude closed. Wind 110 degrees 5 knots. Visibility 30 kilometers. Shower in the vicinity. Broken 4,500 feet stratocumulus. Temperature 23. Dew point 21. QNH1015 hectopascals 2 9 or 9 or 9 or inches. Advise you have information mic. Nalitra International Airport information November. 1230. ILS Yankee runway 16 left approach. Landing runway 16 left. Departure runway 16 right. Departure frequency 124.2. Taxiway altitude closed. Wind 110 degrees 5 knots. Visibility 25 kilometers. Shower in the vicinity. Broken 4,500 feet stratocumulus. Temperature 23. Dew point 21.
QNH1015 hectopascals. Tree 000 inches. Advise you have information November. Nalitra International Airport information November. 1230. ILS Yankee runway 16 left approach. Landing runway 16 left. Departure runway 16 right. Departure frequency 124.2. Taxiway Alpha 2 closed. Wind 110 degrees 5 knots. Visibility 25 kilometers. Shower in the vicinity. Broken 4,500 feet stratocumulus. Temperature 23. Dew point 21. QNH1015 hectopascals. Tree 000 inches. Advise you have information November. Nalitra International Airport information November. 1230. ILS Yankee runway 16 left approach. Landing runway 16 left. Departure runway 16 right. Departure frequency 124.2. Taxiway Alpha 2 closed. Wind 110 degrees 5 knots. Visibility 25 kilometers. Shower in the vicinity. Broken 4,500 feet stratocumulus. Temperature 23. Dew point 21. QNH1015 hectopascals. Tree 000 inches. Advise you have information November. Nalitra International Airport information November. 1230. ILS Yankee runway 16 left approach. Landing runway 16 left. Departure runway 16 right. Departure frequency 124.2. Taxiway Alpha 2 closed. Wind 110 degrees 5 knots. Visibility 25 kilometers. Shower in the vicinity. Broken 4,500 feet stratocumulus. Temperature 23. Dew point 21. QNH1015 hectopascals. Tree 000 inches. Advise you have information November. Nalitra International Airport information November. 1230. ILS Yankee runway 16 left approach. Landing runway 16 left. Departure runway 16 right. Departure frequency 124.2. Taxiway Alpha 2 closed. Wind 110 degrees 5 knots. Visibility 25 kilometers. Shower in the vicinity. Broken 4,500 feet stratocumulus. Temperature 23. Dew point 21. QNH1015 hectopascals. Tree 000 inches. Advise you have information November. Nalitra International Airport information November. 1230. ILS Yankee runway 16 left approach. Landing runway 16 left. Departure runway 16 right. Departure frequency 124.2. Taxiway Alpha 2 closed. Wind 110 degrees 5 knots. Visibility 25 kilometers. Shower in the vicinity. Broken 4,500 feet stratocumulus. Temperature 23. Dew point 21. QNH1015 hectopascals. Tree 000 inches. Advise you have information November. Nalitra International Airport information November. 1230. ILS Yankee runway 16 left approach. Landing runway 16 left. Departure runway 16 right. Departure frequency 124.2. Taxiway Alpha 2 closed. Wind 110 degrees 5 knots. Visibility 25 kilometers. Shower in the vicinity. Broken 4,500 feet stratocumulus. Temperature 23.
dew point 21. QNH 1015 hectopascals. Tree 000 inches. Advise you have information November. Nalitra International Airport information November. 1230. ILS Yankee runway 16 left approach. Landing runway 16 left. Departure runway 16 right. Departure frequency 124.2. Taxiway Alpha 2 closed. Wind 110 degrees 5 knots. Visibility 25 kilometers. Shower in the vicinity. Broken 4,500 feet stratocumulus. Temperature 23. Dew point 21. QNH 1015 hectopascals. Tree 000 inches. Advise you have information November. Nalitra International Airport information November. 1230. ILS Yankee runway 16 left approach. Landing runway 16 left. Departure runway 16 right. Departure frequency 124.2. Taxiway Alpha 2 closed. Wind 110 degrees 5 knots. Visibility 25 kilometers. Shower in the vicinity. Broken 4,500 feet stratocumulus. Temperature 23. Dew point 21. QNH 1015 hectopascals. Tree 000 inches. Advise you have information November. Nalitra International Airport information November. 1230. ILS Yankee runway 16 left approach. Landing runway 16 left. Departure runway 16 right. Departure frequency 124.2. Taxiway Alpha 2 closed. Wind 110 degrees 5 knots. Visibility 25 kilometers. Shower in the vicinity. Broken 4,500 feet stratocumulus. Temperature 23. Dew point 21. QNH 1015 hectopascals. Tree 000 inches. Advise you have information November. Nalitra International Airport information November. 1230. ILS Yankee runway 16 left approach. Landing runway 16 left. Departure runway 16 right. Departure frequency 124.2. Taxiway Alpha 2 closed. Wind 110 degrees 5 knots. Visibility 25 kilometers. Shower in the vicinity. Broken 4,500 feet stratocumulus. Temperature 23. Dew point 21. QNH 1015 hectopascals. Tree 000 inches. Advise you have information November. Nalitra International Airport information November. 1230. ILS Yankee runway 16 left approach. Landing runway 16 left. Departure runway 16 right. Departure frequency 124.2. Taxiway Alpha 2 closed. Wind 110 degrees 5 knots. Visibility 25 kilometers. Shower in the vicinity. Broken 4,500 feet stratocumulus. Temperature 23. Dew point 21. QNH 1015 hectopascals. Tree 000 inches. Advise you have information November. Nalitra International Airport information November. 1230. ILS Yankee runway 16 left approach. Landing runway 16 left. Departure runway 16 right. Departure frequency 124.2. Taxiway Alpha 2 closed. Wind 110 degrees 5 knots. Visibility 25 kilometers. Shower in the vicinity. Broken 4,500 feet stratocumulus.
temperature 23, dew point 21, QNH 1015 hectopascals, tree 000 inches. Advise you have information November. Nalitra International Airport information November. 1230. ILS Yankee runway 16 left approach. Landing runway 16 left. Departure runway 16 right. Departure frequency 124.2. Taxiway alpha 2 closed. Wind 110 degrees 5 knots. Visibility 25 kilometers. Shower in the vicinity. Broken 4,500 feet stratocumulus. Temperature 23. Dew point 21. QNH 1015 hectopascals. Tree 000 inches. Advise you have information November. Nalitra International Airport information November. 1230. ILS Yankee runway 16 left approach. Landing runway 16 left. Departure runway 16 right. Departure frequency 124.2. Taxiway alpha 2 closed. Wind 110 degrees 5 knots. Visibility 25 kilometers. Shower in the vicinity. Broken 4,500 feet stratocumulus. Temperature 23. Dew point 21. QNH 1015 hectopascals. Tree 000 inches. Advise you have information November. Nalitra International Airport information November. 1230. ILS Yankee runway 16 left approach. Landing runway 16 left. Departure runway 16 right. Departure frequency 124.2. Taxiway alpha 2 closed. Wind 110 degrees 5 knots. Visibility 25 kilometers. Shower in the vicinity. Broken 4,500 feet stratocumulus. Temperature 23. Dew point 21. QNH 1015 hectopascals. Tree 000 inches. Advise you have information November. Nalitra International Airport information November. 1230. ILS Yankee runway 16 left approach. Landing runway 16 left. Departure runway 16 right. Departure frequency 124.2. Taxiway alpha 2 closed. Wind 110 degrees 5 knots. Visibility 25 kilometers. Shower in the vicinity. Broken 4,500 feet stratocumulus. Temperature 23. Dew point 21. QNH 1015 hectopascals. Tree 000 inches. Advise you have information November. Nalitra International Airport information November. 1230. ILS Yankee runway 16 left approach. Landing runway 16 left. Departure runway 16 right. Departure frequency 124.2. Taxiway alpha 2 closed. Wind 110 degrees 5 knots. Visibility 25 kilometers. Shower in the vicinity. Broken 4,500 feet stratocumulus. Temperature 23. Dew point 21. QNH 1015 hectopascals. Tree 000 inches. Advise you have information November. Nalitra International Airport information November. 1230. ILS Yankee runway 16 left approach. Landing runway 16 left. Departure runway 16 right. Departure frequency 124.2. Taxiway alpha 2 closed. Wind 110 degrees 5 knots. Visibility 25 kilometers. Shower in the vicinity.
broken 4,500 feet stratocumulus. Temperature 23. Dew point 21. QNH 1015 hectopascals. Tree 000 inches. Advise you have information November. Nalitra International Airport information November. 1230. ILS Yankee runway 16 left approach. Landing runway 16 left. Departure runway 16 right. Departure frequency 124.2. Taxiway Alpha 2 closed. Wind 110 degrees 5 knots. Visibility 25 kilometers. Shower in the vicinity. Broken 4,500 feet stratocumulus. Temperature 23. Dew point 21. QNH 1015 hectopascals. Tree 000 inches. Advise you have information November. Nalitra International Airport information November. 1230. ILS Yankee runway 16 left approach. Landing runway 16 left. Departure runway 16 right. Departure frequency 124.2. Taxiway Alpha 2 closed. Wind 110 degrees 5 knots. Visibility 25 kilometers. Shower in the vicinity. Broken 4,500 feet stratocumulus. Temperature 23. Dew point 21. QNH 1015 hectopascals. Tree 000 inches. Advise you have information November. Nalitra International Airport information November. 1230. ILS Yankee runway 16 left approach. Landing runway 16 left. Departure runway 16 right. Departure frequency 124.2. Taxiway Alpha 2 closed. Wind 110 degrees 5 knots. Visibility 25 kilometers. Shower in the vicinity. Broken 4,500 feet stratocumulus. Temperature 23. Dew point 21. QNH 1015 hectopascals. Tree 000 inches. Advise you have information November. Nalitra International Airport information November. 1230. ILS Yankee runway 16 left approach. Landing runway 16 left. Departure runway 16 right. Departure frequency 124.2. Taxiway Alpha 2 closed. Wind 110 degrees 5 knots. Visibility 25 kilometers. Shower in the vicinity. Broken 4,500 feet stratocumulus. Temperature 23. Dew point 21. QNH 1015 hectopascals. Tree 000 inches. Advise you have information November. Nalitra International Airport information November. 1230. ILS Yankee runway 16 left approach. Landing runway 16 left. Departure runway 16 right. Departure frequency 124.2. Taxiway Alpha 2 closed. Wind 110 degrees 5 knots. Visibility 25 kilometers. Shower in the vicinity. Broken 4,500 feet stratocumulus. Temperature 23. Dew point 21. QNH 1015 hectopascals. Tree 000 inches. Advise you have information November. Nalitra International Airport information November. 1230. ILS Yankee runway 16 left approach. Landing runway 16 left. Departure runway 16 right. Departure frequency 124.2. Taxiway Alpha 2 closed. Wind 110 degrees 5 knots. Visibility 25 kilometers.
shower in the vicinity. Broken 4,500 feet stratocumulus. Temperature 23. Dew point 21. QNH1015 hectopascals. Tree 000 inches. Advise you have information November. Nalita International Airport information November.

Advise you have information November. Nalitra International Airport information November. 1230. ILS Yankee runway 16 left approach. Landing runway 16 left. Departure runway 16 right. Departure frequency 124.2. Taxiway altitude closed. Wind 110 degrees 5 knots. Visibility to 5 kilometers. Shower in the vicinity. Broken 4,500 feet stratocumulus. Temperature 23. Dew point 21. QNH 1015 hectopascals. Tree 000 inches. Advise you have information November. Nalitra International Airport information November. 1230. ILS Yankee runway 16 left approach. Landing runway 16 left. Departure runway 16 right. Departure frequency 124.2. Taxiway altitude closed. Wind 110 degrees 5 knots. Visibility to 5 kilometers. Shower in the vicinity. Broken 4,500 feet stratocumulus. Temperature 23. Dew point 21. QNH 1015 hectopascals. Tree 000 inches. Advise you have information November. Nalitra International Airport information November. 1230. ILS Yankee runway 16 left approach. Landing runway 16 left. Departure runway 16 right. Departure frequency 124.2. Taxiway Alpha 2 closed. Wind 110 degrees 5 knots. Visibility to 5 kilometers. Shower in the vicinity. Broken 4,500 feet stratocumulus. Temperature 23. Dew point 21. QNH 1015 hectopascals. Tree 000 inches. Advise you have information November. Nalitra International Airport information November. 1230. ILS Yankee runway 16 left approach. Landing runway 16 left. Departure runway 16 right. Departure frequency 124.2. Taxiway Alpha 2 closed. Wind 110 degrees 5 knots. Visibility to 5 kilometers. Shower in the vicinity. Broken 4,500 feet stratocumulus. Temperature 23. Dew point 21. QNH 1015 hectopascals. Tree 000 inches. Advise you have information November. Nalitra International Airport information November. 1230. ILS Yankee runway 16 left approach. Landing runway 16 left. Departure runway 16 right. Departure frequency 124.2. Taxiway Alpha 2 closed. Wind 110 degrees 5 knots. Visibility to 5 kilometers. Shower in the vicinity. Broken 4,500 feet stratocumulus. Temperature 23. Dew point 21. QNH 1015 hectopascals. Tree 000 inches. Advise you have information November. Nalitra International Airport information Oscar. 1300. ILS Yankee runway 16 right approach and ILS Yankee runway 16 left approach. Using runway 16 right and 16 left. Departure frequency 124.2. Taxiway Alpha 2 closed. Parallel approaches in progress. Runway 16 left and 34 right will be closed. From 1410. Wind 120 degrees 4 knots. Visibility 30 kilometers. Scattered 4,500 feet stratocumulus.
broken 8,000 feet alto cumulus. Temperature 23. Dew point 21. QNH 1016 hectopascals. Tree 000 inches. Advise you have information, Oscar. Nalitra International Airport information, Oscar. 1300. ILS Yankee runway 16 right approach and ILS Yankee runway 16 left approach. Using runway 16 right and 16 left. Departure frequency 124.2. Taxiway Alpha 2 closed. Parallel approaches in progress. Runway 16 left and 34 right will be closed. From 1410. Wind 120 degrees 4 knots. Visibility 30 kilometers. Scattered 4,500 feet strato cumulus. Broken 8,000 feet alto cumulus. Temperature 23. Dew point 21. QNH 1016 hectopascals. Tree 000 inches. Advise you have information, Oscar. Nalitra International Airport information, Oscar. 1300. ILS Yankee runway 16 right approach and ILS Yankee runway 16 left approach. Using runway 16 right and 16 left. Departure frequency 124.2. Taxiway Alpha 2 closed. Parallel approaches in progress. Runway 16 left and 34 right will be closed. From 1410. Wind 120 degrees 4 knots. Visibility 30 kilometers. Scattered 4,500 feet strato cumulus. Broken 8,000 feet alto cumulus. Temperature 23. Dew point 21. QNH 1016 hectopascals. Tree 000 inches. Advise you have information, Oscar. Nalitra International Airport information, Oscar. 1300. ILS Yankee runway 16 right approach and ILS Yankee runway 16 left approach. Using runway 16 right and 16 left. Departure frequency 124.2. Taxiway Alpha 2 closed. Parallel approaches in progress. Runway 16 left and 34 right will be closed. From 1410. Wind 120 degrees 4 knots. Visibility 30 kilometers. Scattered 4,500 feet strato cumulus. Broken 8,000 feet alto cumulus. Temperature 23. Dew point 21. QNH 1016 hectopascals. Tree 000 inches. Advise you have information, Oscar. Nalitra International Airport information, Oscar. 1300. ILS Yankee runway 16 right approach and ILS Yankee runway 16 left approach. Using runway 16 right and 16 left. Departure frequency 124.2. Taxiway Alpha 2 closed. Parallel approaches in progress. Runway 16 left and 34 right will be closed. From 1410. Wind 120 degrees 4 knots. Visibility 30 kilometers. Scattered 4,500 feet strato cumulus. Broken 8,000 feet alto cumulus. Temperature 23. Dew point 21. QNH 1016 hectopascals. Tree 000 inches. Advise you have information, Oscar. Nalitra International Airport information, Oscar. 1300. ILS Yankee runway 16 right approach and ILS Yankee runway 16 left approach. Using runway 16 right and 16 left. Departure frequency 124.2. Taxiway Alpha 2 closed. Parallel approaches in progress. Runway 16 left and 34 right will be closed. From 1410. Wind 120 degrees 4 knots. Visibility 30 kilometers.
scattered 4,500 feet stratocumulus, broken 8,000 feet altocumulus, temperature 23, dew point 21, QNH 1016 hectopascals, tree 000 inches. Advise you have information, Oscar. Nalitra International Airport information, Oscar. 1300. ILS Yankee runway 16 right approach and ILS Yankee runway 16 left approach. Using runway 16 right and 16 left. Departure frequency 124.2. Taxiway Alpha 2 closed. Parallel approaches in progress. Runway 16 left and tree 4 right will be closed. From 1410. Wind 120 degrees 4 knots. Visibility tree 0 kilometers. Scattered 4,500 feet stratocumulus. Broken 8,000 feet altocumulus. Temperature 23. Dew point 21. QNH 1016 hectopascals. Tree 000 inches. Advise you have information, Oscar. Nalitra International Airport information, Oscar. 1300. ILS Yankee runway 16 right approach and ILS Yankee runway 16 left approach. Using runway 16 right and 16 left. Departure frequency 124.2. Taxiway Alpha 2 closed. Parallel approaches in progress. Runway 16 left and tree 4 right will be closed. From 1410. Wind 120 degrees 4 knots. Visibility tree 0 kilometers. Scattered 4,500 feet stratocumulus. Broken 8,000 feet altocumulus. Temperature 23. Dew point 21. QNH 1016 hectopascals. Tree 000 inches. Advise you have information, Oscar. Nalitra International Airport information, Oscar. 1300. ILS Yankee runway 16 right approach and ILS Yankee runway 16 left approach. Runway 16 right and 16 left. Departure frequency 124.2. Taxiway Alpha 2 closed. Parallel approaches in progress. Runway 16 left and tree 4 right will be closed. From 1410. Wind 120 degrees 4 knots. Visibility tree 0 kilometers. Scattered 4,500 feet stratocumulus. Broken 8,000 feet altocumulus. Temperature 23. Dew point 21. QNH 1016 hectopascals. Tree 000 inches. Advise you have information, Oscar. Nalitra International Airport information, Oscar. 1300. ILS Yankee runway 16 right approach and ILS Yankee runway 16 left approach. Using runway 16 right and 16 left. Departure frequency 124.2. Taxiway Alpha 2 closed. Parallel approaches in progress. Runway 16 left and tree 4 right will be closed. From 1410. Wind 120 degrees 4 knots. Visibility tree 0 kilometers. Scattered 4,500 feet stratocumulus. Broken 8,000 feet altocumulus. Temperature 23. Dew point 21. QNH 1016 hectopascals. Tree 000 inches. Advise you have information, Oscar. Nalitra International Airport information, Oscar. 1300. ILS Yankee runway 16 right approach and ILS Yankee runway 16 left approach. Using runway 16 right and 16 left. Departure frequency 124.2. Taxiway Alpha 2 closed. Parallel approaches in progress. Runway 16 left and tree 4 right will be closed. From 1410. Wind 120 degrees 4 knots.
visibility 30 kilometers, scattered 4,500 feet stratocumulus, broken 8,000 feet altocumulus, temperature 23, dew point 21, QNH 1016 hectopascals, 3000 inches. Advise you have information, Oscar. Nalitra International Airport information, Oscar. 1300. ILS Yankee runway 16 right approach and ILS Yankee runway 16 left approach. Using runway 16 right and 16 left. Departure frequency 124.2. Taxiway Alpha 2 closed. Parallel approaches in progress. Runway 16 left and 34 right will be closed. From 1410. Wind 120 degrees 4 knots. Visibility 30 kilometers. Scattered 4,500 feet stratocumulus. Broken 8,000 feet altocumulus. Temperature 23. Dew point 21. QNH 1016 hectopascals. 3000 inches. Advise you have information, Oscar. Nalitra International Airport information, Oscar. 1300. ILS Yankee runway 16 right approach and ILS Yankee runway 16 left approach. Using runway 16 right and 16 left. Departure frequency 124.2. Taxiway Alpha 2 closed. Parallel approaches in progress. Runway 16 left and 34 right will be closed. From 1410. Wind 120 degrees 4 knots. Visibility 30 kilometers. Scattered 4,500 feet stratocumulus. Broken 8,000 feet altocumulus. Temperature 23. Dew point 21. QNH 1016 hectopascals. 3000 inches. Advise you have information, Oscar. Nalitra International Airport information, Oscar. 1300. ILS Yankee runway 16 right approach and ILS Yankee runway 16 left approach. Using runway 16 right and 16 left. Departure frequency 124.2. Taxiway Alpha 2 closed. Parallel approaches in progress. Runway 16 left and 34 right will be closed. From 1410. Wind 120 degrees 4 knots. Visibility 30 kilometers. Scattered 4,500 feet stratocumulus. Broken 8,000 feet altocumulus. Temperature 23. Dew point 21. QNH 1016 hectopascals. 3000 inches. Advise you have information, Oscar. Nalitra International Airport information, Oscar. 1300. ILS Yankee runway 16 right approach and ILS Yankee runway 16 left approach. Using runway 16 right and 16 left. Departure frequency 124.2. Taxiway Alpha 2 closed. Parallel approaches in progress. Runway 16 left and 34 right will be closed. From 1410. Wind 120 degrees 4 knots. Visibility 30 kilometers. Scattered 4,500 feet stratocumulus. Broken 8,000 feet altocumulus. Temperature 23. Dew point 21. QNH 1016 hectopascals. 3000 inches. Advise you have information, Oscar. Nalitra International Airport information, Oscar. 1300. ILS Yankee runway 16 right approach and ILS Yankee runway 16 left approach. Using runway 16 right and 16 left. Departure frequency 124.2. Taxiway Alpha 2 closed. Parallel approaches in progress. Runway 16 left and 34 right will be closed. From 1410.
Wind 120 degrees 4 knots. Visibility tree 0 kilometers. Scattered 4,500 feet stratocumulus. Broken 8,000 feet altocumulus. Temperature 2 tree. Dew point 21. QNH 1016 hectopascals. Tree 000 inches. Advise you have information, Oscar. Nalitra International Airport information, Oscar. 1300. ILS Yankee runway 16 right approach and ILS Yankee runway 16 left approach. Using runway 16 right and 16 left. Departure frequency 124.2. Taxiway Alpha 2 closed. Parallel approaches in progress. Runway 16 left and 34 right will be closed. From 1410. Wind 120 degrees 4 knots. Visibility tree 0 kilometers. Scattered 4,500 feet stratocumulus. Broken 8,000 feet altocumulus. Temperature 2 tree. Dew point 21. QNH 1016 hectopascals. Tree 000 inches. Advise you have information, Oscar. Nalitra International Airport information, Oscar. 1300. ILS Yankee runway 16 right approach and ILS Yankee runway 16 left approach. Using runway 16 right and 16 left. Departure frequency 124.2. Taxiway Alpha 2 closed. Parallel approaches in progress. Runway 16 left and 34 right will be closed. From 1410. Wind 120 degrees 4 knots. Visibility tree 0 kilometers. Scattered 4,500 feet stratocumulus. Broken 8,000 feet altocumulus. Temperature 2 tree. Dew point 21. QNH 1016 hectopascals. Tree 000 inches. Advise you have information, Oscar. Nalitra International Airport information, Oscar. 1300. ILS Yankee runway 16 right approach and ILS Yankee runway 16 left approach. Using runway 16 right and 16 left. Departure frequency 124.2. Taxiway Alpha 2 closed. Parallel approaches in progress. Runway 16 left and 34 right will be closed. From 1410. Wind 120 degrees 4 knots. Visibility tree 0 kilometers. Scattered 4,500 feet stratocumulus. Broken 8,000 feet altocumulus. Temperature 2 tree. Dew point 21. QNH 1016 hectopascals. Tree 000 inches. Advise you have information, Oscar. Nalitra International Airport information, Oscar. 1300. ILS Yankee runway 16 right approach and ILS Yankee runway 16 left approach. Using runway 16 right and 16 left. Departure frequency 124.2. Taxiway Alpha 2 closed. Parallel approaches in progress. Runway 16 left and 34 right will be closed. From 1410. Wind 120 degrees 4 knots. Visibility tree 0 kilometers. Scattered 4,500 feet stratocumulus. Broken 8,000 feet altocumulus. Temperature 2 tree. Dew point 21. QNH 1016 hectopascals. Tree 000 inches. Advise you have information, Oscar. Nalitra International Airport information, Oscar. 1300. ILS Yankee runway 16 right approach and ILS Yankee runway 16 left approach. Using runway 16 right and 16 left. Departure frequency 124.2. Taxiway Alpha 2 closed. Parallel approaches in progress. Runway 16 left and 34 right will be closed.
from 1410. Wind 120 degrees 4 knots. Visibility tree 0 kilometers. Scattered 4,500 feet stratocumulus. Broken 8,000 feet altocumulus. Temperature 2 tree. Dew point 21. QNH 1016 hectopascals. Tree 000 inches. Advise you have information, Oscar. Nalitra International Airport information, Oscar. 1300. ILS Yankee runway 16 right approach and ILS Yankee runway 16 left approach. Using runway 16 right and 16 left. Departure frequency 124.2. Taxiway Alpha 2 closed. Parallel approaches in progress. Runway 16 left and tree 4 right will be closed. From 1410. Wind 120 degrees 4 knots. Visibility tree 0 kilometers. Scattered 4,500 feet stratocumulus. Broken 8,000 feet altocumulus. Temperature 2 tree. Dew point 21. QNH 1016 hectopascals. Tree 000 inches. Advise you have information, Oscar. Nalitra International Airport information, Oscar. 1300. ILS Yankee runway 16 right approach and ILS Yankee runway 16 left approach. Using runway 16 right and 16 left. Departure frequency 124.2. Taxiway Alpha 2 closed. Parallel approaches in progress. Runway 16 left and tree 4 right will be closed. From 1410. Wind 120 degrees 4 knots. Visibility tree 0 kilometers. Scattered 4,500 feet stratocumulus. Broken 8,000 feet altocumulus. Temperature 2 tree. Dew point 21. QNH 1016 hectopascals. Tree 000 inches. Advise you have information, Oscar. Nalitra International Airport information, Oscar. 1300. ILS Yankee runway 16 right approach and ILS Yankee runway 16 left approach. Using runway 16 right and 16 left. Departure frequency 124.2. Taxiway Alpha 2 closed. Parallel approaches in progress. Runway 16 left and tree 4 right will be closed. From 1410. Wind 120 degrees 4 knots. Visibility tree 0 kilometers. Scattered 4,500 feet stratocumulus. Broken 8,000 feet altocumulus. Temperature 2 tree. Dew point 21. QNH 1016 hectopascals. Tree 000 inches. Advise you have information, Oscar. Nalitra International Airport information, Oscar. 1300. ILS Yankee runway 16 right approach and ILS Yankee runway 16 left approach. Using runway 16 right and 16 left. Departure frequency 124.2. Taxiway Alpha 2 closed. Parallel approaches in progress. Runway 16 left and tree 4 right will be closed. From 1410. Wind 120 degrees 4 knots. Visibility tree 0 kilometers. Scattered 4,500 feet stratocumulus. Broken 8,000 feet altocumulus. Temperature 2 tree. Dew point 21. QNH 1016 hectopascals. Tree 000 inches. Advise you have information, Oscar. Nalitra International Airport information, Oscar. 1300. ILS Yankee runway 16 right approach and ILS Yankee runway 16 left approach. Using runway 16 right and 16 left. Departure frequency 124.2. Taxiway Alpha 2 closed. Parallel approaches in progress.
Runway 16 left and 34 right will be closed. From 1410. Wind 120 degrees 4 knots. Visibility tree 0 kilometers. Scattered 4,500 feet stratocumulus. Broken 8,000 feet altocumulus. Temperature 2 tree. Dew point 21. QNH 1016 hectopascals. Tree 000 inches. Advise you have information, Oscar. Now Litra International Airport information, Oscar. 1300. ILS Yankee runway 16 right approach and ILS Yankee runway 16 left approach. Using runway 16 right and 16 left. Departure frequency 124.2. Taxiway Alpha 2 closed. Parallel approaches in progress. Runway 16 left and 34 right will be closed. From 1410. Wind 120 degrees 4 knots. Visibility tree 0 kilometers. Scattered 4,500 feet stratocumulus. Broken 8,000 feet altocumulus. Temperature 2 tree. Dew point 21. QNH 1016 hectopascals. Tree 000 inches. Advise you have information, Oscar. Now Litra International Airport information, Oscar. 1300. ILS Yankee runway 16 right approach and ILS Yankee runway 16 left approach. Using runway 16 right and 16 left. Departure frequency 124.2. Taxiway Alpha 2 closed. Parallel approaches in progress. Runway 16 left and 34 right will be closed. From 1410. Wind 120 degrees 4 knots. Visibility tree 0 kilometers. 2,500 feet stratocumulus. 1,000 feet altocumulus. Temperature 2 tree. Dew point 21. QNH 1016 hectopascals. Tree 000 inches. Advise you have information, Oscar. Now the International Airport information, Oscar. 1300. ILS Yankee runway 16 right approach and ILS Yankee runway 16 left approach. Using runway 16 right and 16 left. Departure frequency 124.2. Taxiway Alpha 2 closed. Parallel approaches in progress. Runway 16 left and 34 right will be closed. From 1410. Wind 120 degrees 4 knots. Visibility tree 0 kilometers. Scattered 4,500 feet stratocumulus. Broken 8,000 feet altocumulus. Temperature 2 tree. Dew point 21. QNH 1016 hectopascals. Tree 000 inches. Advise you have information, Oscar. Now Litra International Airport information pop on. 1330. ILS Yankee runway 16 right approach and ILS Yankee runway 16 left approach. Using runway 16 right and 16 left. Departure frequency 124.2. Taxiway Alpha 2 closed. Parallel approaches in progress. Runway 16 left and 34 right will be closed. From 1410. Wind 120 degrees 4 knots. Visibility tree 0 kilometers. Scattered 4,500 feet stratocumulus. Broken 8,000 feet altocumulus. Temperature 2 tree. Dew point 21. QNH 1016 hectopascals. Tree 001 inches. Advise you have information pop on. Now Litra International Airport information pop on. 1330. ILS Yankee runway 16 right approach and ILS Yankee runway 16 left approach. Using runway 16 right and 16 left. Departure frequency 124.2.
Taxiway altitude closed. Parallel approaches in progress. Runway 16 left and 34 right will be closed. From 1410. Wind 120 degrees 4 knots. Visibility 30 kilometers. Scattered 4,500 feet stratocumulus. Broken 8,000 feet altocumulus. Temperature 23. Dew point 21. QN 1016 hectopascals. Tree 009 meters. Advise you have information pop-on. Nalita International Airport information pop-on. 1330. ILS Yankee runway 16 right approach and ILS Yankee runway 16 left approach. Runway 16 right and 16 left. Departure frequency 124.2. Taxiway Alpha 2 closed. Parallel approaches in progress. Runway 16 left and 34 right will be closed. From 1410. Wind 120 degrees 4 knots. Visibility 30 kilometers. Scattered 4,500 feet stratocumulus. Broken 8,000 feet altocumulus. Temperature 23. Dew point 21. QNH 1016 hectopascals. Tree 001 inches. Advise you have information pop off. Nalita International Airport information pop off. 1330. ILS Yankee runway 16 right approach and ILS Yankee runway 16 left approach. Using runway 16 right and 16 left. Departure frequency 124.2. Taxiway Alpha 2 closed. Parallel approaches in progress. Runway 16 left and 34 right will be closed. From 1410. Wind 120 degrees 4 knots. Visibility 30 kilometers. Scattered 4,500 feet stratocumulus. Broken 8,000 feet altocumulus. Temperature 23. Dew point 21. QNH 1016 hectopascals. Tree 001 inches. Advise you have information pop off. Nalita International Airport information pop off. 1330. ILS Yankee runway 16 right approach and ILS Yankee runway 16 left approach. Using runway 16 right and 16 left. Departure frequency 124.2. Taxiway Alpha 2 closed. Parallel approaches in progress. Runway 16 left and 34 right will be closed. From 1410. Wind 120 degrees 4 knots. Visibility 30 kilometers. Scattered 4,500 feet stratocumulus. Broken 8,000 feet altocumulus. Temperature 23. Dew point 21. QNH 1016 hectopascals. Tree 001 inches. Advise you have information pop off. Nalita International Airport information pop off. 1330. ILS Yankee runway 16 right approach and ILS Yankee runway 16 left approach. Using runway 16 right and 16 left. Departure frequency 124.2. Taxiway Alpha 2 closed. Parallel approaches in progress. Runway 16 left and 34 right will be closed. From 1410. Wind 120 degrees 4 knots. Visibility 30 kilometers. Scattered 4,500 feet stratocumulus. Broken 8,000 feet altocumulus. Temperature 23. Dew point 21. QNH 1016 hectopascals. Tree 001 inches. Advise you have information pop off. Nalita International Airport information pop off. 1330. ILS Yankee runway 16 right approach and ILS Yankee runway 16 left approach. Using runway 16 right and 16 left.
Departure frequency 124.2. Taxiway Alpha 2 closed. Parallel approaches in progress. Runway 16 left and 34 right will be closed. From 1410. Wind 120 degrees 4 knots. Visibility 30 kilometers. Scattered 4,500 feet stratocumulus. Broken 8,000 feet altocumulus. Temperature 23. Dew point 21. QNH 1016 hectopascals. 3001 inches. Advise you have information pop off. Nalitra International Airport information pop off. 1330. ILS Yankee runway 16 right approach and ILS Yankee runway 16 left approach. Using runway 16 right and 16 left. Departure frequency 124.2. Taxiway Alpha 2 closed. Parallel approaches in progress. Runway 16 left and 34 right will be closed. From 1410. Wind 120 degrees 4 knots. Visibility 30 kilometers. Scattered 4,500 feet stratocumulus. Broken 8,000 feet altocumulus. Temperature 23. Dew point 21. QNH 1016 hectopascals. 3001 inches. Advise you have information pop off. Nalitra International Airport information pop off. 1330. ILS Yankee runway 16 right approach and ILS Yankee runway 16 left approach. Using runway 16 right and 16 left. Departure frequency 124.2. Taxiway Alpha 2 closed. Parallel approaches in progress. Runway 16 left and 34 right will be closed. From 1410. Wind 120 degrees 4 knots. Visibility 30 kilometers. Scattered 4,500 feet stratocumulus. Broken 8,000 feet altocumulus. Temperature 23. Dew point 21. QNH 1016 hectopascals. 3001 inches. Advise you have information pop off. Nalitra International Airport information pop off. 1330. ILS Yankee runway 16 right approach and ILS Yankee runway 16 left approach. Using runway 16 right and 16 left. Departure frequency 124.2. Taxiway Alpha 2 closed. Parallel approaches in progress. Runway 16 left and 34 right will be closed. From 1410. Wind 120 degrees 4 knots. Visibility 30 kilometers. Scattered 4,500 feet stratocumulus. Broken 8,000 feet altocumulus. Temperature 23. Dew point 21. QNH 1016 hectopascals. 3001 inches. Advise you have information pop off. Nalitra International Airport information pop off. 1330. ILS Yankee runway 16 right approach and ILS Yankee runway 16 left approach. Using runway 16 right and 16 left. Departure frequency 124.2. Taxiway Alpha 2 closed. Parallel approaches in progress. Runway 16 left and 34 right will be closed. From 1410. Wind 120 degrees 4 knots. Visibility 30 kilometers. Scattered 4,500 feet stratocumulus. Broken 8,000 feet altocumulus. Temperature 23. Dew point 21. QNH 1016 hectopascals. 3001 inches. Advise you have information pop off. Nalitra International Airport information pop off. 1330. ILS Yankee runway 16 right approach and ILS Yankee runway 16 left approach.
using runway 16 right and 16 left. Departure frequency 124.2. Taxiway Alpha 2 closed. Parallel approaches in progress. Runway 16 left and 34 right will be closed. From 1410. Wind 120 degrees 4 knots. Visibility tree 0 kilometers. Scattered 4,500 feet strato cumulus. Broken 8,000 feet alto cumulus. Temperature 2 tree. Dew point 21. QNH 1016 hectopascals. Tree 001 inches. Advise you have information Papa. Nalita International Airport information Papa. 1330. ILS Yankee runway 16 right approach and ILS Yankee runway 16 left approach. Using runway 16 right and 16 left. Departure frequency 124.2. Taxiway Alpha 2 closed. Parallel approaches in progress. Runway 16 left and 34 right will be closed. From 1410. Wind 120 degrees 4 knots. Visibility tree 0 kilometers. Scattered 4,500 feet strato cumulus. Broken 8,000 feet alto cumulus. Temperature 2 tree. Dew point 21. QNH 1016 hectopascals. Tree 001 inches. Advise you have information Papa. Nalita International Airport information Papa. 1330. ILS Yankee runway 16 right approach and ILS Yankee runway 16 left approach. Using runway 16 right and 16 left. Departure frequency 124.2. Taxiway Alpha 2 closed. Parallel approaches in progress. Runway 16 left and 34 right will be closed. From 1410. Wind 120 degrees 4 knots. Visibility tree 0 kilometers. Scattered 4,500 feet strato cumulus. Broken 8,000 feet alto cumulus. Temperature 2 tree. Dew point 21. QNH 1016 hectopascals. Tree 001 inches. Advise you have information Papa. Nalita International Airport information Papa. 1330. ILS Yankee runway 16 right approach and ILS Yankee runway 16 left approach. Using runway 16 right and 16 left. Departure frequency 124.2. Taxiway Alpha 2 closed. Parallel approaches in progress. Runway 16 left and 34 right will be closed. From 1410. Wind 120 degrees 4 knots. Visibility tree 0 kilometers. Scattered 4,500 feet strato cumulus. Broken 8,000 feet alto cumulus. Temperature 2 tree. Dew point 21. QNH 1016 hectopascals. Tree 001 inches. Advise you have information Papa. Nalita International Airport information Papa. 1330. ILS Yankee runway 16 right approach and ILS Yankee runway 16 left approach. Using runway 16 right and 16 left. Departure frequency 124.2. Taxiway Alpha 2 closed. Parallel approaches in progress. Runway 16 left and 34 right will be closed. From 1410. Wind 120 degrees 4 knots. Visibility tree 0 kilometers. Scattered 4,500 feet strato cumulus. Broken 8,000 feet alto cumulus. Temperature 2 tree. Dew point 21. QNH 1016 hectopascals. Tree 001 inches. Advise you have information Papa. Nalita International Airport information Quebec. 1330.
ILS Yankee runway 16 right approach and ILS Yankee runway 16 left approach. Using runway 16 right and 16 left. Departure frequency 124.2. Taxiway Alpha 2 closed. Parallel approaches in progress. Runway 16 left and 34 right will be closed. From 1410. Taxiway Alpha between Alpha 8 and Hotel 1 closed. Wind 120 degrees 4 knots. Visibility tree 0 kilometers. Scattered 4,500 feet strato cumulus. Broken 8,000 feet alto cumulus. Temperature 2 tree. Dew point 21. QNH 1016 hectopascals. Tree 001 inches. Advise you have information Quebec. Na Litra International Airport information Quebec. 1330. ILS Yankee runway 16 right approach and ILS Yankee runway 16 left approach. Using runway 16 right and 16 left. Departure frequency 124.2. Taxiway Alpha 2 closed. Parallel approaches in progress. Runway 16 left and 34 right will be closed. From 1410. Taxiway Alpha between Alpha 8 and Hotel 1 closed. Wind 120 degrees 4 knots. Visibility tree 0 kilometers. Scattered 4,500 feet strato cumulus. Broken 8,000 feet alto cumulus. Temperature 2 tree. Dew point 21. QNH 1016 hectopascals. Tree 001 inches. Advise you have information Quebec. Na Litra International Airport information Quebec. 1330. ILS Yankee runway 16 right approach and ILS Yankee runway 16 left approach. Using runway 16 right and 16 left. Departure frequency 124.2. Taxiway Alpha 2 closed. Parallel approaches in progress. Runway 16 left and 34 right will be closed. From 1410. Taxiway Alpha between Alpha 8 and Hotel 1 closed. Wind 120 degrees 4 knots. Visibility tree 0 kilometers. Scattered 4,500 feet strato cumulus. Broken 8,000 feet alto cumulus. Temperature 2 tree. Dew point 21. QNH 1016 hectopascals. Tree 001 inches. Advise you have information Quebec. Na Litra International Airport information Quebec. 1330. ILS Yankee runway 16 right approach and ILS Yankee runway 16 left approach. Using runway 16 right and 16 left. Departure frequency 124.2. Taxiway Alpha 2 closed. Parallel approaches in progress. Runway 16 left and 34 right will be closed. From 1410. Taxiway Alpha between Alpha 8 and Hotel 1 closed. Wind 120 degrees 4 knots. Visibility tree 0 kilometers. Scattered 4,500 feet strato cumulus. Broken 8,000 feet alto cumulus. Temperature 2 tree. Dew point 21. QNH 1016 hectopascals. Tree 001 inches. Advise you have information Quebec. Na Litra International Airport information Quebec. 1330. ILS Yankee runway 16 right approach and ILS Yankee runway 16 left approach. Using runway 16 right and 16 left. Departure frequency 124.2. Taxiway Alpha 2 closed. Parallel approaches in progress. Runway 16 left and 34 right will be closed. From 1410. Taxiway Alpha between Alpha 8 and Hotel 1 closed. Wind 120 degrees 4 knots. Visibility tree 0 kilometers.
scattered 4,500 feet. Broken 8,000 feet alto cumulus.

parallel approaches in progress. Runway 16 left and tree 4 right will be closed from 1410. Taxiway Alpha between Alpha 8 and Hotel 1 closed. Wind 120 degrees 4 knots. Visibility tree 0 kilometers. Scattered 4,500 feet stratocumulus. Broken 8,000 feet altocumulus. Temperature 2 tree. Dew point 21. QNH 1016 hectopascals. Tree 001 inches. Advise you have information Quebec. Nalitra International Airport information Quebec. 1 tree tree 0. ILS Yankee runway 16 right approach and ILS Yankee runway 16 left approach. Using runway 16 right and 16 left. Departure frequency 124.2. Taxiway Alpha 2 closed. Parallel approaches in progress. Runway 16 left and tree 4 right will be closed. From 1410. Taxiway Alpha between Alpha 8 and Hotel 1 closed. Wind 120 degrees 4 knots. Visibility tree 0 kilometers. Scattered 4,500 feet stratocumulus. Broken 8,000 feet altocumulus. Temperature 2 tree. Dew point 21. QNH 1016 hectopascals. Tree 001 inches. Advise you have information Quebec. Nalitra International Airport information Quebec. 1 tree tree 0. ILS Yankee runway 16 right approach and ILS Yankee runway 16 left approach. Using runway 16 right and 16 left. Departure frequency 124.2. Taxiway Alpha 2 closed. Parallel approaches in progress. Runway 16 left and tree 4 right will be closed. From 1410. Taxiway Alpha between Alpha 8 and Hotel 1 closed. Wind 120 degrees 4 knots. Visibility tree 0 kilometers. Scattered 4,500 feet stratocumulus. Broken 8,000 feet altocumulus. Temperature 2 tree. Dew point 21. QNH 1016 hectopascals. Tree 001 inches. Advise you have information Quebec. Nalitra International Airport information Quebec. 1 tree tree 0. ILS Yankee runway 16 right approach and ILS Yankee runway 16 left approach. Using runway 16 right and 16 left. Departure frequency 124.2. Taxiway Alpha 2 closed. Parallel approaches in progress. Runway 16 left and tree 4 right will be closed. From 1410. Taxiway Alpha between Alpha 8 and Hotel 1 closed. Wind 120 degrees 4 knots. Visibility tree 0 kilometers. Scattered 4,500 feet stratocumulus. Broken 8,000 feet altocumulus. Temperature 2 tree. Dew point 21. QNH 1016 hectopascals. Tree 001 inches. Advise you have information Quebec. Nalitra International Airport information Quebec. 1 tree tree 0. ILS Yankee runway 16 right approach and ILS Yankee runway 16 left approach. Using runway 16 right and 16 left. Departure frequency 124.2. Taxiway Alpha 2 closed. Parallel approaches in progress. Runway 16 left and tree 4 right will be closed. From 1410. Taxiway Alpha between Alpha 8 and Hotel 1 closed. Wind 120 degrees 4 knots. Visibility tree 0 kilometers. Scattered 4,500 feet stratocumulus. Broken 8,000 feet altocumulus. Temperature 2 tree. Dew point 21. QNH 1016 hectopascals. Tree 001 inches. Advise you have information Quebec.
Nalita International Airport Information Quebec 1330 ILS Yankee Runway 16 right approach and ILS Yankee Runway 16 left approach using runway 16 right and 16 left departure frequency 124.2 taxiway Alpha 2 closed parallel approaches in progress runway 16 left and 34 right will be closed from 1410 taxiway Alpha between Alpha 8 and Hotel 1 closed wind 120 degrees 4 knots visibility 30 kilometers scattered 4500 feet stratocumulus broken 8000 feet altocumulus temperature 23 dew point 21 QNH 1016 hectopascals 3001 inches advise you have information Quebec Nalita International Airport Information Quebec 1330 ILS Yankee Runway 16 right approach and ILS Yankee Runway 16 left approach using runway 16 right and 16 left departure frequency 124.2 taxiway Alpha 2 closed parallel approaches in progress runway 16 left and 34 right will be closed from 1410 taxiway Alpha between Alpha 8 and Hotel 1 closed wind 120 degrees 4 knots visibility 30 kilometers scattered 4500 feet stratocumulus broken 8000 feet altocumulus temperature 23 dew point 21 QNH 1016 hectopascals 001 inches. Advise you have information Quebec. Nalita International Airport information Quebec. 1330. ILS Yankee runway 16 right approach and ILS Yankee runway 16 left approach. Using runway 16 right and 16 left. Departure frequency 124.2. Taxiway Alpha 2 closed. Parallel approaches in progress. Runway 16 left and 34 right will be closed. From 1410. Taxiway Alpha between Alpha 8 and Hotel 1 closed. Wind 120 degrees 4 knots. Visibility 30 kilometers. Scattered 4,500 feet stratocumulus. Broken 8,000 feet altocumulus. Temperature 23. Dew point 21. QNH 1016 hectopascals 3001 inches advise you have information Quebec Nalita International Airport information Quebec 1330 ILS Yankee runway 16 right approach and ILS Yankee runway 16 left approach using runway 16 right and 16 left Departure frequency 124.2. Taxiway Alpha 2 closed. Parallel approaches in progress. Runway 16 left and 34 right will be closed. From 1410. Taxiway Alpha between Alpha 8 and Hotel 1 closed. Wind 120 degrees 4 knots. Visibility 30 kilometers. Scattered 4,500 feet stratocumulus. Broken 8,000 feet altocumulus. Temperature 23. Dew point 21. QNH 1016 hectopascals. 3001 inches. Advise you have information Quebec. Nalita International Airport information Romeo. 1400. ILS Yankee runway 16 right approach. Using runway 16 right. Departure frequency 124.2. Taxiway Alpha 2 closed. Runway 16 left and 34 right will be closed. From 1410. Taxiway Alpha between Alpha 8 and Hotel 1 closed. Wind 110 degrees 6 knots.
Direction variable between 080 and 170 degrees. Visibility 10 kilometers. Few 700 feet cloud type unknown. Broken 6,000 feet cloud type unknown. Overcast 7,000 feet cloud type unknown. Temperature 23. Dew point 20. QNH 1016 hectopascals. Tree 001 inches. Advise you have information, Romeo. Na Litra International Airport information, Romeo. 1400. ILS Yankee runway 16 right approach. Using runway 16 right. Departure frequency 124.2. Taxiway Alpha 2 closed. Runway 16 left and tree 4 right will be closed. From 1410. Taxiway Alpha between Alpha 8 and Hotel 1 closed. Wind 110 degrees 6 knots. Direction variable between 080 and 170 degrees. Visibility 10 kilometers. Few 700 feet cloud type unknown. Broken 6,000 feet cloud type unknown. Overcast 7,000 feet cloud type unknown. Temperature 23. Dew point 20. QNH 1016 hectopascals. Tree 001 inches. Advise you have information, Romeo. Na Litra International Airport information, Romeo. 1400. ILS Yankee runway 16 right approach. Using runway 16 right. Departure frequency 124.2. Taxiway Alpha 2 closed. Runway 16 left and tree 4 right will be closed. From 1410. Taxiway Alpha between Alpha 8 and Hotel 1 closed. Wind 110 degrees 6 knots. Direction variable between 080 and 170 degrees. Visibility 10 kilometers. Few 700 feet cloud type unknown. Broken 6,000 feet cloud type unknown. Overcast 7,000 feet cloud type unknown. Temperature 23. Dew point 20. QNH 1016 hectopascals. Tree 001 inches. Advise you have information, Romeo. Na Litra International Airport information, Romeo. 1400. ILS Yankee runway 16 right approach. Using runway 16 right. Departure frequency 124.2. Taxiway Alpha 2 closed. Runway 16 left and tree 4 right will be closed. From 1410. Taxiway Alpha between Alpha 8 and Hotel 1 closed. Wind 110 degrees 6 knots. Direction variable between 080 and 170 degrees. Visibility 10 kilometers. Few 700 feet cloud type unknown. Broken 6,000 feet cloud type unknown. Overcast 7,000 feet cloud type unknown. Temperature 23. Dew point 20. QNH 1016 hectopascals. Tree 001 inches. Advise you have information, Romeo. Na Litra International Airport information, Romeo. 1400. ILS Yankee runway 16 right approach. Using runway 16 right. Departure frequency 124.2. Taxiway Alpha 2 closed. Runway 16 left and tree 4 right will be closed. From 1410. Taxiway Alpha between Alpha 8 and Hotel 1 closed. Wind 110 degrees 6 knots. Direction variable between 080 and 170 degrees. Visibility 10 kilometers. Few 700 feet cloud type unknown. Broken 6,000 feet cloud type unknown. Overcast 7,000 feet cloud type unknown. Temperature 23. Dew point 20. QNH 1016 hectopascals. Tree 001 inches. Advise you have information, Romeo. Na Litra International Airport information, Romeo.
1400. ILS Yankee runway 16 right approach. Using runway 16 right. Departure frequency 124.2. Taxiway Alpha 2 closed. Runway 16 left and 34 right will be closed. From 1410. Taxiway Alpha between Alpha 8 and Hotel 1 closed. Wind 110 degrees 6 knots. Direction variable between 080 and 170 degrees. Visibility 10 kilometers. View 700 feet cloud type unknown. Broken 6,000 feet cloud type unknown. Overcast 7,000 feet cloud type unknown. Temperature 23. Dew point 20. QNH 1016 hectopascals. Tree 001 inches. Advise you have information, Romeo. Now Litra International Airport information, Romeo. 1400. ILS Yankee runway 16 right approach. Using runway 16 right. Departure frequency 124.2. Taxiway Alpha 2 closed. Runway 16 left and 34 right will be closed. From 1410. Taxiway Alpha between Alpha 8 and Hotel 1 closed. Wind 110 degrees 6 knots. Direction variable between 080 and 170 degrees. Visibility 10 kilometers. View 700 feet cloud type unknown. Broken 6,000 feet cloud type unknown. Overcast 7,000 feet cloud type unknown. Temperature 23. Dew point 20. QNH 1016 hectopascals. Tree 001 inches. Advise you have information, Romeo. Now Litra International Airport information, Romeo. 1400. ILS Yankee runway 16 right approach. Using runway 16 right. Departure frequency 124.2. Taxiway Alpha 2 closed. Runway 16 left and 34 right will be closed. From 1410. Taxiway Alpha between Alpha 8 and Hotel 1 closed. Wind 110 degrees 6 knots. Direction variable between 080 and 170 degrees. Visibility 10 kilometers. View 700 feet cloud type unknown. Broken 6,000 feet cloud type unknown. Overcast 7,000 feet cloud type unknown. Temperature 23. Dew point 20. QNH 1016 hectopascals. Tree 001 inches. Advise you have information, Romeo. Now Litra International Airport information, Sierra. 1400. ILS Yankee runway 16 right approach. Using runway 16 right. Departure frequency 124.2. Taxiway Alpha 2 closed. Runway 16 left and 34 right closed. Until 2030. Runway 16 right and 34 left will be closed. From 1510. Except aircraft with prior permission. Taxiway Alpha between Alpha 8 and Hotel 1 closed. Wind 110 degrees 6 knots. Direction variable between 080 and 170 degrees. Visibility 10 kilometers. View 700 feet cloud type unknown. Broken 6,000 feet cloud type unknown. Overcast 7,000 feet cloud type unknown. Temperature 23. Dew point 20. QNH 1016 hectopascals. Tree 001 inches. Advise you have information, Sierra. Now Litra International Airport information, Sierra. 1400. ILS Yankee runway 16 right approach. Using runway 16 right. Departure frequency 124.2. Taxiway Alpha 2 closed. Runway 16 left and 34 right closed. Until 2030.
runway 16 right and 24 left will be closed from 1510. Except aircraft with prior permission. Taxiway Alpha between Alpha 8 and Hotel 1 closed. Wind 110 degrees 6 knots. Direction variable between 080 and 170 degrees. Visibility 10 kilometers. View 700 feet cloud type unknown. Broken 6,000 feet cloud type unknown. Overcast 7,000 feet cloud type unknown. Temperature 23. Dew point 20. QNH 1016 hectopascals. Tree 001 inches. Advise you have information Sierra. Nalitra International Airport information Sierra. 1400. ILS Yankee runway 16 right approach. Using runway 16 right. Departure frequency 124.2. Taxiway Alpha 2 closed. Runway 16 left and 34 right closed. Until 2030. Runway 16 right and 34 left will be closed. From 1510. Except aircraft with prior permission. Taxiway Alpha between Alpha 8 and Hotel 1 closed. Wind 110 degrees 6 knots. Direction variable between 080 and 170 degrees. Visibility 10 kilometers. View 700 feet cloud type unknown. Broken 6,000 feet cloud type unknown. Overcast 7,000 feet cloud type unknown. Temperature 23. Dew point 20. QNH 1016 hectopascals. Tree 001 inches. Advise you have information Sierra. Nalitra International Airport information Sierra. 1400. ILS Yankee runway 16 right approach. Using runway 16 right. Departure frequency 124.2. Taxiway Alpha 2 closed. Runway 16 left and 34 right closed. Until 2030. Runway 16 right and 34 left will be closed. From 1510. Except aircraft with prior permission. Taxiway Alpha between Alpha 8 and Hotel 1 closed. Wind 110 degrees 6 knots. Direction variable between 080 and 170 degrees. Visibility 10 kilometers. View 700 feet cloud type unknown. Broken 6,000 feet cloud type unknown. Overcast 7,000 feet cloud type unknown. Temperature 23. Dew point 20. QNH 1016 hectopascals. Tree 001 inches. Advise you have information Sierra. Nalitra International Airport information Sierra. 1400. ILS Yankee runway 16 right approach. Using runway 16 right. Departure frequency 124.2. Taxiway Alpha 2 closed. Runway 16 left and 34 right closed. Until 2030. Runway 16 right and 34 left will be closed. From 1510. Except aircraft with prior permission. Taxiway Alpha between Alpha 8 and Hotel 1 closed. Wind 110 degrees 6 knots. Direction variable between 080 and 170 degrees. Visibility 10 kilometers. View 700 feet cloud type unknown. Broken 6,000 feet cloud type unknown. Overcast 7,000 feet cloud type unknown. Temperature 23. Dew point 20. QNH 1016 hectopascals. Tree 001 inches. Advise you have information Sierra. Nalitra International Airport information Sierra. 1400. ILS Yankee runway 16 right approach. Using runway 16 right. Departure frequency 124.2. Taxiway Alpha 2 closed. Runway 16 left and 34 right closed.
until 2030. Runway 16 right and 34 left will be closed from 1510. Except aircraft with prior permission. Taxiway Alpha between Alpha 8 and Hotel 1 closed. Wind 110 degrees 6 knots. Direction variable between 080 and 170 degrees. Visibility 10 kilometers. View 700 feet cloud type unknown. Broken 6,000 feet cloud type unknown. Overcast 7,000 feet cloud type unknown. Temperature 23. Dew point 20. QNH 1016 hectopascals. 3001 inches. Advise you have information Sierra. Nalita International Airport information Sierra. 1400. Yankee runway 16 right approach. Using runway 16 right. Departure frequency 124.2. Taxiway Alpha 2 closed. Runway 16 left and 34 right closed. Until 2030. Runway 16 right and 34 left will be closed. From 1510. Except aircraft with prior permission. Taxiway Alpha between Alpha 8 and Hotel 1 closed. Wind 110 degrees 6 knots. Direction variable between 080 and 170 degrees. Visibility 10 kilometers. View 700 feet cloud type unknown. Broken 6,000 feet cloud type unknown. Overcast 7,000 feet cloud type unknown. Temperature 23. Dew point 20. QNH 1016 hectopascals, 3001 inches. Advise you have information Sierra. Nalita International Airport information Sierra. 1400. ILS Yankee runway 16 right approach. Using runway 16 right. Departure frequency 124.2. Taxiway Alpha 2 closed. Runway 16 left and 34 right closed. Until 2030. Runway 16 right and 34 left will be closed. From 1510. Except aircraft with prior permission. Taxiway Alpha between Alpha 8 and Hotel 1 closed. Wind 110 degrees 6 knots. Direction variable between 080 and 170 degrees. Visibility 10 kilometers. View 700 feet cloud type unknown. Broken 6,000 feet cloud type unknown. Overcast 7,000 feet cloud type unknown. Temperature 23. Dew point 20. QNH 1016 hectopascals. 3001 inches. Advise you have information Sierra. Nalita International Airport information Sierra. 1400. ILS Yankee runway 16 right approach. Using runway 16 right. Departure frequency 124.2. Taxiway Alpha 2 closed. Runway 16 left and 34 right closed. Until 2030. Runway 16 right and 34 left will be closed. From 1510. Except aircraft with prior permission. Taxiway Alpha between Alpha 8 and Hotel 1 closed. Wind 110 degrees 6 knots. Direction variable between 080 and 170 degrees. Visibility 10 kilometers. View 700 feet cloud type unknown. Broken 6,000 feet cloud type unknown. Overcast 7,000 feet cloud type unknown. Temperature 23. Dew point 20. QNH 1016 hectopascals, 3001 inches. Advise you have information Sierra. Nalita International Airport information Sierra. 1400. ILS Yankee runway 16 right approach. Using runway 16 right. Departure frequency 124.2. Taxiway Alpha 2 closed.
runway 16 left and tree 4 right closed. Until 2030. Runway 16 right and tree 4 left will be closed. From 1510. Accept aircraft with prior permission. Taxiway Alpha between Alpha 8 and Hotel 1 closed. Wind 110 degrees 6 knots. Direction variable between 080 and 170 degrees. Visibility 10 kilometers. Few 700 feet cloud type unknown. Broken 6,000 feet cloud type unknown. Overcast 7,000 feet cloud type unknown. Temperature 23. Dew point 20. QNH 1016 hectopascals. Tree 001 inches. Advise you have information Sierra. Nalitra International Airport information Sierra. 1400. ILS Yankee runway 16 right approach. Using runway 16 right. Departure frequency 124.2. Taxiway Alpha 2 closed. Runway 16 left and tree 4 right closed. Until 2030. Runway 16 right and tree 4 left will be closed. From 1510. Accept aircraft with prior permission. Taxiway Alpha between Alpha 8 and Hotel 1 closed. Wind 110 degrees 6 knots. Direction variable between 080 and 170 degrees. Visibility 10 kilometers. Few 700 feet cloud type unknown. Broken 6,000 feet cloud type unknown. Overcast 7,000 feet cloud type unknown. Temperature 23. Dew point 20. QNH 1016 hectopascals. Tree 001 inches. Advise you have information Sierra. Nalitra International Airport information Sierra. 1400. ILS Yankee runway 16 right approach. Using runway 16 right. Departure frequency 124.2. Taxiway Alpha 2 closed. Runway 16 left and tree 4 right closed. Until 2030. Runway 16 right and tree 4 left will be closed. From 1510. Accept aircraft with prior permission. Taxiway Alpha between Alpha 8 and Hotel 1 closed. Wind 110 degrees 6 knots. Direction variable between 080 and 170 degrees. Visibility 10 kilometers. Few 700 feet cloud type unknown. Broken 6,000 feet cloud type unknown. Overcast 7,000 feet cloud type unknown. Temperature 23. Dew point 20. QNH 1016 hectopascals. Tree 001 inches. Advise you have information Sierra. Nalitra International Airport information Sierra. 1400. ILS Yankee runway 16 right approach. Using runway 16 right. Departure frequency 124.2. Taxiway Alpha 2 closed. Runway 16 left and tree 4 right closed. Until 2030. Runway 16 right and tree 4 left will be closed. From 1510. Accept aircraft with prior permission. Taxiway Alpha between Alpha 8 and Hotel 1 closed. Wind 110 degrees 6 knots. Direction variable between 080 and 170 degrees. Visibility 10 kilometers. Few 700 feet cloud type unknown. Broken 6,000 feet cloud type unknown. Overcast 7,000 feet cloud type unknown. Temperature 23. Dew point 20. QNH 1016 hectopascals. Tree 001 inches. Advise you have information Sierra. Nalitra International Airport information Sierra. 1400. ILS Yankee runway 16 right approach. Using runway 16 right. Departure frequency 124.2.
Taxiway Alpha 2 closed. Runway 16 left and 34 right closed. Until 2030. Runway 16 right and 34 left will be closed. From 1510. Accept aircraft with prior permission. Taxiway Alpha between Alpha 8 and Hotel 1 closed. Wind 110 degrees 6 knots. Direction variable between 080 and 170 degrees. Visibility 10 kilometers. View 700 feet cloud type unknown. Broken 6,000 feet cloud type unknown. Overcast 7,000 feet cloud type unknown. Temperature 23. Dew point 20. QNH 1016 hectopascals. Tree 001 inches. Advise you have information, Sierra. Nalitra International Airport information, Sierra. 1400. ILS Yankee runway 16 right approach. Using runway 16 right. Departure frequency 124.2. Taxiway Alpha 2 closed. Runway 16 left and 34 right closed. Until 2030. Runway 16 right and 34 left will be closed. From 1510. Accept aircraft with prior permission. Taxiway Alpha between Alpha 8 and Hotel 1 closed. Wind 110 degrees 6 knots. Direction variable between 080 and 170 degrees. Visibility 10 kilometers. View 700 feet cloud type unknown. Broken 6,000 feet cloud type unknown. Overcast 7,000 feet cloud type unknown. Temperature 23. Dew point 20. QNH 1016 hectopascals. Tree 001 inches. Advise you have information, Sierra. Nalitra International Airport information, Sierra. 1400. ILS Yankee runway 16 right approach. Using runway 16 right. Departure frequency 124.2. Taxiway Alpha 2 closed. Runway 16 left and 34 right closed. Until 2030. Runway 16 right and 34 left will be closed. From 1510. Accept aircraft with prior permission. Taxiway Alpha between Alpha 8 and Hotel 1 closed. Wind 110 degrees 6 knots. Direction variable between 080 and 170 degrees. Visibility 10 kilometers. View 700 feet cloud type unknown. Broken 6,000 feet cloud type unknown. Overcast 7,000 feet cloud type unknown. Temperature 23. Dew point 20. QNH 1016 hectopascals. Tree 001 inches. Advise you have information, Sierra. Nalitra International Airport information, Tango. 1430. ILS Yankee runway 16 right approach. Using runway 16 right. Departure frequency 124.2. Taxiway Alpha 2 closed. Runway 16 left and 34 right closed. Until 2030. Runway 16 right and 34 left will be closed. From 1510. Accept aircraft with prior permission. Taxiway Alpha between Alpha 8 and Hotel 1 closed. Wind 070 degrees 6 knots. Direction variable between 020 and 170 degrees. Visibility 10 kilometers. View 800 feet cloud type unknown. Scattered 6,000 feet cloud type unknown. Broken 7,000 feet cloud type unknown. Temperature 23. Dew point 20. QNH 1016 hectopascals. Tree 001 inches. Advise you have information, Tango. Nalitra International Airport information, Tango. 1430. ILS Yankee runway 16 right approach. Using runway 16 right.
Departure frequency 124.2. Taxiway Alpha 2 closed. Runway 16 left and tree 4 right closed. Until 2030. Runway 16 right and tree 4 left will be closed. From 1510. Accept aircraft with prior permission. Taxiway Alpha between Alpha 8 and Hotel 1 closed. Wind 070 degrees 6 knots. Direction variable between 020 and 170 degrees. Visibility 10 kilometers. View 800 feet cloud type unknown. Scattered 6,000 feet cloud type unknown. Broken 7,000 feet cloud type unknown. Temperature 23. Dew point 20. QNH 1016 hectopascals. Tree 001 inches. Advise you have information tango. Nalitra International Airport information tango. 1430. ILS Yankee runway 16 right approach. Using runway 16 right. Departure frequency 124.2. Taxiway Alpha 2 closed. Runway 16 left and tree 4 right closed. Until 2030. Runway 16 right and tree 4 left will be closed. From 1510. 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Taxiway Alpha between Alpha 8 and Hotel 1 closed. Wind 070 degrees 6 knots. Direction variable between 020 and 170 degrees. Visibility 10 kilometers. View 800 feet cloud type unknown. Scattered 6,000 feet cloud type unknown. Broken 7,000 feet cloud type unknown. Temperature 23. Dew point 20. QNH 1016 hectopascals. Tree 001 inches. Advise you have information tango. Nalitra International Airport information tango. 1430. ILS Yankee runway 16 right approach. Using runway 16 right. Departure frequency 124.2. Taxiway Alpha 2 closed. Runway 16 left and tree 4 right closed. Until 2030. Runway 16 right and tree 4 left will be closed. From 1510. Accept aircraft with prior permission. Taxiway Alpha between Alpha 8 and Hotel 1 closed. Wind 070 degrees 6 knots. Direction variable between 020 and 170 degrees. Visibility 10 kilometers. View 800 feet cloud type unknown. Scattered 6,000 feet cloud type unknown. Broken 7,000 feet cloud type unknown. Temperature 23. Dew point 20. QNH 1016 hectopascals. Tree 001 inches. Advise you have information tango. Nalitra International Airport information tango. 1430. ILS Yankee runway 16 right approach. Using runway 16 right. Departure frequency 124.2. Taxiway Alpha 2 closed. Runway 16 left and tree 4 right closed. Until 2030. Runway 16 right and tree 4 left will be closed. From 1510. Accept aircraft with prior permission. Taxiway Alpha between Alpha 8 and Hotel 1 closed. Wind 070 degrees 6 knots. Direction variable between 020 and 170 degrees. Visibility 10 kilometers. View 800 feet cloud type unknown. Scattered 6,000 feet cloud type unknown. Broken 7,000 feet cloud type unknown. Temperature 23. Dew point 20. QNH 1016 hectopascals. Tree 001 inches. 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Nalitra International Airport information tango. 1430. ILS Yankee runway 16 right approach.
using runway 16 right. Departure frequency 124.2. Taxiway Alpha 2 closed. Runway 16 left and tree 4 right closed. Until 2030. Runway 16 right and tree 4 left will be closed. From 1510. Accept aircraft with prior permission. Taxiway Alpha between Alpha 8 and Hotel 1 closed. Wind 070 degrees 6 knots. Direction variable between 020 and 170 degrees. Visibility 10 kilometers. View 800 feet cloud type unknown. Scattered 6,000 feet cloud type unknown. Broken 7,000 feet cloud type unknown. Temperature 23. Dew point 20. QNH 1016 hectopascals. Tree 001 inches. Advise you have information tango. Nalitra International Airport information tango. 1430. ILS Yankee runway 16 right approach. Using runway 16 right. Departure frequency 124.2. Taxiway Alpha 2 closed. Runway 16 left and tree 4 right closed. Until 2030. Runway 16 right and tree 4 left will be closed. From 1510. 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Taxiway Alpha between Alpha 8 and Hotel 1 closed. Wind 070 degrees 6 knots. Direction variable between 020 and 170 degrees. Visibility 10 kilometers. View 800 feet cloud type unknown. Scattered 6,000 feet cloud type unknown. Broken 7,000 feet cloud type unknown. Temperature 23. Dew point 20. QNH 1016 hectopascals. Tree 001 inches. Advise you have information tango. Nalitra International Airport information tango. 1430. ILS Yankee runway 16 right approach. Using runway 16 right. Departure frequency 124.2. Taxiway Alpha 2 closed. Runway 16 left and tree 4 right closed. Until 2030. Runway 16 right and tree 4 left will be closed. From 1510. Accept aircraft with prior permission. Taxiway Alpha between Alpha 8 and Hotel 1 closed. Wind 070 degrees 6 knots. Direction variable between 020 and 170 degrees. Visibility 10 kilometers. View 800 feet cloud type unknown. Scattered 6,000 feet cloud type unknown. Broken 7,000 feet cloud type unknown. Temperature 23. Dew point 20. QNH 1016 hectopascals. Tree 001 inches. Advise you have information tango. Nalitra International Airport information tango. 1430. ILS Yankee runway 16 right approach. Using runway 16 right. Departure frequency 124.2. Taxiway Alpha 2 closed. Runway 16 left and tree 4 right closed. Until 2030. Runway 16 right and tree 4 left will be closed. From 1510. Accept aircraft with prior permission. Taxiway Alpha between Alpha 8 and Hotel 1 closed. Wind 070 degrees 6 knots. Direction variable between 020 and 170 degrees. Visibility 10 kilometers. View 800 feet cloud type unknown. Scattered 6,000 feet cloud type unknown. Broken 7,000 feet cloud type unknown. Temperature 23. Dew point 20. QNH 1016 hectopascals. Tree 001 inches. Advise you have information tango. Nalitra International Airport information tango. 1430.
ILS Yankee runway 16 right approach. Using runway 16 right. Departure frequency 124.2. Taxiway Alpha 2 closed. Runway 16 left and 34 right closed. Until 2030. Runway 16 right and 34 left will be closed. From 1510. Accept aircraft with prior permission. Taxiway Alpha between Alpha 8 and Hotel 1 closed. Wind 070 degrees 6 knots. Direction variable between 020 and 170 degrees. Visibility 10 kilometers. View 800 feet cloud type unknown. Scattered 6,000 feet cloud type unknown. Broken 7,000 feet cloud type unknown. Temperature 23. Dew point 20. QNH 1016 hectopascals. Tree 001 inches. Advise you have information tango. Nalitra International Airport information tango. 1430. ILS Yankee runway 16 right approach. Using runway 16 right. Departure frequency 124.2. Taxiway Alpha 2 closed. Runway 16 left and 34 right closed. Until 2030. Runway 16 right and 34 left will be closed. From 1510. Accept aircraft with prior permission. Taxiway Alpha between Alpha 8 and Hotel 1 closed. Wind 070 degrees 6 knots. Direction variable between 020 and 170 degrees. Visibility 10 kilometers. View 800 feet cloud type unknown. Scattered 6,000 feet cloud type unknown. Broken 7,000 feet cloud type unknown. Temperature 23. Dew point 20. QNH 1016 hectopascals. Tree 001 inches. Advise you have information tango. Nalitra International Airport information tango. 1430. ILS Yankee runway 16 right approach. Using runway 16 right. Departure frequency 124.2. Taxiway Alpha 2 closed. Runway 16 left and 34 right closed. Until 2030. Runway 16 right and 34 left will be closed. From 1510. Accept aircraft with prior permission. Taxiway Alpha between Alpha 8 and Hotel 1 closed. Wind 070 degrees 6 knots. Direction variable between 020 and 170 degrees. Visibility 10 kilometers. View 800 feet cloud type unknown. Scattered 6,000 feet cloud type unknown. Broken 7,000 feet cloud type unknown. Temperature 23. Dew point 20. QNH 1016 hectopascals. Tree 001 inches. Advise you have information tango. Nalitra International Airport information tango. 1430. ILS Yankee runway 16 right approach. Using runway 16 right. Departure frequency 124.2. Taxiway Alpha 2 closed. Runway 16 left and 34 right closed. Until 2030. Runway 16 right and 34 left will be closed. From 1510. Accept aircraft with prior permission. Taxiway Alpha between Alpha 8 and Hotel 1 closed. Wind 070 degrees 6 knots. Direction variable between 020 and 170 degrees. Visibility 10 kilometers. View 800 feet cloud type unknown. Scattered 6,000 feet cloud type unknown. Broken 7,000 feet cloud type unknown. Temperature 23. Dew point 20. QNH 1016 hectopascals. Tree 001 inches. Advise you have information tango. Nalitra International Airport information tango.
1430. ILS Yankee runway 16 right approach. Using runway 16 right. Departure frequency 124.2. Taxiway Alpha 2 closed. Runway 16 left and 34 right closed. Until 2030. Runway 16 right and 34 left will be closed. From 1510. Accept aircraft with prior permission. Taxiway Alpha between Alpha 8 and Hotel 1 closed. Wind 070 degrees 6 knots. Direction variable between 020 and 170 degrees. Visibility 10 kilometers. View 800 feet cloud type unknown. Scattered 6,000 feet cloud type unknown. Broken 7,000 feet cloud type unknown. Temperature 23. Dew point 20. QNH 1016 hectopascals. Tree 001 inches. Advise you have information tango. Nalitra International Airport information tango. 1430. ILS Yankee runway 16 right approach. Using runway 16 right. Departure frequency 124.2. Taxiway Alpha 2 closed. Runway 16 left and 34 right closed. Until 2030. Runway 16 right and 34 left will be closed. From 1510. Accept aircraft with prior permission. Taxiway Alpha between Alpha 8 and Hotel 1 closed. Wind 070 degrees 6 knots. Direction variable between 020 and 170 degrees. Visibility 10 kilometers. View 800 feet cloud type unknown. Scattered 6,000 feet cloud type unknown. Broken 7,000 feet cloud type unknown. Temperature 23. Dew point 20. QNH 1016 hectopascals. Tree 001 inches. Advise you have information tango. Nalitra International Airport information tango. 1430. ILS Yankee runway 16 right approach. Using runway 16 right. Departure frequency 124.2. Taxiway Alpha 2 closed. Runway 16 left and 34 right closed. Until 2030. Runway 16 right and 34 left will be closed. From 1510. Accept aircraft with prior permission. Taxiway Alpha between Alpha 8 and Hotel 1 closed. Wind 070 degrees 6 knots. Direction variable between 020 and 170 degrees. Visibility 10 kilometers. View 800 feet cloud type unknown. Scattered 6,000 feet cloud type unknown. Broken 7,000 feet cloud type unknown. Temperature 23. Dew point 20. QNH 1016 hectopascals. Tree 001 inches. Advise you have information tango. Nalitra International Airport information tango. 1430. ILS Yankee runway 16 right approach. Using runway 16 right. Departure frequency 124.2. Taxiway Alpha 2 closed. Runway 16 left and 34 right closed. Until 2030. Runway 16 right and 34 left will be closed. From 1510. Accept aircraft with prior permission. Taxiway Alpha between Alpha 8 and Hotel 1 closed. Wind 070 degrees 6 knots. Direction variable between 020 and 170 degrees. Visibility 10 kilometers. View 800 feet cloud type unknown. Scattered 6,000 feet cloud type unknown. Broken 7,000 feet cloud type unknown. Temperature 23. Dew point 20. QNH 1016 hectopascals. Tree 001 inches. Advise you have information tango.
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direction variable between 020 and 170 degrees. Visibility 10 kilometers. View 800 feet cloud type unknown. Scattered 6,000 feet cloud type unknown. Broken 7,000 feet cloud type unknown. Temperature 23. Dew point 20. QNH 1016 hectopascals. Tree 001 inches. Advise you have information Tango. Nalitra International Airport information Tango. 1430. ILS Yankee runway 16 right approach. Using runway 16 right. Departure frequency 124.2. Taxiway Alpha 2 closed. Runway 16 left and tree 4 right closed. Until 2030. Runway 16 right and tree 4 left will be closed. From 1510. 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Taxiway Alpha between Alpha 8 and Hotel 1 closed. Wind 070 degrees 6 knots. Direction variable between 020 and 170 degrees. Visibility 10 kilometers. View 800 feet cloud type unknown. Scattered 6,000 feet cloud type unknown. Broken 7,000 feet cloud type unknown. Temperature 23. Dew point 20. QNH 1016 hectopascals. 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
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Taxiway Alpha 2 closed. Runway 16 right and tree 4 left and 16 left and tree 4 right closed. Until 2030. Using runway will be tree 4 left and tree 4 right from 2030. Taxiway Alpha between Alpha 8 and Hotel 1 closed. Wind 050 degrees 7 knots. Visibility 10 kilometers. Few 4,200 feet cloud type unknown. Overcast 5,000 feet cloud type unknown. Temperature 22. Dew point 17. QNH 1017 hectopascals. 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Taxiway Alpha 2 closed. Runway 16 right and tree 4 left and 16 left and tree 4 right closed. Until 2030. Using runway will be tree 4 left and tree 4 right from 2030. Taxiway Alpha between Alpha 8 and Hotel 1 closed. Wind 050 degrees 7 knots. Visibility 10 kilometers. Few 4,200 feet cloud type unknown. Overcast 5,000 feet cloud type unknown. Temperature 22. Dew point 17. QNH 1017 hectopascals. 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Taxiway Alpha 2 closed. Runway 16 right and tree 4 left and 16 left and tree 4 right closed. Until 2030. Using runway will be tree 4 left and tree 4 right from 2030. Taxiway Alpha between Alpha 8 and Hotel 1 closed. Wind 050 degrees 7 knots. Visibility 10 kilometers. Few 4,200 feet cloud type unknown. Overcast 5,000 feet cloud type unknown. Temperature 22. Dew point 17. QNH 1017 hectopascals. Tree 005 inches. 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Taxiway Alpha 2 closed. Runway 16 right and tree 4 left and 16 left and tree 4 right closed. Until 2030. Using runway will be tree 4 left and tree 4 right from 2030. Taxiway Alpha between Alpha 8 and Hotel 1 closed. Wind 050 degrees 7 knots. Visibility 10 kilometers. Few 4,200 feet cloud type unknown. Overcast 5,000 feet cloud type unknown. Temperature 22. Dew point 17. QNH 1017 hectopascals. Tree 005 inches. 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Taxiway Alpha 2 closed. Runway 16 right and tree 4 left and 16 left and tree 4 right closed. Until 2030. Using runway will be tree 4 left and tree 4 right from 2030. Taxiway Alpha between Alpha 8 and Hotel 1 closed. Wind 050 degrees 7 knots. Visibility 10 kilometers. Few 4,200 feet cloud type unknown. Overcast 5,000 feet cloud type unknown. Temperature 22. Dew point 17. QNH 1017 hectopascals. Tree 005 inches. 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
2000. Taxiway Alpha 2 closed. Runway 16 right and 34 left and 16 left and 34 right closed. Until 2030. Using runway will be 34 left and 34 right from 2030. Taxiway Alpha between Alpha 8 and Hotel 1 closed. Wind 050 degrees 7 knots. Visibility 10 kilometers. Few 4,200 feet cloud type unknown. Overcast 5,000 feet cloud type unknown. Temperature 22. Dew point 17. QNH 1017 hectopascals. Tree 005 inches. 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Taxiway Alpha 2 closed. Runway 16 right and 34 left and 16 left and 34 right closed. Until 2030. Using runway will be 34 left and 34 right from 2030. Taxiway Alpha between Alpha 8 and Hotel 1 closed. Wind 050 degrees 7 knots. Visibility 10 kilometers. Few 4,200 feet cloud type unknown. Overcast 5,000 feet cloud type unknown. Temperature 22. Dew point 17. QNH 1017 hectopascals. Tree 005 inches. 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Taxiway Alpha 2 closed. Runway 16 right and 34 left and 16 left and 34 right closed. Until 2030. Using runway will be 34 left and 34 right from 2030. Taxiway Alpha between Alpha 8 and Hotel 1 closed. Wind 050 degrees 7 knots. Visibility 10 kilometers. Few 4,200 feet cloud type unknown. Overcast 5,000 feet cloud type unknown. Temperature 22. Dew point 17. QNH 1017 hectopascals. Tree 005 inches. 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Taxiway Alpha 2 closed. Runway 16 right and 34 left and 16 left and 34 right closed. Until 2030. Using runway will be 34 left and 34 right from 2030. Taxiway Alpha between Alpha 8 and Hotel 1 closed. Wind 050 degrees 7 knots. Visibility 10 kilometers. Few 4,200 feet cloud type unknown. Overcast 5,000 feet cloud type unknown. Temperature 22. Dew point 17. QNH 1017 hectopascals. Tree 005 inches. 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Taxiway Alpha 2 closed. Runway 16 right and 34 left and 16 left and 34 right closed. Until 2030. Using runway will be 34 left and 34 right from 2030. Taxiway Alpha between Alpha 8 and Hotel 1 closed. Wind 050 degrees 7 knots. Visibility 10 kilometers. Few 4,200 feet cloud type unknown. Overcast 5,000 feet cloud type unknown. Temperature 22. Dew point 17. QNH 1017 hectopascals. 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Taxiway Alpha 2 closed. Runway 16 right and 34 left and 16 left and 34 right closed. Until 2030. Using runway will be 34 left and 34 right from 2030. Taxiway Alpha between Alpha 8 and Hotel 1 closed.
Wind 050 degrees 7 knots. Visibility 10 kilometers. Few 4,200 feet cloud type unknown. Overcast 5,000 feet cloud type unknown. Temperature 22. Dew point 17. QNH 1017 hectopascals. Tree 005 inches. 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Taxiway alpha 2 closed. Runway 16 right and tree 4 left and 16 left and tree 4 right closed. Until 2030. Using runway will be tree 4 left and tree 4 right from 2030. Taxiway alpha between Alpha 8 and Hotel 1 closed. Wind 050 degrees 7 knots. Visibility 10 kilometers. Few 4,200 feet cloud type unknown. Overcast 5,000 feet cloud type unknown. Temperature 22. Dew point 17. QNH 1017 hectopascals. 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Taxiway alpha 2 closed. Runway 16 right and tree 4 left and 16 left and tree 4 right closed. Until 2030. Using runway will be tree 4 left and tree 4 right from 2030. Taxiway alpha between Alpha 8 and Hotel 1 closed. Wind 050 degrees 7 knots. Visibility 10 kilometers. Few 4,200 feet cloud type unknown. Overcast 5,000 feet cloud type unknown. Temperature 22. Dew point 17. QNH 1017 hectopascals. 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Taxiway alpha 2 closed. Runway 16 right and tree 4 left and 16 left and tree 4 right closed. Until 2030. Using runway will be tree 4 left and tree 4 right from 2030. Taxiway alpha between Alpha 8 and Hotel 1 closed. Wind 050 degrees 7 knots. Visibility 10 kilometers. Few 4,200 feet cloud type unknown. Overcast 5,000 feet cloud type unknown. Temperature 22. Dew point 17. QNH 1017 hectopascals. 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Taxiway alpha 2 closed. Runway 16 right and tree 4 left and 16 left and tree 4 right closed. Until 2030. Using runway will be tree 4 left and tree 4 right from 2030. Taxiway alpha between Alpha 8 and Hotel 1 closed. Wind 050 degrees 7 knots. Visibility 10 kilometers. Few 4,200 feet cloud type unknown. Overcast 5,000 feet cloud type unknown. Temperature 22. Dew point 17. QNH 1017 hectopascals. 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Taxiway alpha 2 closed. Runway 16 right and tree 4 left and 16 left and tree 4 right closed. Until 2030. Using runway will be tree 4 left and tree 4 right from 2030. Taxiway alpha between Alpha 8 and Hotel 1 closed. Wind 050 degrees 7 knots. Visibility 10 kilometers. Few 4,200 feet cloud type unknown. Overcast 5,000 feet cloud type unknown. Temperature 22. Dew point 17. QNH 1017 hectopascals. Tree 005 inches.
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Taxiway alpha 2 closed. Runway 16 right and tree 4 left and 16 left and tree 4 right closed. Until 2030. Using runway will be tree 4 left and tree 4 right from 2030. Taxiway alpha between alpha 8 and hotel 1 closed. Wind 050 degrees 7 knots. Visibility 10 kilometers. Few 4,200 feet cloud type unknown. Overcast 5,000 feet cloud type unknown. Temperature 22. Dew point 17. QNH 1017 hectopascals. Tree 005 inches. 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Taxiway alpha 2 closed. Runway 16 right and tree 4 left and 16 left and tree 4 right closed. Until 2030. Using runway will be tree 4 left and tree 4 right from 2030. Taxiway alpha between alpha 8 and hotel 1 closed. Wind 050 degrees 7 knots. Visibility 10 kilometers. Few 4,200 feet cloud type unknown. Overcast 5,000 feet cloud type unknown. Temperature 22. Dew point 17. QNH 1017 hectopascals. Tree 005 inches. 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Taxiway alpha 2 closed. Runway 16 right and tree 4 left and 16 left and tree 4 right closed. Until 2030. Using runway will be tree 4 left and tree 4 right from 2030. Taxiway alpha between alpha 8 and hotel 1 closed. Wind 050 degrees 7 knots. Visibility 10 kilometers. Few 4,200 feet cloud type unknown. Overcast 5,000 feet cloud type unknown. Temperature 22. Dew point 17. QNH 1017 hectopascals. Tree 005 inches. 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Taxiway alpha 2 closed. Runway 16 right and tree 4 left and 16 left and tree 4 right closed. Until 2030. Using runway will be tree 4 left and tree 4 right from 2030. Taxiway alpha between alpha 8 and hotel 1 closed. Wind 050 degrees 7 knots. Visibility 10 kilometers. Few 4,200 feet cloud type unknown. Overcast 5,000 feet cloud type unknown. Temperature 22. Dew point 17. QNH 1017 hectopascals. 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Taxiway alpha 2 closed. Runway 16 right and tree 4 left and 16 left and tree 4 right closed. Until 2030. Using runway will be tree 4 left and tree 4 right from 2030. Taxiway alpha between alpha 8 and hotel 1 closed. Wind 050 degrees 7 knots. Visibility 10 kilometers. Few 4,200 feet cloud type unknown. Overcast 5,000 feet cloud type unknown. Temperature 22. Dew point 17. QNH 1017 hectopascals. 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Taxiway alpha 2 closed. Runway 16 right and tree 4 left and 16 left and tree 4 right closed. Until 2030.
Using runway will be tree 4 left and tree 4 right from 2030. Taxiway Alpha between Alpha 8 and Hotel 1 closed. Wind 050 degrees 7 knots. Visibility 10 kilometers. View 4,200 feet cloud type unknown. Overcast 5,000 feet cloud type unknown. Temperature 22. Dew point 17. QNH 1017 hectopascals. 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Taxiway alpha 2 closed. Runway 16 right and tree 4 left and 16 left and tree 4 right closed. Until 2030. Using runway will be tree 4 left and tree 4 right from 2030. Taxiway Alpha between Alpha 8 and Hotel 1 closed. Wind 050 degrees 7 knots. Visibility 10 kilometers. View 4,200 feet cloud type unknown. Overcast 5,000 feet cloud type unknown. Temperature 22. Dew point 17. QNH 1017 hectopascals. 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Taxiway alpha 2 closed. Runway 16 right and tree 4 left and 16 left and tree 4 right closed. Until 2030. Using runway will be tree 4 left and tree 4 right from 2030. Taxiway alpha between Alpha 8 and Hotel 1 closed. Wind 050 degrees 7 knots. Visibility 10 kilometers. View 4,200 feet cloud type unknown. Overcast 5,000 feet cloud type unknown. Temperature 22. Dew point 17. QNH 1017 hectopascals. 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Taxiway alpha 2 closed. Runway 16 right and tree 4 left and 16 left and tree 4 right closed. Until 2030. Using runway will be tree 4 left and tree 4 right from 2030. Taxiway alpha between Alpha 8 and Hotel 1 closed. Wind 050 degrees 7 knots. Visibility 10 kilometers. View 4,200 feet cloud type unknown. Overcast 5,000 feet cloud type unknown. Temperature 22. Dew point 17. QNH 1017 hectopascals. 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Taxiway alpha 2 closed. Runway 16 right and tree 4 left and 16 left and tree 4 right closed. Until 2030. Using runway will be tree 4 left and tree 4 right from 2030. Taxiway alpha between Alpha 8 and Hotel 1 closed. Wind 050 degrees 7 knots. Visibility 10 kilometers. View 4,200 feet cloud type unknown. Overcast 5,000 feet cloud type unknown. Temperature 22. Dew point 17. QNH 1017 hectopascals. 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Taxiway alpha 2 closed. Runway 16 right and tree 4 left and 16 left and tree 4 right closed. Until 2030. Using runway will be tree 4 left and tree 4 right from 2030. Taxiway alpha between Alpha 8 and Hotel 1 closed. Wind 050 degrees 7 knots. Visibility 10 kilometers. View 4,200 feet cloud type unknown. Overcast 5,000 feet cloud type unknown.
temperature 22, dew point 17, QNH 1017 hectopascals, tree 005 inches. 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Nalita International Airport information alpha. 2000. Taxiway alpha 2 closed. Runway 16 right and tree 4 left and 16 left and tree 4 right closed. Until 2030. Using runway will be tree 4 left and tree 4 right from 2030. Taxiway alpha between Alpha 8 and Hotel 1 closed. Wind 050 degrees 7 knots. Visibility 10 kilometers. View 4,200 feet cloud type unknown. Overcast 5,000 feet cloud type unknown. Temperature 22. Dew point 17. QNH 1017 hectopascals. Tree 005 inches. 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Taxiway alpha 2 closed. Runway 16 right and tree 4 left and 16 left and tree 4 right closed. Until 2030. Using runway will be tree 4 left and tree 4 right from 2030. Taxiway alpha between Alpha 8 and Hotel 1 closed. Wind 050 degrees 7 knots. Visibility 10 kilometers. View 4,200 feet cloud type unknown. Overcast 5,000 feet cloud type unknown. Temperature 22. Dew point 17. QNH 1017 hectopascals. Tree 005 inches. 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Taxiway alpha 2 closed. Runway 16 right and tree 4 left and 16 left and tree 4 right closed. Until 2030. Using runway will be tree 4 left and tree 4 right from 2030. Taxiway alpha between Alpha 8 and Hotel 1 closed. Wind 050 degrees 7 knots. Visibility 10 kilometers. View 4,200 feet cloud type unknown. Overcast 5,000 feet cloud type unknown. Temperature 22. Dew point 17. QNH 1017 hectopascals. Tree 005 inches. 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Taxiway alpha 2 closed. Runway 16 right and tree 4 left and 16 left and tree 4 right closed. Until 2030. Using runway will be tree 4 left and tree 4 right from 2030. Taxiway alpha between Alpha 8 and Hotel 1 closed. Wind 050 degrees 7 knots. Visibility 10 kilometers. View 4,200 feet cloud type unknown. Overcast 5,000 feet cloud type unknown. Temperature 22. Dew point 17. QNH 1017 hectopascals. Tree 005 inches. 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Taxiway alpha 2 closed. Runway 16 right and tree 4 left and 16 left and tree 4 right closed. Until 2030. Using runway will be tree 4 left and tree 4 right from 2030. Taxiway alpha between Alpha 8 and Hotel 1 closed. Wind 050 degrees 7 knots. Visibility 10 kilometers. View 4,200 feet cloud type unknown. Overcast 5,000 feet cloud type unknown. Temperature 22. Dew point 17. QNH 1017 hectopascals. Tree 005 inches. 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Taxiway alpha 2 closed.
runway 16 right and tree 4 left and 16 left and tree 4 right closed. Until 2030. Using runway will be tree 4 left and tree 4 right from 2030. Taxiway Alpha between Alpha 8 and Hotel 1 closed. Wind 050 degrees 7 knots. Visibility 10 kilometers. Few 4,200 feet cloud type unknown. Overcast 5,000 feet cloud type unknown. Temperature 22. Dew point 17. QNH 1017 hectopascals. Tree 005 inches. 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Taxiway Alpha 2 closed. Runway 16 right and tree 4 left and 16 left and tree 4 right closed. Until 2030. Using runway will be tree 4 left and tree 4 right from 2030. Taxiway Alpha between Alpha 8 and Hotel 1 closed. Wind 050 degrees 7 knots. Visibility 10 kilometers. Few 4,200 feet cloud type unknown. Overcast 5,000 feet cloud type unknown. Temperature 22. Dew point 17. QNH 1017 hectopascals. Tree 005 inches. 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Taxiway Alpha 2 closed. Runway 16 right and tree 4 left and 16 left and tree 4 right closed. Until 2030. Using runway will be tree 4 left and tree 4 right from 2030. Taxiway Alpha between Alpha 8 and Hotel 1 closed. Wind 050 degrees 7 knots. Visibility 10 kilometers. Few 4,200 feet cloud type unknown. Overcast 5,000 feet cloud type unknown. Temperature 22. Dew point 17. QNH 1017 hectopascals. Tree 005 inches. 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Nalitra International Airport information Bravo. 2030. ILS Zulu runway 34 right approach. Landing runway 34 right. Departure runway 34 left. Departure frequency 124.2. Taxiway Alpha 2 closed. Observe gear down operation procedure on final. Taxiway Alpha between Alpha 8 and Hotel 2 closed. Wind 040 degrees 6 knots. Visibility 10 kilometers. Overcast 5,000 feet cloud type unknown. Temperature 21. Dew point 18. QNH 1017 hectopascals. Tree 006 inches. Advise you have information Bravo. Nalitra International Airport information Bravo. 2030. ILS Zulu runway 34 right approach. Landing runway 34 right. Departure runway 34 left. Departure frequency 124.2. Taxiway Alpha 2 closed. Observe gear down operation procedure on final. Taxiway Alpha between Alpha 8 and Hotel 2 closed. Wind 040 degrees 6 knots. Visibility 10 kilometers. Overcast 5,000 feet cloud type unknown. Temperature 21. Dew point 18. QNH 1017 hectopascals. Tree 006 inches. Advise you have information Bravo. Nalitra International Airport information Bravo. 2030. ILS Zulu runway 34 right approach. Landing runway 34 right. Departure runway 34 left. Departure frequency 124.2. Taxiway Alpha 2 closed. Observe gear down operation procedure on final.
Taxiway Alpha between Alpha 8 and Hotel 2 closed. Wind 040 degrees 6 knots. Visibility 10 kilometers. Overcast 5,000 feet. Cloud type unknown. Temperature 21. Dew point 18. QNH 1017 hectopascals. Tree 006 inches. Advise you have information Bravo. Nalita International Airport information Bravo. 2030. ILS Zulu runway 34 right approach. Landing runway 34 right. Departure runway 34 left. Departure frequency 124.2. Taxiway Alpha 2 closed. Observe gear down operation procedure on final. Taxiway Alpha between Alpha 8 and Hotel 2 closed. Wind 040 degrees 6 knots. Visibility 10 kilometers. Overcast 5,000 feet. Cloud type unknown. Temperature 21. Dew point 18. QNH 1017 hectopascals. Tree 006 inches. Advise you have information Bravo. Nalita International Airport information Bravo. 2030. ILS Zulu runway 34 right approach. Landing runway 34 right. Departure runway 34 left. Departure frequency 124.2. Taxiway Alpha 2 closed. Observe gear down operation procedure on final. Taxiway Alpha between Alpha 8 and Hotel 2 closed. Wind 040 degrees 6 knots. Visibility 10 kilometers. Overcast 5,000 feet. Cloud type unknown. Temperature 21. Dew point 18. QNH 1017 hectopascals. Tree 006 inches. Advise you have information Bravo. Nalita International Airport information Bravo. 2030. ILS Zulu runway 34 right approach. Landing runway 34 right. Departure runway 34 left. Departure frequency 124.2. Taxiway Alpha 2 closed. Observe gear down operation procedure on final. Taxiway Alpha between Alpha 8 and Hotel 2 closed. Wind 040 degrees 6 knots. Visibility 10 kilometers. Overcast 5,000 feet. Cloud type unknown. Temperature 21. Dew point 18. QNH 1017 hectopascals. Tree 006 inches. Advise you have information Bravo. Nalita International Airport information Bravo. 2030. ILS Zulu runway 34 right approach. Landing runway 34 right. Departure runway 34 left. Departure frequency 124.2. Taxiway Alpha 2 closed. Observe gear down operation procedure on final. Taxiway Alpha between Alpha 8 and Hotel 2 closed. Wind 040 degrees 6 knots. Visibility 10 kilometers. Overcast 5,000 feet. Cloud type unknown. Temperature 21. Dew point 18. QNH 1017 hectopascals. Tree 006 inches. Advise you have information Bravo. Nalita International Airport information Bravo. 2030. ILS Zulu runway 34 right approach. Landing runway 34 right. Departure runway 34 left. Departure frequency 124.2. Taxiway Alpha 2 closed. Observe gear down operation procedure on final. Taxiway Alpha between Alpha 8 and Hotel 2 closed. Wind 040 degrees 6 knots. Visibility 10 kilometers. Overcast 5,000 feet. Cloud type unknown. Temperature 21. Dew point 18.
QMH1017 hectopascals, 3006 inches. Advise you have information, Bravo. Nalitra International Airport, information, Bravo. 2030. ILS Zulu runway 34 right approach. Landing runway 34 right. Departure runway 34 left. Departure frequency 124.2. Taxiway Alpha 2 closed. Observe gear down operation procedure on final. Taxiway Alpha between Alpha 8 and Hotel 2 closed. Wind 040 degrees 6 knots. Visibility 10 kilometers. Overcast 5,000 feet, cloud type unknown. Temperature 21. Dew point 18. QNH1017 hectopascals. 3006 inches. 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Nalitra International Airport, information, Bravo. 2030. ILS Zulu runway 34 right approach. Landing runway 34 right. Departure runway 34 left. Departure frequency 124.2. Taxiway Alpha 2 closed. Observe gear down operation procedure on final. Taxiway Alpha between Alpha 8 and Hotel 2 closed. Wind 040 degrees 6 knots. Visibility 10 kilometers. Overcast 5,000 feet, cloud type unknown. Temperature 21. Dew point 18. QNH1017 hectopascals. 3006 inches. Advise you have information, Bravo. Nalitra International Airport, information, Bravo. 2030. ILS Zulu runway 34 right approach. Landing runway 34 right. Departure runway 34 left. Departure frequency 124.2. Taxiway Alpha 2 closed. Observe gear down operation procedure on final. Taxiway Alpha between Alpha 8 and Hotel 2 closed. Wind 040 degrees 6 knots. Visibility 10 kilometers. Overcast 5,000 feet, cloud type unknown. Temperature 21. Dew point 18. QNH1017 hectopascals. 3006 inches. 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Nalitra International Airport, information, Bravo. 2030. ILS Zulu runway 34 right approach. Landing runway 34 right. Departure runway 34 left. Departure frequency 124.2. Taxiway Alpha 2 closed. Observe gear down operation procedure on final. 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Wind 040 degrees 6 knots. Visibility 10 kilometers. Overcast 5,000 feet, cloud type unknown. Temperature 21. Dew point 18. QNH1017 hectopascals. 3006 inches. 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Nalitra International Airport, information, Bravo. 2030. ILS Zulu runway 34 right approach. Landing runway 34 right. Departure runway 34 left. Departure frequency 124.2. Taxiway Alpha 2 closed. 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Wind 040 degrees 6 knots. Visibility 10 kilometers. Overcast 5,000 feet, cloud type unknown. Temperature 21. Dew point 18. QNH1017 hectopascals. 3006 inches. 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Nalitra International Airport, information, Bravo. 2030.
ILS Zulu runway 34 right approach. Landing runway 34 right. Departure runway 34 left. Departure frequency 124.2. Taxiway Alpha 2 closed. Observe gear down operation procedure on final. 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Wind 040 degrees 6 knots. Visibility 10 kilometers. Overcast 5,000 feet, cloud type unknown. Temperature 21. Dew point 18. QNH 1017 hectopascals. Tree 006 inches. 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Nalitra International Airport information, Bravo. 2030. ILS Zulu runway 34 right approach. Landing runway 34 right. Departure runway 34 left. Departure frequency 124.2. Taxiway Alpha 2 closed. 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Wind 040 degrees 6 knots. Visibility 10 kilometers. Overcast 5,000 feet, cloud type unknown. Temperature 21. Dew point 18. QNH 1017 hectopascals. Tree 006 inches. 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ILS Zulu runway 34 right approach. Landing runway 34 right. Departure runway 34 left. Departure frequency 124.2. Taxiway Alpha 2 closed. 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Wind 040 degrees 6 knots. Visibility 10 kilometers. Overcast 5,000 feet, cloud type unknown. Temperature 21. Dew point 18. QNH 1017 hectopascals. Tree 006 inches. 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ILS Zulu runway 34 right approach. Landing runway 34 right. Departure runway 34 left. Departure frequency 124.2. Taxiway Alpha 2 closed. 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Wind 040 degrees 6 knots. Visibility 10 kilometers. Overcast 5,000 feet, cloud type unknown. Temperature 21. Dew point 18. QNH 1017 hectopascals. 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ILS Zulu runway 34 right approach. Landing runway 34 right. Departure runway 34 left. Departure frequency 124.2. 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Wind 040 degrees 6 knots. Visibility 10 kilometers. Overcast 5,000 feet, cloud type unknown. Temperature 21. Dew point 18. QNH 1017 hectopascals. 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ILS Zulu runway 34 right approach. Landing runway 34 right. Departure runway 34 left. 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
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Wind 040 degrees 6 knots. Visibility 10 kilometers. Overcast 5,000 feet, cloud type unknown. Temperature 21. Dew point 18. QNH 1017 hectopascals. 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ILS Zulu runway 34 right approach. Landing runway 34 right. Departure runway 34 left. 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Wind 040 degrees 6 knots. Visibility 10 kilometers. Overcast 5,000 feet, cloud type unknown. Temperature 21. Dew point 18. QNH 1017 hectopascals. 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ILS Zulu runway 34 right approach. Landing runway 34 right. Departure runway 34 left. Departure frequency 124.2. Taxiway Alpha 2 closed. Observe gear down operation procedure on final. Taxiway Alpha between Alpha 8 and Hotel 2 closed. Wind 040 degrees 6 knots. Visibility 10 kilometers. Overcast 5,000 feet, cloud type unknown. Temperature 21. Dew point 18. QNH 1017 hectopascals. 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Nalitra International Airport, information, Bravo. 2030. ILS Zulu runway 34 right approach. Landing runway 34 right. Departure runway 34 left. Departure frequency 124.2. 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Wind 040 degrees 6 knots. Visibility 10 kilometers. Overcast 5,000 feet, cloud type unknown. Temperature 21. Dew point 18. QNH 1017 hectopascals. 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Nalitra International Airport, information, Bravo. 2030. ILS Zulu runway 34 right approach. Landing runway 34 right. Departure runway 34 left. Departure frequency 124.2. 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Wind 040 degrees 6 knots. Visibility 10 kilometers. Overcast 5,000 feet, cloud type unknown. Temperature 21. Dew point 18. QNH 1017 hectopascals. 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ILS Zulu runway 34 right approach. Landing runway 34 right. Departure runway 34 left. Departure frequency 124.2. 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Wind 040 degrees 6 knots. Visibility 10 kilometers. Overcast 5,000 feet, cloud type unknown.
temperature 21, dew point 18.

Photocumulus. 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Dew point 17. pH 1018 hectopascals. Tree 006 inches. Advise you have information, Charlie. Nalitra International Airport information, Charlie. 2100. ILS Zulu runway 34 right approach. Landing runway 34 right. Departure runway 34 left. Departure frequency 124.2. Taxiway altitude closed. Observe gear down operation procedure on final. Taxiway alpha between alpha 8 and hotel 2 closed. Wind 040 degrees 7 knots. Visibility 40 kilometers. Few 4,000 feet stratocumulus. Broken 6,000 feet stratocumulus. Temperature 21. Dew point 17. QNH 1018 hectopascals. Tree 006 inches. Advise you have information, Charlie. Nalitra International Airport information, Charlie. 2100. ILS Zulu runway 34 right approach. Landing runway 34 right. Departure runway 34 left. Departure frequency 124.2. Taxiway alpha 2 closed. Observe gear down operation procedure on final. Taxiway alpha between alpha 8 and hotel 2 closed. Wind 040 degrees 7 knots. Visibility 40 kilometers. Few 4,000 feet stratocumulus. Broken 6,000 feet stratocumulus. Temperature 21. Dew point 17. QNH 1018 hectopascals. Tree 006 inches. Advise you have information, Charlie. Nalitra International Airport information, Charlie. 2100. ILS Zulu runway 34 right approach. Landing runway 34 right. Departure runway 34 left. Departure frequency 124.2. Taxiway alpha 2 closed. Observe gear down operation procedure on final. Taxiway alpha between alpha 8 and hotel 2 closed. Wind 040 degrees 7 knots. Visibility 40 kilometers. Few 4,000 feet stratocumulus. Broken 6,000 feet stratocumulus. Temperature 21. Dew point 17. QNH 1018 hectopascals. Tree 006 inches. Advise you have information, Charlie. Nalitra International Airport information, Charlie. 2100. ILS Zulu runway 34 right approach. Landing runway 34 right. Departure runway 34 left. Departure frequency 124.2. Taxiway alpha 2 closed. Observe gear down operation procedure on final. Taxiway alpha between alpha 8 and hotel 2 closed. Wind 040 degrees 7 knots. Visibility 40 kilometers. Few 4,000 feet stratocumulus. Broken 6,000 feet stratocumulus. Temperature 21. Dew point 17. QNH 1018 hectopascals. Tree 006 inches. Advise you have information, Charlie. Nalitra International Airport information, Charlie. 2100. ILS Zulu runway 34 right approach. Landing runway 34 right. Departure runway 34 left. Departure frequency 124.2. Taxiway alpha 2 closed. Observe gear down operation procedure on final. Taxiway alpha between alpha 8 and hotel 2 closed. Wind 040 degrees 7 knots. Visibility 40 kilometers. Few 4,000 feet stratocumulus. Broken 6,000 feet stratocumulus. Temperature 21.
Dew point 17. QNH 1018 hectopascals. Tree 006 inches. Advise you have information, Charlie. Nalita International Airport information, Charlie. 2100. ILS Zulu runway 34 right approach. Landing runway 34 right. Departure runway 34 left. Departure frequency 124.2. Taxiway Alpha 2 closed. Observe gear down operation procedure on final. Taxiway Alpha between Alpha 8 and Hotel 2 closed. Wind 040 degrees 7 knots. Visibility 40 kilometers. Few 4,000 feet stratocumulus. Broken 6,000 feet stratocumulus. Temperature 21. Dew point 17. QNH 1018 hectopascals. Tree 006 inches. Advise you have information, Charlie. Nalita International Airport information, Charlie. 2100. ILS Zulu runway 34 right approach. Landing runway 34 right. Departure runway 34 left. Departure frequency 124.2. Taxiway Alpha 2 closed. Observe gear down operation procedure on final. Taxiway Alpha between Alpha 8 and Hotel 2 closed. Wind 040 degrees 7 knots. Visibility 40 kilometers. Few 4,000 feet stratocumulus. Broken 6,000 feet stratocumulus. Temperature 21. Dew point 17. QNH 1018 hectopascals. Tree 006 inches. Advise you have information, Charlie. Nalita International Airport information, Charlie. 2100. ILS Zulu runway 34 right approach. Landing runway 34 right. Departure runway 34 left. Departure frequency 124.2. Taxiway Alpha 2 closed. Observe gear down operation procedure on final. Taxiway Alpha between Alpha 8 and Hotel 2 closed. Wind 040 degrees 7 knots. Visibility 40 kilometers. Few 4,000 feet stratocumulus. Broken 6,000 feet stratocumulus. Temperature 21. Dew point 17. QNH 1018 hectopascals. Tree 006 inches. Advise you have information, Charlie. Nalita International Airport information, Charlie. 2100. ILS Zulu runway 34 right approach. Landing runway 34 right. Departure runway 34 left. Departure frequency 124.2. Taxiway Alpha 2 closed. Observe gear down operation procedure on final. Taxiway Alpha between Alpha 8 and Hotel 2 closed. Wind 040 degrees 7 knots. Visibility 40 kilometers. Few 4,000 feet stratocumulus. Broken 6,000 feet stratocumulus. Temperature 21. Dew point 17. QNH 1018 hectopascals. Tree 006 inches. Advise you have information, Charlie. Nalita International Airport information, Charlie. 2100. ILS Zulu runway 34 right approach. Landing runway 34 right. Departure runway 34 left. Departure frequency 124.2. Taxiway Alpha 2 closed. Observe gear down operation procedure on final. Taxiway Alpha between Alpha 8 and Hotel 2 closed. Wind 040 degrees 7 knots. Visibility 40 kilometers. Few 4,000 feet stratocumulus. Broken 6,000 feet stratocumulus. Temperature 21. Dew point 17.
QNH1018 hectopascals, 3006 inches. Advise you have information, Charlie. Nalita International Airport information, Charlie. 2100. ILS Zulu runway 34 right approach. Landing runway 34 right. Departure runway 34 left. Departure frequency 124.2. Taxiway Alpha 2 closed. Observe gear down operation procedure on final. Taxiway Alpha between Alpha 8 and Hotel 2 closed. Wind 040 degrees 7 knots. Visibility 40 kilometers. Few 4,000 feet stratocumulus. Broken 6,000 feet stratocumulus. Temperature 21. Dew point 17. QNH1018 hectopascals. 3006 inches. Advise you have information, Charlie. Nalita International Airport information, Charlie. 2100. ILS Zulu runway 34 right approach. Landing runway 34 right. Departure runway 34 left. Departure frequency 124.2. Taxiway Alpha 2 closed. Observe gear down operation procedure on final. Taxiway Alpha between Alpha 8 and Hotel 2 closed. Wind 040 degrees 7 knots. Visibility 40 kilometers. Few 4,000 feet stratocumulus. Broken 6,000 feet stratocumulus. Temperature 21. Dew point 17. QNH1018 hectopascals. 3006 inches. Advise you have information, Charlie. Nalita International Airport information, Charlie. 2100. ILS Zulu runway 34 right approach. Landing runway 34 right. Departure runway 34 left. Departure frequency 124.2. Taxiway Alpha 2 closed. Observe gear down operation procedure on final. Taxiway Alpha between Alpha 8 and Hotel 2 closed. Wind 040 degrees 7 knots. Visibility 40 kilometers. Few 4,000 feet stratocumulus. Broken 6,000 feet stratocumulus. Temperature 21. Dew point 17. QNH1018 hectopascals. 3006 inches. Advise you have information, Charlie. Nalita International Airport information, Charlie. 2100. Zulu runway 34 right approach. Landing runway 34 right. Departure runway 34 left. Departure frequency 124.2. Taxiway Alpha 2 closed. Observe gear down operation procedure on final. Taxiway Alpha between Alpha 8 and Hotel 2 closed. Wind 040 degrees 7 knots. Visibility 40 kilometers. Few 4,000 feet stratocumulus. Broken 6,000 feet stratocumulus. Temperature 21. Dew point 17. QNH1018 hectopascals. 3006 inches. Advise you have information, Charlie. Nalita International Airport information, Charlie. 2100. ILS Zulu runway 34 right approach. Landing runway 34 right. Departure runway 34 left. Departure frequency 124.2. Taxiway Alpha 2 closed. Observe gear down operation procedure on final. Taxiway Alpha between Alpha 8 and Hotel 2 closed. Wind 040 degrees 7 knots. Visibility 40 kilometers. Few 4,000 feet stratocumulus. Broken 6,000 feet stratocumulus. Temperature 21. Dew point 17. QNH1018 hectopascals.
3006 inches. Advise you have information, Charlie. Nalita International Airport information, Charlie. 2100. ILS Zulu runway 34 right approach. Landing runway 34 right. Departure runway 34 left. Departure frequency 124.2. Taxiway Alpha 2 closed. Observe gear down operation procedure on final. Taxiway Alpha between Alpha 8 and Hotel 2 closed. Wind 040 degrees 7 knots. Visibility 40 kilometers. Few 4,000 feet stratocumulus. Broken 6,000 feet stratocumulus. Temperature 21. Dew point 17. QNH 1018 hectopascals. 3006 inches. Advise you have information, Charlie. Nalita International Airport information, Charlie. 2100. ILS Zulu runway 34 right approach. Landing runway 34 right. Departure runway 34 left. Departure frequency 124.2. Taxiway Alpha 2 closed. Observe gear down operation procedure on final. Taxiway Alpha between Alpha 8 and Hotel 2 closed. Wind 040 degrees 7 knots. Visibility 40 kilometers. Few 4,000 feet stratocumulus. Broken 6,000 feet stratocumulus. Temperature 21. Dew point 17. QNH 1018 hectopascals. 3006 inches. Advise you have information, Charlie. Nalita International Airport information, Charlie. 2100. ILS Zulu runway 34 right approach. Landing runway 34 right. Departure runway 34 left. Departure frequency 124.2. Taxiway Alpha 2 closed. Observe gear down operation procedure on final. Taxiway Alpha between Alpha 8 and Hotel 2 closed. Wind 040 degrees 7 knots. Visibility 40 kilometers. Few 4,000 feet stratocumulus. Broken 6,000 feet stratocumulus. Temperature 21. Dew point 17. QNH 1018 hectopascals. 3006 inches. Advise you have information, Charlie. Nalita International Airport information, Charlie. 2100. ILS Zulu runway 34 right approach. Landing runway 34 right. Departure runway 34 left. Departure frequency 124.2. Taxiway Alpha 2 closed. Observe gear down operation procedure on final. Taxiway Alpha between Alpha 8 and Hotel 2 closed. Wind 040 degrees 7 knots. Visibility 40 kilometers. Few 4,000 feet stratocumulus. Broken 6,000 feet stratocumulus. Temperature 21. Dew point 17. QNH 1018 hectopascals. 3006 inches. Advise you have information, Charlie. Nalita International Airport information, Charlie. 2100. ILS Zulu runway 34 right approach. Landing runway 34 right. Departure runway 34 left. Departure frequency 124.2. Taxiway Alpha 2 closed. Observe gear down operation procedure on final. Taxiway Alpha between Alpha 8 and Hotel 2 closed. Wind 040 degrees 7 knots. Visibility 40 kilometers. Few 4,000 feet stratocumulus. Broken 6,000 feet stratocumulus. Temperature 21. Dew point 17. QNH 1018 hectopascals. 3006 inches.
Advise you have information, Charlie. Nalita International Airport information, Charlie. 2100. ILS Zulu runway 34 right approach. Landing runway 34 right. Departure runway 34 left. Departure frequency 124.2. Taxiway Alpha 2 closed. Observe gear down operation procedure on final. Taxiway Alpha between Alpha 8 and Hotel 2 closed. Wind 040 degrees 7 knots. Visibility 40 kilometers. Few 4,000 feet stratocumulus. Broken 6,000 feet stratocumulus. Temperature 21. Dew point 17. QNH 1018 hectopascals. Tree 006 inches. Advise you have information, Charlie. Nalita International Airport information, Charlie. 2100. ILS Zulu runway 34 right approach. Landing runway 34 right. Departure runway 34 left. Departure frequency 124.2. Taxiway Alpha 2 closed. Observe gear down operation procedure on final. Taxiway Alpha between Alpha 8 and Hotel 2 closed. Wind 040 degrees 7 knots. Visibility 40 kilometers. Few 4,000 feet stratocumulus. Broken 6,000 feet stratocumulus. Temperature 21. Dew point 17. QNH 1018 hectopascals. Tree 006 inches. Advise you have information, Charlie. Nalita International Airport information, Charlie. 2100. ILS Zulu runway 34 right approach. Landing runway 34 right. Departure runway 34 left. Departure frequency 124.2. Taxiway Alpha 2 closed. Observe gear down operation procedure on final. Taxiway Alpha between Alpha 8 and Hotel 2 closed. Wind 040 degrees 7 knots. Visibility 40 kilometers. Few 4,000 feet stratocumulus. Broken 6,000 feet stratocumulus. Temperature 21. Dew point 17. QNH 1018 hectopascals. Tree 006 inches. Advise you have information, Charlie. Nalita International Airport information, Charlie. 2100. ILS Zulu runway 34 right approach. Landing runway 34 right. Departure runway 34 left. Departure frequency 124.2. Taxiway Alpha 2 closed. Observe gear down operation procedure on final. Taxiway Alpha between Alpha 8 and Hotel 2 closed. Wind 040 degrees 7 knots. Visibility 40 kilometers. Few 4,000 feet stratocumulus. Broken 6,000 feet stratocumulus. Temperature 21. Dew point 17. QNH 1018 hectopascals. Tree 006 inches. Advise you have information, Charlie. Nalita International Airport information, Delta. 2130. ILS Zulu runway 34 right approach. Landing runway 34 right. Departure runway 34 left. Departure frequency 124.2. Taxiway Alpha 2 closed. Observe gear down operation procedure on final. Taxiway Alpha between Alpha 8 and Hotel 2 closed. Wind 040 degrees 9 knots. Visibility 35 kilometers. Few 2,000 feet cumulus. Broken 6,000 feet stratocumulus. Temperature 21. Dew point 17. QNH 1018 hectopascals. Tree 007 inches.
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Nalitra International Airport information delta. 2130. ILS Zulu runway 34 right approach. Landing runway 34 right. Departure runway 34 left. Departure frequency 124.2. Taxiway Alpha 2 closed. Observe gear down operation procedure on final. Taxiway Alpha between Alpha 8 and Hotel 2 closed. Wind 040 degrees nanner knots. Visibility 35 kilometers. View 2,000 feet cumulus. Broken 6,000 feet strato cumulus. Temperature 21. Dew point 17. QNH 1018 hectopascals. Tree 007 inches. Advise you have information delta. Nalitra International Airport information delta. 2130. ILS Zulu runway 34 right approach. Landing runway 34 right. Departure runway 34 left. Departure frequency 124.2. Taxiway Alpha 2 closed. Observe gear down operation procedure on final. Taxiway Alpha between Alpha 8 and Hotel 2 closed. Wind 040 degrees nanner knots. Visibility 35 kilometers. View 2,000 feet cumulus. Broken 6,000 feet strato cumulus. Temperature 21. Dew point 17. QNH 1018 hectopascals. Tree 007 inches. Advise you have information delta. Nalitra International Airport information delta. 2130. ILS Zulu runway 34 right approach. Landing runway 34 right. Departure runway 34 left. Departure frequency 124.2. Taxiway Alpha 2 closed. Observe gear down operation procedure on final. Taxiway Alpha between Alpha 8 and Hotel 2 closed. Wind 040 degrees nanner knots. Visibility 35 kilometers. View 2,000 feet cumulus. Broken 6,000 feet strato cumulus. Temperature 21. Dew point 17. QNH 1018 hectopascals. Tree 007 inches. Advise you have information delta. Nalitra International Airport information delta. 2130. ILS Zulu runway 34 right approach. Landing runway 34 right. Departure runway 34 left. Departure frequency 124.2. Taxiway Alpha 2 closed. Observe gear down operation procedure on final. Taxiway Alpha between Alpha 8 and Hotel 2 closed. Wind 040 degrees nanner knots. Visibility 35 kilometers. View 2,000 feet cumulus. Broken 6,000 feet strato cumulus. Temperature 21. Dew point 17. QNH 1018 hectopascals. Tree 007 inches. Advise you have information delta. Nalitra International Airport information delta. 2130. ILS Zulu runway 34 right approach. Landing runway 34 right. Departure runway 34 left. Departure frequency 124.2. Taxiway Alpha 2 closed. Observe gear down operation procedure on final. Taxiway Alpha between Alpha 8 and Hotel 2 closed. Wind 040 degrees nanner knots. Visibility 35 kilometers. View 2,000 feet cumulus. Broken 6,000 feet strato cumulus. Temperature 21. Dew point 17. QNH 1018 hectopascals. Tree 007 inches. Advise you have information delta.
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Landing runway 34 right. Departure runway 34 left. Departure frequency 124.2. Taxiway Alpha 2 closed. Observe gear down operation procedure on final. Taxiway Alpha between Alpha 8 and Hotel 2 closed. Wind 040 degrees nanner knots. Visibility 35 kilometers. View 2,000 feet cumulus. Broken 6,000 feet stratocumulus. Temperature 21. Dew point 17. QNH 1018 hectopascals. Tree 007 inches. Advise you have information delta. Nalitra International Airport information delta. 2130. ILS Zulu runway 34 right approach. Landing runway 34 right. Departure runway 34 left. Departure frequency 124.2. Taxiway Alpha 2 closed. Observe gear down operation procedure on final. Taxiway Alpha between Alpha 8 and Hotel 2 closed. Wind 040 degrees nanner knots. Visibility 35 kilometers. View 2,000 feet cumulus. Broken 6,000 feet stratocumulus. Temperature 21. Dew point 17. QNH 1018 hectopascals. Tree 007 inches. Advise you have information delta. Nalitra International Airport information delta. 2130. ILS Zulu runway 34 right approach. Landing runway 34 right. Departure runway 34 left. Departure frequency 124.2. Taxiway Alpha 2 closed. Observe gear down operation procedure on final. Taxiway Alpha between Alpha 8 and Hotel 2 closed. Wind 040 degrees nanner knots. Visibility 35 kilometers. View 2,000 feet cumulus. Broken 6,000 feet stratocumulus. Temperature 21. Dew point 17. QNH 1018 hectopascals. Tree 007 inches. Advise you have information delta. Nalitra International Airport information delta. 2130. ILS Zulu runway 34 right approach. Landing runway 34 right. Departure runway 34 left. Departure frequency 124.2. Taxiway Alpha 2 closed. Observe gear down operation procedure on final. Taxiway Alpha between Alpha 8 and Hotel 2 closed. Wind 040 degrees nanner knots. Visibility 35 kilometers. View 2,000 feet cumulus. Broken 6,000 feet stratocumulus. Temperature 21. Dew point 17. QNH 1018 hectopascals. Tree 007 inches. Advise you have information delta. Nalitra International Airport information delta. 2130. ILS Zulu runway 34 right approach. Landing runway 34 right. Departure runway 34 left. Departure frequency 124.2. Taxiway Alpha 2 closed. Observe gear down operation procedure on final. Taxiway Alpha between Alpha 8 and Hotel 2 closed. Wind 040 degrees nanner knots. Visibility 35 kilometers. View 2,000 feet cumulus. Broken 6,000 feet stratocumulus. Temperature 21. Dew point 17. QNH 1018 hectopascals. 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Nalitra International Airport information delta.
21-30. Ayala Zulu runway 34 right approach. Landing runway 34 right. Departure runway 34 left. Departure frequency 124.2. Taxiway Alpha 2 closed. Observe gear down operation procedure on final. Taxiway Alpha between Alpha 8 and Hotel 2 closed. Wind 040 degrees nanner knots. Visibility 35 kilometers. View 2,000 feet cumulus. Broken 6,000 feet strato cumulus. Temperature 21. Dew point 17. QNH 1018 hectopascals. Tree 007 inches. Advise you have information delta. Nalita International Airport information delta. 21-30. ILS Zulu runway 34 right approach. Landing runway 34 right. Departure runway 34 left. Departure frequency 124.2. Taxiway Alpha 2 closed. Observe gear down operation procedure on final. Taxiway Alpha between Alpha 8 and Hotel 2 closed. Wind 040 degrees nanner knots. Visibility 35 kilometers. View 2,000 feet cumulus. Broken 6,000 feet strato cumulus. Temperature 21. Dew point 17. QNH 1018 hectopascals. Tree 007 inches. Advise you have information delta. Nalita International Airport information delta. 21-30. ILS Zulu runway 34 right approach. Landing runway 34 right. Departure runway 34 left. Departure frequency 124.2. Taxiway Alpha 2 closed. Observe gear down operation procedure on final. Taxiway Alpha between Alpha 8 and Hotel 2 closed. Wind 040 degrees nanner knots. Visibility 35 kilometers. View 2,000 feet cumulus. Broken 6,000 feet strato cumulus. Temperature 21. Dew point 17. QNH 1018 hectopascals. Tree 007 inches. Advise you have information delta. Nalita International Airport information delta. 21-30. ILS Zulu runway 34 right approach. Landing runway 34 right. Departure runway 34 left. Departure frequency 124.2. Taxiway Alpha 2 closed. Observe gear down operation procedure on final. Taxiway Alpha between Alpha 8 and Hotel 2 closed. Wind 040 degrees nanner knots. Visibility 35 kilometers. View 2,000 feet cumulus. Broken 6,000 feet strato cumulus. Temperature 21. Dew point 17. QNH 1018 hectopascals. Tree 007 inches. Advise you have information delta. Nalita International Airport information delta. 21-30. ILS Zulu runway 34 right approach. Landing runway 34 right. Departure runway 34 left. Departure frequency 124.2. Taxiway Alpha 2 closed. Observe gear down operation procedure on final. Taxiway Alpha between Alpha 8 and Hotel 2 closed. Wind 040 degrees nanner knots. Visibility 35 kilometers. View 2,000 feet cumulus. Broken 6,000 feet strato cumulus. Temperature 21. Dew point 17. QNH 1018 hectopascals. Tree 007 inches. Advise you have information delta. Nalita International Airport information delta. 21-30. ILS Zulu runway 34 right approach.
Landing runway 34 right. Departure runway 34 left. Departure frequency 124.2. Taxiway Alpha 2 closed. Observe gear down operation procedure on final. Taxiway Alpha between Alpha 8 and Hotel 2 closed. Wind 040 degrees nanner knots. Visibility 35 kilometers. View 2,000 feet cumulus. Broken 6,000 feet strato cumulus. Temperature 21. Dew point 17. QNH 1018 hectopascals. Tree 007 inches. Advise you have information delta. Nalitra International Airport information delta. 2130. ILS Zulu runway 34 right approach. Landing runway 34 right. Departure runway 34 left. Departure frequency 124.2. Taxiway Alpha 2 closed. Observe gear down operation procedure on final. Taxiway Alpha between Alpha 8 and Hotel 2 closed. Wind 040 degrees nanner knots. Visibility 35 kilometers. View 2,000 feet cumulus. Broken 6,000 feet strato cumulus. Temperature 21. Dew point 17. QNH 1018 hectopascals. Tree 007 inches. Advise you have information delta. Nalitra International Airport information delta. 2130. ILS Zulu runway 34 right approach. Landing runway 34 right. Departure runway 34 left. Departure frequency 124.2. Taxiway Alpha 2 closed. Observe gear down operation procedure on final. Taxiway Alpha between Alpha 8 and Hotel 2 closed. Wind 040 degrees nanner knots. Visibility 35 kilometers. View 2,000 feet cumulus. Broken 6,000 feet strato cumulus. Temperature 21. Dew point 17. QNH 1018 hectopascals. Tree 007 inches. 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Nalitra International Airport information delta. 2130. ILS Zulu runway 34 right approach. Landing runway 34 right. Departure runway 34 left. Departure frequency 124.2. Taxiway Alpha 2 closed. 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Wind 040 degrees nanner knots. Visibility 35 kilometers. View 2,000 feet cumulus. Broken 6,000 feet strato cumulus. Temperature 21. Dew point 17. QNH 1018 hectopascals. 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ILS Zulu runway 34 right approach. Landing runway 34 right. Departure runway 34 left. Departure frequency 124.2. 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Wind 040 degrees nanner knots. Visibility 35 kilometers. View 2,000 feet cumulus. Broken 6,000 feet strato cumulus. Temperature 21. Dew point 17. QNH 1018 hectopascals. Tree 007 inches. 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ILS Zulu runway 34 right approach. Landing runway 34 right. Departure runway 34 left.
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Wind 040 degrees nanoknots. Visibility 35 kilometers. View 2,000 feet cumulus. Broken 6,000 feet stratocumulus. Temperature 21. Dew point 17. QNH 1018 hectopascals. Tree 007 inches. Advise you have information delta. Nalitra International Airport information delta. 2130. ILS Zulu runway 34 right approach. Landing runway 34 right. Departure runway 34 left. Departure frequency 124.2. Taxiway Alpha 2 closed. Observe gear down operation procedure on final. Taxiway Alpha between Alpha 8 and Hotel 2 closed. Wind 040 degrees nanoknots. Visibility 35 kilometers. View 2,000 feet cumulus. Broken 6,000 feet stratocumulus. Temperature 21. Dew point 17. QNH 1018 hectopascals. 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Nalitra International Airport information delta. 2130. ILS Zulu runway 34 right approach. Landing runway 34 right. Departure runway 34 left. Departure frequency 124.2. Taxiway Alpha 2 closed. Observe gear down operation procedure on final. Taxiway Alpha between Alpha 8 and Hotel 2 closed. Wind 040 degrees nanoknots. Visibility 35 kilometers. View 2,000 feet cumulus. Broken 6,000 feet stratocumulus. Temperature 21. Dew point 17. QNH 1018 hectopascals. 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Advise you have information delta. Nalitra International Airport information delta. 2130. ILS Zulu runway 34 right approach. Landing runway 34 right. Departure runway 34 left. Departure frequency 124.2. Taxiway Alpha 2 closed. Observe gear down operation procedure on final. Taxiway Alpha between Alpha 8 and Hotel 2 closed. Wind 040 degrees nanoknots. Visibility 35 kilometers. View 2,000 feet cumulus. Broken 6,000 feet stratocumulus. Temperature 21. Dew point 17. QNH 1018 hectopascals. Tree 007 inches. Advise you have information delta. Nalitra International Airport information delta. 2130. ILS Zulu runway 34 right approach. Landing runway 34 right. Departure runway 34 left. Departure frequency 124.2. Taxiway Alpha 2 closed. Observe gear down operation procedure on final. Taxiway Alpha between Alpha 8 and Hotel 2 closed. Wind 040 degrees nanoknots. Visibility 35 kilometers. View 2,000 feet cumulus. Broken 6,000 feet stratocumulus. Temperature 21. Dew point 17. QNH 1018 hectopascals. Tree 007 inches. Advise you have information delta. Nalitra International Airport information delta. 2130. ILS Zulu runway 34 right approach. Landing runway 34 right. Departure runway 34 left. Departure frequency 124.2.
Taxiway Alpha 2 closed.

runway 34 right approach. Landing runway 34 right. Departure runway 34 left. Departure frequency 124.2. Taxiway Alpha 2 closed. Observe gear down operation procedure on final. Taxiway Alpha between Alpha 8 and Hotel 2 closed. Wind 040 degrees nanner knots. Visibility 35 kilometers. View 2,000 feet cumulus. Broken 6,000 feet strato cumulus. Temperature 21. Dew point 17. QNH 1018 hectopascals. Tree 007 inches. Advise you have information delta. Nalitra International Airport information delta. 2130. ILS Zulu runway 34 right approach. Landing runway 34 right. Departure runway 34 left. Departure frequency 124.2. Taxiway Alpha 2 closed. Observe gear down operation procedure on final. Taxiway Alpha between Alpha 8 and Hotel 2 closed. Wind 040 degrees nanner knots. Visibility 35 kilometers. View 2,000 feet cumulus. Broken 6,000 feet strato cumulus. Temperature 21. Dew point 17. QNH 1018 hectopascals. Tree 007 inches. Advise you have information delta. Nalitra International Airport information delta. 2130. ILS Zulu runway 34 right approach. Landing runway 34 right. Departure runway 34 left. Departure frequency 124.2. Taxiway Alpha 2 closed. Observe gear down operation procedure on final. Taxiway Alpha between Alpha 8 and Hotel 2 closed. Wind 040 degrees nanner knots. Visibility 35 kilometers. View 2,000 feet cumulus. Broken 6,000 feet strato cumulus. Temperature 21. Dew point 17. QNH 1018 hectopascals. Tree 007 inches. Advise you have information delta. Nalitra International Airport information echo. 2200. ILS Zulu runway 34 right approach. Landing runway 34 right. Departure runway 34 left. Departure frequency 124.2. Taxiway Alpha 2 closed. Observe gear down operation procedure on final. Taxiway Alpha between Alpha 8 and Hotel 2 closed. Wind 040 degrees 7 knots. Visibility 35 kilometers. Shower in the vicinity. View 3,500 feet strato cumulus. Broken 6,000 feet strato cumulus. Temperature 21. Dew point 18. QNH 1018 hectopascals. 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Advise you have information echo. Nalitra International Airport information echo. 2200. ILS Zulu runway 34 right approach. Landing runway 34 right. Departure runway 34 left. Departure frequency 124.2. Taxiway Alpha 2 closed. Observe gear down operation procedure on final. Taxiway Alpha between Alpha 8 and Hotel 2 closed. Wind 040 degrees 7 knots. Visibility 35 kilometers. Shower in the vicinity. View 3,500 feet strato cumulus. Broken 6,000 feet strato cumulus. Temperature 21. Dew point 18. QNH 1018 hectopascals. 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

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QNH 1018 hectopascals. 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ILS Zulu runway 34 right approach. Landing runway 34 right. Departure runway 34 left. Departure frequency 124.2. Taxiway Alpha 2 closed. Observe gear down operation procedure on final. Taxiway Alpha between Alpha 8 and Hotel 2 closed. Wind 040 degrees 7 knots. Visibility tree 0 kilometers. Shower in the vicinity. Scattered tree 1,500 feet stratocumulus. Broken 6,000 feet stratocumulus. Temperature 22. Dew point 18. QNH 1018 hectopascals. Tree 008 inches. 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ILS Zulu runway 34 right approach. Landing runway 34 right. Departure runway 34 left. Departure frequency 124.2. Taxiway Alpha 2 closed. Observe gear down operation procedure on final. Taxiway Alpha between Alpha 8 and Hotel 2 closed. Wind 040 degrees 7 knots. Visibility tree 0 kilometers. Shower in the vicinity. Scattered tree 1,500 feet stratocumulus. Broken 6,000 feet stratocumulus. Temperature 22. Dew point 18. QNH 1018 hectopascals. Tree 008 inches. 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ILS Zulu runway 34 right approach. Landing runway 34 right. Departure runway 34 left. Departure frequency 124.2. Taxiway Alpha 2 closed. Observe gear down operation procedure on final. Taxiway Alpha between Alpha 8 and Hotel 2 closed. Wind 040 degrees 7 knots. Visibility tree 0 kilometers. Shower in the vicinity. Scattered tree 1,500 feet stratocumulus. Broken 6,000 feet stratocumulus. Temperature 22. Dew point 18. QNH 1018 hectopascals. Tree 008 inches. Advise you have information Foxtrot. Nalitra International Airport information Foxtrot. 2230. ILS Zulu runway 34 right approach. Landing runway 34 right. Departure runway 34 left. Departure frequency 124.2. Taxiway Alpha 2 closed. Observe gear down operation procedure on final. Taxiway Alpha between Alpha 8 and Hotel 2 closed. Wind 040 degrees 7 knots. Visibility tree 0 kilometers. Shower in the vicinity. Scattered tree 1,500 feet stratocumulus. Broken 6,000 feet stratocumulus. Temperature 22. Dew point 18. QNH 1018 hectopascals. Tree 008 inches. Advise you have information Foxtrot. Nalitra International Airport information Foxtrot. 2230. ILS Zulu runway 34 right approach. Landing runway 34 right. Departure runway 34 left. Departure frequency 124.2. Taxiway Alpha 2 closed. Observe gear down operation procedure on final. Taxiway Alpha between Alpha 8 and Hotel 2 closed. Wind 040 degrees 7 knots. Visibility tree 0 kilometers.
shatter in the vicinity. Scattered 3,500 feet stratocumulus. Broken 6,000 feet stratocumulus. Temperature 22. Dew point 18. QNH 1018 hectopascals. Tree 008 inches. Advise you have information Foxtrot. Nalitra International Airport information Foxtrot. 2230. ILS Zulu runway 34 right approach. Landing runway 34 right. Departure runway 34 left. Departure frequency 124.2. Taxiway Alpha 2 closed. Observe gear down operation procedure on final. Taxiway Alpha between Alpha 8 and Hotel 2 closed. Wind 040 degrees 7 knots. Visibility tree 0 kilometers. Shower in the vicinity. Scattered 3,500 feet stratocumulus. Broken 6,000 feet stratocumulus. Temperature 22. D.18. QNH 1018 hectopascals. Tree 008 inches. Advise you have information Foxtrot. Nalitra International Airport information Foxtrot. 2230. ILS Zulu runway 34 right approach. Landing runway 34 right. Departure runway 34 left. Departure frequency 124.2. Taxiway Alpha 2 closed. Observe gear down operation procedure on final. Taxiway Alpha between Alpha 8 and Hotel 2 closed. Wind 040 degrees 7 knots. Visibility tree 0 kilometers. Shower in the vicinity. Scattered 3,500 feet stratocumulus. Broken 6,000 feet stratocumulus. Temperature 22. Dew point 18. QNH 1018 hectopascals. Tree 008 inches. Advise you have information Foxtrot. Nalitra International Airport information Foxtrot. 2230. ILS Zulu runway 34 right approach. Landing runway 34 right. Departure runway 34 left. Departure frequency 124.2. Taxiway Alpha 2 closed. Observe gear down operation procedure on final. Taxiway Alpha between Alpha 8 and Hotel 2 closed. Wind 040 degrees 7 knots. Visibility 30 kilometers. Shower in the vicinity. Scattered 3,500 feet stratocumulus. Broken 6,000 feet stratocumulus. Temperature 22. Dew point 18. QNH 1018 hectopascals. Tree 008 inches. Advise you have information Foxtrot. 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ILS Zulu runway 34 right approach. Landing runway 34 right. Departure runway 34 left. Departure frequency 124.2. Taxiway Alpha 2 closed. Observe gear down operation procedure on final. Taxiway Alpha between Alpha 8 and Hotel 2 closed. Wind 040 degrees 7 knots. Visibility tree 0 kilometers. Shower in the vicinity. Scattered 3,500 feet stratocumulus. Broken 6,000 feet stratocumulus. Temperature 22. Dew point 18. QNH 1018 hectopascals. Tree 008 inches. Advise you have information Foxtrot. 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ILS Zulu runway 34 right approach. Landing runway 34 right. Departure runway 34 left. Departure frequency 124.2. Taxiway Alpha 2 closed. Observe gear down operation procedure on final.
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Wind 040 degrees 7 knots. Visibility tree 0 kilometers. Shower in the vicinity. Scattered tree 1,500 feet stratocumulus. Broken 6,000 feet stratocumulus. Temperature 22. Dew point 18. QNH 1018 hectopascals. Tree 008 inches. Advise you have information Foxtrot. 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ILS Zulu runway 34 right approach. Landing runway 34 right. Departure runway 34 left. Departure frequency 124.2. Taxiway Alpha 2 closed. Observe gear down operation procedure on final. Taxiway Alpha between Alpha 8 and Hotel 2 closed. Wind 040 degrees 7 knots. Visibility tree 0 kilometers. Shower in the vicinity. Scattered tree 1,500 feet stratocumulus. Broken 6,000 feet stratocumulus. Temperature 22. Dew point 18. QNH 1018 hectopascals. Tree 008 inches. Advise you have information Foxtrot. 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ILS Zulu runway 34 right approach. Landing runway 34 right. Departure runway 34 left. Departure frequency 124.2. Taxiway Alpha 2 closed. Observe gear down operation procedure on final. Taxiway Alpha between Alpha 8 and Hotel 2 closed. Wind 040 degrees 7 knots. Visibility tree 0 kilometers. Shower in the vicinity. Scattered tree 1,500 feet stratocumulus. Broken 6,000 feet stratocumulus. Temperature 22. Dew point 18. QNH 1018 hectopascals. Tree 008 inches. Advise you have information Foxtrot. Now Litra International Airport information Foxtrot. 2230. ILS Zulu runway 34 right approach. Landing runway 34 right. Departure runway 34 left. Departure frequency 124.2. Taxiway Alpha 2 closed. Observe gear down operation procedure on final. Taxiway Alpha between Alpha 8 and Hotel 2 closed. Wind 040 degrees 7 knots. Visibility tree 0 kilometers. Shower in the vicinity. Scattered tree 1,500 feet stratocumulus. Broken 6,000 feet stratocumulus. Temperature 22. Dew point 18. QNH 1018 hectopascals. Tree 008 inches. Advise you have information Foxtrot. Now Litra International Airport information Foxtrot. 2230. ILS Zulu runway 34 right approach. Landing runway 34 right. Departure runway 34 left. Departure frequency 124.2. Taxiway Alpha 2 closed. Observe gear down operation procedure on final. Taxiway Alpha between Alpha 8 and Hotel 2 closed. Wind 040 degrees 7 knots. Visibility tree 0 kilometers. Shower in the vicinity. Scattered tree 1,500 feet stratocumulus. Broken 6,000 feet stratocumulus. Temperature 22. Dew point 18. QNH 1018 hectopascals. Tree 008 inches. Advise you have information Foxtrot. Now Litra International Airport information Foxtrot. 2230. ILS Zulu runway 34 right approach. Landing runway 34 right. Departure runway 34 left.
departure frequency 124.2. Taxiway Alpha 2 closed. Observe gear down operation procedure on final. Taxiway Alpha between Alpha 8 and Hotel 2 closed. Wind 040-7 knots. Visibility tree 0 kilometers. Shower in the vicinity. 1,500 feet stratocumulus. Broken 6,000 feet stratocumulus. Temperature 2. Dew point 18. QNH 1018 hectopascals. Tree 008 inches. Advise you have information Foxtrot. Nalitra International Airport information Foxtrot. 2230. ILS Zulu runway 34 right approach. Landing runway 34 right. Departure runway 34 left. Departure frequency 124.2. Taxiway Alpha 2 closed. Observe gear down operation procedure on final. Taxiway Alpha between Alpha 8 and Hotel 2 closed. Wind 040 degrees 7 knots. Visibility tree 0 kilometers. Shower in the vicinity. Scattered tree 1,500 feet stratocumulus. Broken 6,000 feet stratocumulus. Temperature 22. Dew point 18. QNH 1018 hectopascals. Tree 008 inches. Advise you have information Foxtrot. Nalitra International Airport information Foxtrot. 2230. ILS Zulu runway 34 right approach. Landing runway 34 right. Departure runway 34 left. Departure frequency 124.2. Taxiway Alpha 2 closed. Observe gear down operation procedure on final. Taxiway Alpha between Alpha 8 and Hotel 2 closed. Wind 040 degrees 7 knots. Visibility tree 0 kilometers. Shower in the vicinity. Scattered tree 1,500 feet stratocumulus. Broken 6,000 feet stratocumulus. Temperature 22. Dew point 18. QNH 1018 hectopascals. Tree 008 inches. Advise you have information Foxtrot. Nalitra International Airport information Foxtrot. 2230. ILS Zulu runway 34 right approach. Landing runway 34 right. Departure runway 34 left. Departure frequency 124.2. Taxiway Alpha 2 closed. Observe gear down operation procedure on final. Taxiway Alpha between Alpha 8 and Hotel 2 closed. Wind 040 degrees 7 knots. Visibility tree 0 kilometers. Shower in the vicinity. Scattered tree 1,500 feet stratocumulus. Broken 6,000 feet stratocumulus. Temperature 22. Dew point 18. QNH 1018 hectopascals. Tree 008 inches. Advise you have information Foxtrot. Nalitra International Airport information Foxtrot. 2230. ILS Zulu runway 34 right approach. Landing runway 34 right. Departure runway 34 left. Departure frequency 124.2. Taxiway Alpha 2 closed. Observe gear down operation procedure on final. Taxiway Alpha between Alpha 8 and Hotel 2 closed. Wind 040 degrees 7 knots. Visibility tree 0 kilometers. Shower in the vicinity. Scattered tree 1,500 feet stratocumulus. Broken 6,000 feet stratocumulus. Temperature 22. Dew point 18. QNH 1018 hectopascals. Tree 008 inches. Advise you have information Foxtrot. Nalitra International Airport information Foxtrot. 2230.
ILS Zulu runway 34 right approach. Landing runway 34 right. Departure runway 34 left. Departure frequency 124.2. Taxiway Alpha 2 closed. Observe gear down operation procedure on final. Taxiway Alpha between Alpha 8 and Hotel 2 closed. Wind 040 degrees 7 knots. Visibility tree 0 kilometers. Shower in the vicinity. Scattered tree 1,500 feet stratocumulus. Broken 6,000 feet stratocumulus. Temperature 22. Dew point 18. QNH 1018 hectopascals. Tree 008 inches. Advise you have information Foxtrot. Nalitra International Airport information Foxtrot. 2230. ILS Zulu runway 34 right approach. Landing runway 34 right. Departure runway 34 left. Departure frequency 124.2. Taxiway Alpha 2 closed. Observe gear down operation procedure on final. Taxiway Alpha between Alpha 8 and Hotel 2 closed. Wind 040 degrees 7 knots. Visibility tree 0 kilometers. Shower in the vicinity. 1,500 feet stratocumulus. Broken 6,000 feet stratocumulus. Temperature 2. Dew point 18.

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ILS Zulu runway 34 right approach. Landing runway 34 right. Departure runway 34 left. Departure frequency 1-2. 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Observe gear down operation procedure on final. Taxiway Alpha between Alpha 8 and Hotel 2 closed. Wind 040 degrees 7 knots. Visibility tree 0 kilometers. Shower in the vicinity. Scattered tree 1,500 feet stratocumulus. Broken 6,000 feet stratocumulus. Temperature 22. Dew point 18. QNH 1018 hectopascals. Tree 008 inches. Advise you have information Foxtrot. Nalitra International Airport information Foxtrot. 2230. ILS Zulu runway 34 right approach. Landing runway 34 right. Departure runway 34 left. Departure frequency 124.2. Taxiway Alpha 2 closed. Observe gear down operation procedure on final. Taxiway. Wind 040 degrees 7 knots. Visibility tree 0 kilometers. Shower in the vicinity. Scattered tree 1,500 feet stratocumulus. Broken 6,000 feet stratocumulus. Temperature 22. Dew point 18. QNH 1018 hectopascals. Tree 008 inches. Advise you have information Foxtrot.

0: Broken 3,500 feet stratocumulus. Broken 6,000 feet stratocumulus. Temperature 22. Dew point 18. QNH 1018 hectopascals. Tree 009 inches. Advise you have information golf. 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To tree 00. ILS Zulu runway 34 right approach. Landing runway 34 right. Departure runway 34 left. Departure frequency 124.2. Taxiway Alpha 2 closed. Observe gear down operation procedure on final. Taxiway Alpha between Alpha 8 and Hotel 2 closed. Wind 050 degrees nanner knots. Direction variable between 020 and 080 degrees. Visibility tree 0 kilometers. Shower in the vicinity. Broken tree 1,500 feet stratocumulus. Broken 6,000 feet stratocumulus. Temperature 22. Dew point 18. QNH 1018 hectopascals. Tree 009 inches. 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To tree 00. ILS Zulu runway 34 right approach. Landing runway 34 right. Departure runway 34 left. Departure frequency 124.2. Taxiway Alpha 2 closed. 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Wind 050 degrees nanner knots. Direction variable between 020 and 080 degrees. Visibility tree 0 kilometers. Shower in the vicinity. Broken tree 1,500 feet stratocumulus. Broken 6,000 feet stratocumulus. Temperature 22. Dew point 18. QNH 1018 hectopascals. Tree 009 inches. 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To tree 00. ILS Zulu runway 34 right approach. Landing runway 34 right. Departure runway 34 left. Departure frequency 124.2. Taxiway Alpha 2 closed. 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Taxiway Alpha between Alpha 8 and Hotel 2 closed. Wind 050 degrees nanner knots. Direction variable between 020 and 080 degrees. Visibility tree 0 kilometers. Shower in the vicinity. Broken tree 1,500 feet stratocumulus. Broken 6,000 feet stratocumulus. Temperature 22. Dew point 18. QNH 1018 hectopascals. Tree 009 inches. 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To tree 00. ILS Zulu runway 34 right approach. Landing runway 34 right. Departure runway 34 left. Departure frequency 124.2. Taxiway Alpha 2 closed. 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Wind 050 degrees nanner knots. Direction variable between 020 and 080 degrees. Visibility tree 0 kilometers. Shower in the vicinity. Broken tree 1,500 feet stratocumulus. Broken 6,000 feet stratocumulus. Temperature 22. Dew point 18. QNH 1018 hectopascals. Tree 009 inches. 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To tree 00. ILS Zulu runway 34 right approach. Landing runway 34 right. Departure runway 34 left. Departure frequency 124.2. Taxiway Alpha 2 closed. Observe gear down operation procedure on final. Taxiway Alpha between Alpha 8 and Hotel 2 closed. Wind 050 degrees nanner knots. Direction variable between 020 and 080 degrees. Visibility tree 0 kilometers. Shower in the vicinity. Broken tree 1,500 feet stratocumulus. Broken 6,000 feet stratocumulus. Temperature 22. Dew point 18. QNH 1018 hectopascals. Tree 009 inches. 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To tree 00. ILS Zulu runway 34 right approach. Landing runway 34 right. Departure runway 34 left. Departure frequency 124.2. Taxiway Alpha 2 closed. 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Wind 050 degrees nanner knots. Direction variable between 020 and 080 degrees. Visibility tree 0 kilometers. Shower in the vicinity. Broken tree 1,500 feet stratocumulus. Broken 6,000 feet stratocumulus. Temperature 22. Dew point 18. QNH 1018 hectopascals. Tree 009 inches. 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To tree 00. ILS Zulu runway 34 right approach. Landing runway 34 right. Departure runway 34 left. Departure frequency 124.2. Taxiway Alpha 2 closed. 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Wind 050 degrees nanner knots. Direction variable between 020 and 080 degrees. Visibility tree 0 kilometers. Shower in the vicinity. Broken tree 1,500 feet stratocumulus. Broken 6,000 feet stratocumulus. Temperature 22. Dew point 18. QNH 1018 hectopascals. Tree 009 inches. 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To tree 00. ILS Zulu runway 34 right approach. Landing runway 34 right. Departure runway 34 left. Departure frequency 124.2. Taxiway Alpha 2 closed. 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Taxiway Alpha between Alpha 8 and Hotel 2 closed. Wind 050 degrees nanner knots. Direction variable between 020 and 080 degrees. Visibility tree 0 kilometers. Shower in the vicinity. Broken tree 1,500 feet stratocumulus. Broken 6,000 feet stratocumulus. Temperature 22. Dew point 18. QNH 1018 hectopascals. Tree 009 inches. 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To tree 00. ILS Zulu runway 34 right approach. Landing runway 34 right. Departure runway 34 left. Departure frequency 124.2. Taxiway Alpha 2 closed. 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Wind 050 degrees nanner knots. Direction variable between 020 and 080 degrees. Visibility tree 0 kilometers. Shower in the vicinity. Broken 3,500 feet stratocumulus. Broken 6,000 feet stratocumulus. Temperature 22. Dew point 18. QNH 1018 hectopascals. Tree 009 inches. 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To tree 00. ILS Zulu runway 34 right approach. Landing runway 34 right. Departure runway 34 left. Departure frequency 124.2. Taxiway Alpha 2 closed. 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Wind 050 degrees nanner knots. Direction variable between 020 and 080 degrees. Visibility tree 0 kilometers. Shower in the vicinity. Broken tree 1,500 feet stratocumulus. Broken 6,000 feet stratocumulus. Temperature 22. Dew point 18. QNH 1018 hectopascals. 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ILS Zulu runway 34 right approach. Landing runway 34 right. Departure runway 34 left. Departure frequency 124.2. 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Wind 050 degrees nanner knots. Direction variable between 020 and 080 degrees. Visibility tree 0 kilometers. Shower in the vicinity. Broken tree 1,500 feet stratocumulus. Broken 6,000 feet stratocumulus. Temperature 22. Dew point 18. QNH 1018 hectopascals. Tree 009 inches. 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ILS Zulu runway 34 right approach. Landing runway 34 right. Departure runway 34 left. Departure frequency 124.2. 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Wind 050 degrees nanner knots. Direction variable between 020 and 080 degrees. Visibility tree 0 kilometers. 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Temperature 22. Dew point 18. QNH 1018 hectopascals. 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ILS Zulu runway 34 right approach. Landing runway 34 right. Departure runway 34 left. Departure frequency 124.2. Taxiway Alpha 2 closed. 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Taxiway Alpha between Alpha 8 and Hotel 2 closed. Wind 050 degrees nanner knots. Direction variable between 020 and 080 degrees. Visibility tree 0 kilometers. Shower in the vicinity. Broken tree 1,500 feet stratocumulus. Broken 6,000 feet stratocumulus. Temperature 22. Dew point 18. QNH 1018 hectopascals. 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Advise you have information golf. Nalitra International Airport information golf. To tree 00. ILS Zulu runway 34 right approach. Landing runway 34 right. Departure runway 34 left. Departure frequency 124.2. Taxiway Alpha 2 closed. Observe gear down operation procedure on final. 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Wind 050 degrees nanner knots. Direction variable between 020 and 080 degrees. Visibility tree 0 kilometers. Shower in the vicinity. Broken tree 1,500 feet stratocumulus. Broken 6,000 feet stratocumulus. Temperature 22. Dew point 18. QNH 1018 hectopascals. Tree 009 inches. Advise you have information golf. Nalita International Airport information golf. 2300. ILS Zulu runway 34 right approach. Landing runway 34 right. Departure runway 34 left. Departure frequency 124.2. Taxiway Alpha 2 closed. 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Taxiway Alpha between Alpha 8 and Hotel 2 closed. Wind 050 degrees nanner knots. Direction variable between 020 and 080 degrees. Visibility tree 0 kilometers. Shower in the vicinity. Broken tree 1,500 feet stratocumulus. Broken 6,000 feet stratocumulus. Temperature 22. Dew point 18. QNH 1018 hectopascals. Tree 009 inches. Advise you have information golf. Nalita International Airport information golf. 2300. ILS Zulu runway 34 right approach. Landing runway 34 right. Departure runway 34 left. Departure frequency 124.2. Taxiway Alpha 2 closed. 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Wind 050 degrees nanner knots. Direction variable between 020 and 080 degrees. Visibility tree 0 kilometers. Shower in the vicinity. Broken tree 1,500 feet stratocumulus. Broken 6,000 feet stratocumulus. Temperature 22. Dew point 18. QNH 1018 hectopascals. Tree 009 inches. Advise you have information golf. Nalita International Airport information golf. 2300. ILS Zulu runway 34 right approach. Landing runway 34 right. Departure runway 34 left. Departure frequency 124.2. Taxiway Alpha 2 closed. 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Wind 050 degrees nanner knots. Direction variable between 020 and 080 degrees. Visibility tree 0 kilometers. Shower in the vicinity. Broken tree 1,500 feet stratocumulus. Broken 6,000 feet stratocumulus. Temperature 22. Dew point 18. QNH 1018 hectopascals. Tree 009 inches. Advise you have information golf. Nalita International Airport information golf. 2300. ILS Zulu runway 34 right approach. Landing runway 34 right. Departure runway 34 left. Departure frequency 124.2. Taxiway Alpha 2 closed. 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Wind 050 degrees nanner knots. Direction variable between 020 and 080 degrees. Visibility tree 0 kilometers. Shower in the vicinity. Broken 3,500 feet stratocumulus. Broken 6,000 feet stratocumulus. Temperature 22. Dew point 18. QNH1018 hectopascals. Tree 009 inches. 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ILS Zulu runway 34 right approach. Landing runway 34 right. Departure runway 34 left. Departure frequency 124.2. 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Wind 050 degrees nanner knots. Direction variable between 020 and 080 degrees. Visibility tree 0 kilometers. Shower in the vicinity. Broken 3,500 feet stratocumulus. Broken 6,000 feet stratocumulus. Temperature 22. Dew point 18. QNH1018 hectopascals. Tree 009 inches. 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ILS Zulu runway 34 right approach. Landing runway 34 right. Departure runway 34 left. Departure frequency 124.2. 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Wind 050 degrees nanner knots. Direction variable between 020 and 080 degrees. Visibility tree 0 kilometers. Shower in the vicinity. Broken tree 1,500 feet stratocumulus. Broken 6,000 feet stratocumulus. Temperature 22. Dew point 18. QNH1018 hectopascals. 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ILS Zulu runway 34 right approach. Landing runway 34 right. Departure runway 34 left. Departure frequency 124.2. 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Wind 050 degrees nanner knots. Direction variable between 020 and 080 degrees. Visibility tree 0 kilometers. Shower in the vicinity. Broken 3,500 feet stratocumulus. Broken 6,000 feet stratocumulus. Temperature 22. Dew point 18. QNH1018 hectopascals. 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
0: 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ILS Zulu runway 34 right approach. 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Wind 050 degrees nanner knots. Direction variable between 020 and 080 degrees. Visibility tree 0 kilometers. 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Temperature 22. Dew point 18. QNH1018 hectopascals. Tree 009 inches. Advise you have information golf. Nalitra International Airport Information Hotel. To tree 30. Landing runway 34 right. Departure runway 34 left.